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0: And I may even so, yes, so kidney stone.
1: 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And as a prostate cancer, also, hole in heart, liver problem. So, a crow down, me pacho, as so said, dear Ben, caterpillar, and a grew now, me pacho, I'm on number 2 portrues. I be full to try, number 1 more, color will you mukura, and answer by Yachi, and I'm cozy cra, me pacho, me yama, the so good die. 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First no say MTN to MTN no mama bonus bi na we fre na you meme lies no obua no me fre MTN to ayi ye fre ne say voda no akwa no da yim bonus asem bi anka Uber fre MTN to your friend saying Eta Wakwa 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

0: 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Somebody lift your voice and bless the name of the Lord. 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Somebody be on the radiance, the radiance, the radiance. Listen, man, so man, so man, so. 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Father, we thank you. Father, we thank you. Father, we thank you. Father, we thank you.
1: Amen.
0: Amen. We can never stop thanking you. We can never thank you enough.
1: Amen.
0: Yes,
2: amen.
0: For showing us grace and mercy.
2: Amen.
0: In Jesus' name. Somebody shout amen 3 times.
2: Amen. Amen.
0: How was your day? Memo akwa babiem e babo so me fofre nya me sadia che yen yemu biem. To God alone be the glory. Great things he has done and greater things he will do. My name is Pastor Bernardo Swansa. Quick one, let me welcome you. Maybe today happens to be your very first time tuning in to Freedom Time Praying Partners. I want to welcome you. We are live on Adom TV. We are live on Praise TV. And we are also live on Ago TV. We are also live on Famous TV. And also live on Sunny TV. We are also live on Home Base TV. And also Joy Prime TV and Angel TV and also GH1 TV and we are live on Light TV and Adom TV. TV Audamabubu Dinya was also live. Famous TV, Praise TV, Ago TV, Sony TV, Home Base TV, Joy Prime TV, Angel TV, GH1 TV, Light TV, and Adom TV. And you be a na TV, baby, you be out. You be see a boar now to me bomb pie. The Shabo Sume for Francis say, yeah. The greatest gift you need to give to yourself is a gift of prayer. They can be a chedia, Kesia, be to me, a chow, Yameba, a yam piebo, a chedia. Can you give me so a brand so near when in a sorry? And the Kadibia say, Empibo, so would that? And I would that one now say, a bibi bow punum. Now, Obetu and Nibusa say, Edieni. Now, Otis or Joseph say, me Empibo. I was so to make a being in 10 because Empibo Jinqua. Empibo make a being by Jotinio, Empibo Ejinqua. Empibo Manqua. Empibo Bonqua Mobile. Make a beam, Empibo Ejinqua. Empibo Manqua. 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Ubia or Yempibo Fono, Ayana Empire.

0: 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according to get nature say onim because on was start adwuma wo honche it was say o share no madam ne did a what things wo dwendwe no ko hu ya na jobe 12 no eno hu wo Facebook also hu no Facebook no say na die ni no join say wo bubi na shadio also join say bumper me release prayer topic we say whatever that has been taken away from me sembeka last week about sample no ade bia ye me dia ya gie 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
0: 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Let's listen to some few testimonies. My name is Pastor Bernard Usuansa. God bless you so much for joining tonight prayer section. Nyame shira pastor na Jesus ni ebe bompa e why. Na nyame nyoke se. Amen.
2: Freedom, the Lord has done it. Freedom, the Lord has done it. The Lord has done it, Ampa.
0: Amen.
2: Daddy, me panchola 2 weeks and I walk kame.
0: Mhm.
2: Nti e kame no be e kame Friday and I drove 10.
0: Mhm.
2: And I'm a free car and I'm a koi. Me go to hospital and pan almost say e awo and I kame.
0: Mhm.
2: Nti almost like in that time near drew 3 cm.
0: 3 cm.
2: Ba almost say we say be I wouldn't no be go drew 10 cm.
0: Mhm.
2: Na normally no e be 4 hours be a beer barco, but a month for you lucky. No, it's me within be 4, 5, 6 hours. No, go on, mana, need any nape. I would see me
0: out.
2: Ain't see almost as a chairman, and I'm missing my team. Maybe it's at a maybe 3 cm. And see, jump pie and pioneer train say a baby and uncle question one. And see that I drew on a pa, which is Sunday, bay 8, no, or much a kin almost a beer back, open a account before a CM and a B. Almost a that day, dear, by distance, I can't be a bay 6 and master 7 crying, it's not a one worker cry. And in the area, bay 2 no, bay 1 to 2 no, much a came, or much a came, no, not so 4 hundred.
0: Emie
2: I feel no more be a samosa check here 400
0: eh fitan no pano
2: eh I just say enkomo de eh insio ni injection ewo insio ni disease si mi so ni ade ade chere say nini na
0: emie
2: ntimi nye we awode na no ntimi bi enti anajobe 11, which is Saturday, anajobe 11.
0: Mm-hmm.
2: And that midwife, Nessa, I buy up the Sacha K is still, and almost a mammy injection.
0: Hey,
2: I'm with the injection, insume, no moody see, same so.
0: Mm-hmm.
2: And see how much? Bear 5, midnight, no more Sabbath K.
0: Nessa, I work on my ditch.
2: You know, I feel the adenocradi on Kobe Umpo. It's not no thing. And I'm a cashier, Miss Say. Doctor Nebano, Pabe 6 to 7, that's a store.
0: Oh, yeah,
2: me and I wouldn't be a modern bequity attack for you, Missy. I feel it. Dana 2 minutes soon. Until I'm upon Sunday, Nana, my frail, and I'll cast a minco to ensue no more. Oh, no bomb pile goose, mammy, and a damn go to an album pile goose, mammy. Ain't he? Midwife, no, the Moko ain't a four by or by and no so better key and one castle may me see as an assay we be a da. Make us so dear when I'm say, okay, a boy bear an opa bear 11:30. 11:30 pepper, and go punch any dinner when I'm there. Be almost some of them, but could see at a papa me see as no. And so may not see a crow, master cry and say. In Sidana, I was a medan couple was stressed a time and in that's when in answer. I feel 2 minutes soon, cause me, mammy, I are bare 5 to 6 years. Only a morning. It's a baby, missy, as a baba becoming mammy, or why never be shining your uncle. It's now 2 minutes soon, just in that's when in answer that. Me 2 minutes and 2 being names never send me fro. And my way who be mammy and uncle pong. A foul so. And mm. Mammy, it's me, whole farm, a whole farm, a ba Sunday, and a boy 11:30, pepper, and I'm a
0: trinka. We know Sanka Fred da. So, what I walk and if it's an opa. I'm a diachia, ma just in me.
3: Friday.
0: I work on Friday.
3: Sunday no to me.
0: Sunday no so to me. Kai Sunday no na me boam me beba sole. Then 9:10 no frame me. 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Enko wa wo ka Friday na enko wo. Okay, Sandy, only because of we do see a bon same thing, my roofie.
3: Oh, yes,
0: Sabon Samo, one mafia.
4: Oh, you see, to mission the phone soon, grand number. No, I hear
0: from the phone, also. Only my bro, be Kumasi Kenya, say, or say, Papa, or number my true woman, petty feet.
5: Hey, freedom,
0: the Lord has done it.
5: Freedom,
0: the Lord has done it. Amen.
5: Oh, Papa,
0: my man,
5: me who they make me a minister.
0: Mm-hmm.
5: We won't kiss you.
0: Amen.
5: Oh, Mama, I don't know. Any kiss, I've been.
0: Amen.
5: Maybe so, yes.
0: Amen.
5: Freedom,
0: the Lord
5: freedom.
0: Has done it. The Lord freedom. Has done it. The Lord has done it.
5: Hey, need you in Bruce.
0: Catch you here.
5: Papa, same same maker. Mm-hmm. We made. But we need to start here in Chey.
0: Mm-hmm.
5: We need to start in a menu.
0: Mm-hmm.
5: And I'm a team worker. Mm-hmm. We'll reduce. Mm-hmm. And I don't know you be a menu. Mm-hmm. Papa, my friend, no, any more. And Papa, you are. Okay, any easy, mommy, sir.
0: Mm-hmm.
5: We will feel cry. I will come.
0: Wow.
5: That one person.
0: Mm-hmm.
5: See freedom, yummy.
0: Mm-hmm.
5: Bernard, yummy. Oh, Jimmy, what's it? A man, Papa, no boy in your car. Not going yummy, no way. Bernard, yummy. 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I'm a pay. Guess any Mrs. Yama will be. There are yes, Missa, I started booby be home pie. And also, Miss Yammy, Miss Freedom Yammy, so your mammy. 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
0: Amen. 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
0: Namishrau, Namikonsua, in the Becosua, Bompaye, you were the Pampompaye, the dear Namishau, Nadia, why your mammy? 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
2: Yes.
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0: wow.
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4: Yeah, freedom.
1: The Lord has
4: freedom.
1: Done it. The Lord has done it.
4: Daddy,
1: mommy.
4: Radin shamu no wa so phone ni na. Radin ya mokese watse.
1: Amen.
4: Ye me permit ni. Me kai sana yeti wo bi fie. If you rebet you scared behind the credit in a nibio. I'm kind me no bumpire, you know bumpire san a mammy be dear dance yes say will be a many scare behind dying our car say a radin yama will be so on a super be san a majin swe me. Now see uncle send it 20 cities. 20 city me fa 20 cities I'm say radi. Me so whom a mobile watching. Now 20 city where I may cost sendy. A better 2 years time num to me and me fear daddy. Then you send me word. Ni dansu anase mo pro to be the baby na me ni bibia me ka she ready dey ni monyam se 2 years na enru ene me sumi ti me fie a the film me fie re ni bi o
1: ready ye we dey pray every day
5: miracle dey happen every day
1: we dey pray every day my many idea will say quick but you a also what testimony and your name freedom pie boy so 20 cd or see me come for the ending in a so for me say sir uko tena it will be fee in a few run you'll be a hard genia so for will be people creating me cross road who feel an enemy club beat me cross
2: road I'm not you
1: I am very powerful
2: now 20 cd a top lot
1: a top lot that's a smoker also or nam kwa so come out for the no see a radi me nearly that's who be a then so 2 years to come mami kwa me mami fie all cancers 2 years to come or sin who need pro to be put the baby on base
6: your cana a year who ni say baby a watema time up so o nye si kam ko tuya kam
1: o bi a dansi ya no so otapo o bi a dansi ya no so otapo but ono die o nye jidye se enye so o piska dia kon hain den yun erwa de ma ono ankasa uti do kano o si ene men su ye kefi rafwa ye kameka
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3: se miracle
2: mini mini se ye chrewe mu ya one on we two no e wo fia o timu and now what you will be a dancing na papa e ka se Unsu upe sa danse ibia.
1: Yama afodi.
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1: Oko no ni fi. Afin Matias ye. Yeah, no, that is clear.
6: 2 years, look around.
1: Or see, Andrew, let's show him about 1.5.
6: Only any that's what I said. Only plot.
1: Only plot will be put the baby. Yeah, but didn't you? Freedom.
3: But she gave you no name. Say we are giving you. That is an answer. Now, come on.
1: So far, I didn't move. You should be on come on, sir. I didn't. My mama, my mama, you are doing quicker.

0: Ibia mamjina mana me de mano. 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Aye 0244. Na wabo 115 618. Em say last week Thursday so biswa dance here baso no so kunya dan.
1: Yes,
0: sir. Six bedrooms.
1: Yes.
0: What's the number for this? 70 CD.
1: 50 CD. Yeah,
0: 50 CDs. And when did this dance here? No,
1: for Chris.
2: And also she had a class.
0: And also so say, you can see a for the so for Chimmy.
1: Papa. I say, only an abompire. Now, bear 4 years in me. And a nukuna wu, ti nukuna jana, and kura en nai.
0: And kura four. Bema ne wu eja, and kura four.
1: Achane. 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
0: Ya be two omu, meba, mamemfa bibisha. 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
1: papa now say obi a nso a seed of 50 cedis 70 cedis 90 cedis enti o say also a seed of 70 cities. And then I don't know this car ever no. Your bumpy goose can so. And that's here no and I've so send this.
0: Or Nam Cross or Connor.
1: Papa and the send this can our bar. And we'll see a papa be on a private car memo. A car contain anything. And besides a mamma and our coin. Look at just a minute. So for we bumpy and I do not.
0: Or see a mouth for
1: the
0: Marco Bombay
1: and their make of you. No besides a hen out. And now then a satchel and container no
0: container munamte
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2: My God.
0: We need to be in your relationship movie. Was it Tanaka and I'm in culture? What did I do?
1: Tema.
0: No, Tanaka.
1: My minute Tanaka and I'm not going to call Tema. Okoya. And I didn't call for you, Papa. Sorrow.
0: A dina who did not sorrow who
1: hole. It was
0: a beau sorrow beau form.
1: And all the mamma, man. 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E chance room kurano papa no agajere ne se bisane se okunu
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1: me se me yere u for
0: 3 years ni ame so me hwe hwe yere
3: yes 3 years
0: mam
2: Papa,
0: the ever want to say my mini bass
2: for the
1: Obebusa
2: said,
0: Papa,
1: the Awalias was
0: out to the
1: name. Or the
0: Awalias
1: out to the name.
0: Musa, and I miss it. On Punisana, my name, Presso. And also Musana sent an open. Or say, I
1: open.
0: It will no join you a good daughter. Okay, freedom. Sorry. And Radima will be Swadan Siamrasa. May your testimony also be released. May your testimony also be released.
3: Amen.
0: Faster than Kesiama Rade.
3: Amen.
0: A famous testimony in Ibia. Number near 0244. Not 115 618. 618-0244-115 618-0244-1156-18 0244-115 Na wabo 618 Wana mkwaso koba afodi abu afodi ye Yutu mse nyame se Memwa ye de masire ne wye Na mamuwa hunu minyame ya meso nwa Wase makwabo mafodi ye wye Mi befye Ma sister no timso so fo one ne yela ya mfa o. 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Okay, sorry. I feel you can't have radio said that. Yes, sir, bonne facha. Me dini Pastor Bernardo Swansa. This is Freedom Time Prayer Partners. Baby, I feel no better joining Freedom. Yeah, but bumpy. Sorry. Nam Pabon, the dear dance here, Cassian Ebano. I feel Mumia in a share link, you know. Share the link. Yes, share the page. Yes, sir, everybody share. Yam pitting room. Shemam Sisia, go to Facebook. The name is Original FTPP. The Lord has done it. Original FTPP, the Lord has done it. Please share the link for me. I feel baby, I'll be a piano bumper. Slap on the fat, lift your voice and pray for forgiveness. Bumper, slap on the fat, slap on the fat. 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

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I want us to pray this next prayer topic. We are born of Sampai. We are born of 3 minutes non-stop. 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I'm doing a certain project here. The demonic project will be on my project. 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This is your next prayer. We see every demonic project in my life come to an end.

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0: Money power that always show up in your dreams. 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
1: Amen.
0: We destroy that spirit by fire.
1: Amen.
0: We bring their works down in the name of Jesus.
1: Amen.
0: Yes, you do me one say when you may be. In the mighty name of
1: Jesus Christ.
0: Thank you, Holy Ghost.
2: I declare,
0: say, every witchcraft kitchen.
1: Every witchcraft kitchen.
0: Baby, last time heard that, and come she be a bow, so some bekaya. 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Sofo. Obey to me, Didi, or soon the emphasis of Okodano would be Fufu and San Okoda. 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Obey sorrow, so or the detector, my funny Dodoma, obey you, Mon Swampa, Abrania Munu could be our order. Bey and Yemasi, demonic thing. Declare, say, every witchcraft kitchen.

0: Dianuma mi di wadaye mu. 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Declare this loud and clear. Declare. Every witchcraft kitchen,
1: every witchcraft kitchen
0: that always prepare evil food,
1: that always prepare evil food
0: for me to eat in my dreams,
1: for me to eat in my dreams.
0: Tender of God,
1: tender of God,
0: fire of God,
1: fire of God,
0: scatter them
1: right now.
2: I am a brother.

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0: Jesus Christ.
1: Every demonic kitchen,
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1: that is always preparing evil food,
0: my God,
1: for us to eat.
0: My God. My God.
1: Mami be frame Enrechi. 2 days ago, a woman called me on phone. Was it Pastor Bernard? Every demonic food that always prepare for you to eat, let that kitchen catch fire.
2: Amen.
1: Let that kitchen catch fire.
2: Amen.
1: I declare, let the kitchen of the enemy catch fire.
2: Amen.

0: to always destroy me.
1: Fumia Odimi Bernard, I wa kuma swadi.
0: Fumia Odimi
1: Bernard, that be a wupesa wo say me.
0: That be a wupesa wo say me.
1: Your time is up.
0: Your time is up.
1: What are you waiting for?

0: desire upon your heart. Any power that has made you be a desire to attack you. Only Pierre, what do I am a Messiah? Some would be your best side. What do I see in this? Some of your best side. We are your best side. Maybe you be your best side. But when someone fire, you know. Any power that has made you your desire to destroy me. Any power that has made you your desire to attack me. Any power that has made you your desire to make me become a byword by the fire of the Holy Ghost. I destroy you by fire. Every demonic power that has made me your desire, that has made me your target, die by fire of the Holy Ghost. Money power,
1: my God,
0: that has made you their desire,
1: my God,
0: that is always working against your progress,
1: Jesus,
0: by the fire of the Holy Ghost,
1: my God.
0: Let the tender of God strike them down.
1: Amen.
0: Let the fire of God strike them down.
1: Amen.
0: Let the enemy to me worship them.
1: Amen.
0: Let the enemy to me bring one say.
1: Amen.
0: To me be a what they wire and about tire.
1: My God.
0: Obe se wa brabo. Obe ma o life a ye miserable.
1: My God.
0: Unyami ntia ne kawate.
1: Amen.
0: Unyami ntia ne kawate.
1: Amen.
0: Ye what they wo sin ni so.
1: My God.
0: Se on se wa ne hon tono. Se wa ye hwan ye hwan.
1: My God.
0: Ye di yesu mo jab punish fe.
1: Amen.
0: Every power that keep working so hard against you,
1: my God,
0: tonight by the special grace of God,
1: amen,
0: let their words scatter.
1: Amen.
0: Let their words scatter.
1: Amen.
0: Let their powers be destroyed.
1: Amen.
0: In the mighty name of
1: Jesus Christ.
0: Declare every satanic wind,
1: every satanic wind
0: that always push me into problems,
1: that always push me into problems,
0: scatter by fire,
1: scatter by fire.
0: And from a beer, the beer will bomb me to how much.
1: Hey,
0: you move a bree, a hobby or honor, and through honor, beba, mama, ne fruba. Beat him, unco police station, that as so baby, I'm yet walk out now. Beat him, unco court to that, as so obebi, ukunubi, or yiribi, it did be a no chaco to cry. O papa be, did be a no chaco to cry. Who say, and from a beer, did be a bomb me to how much. A bomb me to a manim. Every wind that is always pushing me, throwing me away into many problems, die by fire. Die. die by fire. That is your next prayer. You call it the deity one on your declare. Every demonic wind.
1: Every demonic wind.
0: That always throw me into a problem.
1: That always throw me into a problem.
0: Your time is up.
1: Your time.

Thank you, Holy Ghost. 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A man for Bob Braco, man, you know, obedient about Bob Braco. A man for dear dancing, see, cross, and rather than a miss me, DB. 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Lord, when will I also testify? This is your next prayer. Every eve, the money power that is always pushing my life backwards. What are you waiting for? Die. The money power that is always pushing my life backwards. 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
1: Amen.
0: I pray that your house will be part of it.
1: Amen.
0: I declare that your house will be part of it.
1: Amen.
0: Afimi patro fansa tu akumaso. We are going to declare something. Soul of Bernard, never become a slave to any power of the enemy. Bernard Mekra, emeya kwada, ema otamfono. Soul of Bernard, you will mention your name, you will call your name, Soul of Maggie, Soul of Regina. 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
2: soul of Christ,
0: hear the word of the Lord. 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
0: I don't know your bomb permusia chichirubi. 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They are digging the biachirino.
3: My
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1: Jesus Christ.
0: Spirit be Joe be Musia. 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The Musa Yamit to me. 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

0: Just run.
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0: Amen.
1: By the power.
0: Amen.
1: Of the Holy Ghost.
0: Amen.
1: Somebody shout, I am free, 5 times.
0: I am free. I am free. I am free. I am free. I am free. I am free.
1: Listen, I still see somebody and the person cannot control themselves. Who will be as to want to mean now? When you meet to me, son of what? Yes, when you meet to me, son of
0: we
1: a year to say last week, Obanwa was he or share ya the boss? Who ya ya made in a sakanwa and ne Nikuna was 6-7 months. Oh, who beman was he beman a befu? When you meet in a sakubi,
0: amen.
1: When you meet in a sakubi, every attack has been left to you.
0: Amen.
1: You are free from every forces.
0: Amen.
1: You are free from every evil attack.
0: Amen.
1: In the mighty name of Jesus.
0: Amen.
1: Somebody declare, I am free, 5 times.
0: I am free. I am free. I am free. I am free. I am free.
1: Shout amen 3 times.
0: Amen. Amen. Amen.
1: I don't know, but a radio can be bitched at me. Sabosumi for Freya Sassi on Sofu, Munti di Yameka. Bosumi, we by the time Abosumi Bebewi, you know, this is what the Lord is saying. By the time this month will come to an end, I am seeing more than 100 people that the Lord said to me that they will testify. They will testify to the glory of God.
0: Amen.
1: By the fire and the anointing of the Holy Ghost, I declare, your miracle is going to locate you.
0: Amen.
1: Your testimony is going to found you.
0: Amen.
1: In the mighty name of
0: Jesus Christ.
1: Father, I thank you.
0: Amen.
1: For your deliverance power.
0: Amen.
1: In the name of God the Father.
0: Thank
1: you. God the Son.
0: Jesus.
1: And God the Holy Spirit.
0: Amen.
1: In Jesus' name.
0: Amen. 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
0: Amen.
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1: 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Ubenya 50 CD for 2-3 so. Ubenya 70 CD for 2-3 so. Sometimes we be there dancing senior kawaha. Now upe so connect here. I connect into that testimony.

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0: I declare my testimony.
1: I declare my testimony.
0: Before the end of this week.
1: Before the end of this week.
0: Spirit of God.
1: Spirit of God.
0: Do it for me and take your glory.
1: Do it for me and take your glory.
0: Erade media for the way shima dance here.
1: Erade media for the way shima dance here.
0: Etu ma bra boni mikre.
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1: Amen.
0: Amen.
1: Amen.
0: Wow. So for Montreal, asma make it into all. It been the sea last week, you know. Me say by Thursday, Friday, you better testimony.

last 2 weeks Thursday. 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My man's own too is surprising. Is surprising. Someone that anytime I called, he would tell me I should delete his number and forget about him. After the prayers that you pray for me, this man can't stop calling me. And daddy, I was supposed to come to church Thursday, but I was busy at work. Can you imagine? Message nini? 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Oka se mpaibo nye ejuma on. 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Jesus. 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Me say. It is a great thing to serve the, that is the message I preach. It is a great thing to serve the Lord. 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

0: 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A dinner Babani Freedom Time Print Partners Nebeba. A ya merchant number. The board number need the chat or the amount teacher. Miss Udin Unicaprad, a Jutta Bieti, a many keke. Naka then will beat me to frequent him. 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So for Cotton a 6-bedroom. 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

0: 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Amen. Bye bye.
1: Freedom. Weakness in prayer has made kings become beggars, and beggars are riding on horses. According to scripture, 1 Peter chapter 4, verse 7 says, the end of the world is coming soon. Therefore, be earnest and disciplined in prayer. For this reason, Freedom Time Praying Partner, FTPP, is inviting all to join this power-packed prayer program every Sunday, Monday, Tuesday, and Wednesday midnight, 12 p.m. on this power-packed program is being led by Reverend Bernard Owusu Ansah.
0: Everything in you that attracts evil people,
2: Jesus.
0: By the blood of Jesus Christ of
2: Jesus,
0: we kill it by fire.
2: Amen.
1: Amen. Don't forget that the fervent prayer of a righteous man availeth much. Therefore, be part of this program. For any information, call 0244 115 618.
2: Freedom.
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0: Enti yedin chie free adum 106 at the mount 106.3 FM. Yes, we din kuni mobon samashi ase. 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And they are the 1st of July 2026. 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

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I will bless the Lord at all times. I will bless the Lord at all times. His praise shall continually be in my mouth. We are a praise worship. Adewurade ase ema enen so ebio ne adewurade ase ema ken so we ase so no asa sorry. Adewurade ase ma Reverend Omabo. Adewurade ase ma so for mami Olivia. Soldier man's wife. Adewurade ase ma DJ Promise. Adewurade ase ema brother Kennedy the chief organist. What would you answer? Yeah, there are some more papa. So we do a few days natural and our yard, you say, and only a bit of my auntie. My dear, I'm a young community. And I do the same or you and empire, but would you? Freedom. Prophet Bernard Ozian, son. A freedom prayer. Freedom was it the Lord has done it. Yesu adi nkunim no agye so bon sa ma hwe ase. Yesu adi nkunim ama yen. Psalm 34 verse 1 yen kan ko ene nyina so mfa na urade ase ne ze betimi a ura worship mu a.

0: that was for my mama kwa by the bedroom here so
1: yeah eja
0: Reverend, where is your microphone? I said,
2: but your man, yeah,
0: okay,
2: and I still
0: have my account. It's okay,
3: that one is working.
1: Yeah, yeah,
0: some way, yeah.
1: Papa, I radio drum here, why, yeah.
0: Now, in Sion, a train on that area, let's say, will be the air. Which one is that? Okay, yeah, it's okay. Na ensuo no na mo area ne te sen
1: papa erade adom ne ne ho mobro ye area ne de na ho ye ai
0: e de mo pensa mo
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0: 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Mm-hmm. E serious o.
1: Very very. Very very.
0: Na aye weekend no me call Kumasi to asuko obuase.
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0: 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Highway se for no. So za ofa nkoko bypass no a. 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
0: 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Ni nyina asai. Then another room by a nina. 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The bagasse and the quina. 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The same in a say. Na cities I mean around the cities ni die enkra no akwa ni na mantemu ni yesa bi afa airport health no na afa
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1: Ah.
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2: Papa, ba mi se Uber runs.
0: I said Uber no offer taxi. Offer Uber. Yana ne adi. Mefa meka cook must be o. So muni akwa ne pa adi ya.
1: Hmm.
0: Me cook must be a mefa VIP.
1: Hmm.
0: Anya o. Se mi eska fa lu prison so so dia ne no ma fa play.
1: Papa dia lu play be ko. Ya mean till dia re play be ko.
0: Amen. Eska fa prison so ma fa
2: play. Amen.
1: Ye be ye be twa mu akọ
2: yi. Amen. Amen.
0: Ati se mi bi akọda.
1: Eh.
0: Mi bi akọda na. Ebu o mu kakra. Pacho, yeah, ma 10 minutes, Fre. We area what you saying? In Siono, you are near Denyamia to say, where you were from? Where are what you saying? 0302216561.
2: Oh, Fred, just
0: what they are saying. What you are saying? What do you mean, Fred? What you are saying? Oh, Fred, what you saying? Why should I do? And I said, oh, yeah. Now, Obusha, what to Obusha for you now, Anchor? Send a call, so 0302216561. Yeah, honey, and near my call, yeah, na you are near Bumna de Radiasi. Yet, yes, idiot. Why should you name in our crab at De Radiasi? Say, if I only be you, wouldn't be, wouldn't be so any be. And ye, why, but De Radiasi.
2: That's right.
0: A woman inquire, I say, I was so. Or say, a woof for the intimate radia, and I'll tell us not so any be crap. Delivery, ever
2: De Radiasi. Praise the Lord.
0: Hello.
3: Hello, Papa.
0: Yes, I didn't call him.
3: Oh, but some after, I say.
0: ASN, I can say free.
3: Oh, I'm a patient from Daniel Ando, make us a free West Ignorant School. Down somewhere.
0: That's okay. I wanted to say.
3: Oh, I'm not the man, I'm one of the.
0: I want you to boost up for you now, so can we be safe?
3: But you'll be free.
0: Radiacy
3: free. The Radinam didn't say, man.
0: The Radiacy. I want to send a cock for to one and let you say.
3: And one moment I see one, and it is a call fencing. Buzia Johnson side on down in Sakaman, I see on that in soon form. By was the gamma side in the answer, Honor was so cranky. No sooner I had a moment walk Sakaman down. Let me say sooner, a year we. In sooner call a month for them, and I did.
0: Yeah, the radius say, oh, no, we see, but Busafo in answer at you and call me a safe. You're going to fire and never radiate my room. Why?
3: Thank you.
0: You're done here, Miss Opa. Zero 0302. Hello.
4: Hello, Pacho. Good morning.
0: Good morning, my dear. How are you?
4: I'm fine. Thank you.
0: Your name and where are you calling from?
4: Grace Darkoman. My face is. If Darkoman, Grace Darkoman.
0: Grace, if Darkoman, now what you saying? Darkoman to say?
4: If I show her no more, baby, I want to be a radiadum. Eh, Nemo, baby, any pioneer, Darkoman Johnson. How no more dancing?
0: Ufi, La Passe, but now say.
4: And Patrol you. And you cry, and you cry.
0: Oh, you have flood, do
4: you? Patrol you.
0: Omo mutun to anema ho no esese bi nema ho
4: empache
0: yo tafo wo wo ada area so wati omo nka obi aho ye
4: mepache bade adom
0: bade ase
4: e be nemi asense se odi in 7th month
0: the month of July yeah e de bade ase na grace bade nka ho pa wati
4: empache yo
0: me ano ho unsi se wuti se nso no ba na se uni ba bia I did a wound here, pa, no, I know what in a few.
4: But I tell you, Miss Rapper, I didn't shram on you, bye.
0: Bye. Hello.
5: Hello.
0: Yes, I didn't quit him.
5: Oh, my gosh, yes.
0: But you're anyone I can say?
5: Comfort.
0: Comfort. Comfort, you can say free.
5: Gazafri Baleshi, Dodo.
0: Dodo, what Baleshi? Dodo, what can I say?
5: That's
0: right. And I wanted to say,
5: oh, baby, I'm warning Yamia Domana, quite a cross so a cook room. And then you can see it out, and so I will be in the MP.
0: Bridging is so.
5: Bridging, I've been on my own dream yet.
0: What would you mean that bridging?
5: Aye.
0: Are they?
5: Nay, I won't find all Yamai. And crop for a buying penny for Baha, Obiaba, no, Unibium.
0: Is your no swana?
5: As you can see at the whole mopa.
0: Your friends, you only say?
5: As you only dear me, you say, would you be on the friend?
0: Pedimano.
5: Bajo, you.
0: Pediman, because you said that one as ever pedimension. And would you be beside him, Missy? Baby, free by Bam is a bewoody. Now, Bissan, be a woman, Missy. And you was a violation of bridge be our moyano. And yes, sir, MC, or any MP, our area. Where are MP need to say? I know. Okay. MP, our area, our MC, no, yes, sir, my ministry is your notion. Now, I'm over so on my sign. Engineer to about mamma, you ever talk about Casamo Bambay Bridge, no, Jimmy Samuel, Momodina Munye, and my woman. Hello.
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0: Good morning, yes, sir, Dinkunim. 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
7: flodo nsi nyame adum ti obi awanka
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0: Punishment.
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0: 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I'm sure I say. You know about Frosty?
2: Patrician, mammy, you.
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1: you. I was sitting soon arm for Bia.
0: Debbie.
1: Okay. And maybe no Mr. Mango has a bosom for didn't see a funnel. Which cock has an one?
0: I'm Pacho you.
1: I mean, shall we be? Hello. Hello. Pacho, I was a hello.
2: Hello.
1: Yes, I didn't call him.
2: I was very fierce.
1: And Pacho froze and I got a friend.
2: But if I'm a question, I'm a question. I'm a dublo.
1: I want to say,
2: I had a dear. You have to take it since we're in here.
1: Mama, I say, Christian is going to be here.
2: If you say, Ada, and should you have a friend, could you afra? And I do brooms walk. Oh, my tongue.
1: Bro, no, bro, they are sure.
2: But I say,
1: Dobro no ensuo.
2: Yeah, Dobro no ensuo.
1: Okay.
2: Maybe if Fabian even Dobro. I said, Oma, I won't hear 6 feet to ensuo no. Maybe I'll call you 4 feet to ensuo no.
1: To ensuo no.
2: To ensuo no. And the Dobro see ensuo, can see it. At obvious anything, I said, Dobro no. And I said, what did you say? The next 3 years, I'm going to be back now. Obia, this is the day. And then I see.
1: At least I was going to jump as 100 meters.
2: Baby, oh, what's 100 meters? Because if we took us 100 meters,
1: at least I was going to jump as 100 meters. Because no matter if I dance 500 meters, no matter to the zone, something I win it here.
2: So, and you know, you have to create sense when you make it. And let's say I make it. I hope we are called double dance here, called Hebron. You should come out for them. If you have a talk, as the way as I said, Wafilia 10 to 12 feet. Wafilia.
1: What are we doing, Wafilia?
2: Until I'm not a honor, I choke you. Until you hear what you're doing, I'm only done with them. I said, to come up for them. I'm up for my year. A mere one part. I don't know, couldn't you go for him? She says, what you gonna have? Make her say, what you want to say with them? I just feel to see Castle to a pump. 20 feet in Nombujo. Man of Saturday in the corner. Because of Kwan born into them. Can't you 50 cities? Castle to a pump. You have 50 cities.
1: Oh, powerful, Umpananti.
2: If you say, Castle in Nara, I say worship. Swinter in Nasa worship. And you can't even go. Can't even go. Friends, I'm crying. You're crying, you say. If you don't know what you're doing, you can't do it. You can't do it. You can't do it. 4x4 is the main form. Swinter form, then swim room.
1: Sir?
2: Swinter form. Yes! Swinter form, then swim room. In this case, you can't do it. It took more than 2 hours. A journalist, 1 hour, 20 minutes, it took us 3.5 hours.
1: I don't know if you can say, but you can't do it for 2 hours. You drew and Coco also. And you know, and so begin on best 2 hours.
2: And the 1 year on my way. Eh? Also, my express suit, eh? Very good, we'll be gassing it. Quite better than all. We might, it's a matter economic wise, no? Business Bianco. Business Bianco. I'm a man my thing. I'm a man my thing. And yes, you acquire a moment, my day. Say, pretty, 30 questions to tomorrow about West. Ashama run about to a bomb west. Kaswa to Mankasin west. Ludua to a friend is saying, I didn't get to Ludua west. Fokwasi to a Tishivire west. Everywhere.
1: And one last caller. Hello.
3: Hello, Daddy. Praise the Lord.
1: Hallelujah. Yes, you didn't call him.
3: I want some machias. Man, it take up a
1: pipe. Of course, I can say.
3: But you me the why you me feel free. I should have said crap.
1: I should have said.
3: But you, Daddy.
1: How to say?
3: Oh, Daddy, how do you hi?
1: Tell me the boy was one of my pins on the brain.
3: Eto ha nani na san
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3: 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Hello, Papa.
1: I'm going to say, I'm going to be able to talk as I'm girlfriends.
3: Papa, no more with the G fans. 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Not there, and I've been here for him. 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
1: I mean, your cassipa,
3: shall be brilliant.
1: This is our wife,
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1: 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Papa is meanwhile, I don't know what I only got to the better hole.
0: Now, drip machine, no, drip machine, a bit more area hole.
1: A bit, oh, see, be war. 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
0: As any abandoned the bar, say, woman, fancy, got a moon, fancy, and one can say, will be my high answer. See, baby, a jum will be answer so many bay.
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0: 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Municipal for no, and I said, this is a year for no. Yes, woman by the same. I didn't know Monsieur. And I know Monsieur called for 2 years and Gubasa Bassano. Senipano said, that's me, I can send a canyon, can it be so near 2 years and Gumono. Say, be so I said, Nipanoko Togum. Because if you uti, you register a year of friends saying, refuse a year, can never find your register. If you so may register, I know Missy Hope you. 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
3: Psalm 34 verse number 1 I will bless the Lord at all times.
0: Wait, what's it? At all times, you.
2: At all
0: times. So at the flood times.
2: That's right.
0: At the rainy season.
2: That's right.
0: At the sunny season.
2: That's right.
0: At summer, at winter, at all time, no, I will bless the Lord.
2: All times means all time. That's right.
0: And what's it? Adeninemu, so you fancy that may already.
2: Adeninemu.
0: Ephesians chapter 5, verse 18. Adeninemu. First Thessalonians
2: 5:23.
0: Adeninemu. Emphasis that may rather. And no matter the situation, the Bible says you should give thanks unto him.
2: Give thanks.
0: Say it's so far we bush and you cry was here never had the asset.
2: That's right.
0: Say so then can fall and umbachin one motorbike. And no motivation war. And I no motorbike and we save what was here never had the asset. One no so ni be. The church members be ensure ako womufie and mumu de munina. Now we say at a child at the abbejano. 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
4: he ah e na papa de kan ye no Awurade hu ye mo bo na de na no odin
0: But yeah, everybody has it.
2: That's right. In all things.
0: As everybody has met me, I want to meet me to do comment and so on for Facebook. Yaba. Now I have a baby area. I want to say, BB, I bet me I can't want someone. Bet me the comment and so on for Facebook. Yaba. More money to me, I'm friend. I'm saying, Percy, I'm going to buy into your case. DHA that is about no means. I can't want our lay in general. Yeah, everybody has some patch of Psalm 34. No,
3: Psalm 34, verse number one down. I will bless the Lord at all times. His praise shall continually be in my mouth. My soul shall make her boast in the Lord.
0: Awurade mu na me kra ebehwahwa ne ho.
3: The humble shall hear thereof and be glad.
0: Ahobrasie for beti na wanani age.
3: O magnify the Lord with
0: Mone
3: me.
0: Money me emum and come for Awurade.
3: And let us exalt
0: na
3: his name together.
0: Na emum amani so. And now so your first July.
4: Oh God.
0: Awurade the Awurade seventh month.
4: Amen.
0: We thank him for ushering us into the seventh month of the year 2026. Awurade ayadom from January to July. Yada Awurade ase ne asebia. 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Yada Awurade ase. And everybody else.
2: Thank you, Lord. We give you praise.
4: Everybody, that was safe.
2: Worthy is our Lord, is our God, and our King. We bless and magnify. We bless and acknowledge your Lordship. We glorify your powerful name. Thank you, Lord, for this year. Thank you for January through into June. The first half of the year is God. We have just entered the second half. May grace and mercy be multiplied and be increased.
4: Thank you, Lord.
2: For every good work done in our lives. And even what we may not see as good. By your grace and mercy, the fact that you are in your
4: obligation
2: that
4: in you. Oh God, presence is Lord.
0: I hear you. I hear you. I hear you. I hear you. I hear you. I hear you. I hear you. I hear you. I hear you. I hear you. I hear you. I hear you. I hear you. I hear you. I hear you. I hear you. I hear you. I hear you. I hear you. I hear you. I hear you. I hear you. I hear you. I hear you. I hear you. I hear you. I hear you. I hear you. I hear you. I hear you. I hear you. I hear you. I hear you. I hear you. I hear you. I hear you. I hear you. I hear you. I hear you. I hear you. I hear you. I hear you. I hear you. I hear you. I hear you. I hear you. I hear you. I hear you. I hear you. I hear you. I hear you. I hear you. I hear you. I hear you. I hear you. I hear you. I hear you. I hear you. I hear you. I hear you. I hear you. I hear you. I hear you. I hear you. I hear you. I hear you. I hear you. I hear you. I hear you. I hear you. I hear you. I hear you. I hear you. I hear you. I hear you. I hear you
5: Thank you, Lord, once again, Father, we thank you for the lives of our brothers and sisters who had themselves and some chases their properties. We thank you for each one of them. And regardless of what they've gone through, Father, may they acknowledge your Lordship in their lives. You just did not allow it to happen. It is the foolishness of men which brought about all these calamities and difficulties over our heads. Father, it is our prayer, Lord, that you intervene and deliver your people. Intervene and let the things that ought to be done be done.

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1: ɔno nkwa
0: ɛwɔ ahokyerɛ berɛ mu
1: ɔnkwa ne ɛbɛsom wɔ
0: amanneɛ berɛ mu
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2: Thank you, Lord, for our affair. Thank you, Lord, for our affair. Thank you, Lord, for our affair. Thank you, Lord, for our affair. Thank you, Lord, for our affair. Thank you, Lord, for our affair. Thank you, Lord, for our affair. Thank you, Lord, for our affair. Thank you, Lord, for our affair. Thank you, Lord, for our affair. Thank you, Lord, for our affair. Thank you, Lord, for our affair. Thank you, Lord, for our affair. Thank you, Lord, for our affair. Thank you, Lord, for our affair. Thank you, Lord, for our affair. Thank you, Lord, for our affair. Thank you, Lord, for our affair. Thank you, Lord, for our affair. Thank you, Lord, for our affair. Thank you, Lord, for our affair. Thank you, Lord, for our affair. Thank you, Lord, for our affair. Thank you, Lord, for our affair. Thank you, Lord, for our affair. Thank you, Lord, for our affair. Thank you, Lord, for our affair. challenge that has confronted. We ask Heavenly Father that doors be open unto them. Favor comes their way. Get out. Get out of the difficulty that this disaster has brought over them. We ask, Lord, that you release them. May they be released from the imprisonment that the enemy has placed them in the name of Jesus. Braga daga brogodua. Braga daga brogodua.
0: What's it? You say, Mona, ye wadi. Siye, ye. Domo ye. Nabua ye. Momayento. Won't say, na ye wadi.

0: Radin Sam any a
1: war.
0: Radin say, Radin no more. Radin or Moyen. Will you call Jumo and a Woba and a Kosia Flood? Call Juma and a Woba. Will you call Cromaba and a Kosia?
2: That was the end.
0: Radin was Sam any a war.
1: In a good day, I was so what I could say. Good to me.
0: What he empty, I know. What Anusona, I what in reality, I saw. Ana na Nadia otonu si su na oton. Njo oton da my fruits.
1: Wo ya ya fe.
0: Ana so ni didi ase no a. Ni
2: Kevin.
0: Eh. Awa na di ni wura moko. Oko juma ba. Oko juma obi dane dem. Obi negligence nti. Obi dan yakwa kwosi edi asi waterway nti. Rade on some any
2: mercy. Come by justice with mercy.
0: Rade on some
1: any war.
0: On some any war. On some any war, Rade. Domaya and Abuai.
2: Sharabaru, Aragazanzi, Ranza, Ragadi,
1: Rade to me,
2: Roborobo,
0: and yes, Rade
1: said, Rade, me a mobile to me and Abuai.
2: Yes,
0: Rade, Edicam for. 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
2: Ghana's Ghana for you.
1: Ghana.
0: Yeah. No. Now Adan will be the one here. Our Western region say railway line go for 2 gallon say a railway line as be seen. No, you ain't even show me here. Sadie.
2: Mercy.
0: Railway line, no.
2: They kill us.
0: You're too amana. Railway line, not railway line. I hug you.
3: Jesus.
2: They kill us. Kill us.
0: Cause I rather want them.
1: I rather want them.
0: And they do on my Ghana issue.
1: And they do on my Ghana issue.
0: I rather want them.
1: I rather want them.
0: And they do money penny in ash.
1: And they do money penny in ash.
0: Wow, turn so bobia.
1: Wow, turn so bobia.
0: I rather want turn so dia.
1: I rather want turn so dia.
0: Obi enti min kan hoshi.
1: Obi enti min kan hoshi.
0: Aye, stop remuni away.
1: Aye, stop remuni away.
0: I say turn so.
1: I was say turn so.
0: Now bobia.
1: Now bobia.
0: I will abrim.
1: I will abrim.
0: I rather unyuma away no.
1: I rather unyuma away no.
0: What they say?
1: What they say?
0: What they be say?
1: What they be say?
0: I just saw mine are born.
1: I just saw mine are born.
0: Now switching beer.
1: Now switching beer.
0: Obasawo de brayen.
1: Obasawo de brayen.
0: Who do you show a chance?
1: Who do you show a chance?
0: Who do you ja a chance?
1: Who do you ja a chance?
0: Erade se boni bi no mana ya.
1: Erade se boni bi no mana ya.
0: Erade hu ya mabo.
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0: Yense erade se boni bi omo a because a ensuo to nyame no wonte ni pasa o. Contain the passa. Send so to continuous. Send in a so we are dino. Hey, and you are one pa na to
1: and you are pa.
2: Force. Strong force.
0: Who's a son at to na one day pa? And we are dead. Tosset, you say you were a susa and all bamponsio. Sir bamponsio, the former rain and the latter rain. The former Reno said, you know, and Yagidigris, and Gajundi, you know, and Yagidigrisano. Then we'll bump on so you are not taught December Mune, and you two by any Adeno. Then I know you are dancer. And you have the former rain and the latter rain. Now, where no, Ubeka say, you know, the latter rain.
2: That's right.
0: Gidigidipao! kasa urade yesrew
1: urade yesrew
0: se boni bi wo mu a
1: se boni bi wo mu a
0: udin te urade fa che ye
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0: 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For the ruling government.
2: And what was the outcome?
0: What was it? It brought them to power.
2: Oh, okay.
0: That's what brought. That's how I can be kind. Oh, I know a poor party chairman. He didn't. When no, I public, you know, I am not instigating and say what poor party chairman didn't. Say, Uncle Busa said, don't get here. What born he didn't. And that's all social media. Then she said, I am passe. And at your mobile trouble, no. And ya NDC for Nkun, MPP for NDC for Munyina Tunro. Womunyina Tunro. Edi Petumi. The Oko Parliament a Tudro. The Oko Peso or Pepe Womunyina Tunro. Oh, my Tim Nuno.
2: Saravato Ali.
0: Oh, my Tim Nuno. Nancy, I thought that. Womay say, Riano. Now I fear you are not going to ask why you are going to ask them. Are you provoking God? Are you mocking God?
1: You can't mock God. God cannot be mocked.
2: Whatsoever.
1: Oh, yes.
0: Oh, man, Timono. Woman, I'm going to say, Jeroboam, a breastwa. One who wanted a man who rubbed to sum our Israel. And there can be a woman corrupted the worship of Israel, Jeroboam. Did there be a Bible church say, well, for Jeroboam, a castle? And I am for Baya. Wọn mu di abosun sumu nyina wa refa no refa Jeroboam. 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
0: 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Ye pe MC akoya. Se se SRC president school.
1: Yeah.
0: SRC president come to Edru. Oh yes. Wo pe SRC president edi Otedru.
1: Ade woni wo.
0: Bibia o. Ejomu ma wo pe so ye president market woman wo be kwadru so.
1: Baby ah.
0: Na wo refuse aso for bitu Edru di ekodi aso.
1: Oh yeah,
0: I saw them. 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
0: 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I'm not eating. What's a radio mutual?

0: Deuteronomy chapter 32, you come from verse 1 to 6.
1: Deuteronomy 32 from 1 to 6. 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
0: Was it also muntie?
1: And I will speak.
0: Na mekasa.
1: And hear, O earth, the words of my mouth.
0: Na asase. Entie menumu ensem.
1: Verse 2. My doctrine shall drop as the rain.
0: Menchire chire ensusose ensio.
1: My speech shall distill as the dew.
0: Na mekasa engu se obosio.
1: As the small rain upon the tender herb.
0: Say a so and fetima.
1: And as the showers upon the grass.
0: And so as you.
1: Because I will publish the name of the Lord.
0: Na eradi di and amebo.
1: Ascribe ye greatness unto our God.
0: Mufa enidie emma ye nyankopon.
1: He is the rock.
0: Obotaino.
1: His work is perfect.
0: Nadi yo e ye pe.
1: For all his ways are judgment.
0: Na kwenyina eye tenene.
1: A God of truth and without iniquity.
0: Woye enukure nyankopon.
1: Just
0: na
1: enkontompo
0: eni nimu.
1: Verse 5. They have corrupted themselves.
0: Wadinu asemone.
1: Their sport is not the sport of his children.
0: Na wonkekaye enti.
1: They are a perverse.
0: Wanaso enye nima.
1: And crooked generation.
0: We don't act as children of God. We don't act as people created by God.
1: Their sport is not the sport of his children.
0: Was it one year anti or naso and yanema?
1: They are a perverse and crooked generation.
0: I walk on tonchi. I want to also contonchi a watchia. Verse 6.
1: Do you repay the Lord?
0: A radina mutianica say.
1: O foolish people and unwise.
0: A radina mutianica say. O my enquasia for our nitri.
1: Is not he thy father that had bought thee?
0: And you will know any waja.
1: Has he not made thee?
0: And you don't know war.
1: And established thee.
0: Now, what do etim war?
1: Remember the days of old.
0: Kaititi entra de enano.
1: Consider the years of many generations. I want
0: to aswa duduano emu enfie.
1: Ask thy father.
0: Bisa waja.
1: And he will show you.
0: Na wanchiro.
1: Thy elders. And they will tell you.
0: Bisa wadi kamfono. Na wanchiro. Umpenyu fono wanchiro.
1: When the Most High divided to the nations.
0: Osu nino echiche ensase ema amanamayo.
1: When he separated the sons of
0: Adam ememuno.
1: He set the bounds of the people.
0: Wadi amanamayo ashe atutu hose.
1: Of Israel.
0: Israel for anu esi.
1: For the Lord's portion is his people.
0: Na eradi chafa enene mai.
1: Jacob is the lot of his
0: Jacob
1: inheritance.
0: 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Amen.
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0: 2 Chronicles 7:14. 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
0: shall humble themselves.
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1: 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What kind of God would you have? Bansley, Danasley, and wash your coat to a goose.
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1: What do you mean, Uncle? 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
1: What do you mean, Uncle? For your crumble? 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
0: yeah,
1: the touch of a man, and to a cancer, full crab of once a moment. What can't say for once, mamma? That's it, touching a muscle. As
0: I ready.
1: A sofa can be on a yeah.
3: If my people, which are called by my name,
1: sir, name my ya or bo me dee our son,
3: shall humble themselves.
1: Cassa ready,
0: a ready,
1: yes, sir.
0: A bra edry,
1: O money here, Hobras,
0: O money here,
1: what am I now? Commoneso,
0: O Momanam, a quaint,
1: what the two regubasa basa, a young brassier,
0: a young brass,
1: and the camphoa,
0: and the camphoa,
1: O Mushi, and the camphoa,
0: and the camphoa,
1: and I was seeing
0: one of my own sin,
1: what someone I know,
0: what someone I know,
1: what can be beer,
0: what can be
1: beer, what's my abbey.
3: My people, which are called by my name, shall humble themselves and pray. And seek my face and turn from their wicked ways.
1: Then. I'm going to sacrifice Papa. Kase urade hu yamobo.
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1: Yen so be sa to nsobo wia.
0: Yen so be to nsobo
1: wia. Yo se srese.
0: Na so media yes.
1: Ma bambo.
0: Ma bambo.
1: En to o man ma yeso.
0: En to o man ma no
1: so.
0: And say,
1: It's only for crony in the whole a town. That's a great girl, baby. It's only for crony in a. Says, so one man can't diabet what I will know, and to choose shows that it's only a fair crony in a. Kase urade hu yamobo.
0: Urade hu yamobo.
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1: So for now you about if I miss your bomb by
0: Charamatu.

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0: obstacles, challenges,
1: Exodus 33 verse 19. And he said,
2: no, can I say,
1: I will make all my goodness pass before you, and I will proclaim the name of the Lord before you. And I will be gracious to whom I will be gracious. And I will show mercy on whom I will show mercy.
2: Na yabre ho ase na danefri akwa mone so na ma ewurade ato nsupa nsua wato na aye nsupa na kwa ye musuo nsuo na kwa ya mane nsuo nemu aye nsupa e di aduane eba ehoha okay mama yenekwe

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Yeah, dear Janiba. 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
1: 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Ebeye asori said the Wednesday be at 9 a.m. at the Gusi area 12:30. The patrol channel so we be timid with near tre a do do akwan so ye wa mran hia amran hia be bia na to boot no akwan so no ho ye gas it gas we see a cross e kwan na ye wo gas na chipe e patrol ye numbers no na me di tudia no fra obenya so for me so ene no heading come on na empire bi wo ho a wabo amao e ye 020 57 57 00 00 47 and that's
0: 02 7 02 7 02 1 1 02 1 02 1 02 1 02 1 02 1 02 1 02 1 02 1 02 1 02 1 02 1 02 1 02 1 02 1 02 1 02 1 02 1 02 1 02 1 02 1 02 1 02 1 02 1 02 1 02 1 02 1 02 1 02 1 02 1 02 1 02 1 02 1 02 1 02 1 02 1 02 1 02 1 02 1 02 1 02 1 02 1 02 1 02 1 02 1 02 1 02 1 02 1 02 1 02 1 02 1 02 1 02 1 02 1 02 1 02 1 02 1 02 1 02 1 02 1 02 1 02 1 02 1 02 1 02 1 02 1 02 1 02 1 02 1 02 1 02 1 02 1 02 1 02 1 02 1 02 1 02 1 02 1 02 1 02 1 02 1 02 1 02 1 02 1 02 1 02 1 02 1 02 1 02 1 02 1 02 1 02 1 02 and the DSC and so your 14 days. Say crossover, you di free June, Ekura, July, mu. And the red July, no more. You baby, any cosada, never climb, and since you may be an year or honour, no see any far, a cosino or tree, any far. Yeah, I say 25th, you can see a 5th July. And Tibra, never a baby. And I know pay you crowd a day, and I know pine near you, Murray, and I know pay. No more any far, I could see a Dubai, couldn't find me, no, but I bebo be. Then you mention so, what Bible booby. Sane, yes, they say, all the branches of his ocean power, a big cost of splinters, a cost of could to baby, down so my Awoshi, Taifa, Achimota, a Kasua, a Kumase, a man, maybe as ocean power will be an empire will be a cost of. Do bet you do want him not uncle booby. Then, my dear, Eddie, and say, Lord, visit us and show us thy mercy. A rather best slay, na my hunu, wadum, and a mobile hunu. And until what you know, pan so a year could to baby living temple to a chanzo, a bed two session or could to baby, and upon a bishia, non conno could see to me. Now, and you mean so, nuncia, I could see no chenifer. Bakoso, our dancer, man, and open pipe, Bakoso, butu. Ubeshia Bishop, Doctor Yahusha, and my brother, good morning. We salute you. Welcome, brother. And Tibesha and meet him at Miss Pandope when you are so for Onyana. Baby and Pabo will be an Okobobio, Nababua. Tell my brother Bobby. Sound for Yesu, and you run no crying, and quite come for Yesu, my cousin Radi Yesu.
1: You
0: do this way, Yanko Pomba, Bonitin, I be
1: willing.
0: Rather for money be a my
1: chair, my bonny be a my
0: chair, me do Hong Kong, me
1: do me do
0: one. Rather for Mujani Jarry,
1: for Mujani Jarry.
0: The better Macumu,
1: the better Macumu,
0: before you mura,
1: and
0: I'm a crowd and crown,
1: Radimedawas,
0: so to me, boss, I'm paying away, and they are rather the money in our chest, and all the Ghana Bonia chair. That's such a legend, and Sanko Bonnie will be one. The more money you know, say, in Yankopon, me, Yankopon. What is off my me, Olivia, appear and cast your man's wife? What is off for Kenneth, appear and cast off for Reverend Omar Bonka? Any other my Canadian about organ my promise DJ promise on dear co Facebook. I do bet you have visited Facebook, knock or talk or Trump Pier and so. Bobia Magana, not Bobia Fa. You rap with me from a radiant and Michel. That uncan one more mobile. Radiman is sweet. Me, media near Jerusalem, yourself on the four. Sir, open so any medium commander phrase 0244. Father, it's office to me now, one betrayer. Me, media near 0244 69 49. 78 0501 2 0 1 4 9 1 4 9 0501 2 0 1 4 9 1 4 9 0501 2 0 1 4 9 1 4 9 0501 2 0 1 4 9 1 4 9 0501 2 0 1 4 9 1 4 9 0501 2 0 1 4 9 1 4 9 1 4 9 1 4 9 1 4 9 1 4 9 1 4 9 1 4 9 1 4 9 1 4 9 1 4 9 1 4 9 1 4 9 1 4 9 1 4 9 1 4 9 1 4 9 1 4 9 1 4 9 1 4 9 1 4 9 1 4 9 1 4 9 1 4 9 1 4 9 1 4 9 1 4 9 1 4 9 1 4 9 1 4 9 1 4 9 1 4 9 1 4 9 1 4 9 1 4 9 1 4 9 1 4 9 1 4 9 1 4 9 1 4 9 1 4 9 1 4 9 1 4 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

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The BR, what here, and can, and I don't pay, let it just from co, if we, or don't, I want any, Eddie Bro. 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Me ma wachi. 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
0: 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A brown yes.
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0: 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Men men nipa ante wase da. 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
1: Yes.
0: On the other was it? On Shesset, any patch. Oh, who said the Nipper? Because a Nipper was said you know Nadia. Oh, my tagging is away, Sican or Bepe or Bepe Quens. Quens and I had the man, no, and to me, answer son is Shepherd, and to me, answer son is Nabia, and dear man, a call so ara. Cause he said, on a radi is
1: shy, cababo.
0: What dear mamma's a conutum? 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
1: Cabri,
0: or Tiatia Mua, Bible say, yes, you deny, and was a moon friend of mammy. Yes, you deny,
1: Matibiana,
0: or say, moon friend of mammy. And one is a quacuma to him, Nipana, the case on Cananutum, Nipana, Sakachen, say, Kawakuma to him, not very frail, Kawakuma to him, and ne. A radiate you
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0: Jesus, and I'll pay your slow. 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And I'm my dear, my own. And it was yes to them. I brought the rubber for me for free. Yet I was the answer that to me. I said, I was a young one, my dear. And yet, I was in our name. Bosumi, our Mahons and
1: Jesus Christ.
0: Papa, my NC 1 year. Bosumi, the yes, I will remember our master. Yes, every wood, yes, I will. Don't know. Bosumi, every mood. Yes, to me,
1: yes, Lord.
0: Yes, Lord. Yes, Lord.
1: Yes, Lord.
0: Yes, Lord.
1: Yes, Lord.
0: Yes, Lord.
1: Yes, Lord. Yes, Lord. Yes, Lord.
0: Yes, Lord.
1: Yes, Lord. Yes, Lord. Yes, Lord. Yes, Lord. Yes, Lord. Yes, Lord. Yes, Lord. Yes, Lord. Yes,
0: Lord. Yes, Lord.
1: Yes, Lord. Yes, Lord. Yes, Lord. Yes, Lord. Yes, Lord. Yes, Lord. Yes, Lord. Yes, Lord. Yes, Lord. Yes,
0: Lord.
1: Yes, Lord. Yes, Lord. Yes, Lord.
0: Yes, Lord.
1: Yes, Lord. Yes, Lord.
0: Yes, Lord. Yes, Lord. Yes,
1: Lord. Yes, Lord. Yes,
0: Lord. Yes, Lord.
1: Yes, Lord. Yes, Lord.
0: Yes, Lord.
1: Yes, Lord.
0: Yes, Lord.
1: Yes, Lord. Yes, Lord.
0: Yes, Lord.
1: Yes, Lord.
0: Yes, Lord. Yes, Lord. Yes,
1: Christo
0: Dimo, yes, Christo
1: Dimo,
0: yes, Christo Dimo,
1: yes,
0: Christo Dimo, yes, Christo Dimo,
1: yes,
0: Christo Dimo,
1: yes,
0: Christo Dimo,
1: yes,
0: And I no pay, yes, so be tear your tear for. Now, who are more bo, now be ye one dumb. What do you rubble so meaningful from, papa? Yes, stress, say. Near infinity will be a yes, sir. What was so mean, etia woma, would demo manin in an dringo, name um en shra, and your yum in pitcher or duma. Would they a right, what my rubble so mean, oh, what my yes, slow, she agree as success to me. 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
0: me pa cho me number na ye
1: 02445 0244 795 0 65 Medasi Franca Equia Watchua thank you Lord for the gift of life as for me and my family. 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A radish shall be free. Cause so Afina Papa Pano Eba Obert Bishop and Bishop and Councillor Tina and Osofo of Riatan Monka. 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
2: 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Na yesoya humachia. The first thing of best of the battle, emse na wo joy yo se day. But the battle, no we be in ho, winti ye beti ye sa. Ah, first na me drum sa. 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Na first nishuna mishulonu. It's one day I'm gathered carriage, could be sad. Oh, one and they go with your radio station back up on us. I also put you on our homes here. It's actually, I mean, she has a meet ye, what some it's you preaching, more bombire because you're so much in the moon bombire the same thing. Did you want a medibany, and you post screening or mammy radio or the fat one on the sea? It's ya don't buy and no new frequency now, say. What is our radio for some catching point? And see, me, you should station with your number, but see me, name you search it. But me also, I'm watching daddy. No, my searches are me. Why was I ditching my horse? I should share the next day. It's in less than a pressure, I never am too. I'm not sure that I'm searching, and I'm starting to say, I'm saying, you say I do my 106.3 for so many years. The story of machine and the station mean changing. Fiti ang mache, wana yebo soria, medibeto wana, memite wana, medibeto weti twitching, bia ni osofu bi obebe bia, yesha ono pa, no bisa mi se, ni wuti osu, osofu usu ansa mi se, ay, wuse se ya no kane, 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Miss many are my womb, may. Men who say men and may, they be our do my family, and then and it's a ma, minimum relationship. And then church, I obey you, and now I saw you. Almost uncle, I was a son, I'm said that I remember that you were so I stuck in you. Minna Sully, I was my phone to open my mucus on back with me. I park was assistance ever got to station because they are two in change. Me, mammy, introduce you about my bra boom. And bet ye will preach him. A be ye, yeah. Oh, mama Ben Christo.
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4: 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Now shan nippon crying. 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Uncle Pondy be on Kenya, and I am more. And we God will surely bless you for that.
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1: I see many men
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1: you have done
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1: you have done
0: me. 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
1: When I look around.
0: So for benyi bi na che mi tena ba bi na. Wo educate me na. Yeah, na my dwene ho a. Theologians, no, baby packing watch out there oh yes we ban no atam bag no person we do wechi no catch me say oh bishop and they me birthday unto ya na waka me that's okay the birthday be our carry but me fan to me three musa Ben good morning.

Etia, are you as on my happy birthday, say ya? 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Ben, happy birthday and more blessings. First July, me won't go for me bra one more birthday and new. Now listen, no cry we're here for. Ain't it anyone seen or any? Thank you, thank you, thank you, thank you, thank you, thank you, thank you.

0: Evening, so bit me up, Bomodrin was Sunday at the Amaya. Quickly, na yet me a car when the other Yamia sends so at the Amao. If it's a one so fatter, say, yet me a car when Yameti as a forno enemy. Yeah, Papa Bako, Reverend Nana Intim Jakari. Nana Intim Jakari, where you're so for. Was of Penny in Pacho Wabofra. Bijina wenim and me and Mao happy 80th birthday. The kaya if ya can wow. The kaya rich as so I can wow. And I'm a kaya also for way. Okay. Also, I can wow. 80 years. 80 years if you do watch. And also for Penny Reverend Intim Jakari and Rana Juna Oba Brantia Intim Jakari a Sunday Bessie Chiao Chia Menamsa Bessie Bibio na Intim Jakari de Onta and ye Apostle of Designs or Ton Fashion Nema or Ton Jeans or Ton Tadu or Ton Wito that is Intim Jakari for you and Oye me Bushiani for many years no see. Actually, daddy's birthday, and I'm say, hey, now me no one say me can say, me wish you know, hey, okay, we been so actually say today is my husband's birthday. Me never that now me come, I said there here no say, we be if she be new crowd, we you ne. Ah, I say, and now you be birthday, we you ne new just say, I say and you until crowd so no come. Some yada na yawe yesa. Eh? Ada na yawe yesa. Uko he. Eh? I uko he TikTok o. Uno he. But just say, we said that you were near to say, and then your birthday, you know. Just say, ada na yawe yesa. Me said that because, and then you'll be birthday. Ah, but some kai. Some yay in any. Eh, some. On so vis a dia be ha you know. I was here for and Samuel Odamela bi Abrante ya born homodrea madwuma anyame adombe ye bia for many years we do make sa mintua na capre mintua na dama and so ba pepe suo to wa makura na madwa same na wo hene in Jericho, but we're very serviceable, very committed, dedicated to the things of God. Sammy, say yeah, you cry na me bisa one more birthday. We you went into no, we birthday in the trim. And I will be able to hear. All right, so what TikTok there? Just double tap the screen and let's hit it. And what Facebook is this one? Facebook, are you okay? Are you okay? Are you okay? Okay. I said, why is Luca crabby? Right, and your birthday, but you better send your mom Facebook when it's Samuel or Dame Labi. In your birthday and Osofo Penny, Reverend Nana Intim Jakari. It's on a paper, you had that to a similar Farmer Junction, Ablekuma. Na your name, Papa Sofo, in fear, do you watch your pad? Now, in Tim's away, and then can say. We said that mommy baby you 80 years. Hey, 80 mu emunsem 60 kure emunsem any 40 munsem. David, where the 80 the woman in the knee? Because I'm a different from you now, but na nyina ye de nyame se busia fo mo me nyina ye mbie ya no ye na urade ase for the 8 years and the 1 year 2 years 7 years if ye bi enipa bi a wadi bi a no wo 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One day you will die. One day I will die. 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
2: the urade aye
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2: 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Nancy Ben Fadi, if you have Fadi and Rai Vian now. And Radi,
3: then
2: touch you, and touch you, and touch you, and touch you, and touch you, and touch you, and touch you, and touch you, and okay, bro, for who do I care? 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
2: unexpected things do happen. Won't share any more. Rich, what's it say?
5: Daddy, I told me that I said, Emre, you more than there. I because we are back.

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0: 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Because Eddie and not crowning a Dianica crew. Dear dear Manassa. They say, Yen to me, Yen to me, ma. No, he needs also any number or Renier, air to any mouth for. Because I say now on numb, warness to what sick room.
1: Observe, dear air cosso or man.
0: Oh, my. 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
0: daddy oh, the situation we say mu no yeah adding o tu ahine na bro no so nti waye ni form de
1: adab mo shada
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1: and you may try which unexpected
0: unexpected.
1: They won't share anymore. They won't so hold that. Say, ya then, Syria for Ukraine, Syria, Hene, a better say, and so what break, come on back. A hot chill brim.
0: As you throw me, you know.
1: Ayani, honey. 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Woman calls school, then you know, woman, you are best somehow. The Oyara Dampasua best somehow. The Wanjima Baba somehow. Was it then why your ma? 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Ba samaba. And now I catch him and I'm so what? So my best somewhat, and my chess, I sorry no, a shrew bebia, bebia, yama. Yanya sorry.
0: Yes.
1: 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You see, I'm just bringing this picture say ade bi wonu ma beto a e unexpected afia o se say
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1: anye press before the koda
2: mhm
1: a community.

0: are a community.
1: Obibia.
0: I a community. Bas na sorry them. Not can issue a chair.
1: Obibia. Atumi abam. Such a leader should be recommended.
0: Okay. And they recommended this is here.
1: Daddy, nyamin shira we are will be a so be a wow sorry for ma community no ebenya shelter.
0: Shelter. Shelter. Shelter and I'm not so back. Shelter.
1: No,
0: in a course of disaster. And you feel the Ebeka, and I want to hear you, and I want to hear you, and I want to hear you. Because social media, and I'm going to say Ghana for a BM Quadapa. Ghana for BM Quadapa. No, Biaka, and I, in fears to do say, woman, it means Enquadas, I'm not more. And now this is Mubai and confirm you know back. This is Enquadaphone and Quadanaba social media. Abusia mummy and Medrube beer. 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
0: 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Say me more, Dean. 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You may drew baby, you may drew baby, but like I say. 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If I share my challenges with you, can I confide in you? Dear Hammond, some a bow and chance is here, some a country. Hey, then out in our sir. Hey, then I'm a we see, sir. Hey, there be Pacho, yeah, Sabri, yeah, by yourself. A crabia on your mother, too many madano, bevo, Krubiso. Kranikaya and I'm so not worried. That's fine. I couldn't name me free name of Rabrim. Now, Oka, Nasimwa, Mika, that's fine. Uncle, are you the one? Ubisame, are you the one? I said I'm pregnant. Oh no, I wouldn't approach you. No, Kanas, and I'm saying, yes, that's fine. For the fact to say, when you one, why should I do? And I'm saying, where does the gentleman? Where's he? Can we go to him and the family? Was he? Yes, yes, yes. We are about to marry them there and the door. You see, but we have been with BBC Bian, a Syria. Ye find ye be ye postmortem. Postmortem, let's find a solution. Obani TM. You ain't heard your hand in the car. So for him in the car, say.
2: Se
0: radi amwawa. Se radi amwawa.
2: And to me,
0: wow. Se radi amwawa. Obano epemwa. Yavine banam. Yavine banam. Into Obano in her desperation. I mean, fem fria ho. Her desperation if you are not for Sabra for ever. Why are you so desperate? Wow, why can it be an anoa? What's it say, Radiamwa? Ghana say Radiamwa,
3: amen.
0: Say Radiamwa, yeah. My mama and Sasso stress a Radi Mabwa,
3: amen.
0: And then on the first year, dear be I hear be and say, Radi Mabwa,
1: amen.
0: A radio one more near here. A radio pranepe boy, fear, house to house, community to community. A radio here one more. A radio boy, a radio boy, ye here one more. Say, say, ye here one more. A radio, oh my God, ye here one more. We need somebody that will introduce us to the helper. We need somebody that will introduce us to the helper. Ye here will be over to me. I can't just say Radi bet me a yes. Why he didn't say Radi amwa wa? What kind of king do we have? What kind of a leader do we have? Yeah, what di kamfua all pray no one say obet me a yes. And I say this is Radi. I just say Radi. And I no pay. Yeah, the answer ni be free ano. The helper is around. Yes. We need your help, Father, in heaven. Yes. We need your help. Yahusuan, I need your help. In your desperation, in your confusion, in your disturbances, oh God. But the helper is just around. Yes. Oh, the helper is just around. Say radiam wamweyania, radiam wayania, obwafwa radim reye mwa radibra, radibra, and radibra. 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
3: radibwa.
0: Yehuwa beheye, Yehuwa bremwe, Yehuwa, Yehuwa, Yehia. 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We need your help. 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
0: 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And niji sama ban say, what me download the Franco Trading app no, a wo Google Play Store. 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
0: Yes, and Sabna CFT, a war, and Sweden, Nanin, sir. 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
4: A total amount of 350 million is being targeted to be used to help in dealing with the challenges that we have. Mr. Speaker, the President has instructed that 200 million will be targeting relief items to these close to over 10,000 households that have been affected across the whole coast. And the 150 will be used to mitigate the flood issues within this the coastal area.
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6: There's a need for us to increase our public health education. Instead of us as health workers to be staying at post, it is important that we move into the communities, the societies, to educate the people rather than bringing the disease to the centers for us to get overwhelmed. Because whether we like it or not, at the end of the day, when the citizens are sick, they'll come to us.
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7: 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nya good movement. In fact, and the player you buff your power eye, your core grounds. Fence or be a work fine so eye, and him saying so, ebony night, the deep bluff. We break all down. The dream now, because His Excellency John Dramani Mahama for resetting Ghana agenda. 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
11: the rescue team akun chacha area here, behind Malam Station, behind Malcolm. Please, we need the rescue team. Please, we should, we need an assistance for people that are in their room. The whole place is flooded with water. We are begging, we are begging the rooftop. Please, we need rest.
12: I'm a Samaeba. And this is a medical sink of water. I'm by me by number packet cannabis. May come in a crab and then sooner yak a crack. The banner will say sooner. I say, a Yuba
13: and Yakra, I don't know, a statue 51.
1: Andy Bra Osuono, a Guadano, a Sassian Craha. Now, Udweni, Echremo, Alajo, Malam Jansen, Bawin Munia de Santa Maria, which Munia de Lada de Cotopoa, Senna Noman for no Esufre, Abuafo. Na Abana Musina was share Lada de Cotopon, Alfredos, Ni and Ete, Echremo, Esso, Sedia, one in Nadmu, Akabumu, Mwebbias, Sir, Wope, now, or the Esson and Crofasino, Wabesham on Saka.
14: Those I'll see who be affected could be around. A thousand, but usually some of the household, only a few are from, let's say, temporary structures. So, say, a few demolitions earlier this year. And see, only a few people I'll say they are coming from temporary structures. But, let's say, if they are assembly, hold on, my mom, most of them are actually non mobile. And I'm catching almost said they should make an assessment and let's see the figures so we see how we can attend to the relief items available. So, we want to see those who. Really, we need the relief items at their mom. So now you know, we will be there. We will be sad. Now, and then there are window, many areas that were affected. No, attention called Chad area, because normally was affected. The several homes, in so called several homes, very close to Kwesi Lagoon. No.
1: Alfredo's knee and a tay a ye la daddy cotopon a bang and musini.
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0: 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Now, and then we a special birthday dedication. 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
16: Do you know how money moves in Ghana and across Africa? How it really moves? It doesn't move once a month. It moves 100 times a day on Ecobank's digital platform. Airtime for that's your sister. Transport for Papa. 500 Cs for Saturday's funeral. 2,000 Naira for the cousin sitting jump in Abuja. Because we don't just move money, we take care of people. Money moves in every direction. Uncle to nephew, nephew to uncle, sister to brother on Monday, brother back to sister on Friday. And it moves together. The funeral contribution, the susu, the wedding levy, the hospital bill in the family WhatsApp group. In Africa, money is rarely one person's transaction. It's many people moving small amounts toward one purpose. That's how money moves here. And there's one bank built

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1: Yemia, every bra wo de me call thanks to you computer clinic ba ye no. 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
1: 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Na so ye free thanks to you computer clinic ba ye. 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
5: If you're not tired by now, if you're a politician, watch this. We voted for you. You don't bow your heads in shame. Issue an apology. Resign. Then I don't know what's wrong with you. You don't deserve to be there in the first place. If you watch that, a politician, a member of parliament, you have been voted for. In a position of authority, if you don't bow your head in shame tonight, you don't apologize to us, resign, then I have nothing else to tell you. Did you hear the president when we played that clip there use the word intensify? That was 2015. 2026. His minister, who toured with him today in a helicopter, is using the same word, intensify. Need I say more? So, he joined his boss, who was there before, superintendent of a June 3rd flood disaster, set up a committee, looked into it, told us all manner of things as you heard there. Nothing happened. Again, they went to inspect, which really is a script. They'll inspect, they'll go around, either in a helicopter or in person. They'll set up committees. The committees will now issue a report. They'll make speeches and issue statements, which is what, it's a template. That's what will happen. And then they'll say bombastic things like intensify, drastic. We heard the president say that. Call for our support. Criticize the citizens for throwing, which after 1 week, they'll go to bed. We'll all go to sleep. Wait for next year. So the president did exactly that. The script, he started it. Inspection. He inspected, which is the template. This is the first thing they do, is to inspect. Watch him. If you're not tired by now, and if you're a politician, watch this. We voted for you. You don't bow your heads in shame. Issue an apology. Resign. Then I don't know what's wrong with you. You don't deserve to be there in the first place. If you watch that, a politician, a member of parliament, you have been voted for in a position of authority. You don't bow your head in shame tonight. You don't apologize to us, resign, then I have nothing else to tell you. Did you hear the president when we played that clip there use the word intensify? That was 2015. 2026. His minister, who toured with him today in a helicopter, is using the same word, intensify. Need I say more? So, he joined his boss, who was there before, superintendent of a June 3rd flood disaster, set up a committee, looked into it, told us all manner of things as you heard there. Nothing happened. Again, they went to inspect, which really is a script. They'll inspect, they'll go around, either in a helicopter or in person. They'll set up committees. The committees will now issue a report. They'll make speeches and issue statements. Which is what, it's a template. That's what will happen. And then they'll say bombastic things like intensify, drastic. We heard the president say that. Call for our support. Criticize the citizens for throwing, which after 1 week, they'll go to bed. We'll all go to sleep. Wait for next year. So the president did exactly that. The script, he started it. Inspection. He inspected, which is the template. This is the first thing they do, is to inspect. Watch him.
4: Ayo.
6: America is the richest country in the world, and one of its richest states is California. California state is the richest state in America. In fact, standing on its own, is the sixth largest economy in the world. Yet they had disaster and people lost their life. But they have all the money. They have all the measures. America is the richest country in the world. And one of its richest states is California. California state is the richest state in America. In fact, standing on its own, is the sixth largest economy in the world. Yet they had disaster and people lost their life. But they have all the money. They have all the measures. America is the richest country in the world. And one of its richest states is California. California state is the richest state in America. In fact, standing on its own, is the sixth largest economy in the world. Yet they had disaster and people lost their life. But they have all the money. They have all the measures.
7: Now a public health emergency in the making. Flooding of this scale carries a public health dimension that cannot be left unaddressed. And our respected colleague Nana Ayu Efriye raised this on the House floor. Stagnant flood water mixed with uncollected refuse and overflowing sanitation facilities create conditions for the rapid spread of communicable diseases, including cholera, typhoid, and other waterborne and vector-borne illnesses. The minority is therefore pressing for an urgent and substantive briefing to this House by the Minister for Health, setting out precisely what steps are being taken to monitor affected communities for early signs of disease outbreak, what emergency sanitation, clean water, and medical supplies have been deployed to flood-hit areas, and what surveillance and rapid response systems are in place should an outbreak occur.

49 minutes after 6, it's a beautiful Thursday, and that's a Wednesday. Which of them? Wednesday morning. Hey! Aren't you tired? Yeah. Evan Spencer, baby, we are tired, We are tired. Honestly, we are tired. It's the same script, you know. We are tired. We are tired. We are tired of the deception and the deceit. Yeah. The same script. We are tired. You know. But because of the Nensua change, July 1, that's the most important thing. We have life. The 1st of July, 2026. First 6 months near the Akugu, Unyamia dominate the Homo Bro. Unyamia said, yeah, be caught that journey of another 6 months. Well, we are grateful for these opportunities. Say, yet me, sorry, na muje dear Fusanye, ewinipedian. But we are tired of the same script. Ah, politicians. A man yourself for Edemayen, a force me and num, I'm a beneficial. For almost 16, 20 years, that's the same script. The Omosha, see a penny who baby on the Bokaku. The Quenchia BC, not transport minister and road minister, no more Dimitrika, get, Namene Dima, Namene J, Yamamayako, Abusha Shamudin, there's a Twitter.

0: the problem that needs to be solved, Debbie. Ensuyiri beba from 2015, 2013, 2015, 2016, ebeba sa ABC 2026. It will monitor various parties in the same script. Advancements are misachiao. It will be one man paying also, and the president John Dramani, no, across our baby and the corner of your we have to idea with you a hard drinking and he puts your mind more or pay almost you buying papa the same script. And he said, yeah, you also for does, you know. It will him say, escape from poor by the time who remember at this time when you say era fachi remember could you for a fachi was remember at this point when we say remember at this point it would be BKC when time will be a beba in the air script. Well, until we get to that point where this deception and deceit and you be free on them, no, this script you better track up him, see, be woman and number to us. We are not ready to develop this country. We are not truthful to ourselves. We are not honest. Because you wake up every day and the same problems are confronted with you and the same strategy is what you are seeing and hearing. Debia da oba, sorry, is the same script. Debia da oda, sorry, and then ka July, when you media chair any day, dika e krano. Beautiful conversation that we've seen progress in terms of Yakwanso. We've seen progress in terms of Yapomu Deon said. We've seen progress in terms of a year in Sue to Tony. We've seen progress when it comes to illegal mining. But it's the same script. Politicians, are we not tired? The dishonesty, the deceit, they're for the cameras. And they'll be the camera dinechi. The problems of this country is far, far, far, far above the camera works now, you know. The optics now, the church, you know. On my own, how near should be a dash? A brosad is a shame, you know. You don't have a feel of what we are going through as a country. Because 20 years, our problems keep compounding. It doesn't make sense. It doesn't make sense again. 20 years, we kill a year in sure talk near dim, near prepare home, near the dear one time, near a bini binimum cassa, a bini by a car, a bibu fu, a bima from when I idea hold war, a bia a monarchy, a one year friend, almost all these things in the name of making the country progress. Now, what do we see? People only get power to come and amass wealth. Asa. In fact, that's the ultimate now in this country. That's the ultimate. Anything will be any abrazer or be a politician, no. And then sebi. Ubi a sorry was my MP. Ubi a sorry, my MP. Me pay minister, me pay president. Because emu da ho. That's the only area okwa you go unchecked. A country where we pay OSP was spending almost 7 years on a bribery allegation for 7 years. On a charge, Bishu Akwabasa, 7 years or 2,000 or 20,000 or 2,000. I can't believe it. 20,000 for 7 years. We pay the OSP Akwabasa 7 years on 20,000 cities. We've set up a lot of anti-corruption agencies. You set up a kwa hodo bebre ba e kutia ketashere proye. But the more we set up these agencies, the more ketashere proye e increase. So why are we worrying ourselves? Wopa yanyan e won chendi. No bia wusi a surano pa. E won chendi. Ubi a chedi ni wusi asa. If you look at the magnitude of what has happened, and you have an interior minister, his best response to us in times like this is to tell us that even in California, oh, Mr. Minister, Asam na abba. Because the best response is that you know what I'm saying. Impo California. Do we care about California? Are we in California? Do we care about California? That's not our business. Our problem is that ensure either for a man for my man for our problem is that and a young man I'm going to say his whole business about down Our problem is that a lot of poultry farmers, 5,000, 2,000, 3,000 birds, grounded. Our problem is that and now called new plant stationer, VIP ni new plant, oh, that is our problem. Please, give us a certain level of respect. I don't get you. You know one outside classroom. You know one at tipo tempo tem. You know one at brono bakoso. You know one at free crow bakoso. We know who you are. Now we are being pushed. When you are given power, who told you, sir, you are coming to lord it over us? Who told you that? I can't believe the politician. Just some few years back, you were going a begging, trying to get our consent to vote for you. When we vote for you, now we are holding you to check. Can you imagine? This country called Ghana. Can you imagine? That's the country we are in. So who should sacrifice for the country called Ghana? I want to be a politician as well. Because the next 2 years, if I become a politician, the cars and the buildings and the money I'll flaunt openly. Nobody hold me to check. Nobody hold me to check. Oh man, what we are breeding in the basket, and we are any bread, obi a easy life. You know, there's no standard in this country now. Standard be any ho. Every profession, there's no standard again. Get to the media, worse. Get to traders, worse. Go to customs, basa. Enter any ministry, cutting of corners in kwa. That is the country we are living in. Nanka ayemfo, binumuti ho. No muti mi pretending so omunim say illegal mining cause or mushia so. Mercy crash who do a try and one change now. We are paying them. What are we paying them for? What are we paying them for? To come and show us their shoes and their cars, and when they are getting out of their cars, crack, crack, crack, crack, crack, crack on the social media. Is that development? Please, people who hold public office, mama monimbo mu jekakra. Because we know you. You've moved to the next level. Why don't you think of us? Why? Why? And you're throwing your waste around. Namu nene chepo diana muno ankane to. Wona ya koma yanka jifanku ya kuchapu diana ya di asho sasa ya konfobe koma ya 4 days no. Uba yen tuatu achre. Please. The 1st of July, we should see what we want to see. We should see a situation where we are coming to people's aid. We are changing situations. We are changing the fortunes of people. We are focused education, Brian. Get into the educational sector. Bibia Butuesi from everything. Everything. If you don't have money today, I don't know about private school. You go to government schools and see what is going on there. Okay, I'm going to say, Adriano Susua Enko, and fees will be on mutual, I'm going to say illegal, you go suit here, I'm buying him say illegal, parents him say illegal, teacher food him say illegal, we are still paying. Don't pay. Don't pay. We are tired, though. I'm telling you, when the country gets to a point where the center is not holding, where we don't have anybody to look up to, where Obia war on Chachedesa, you have no idea. You sit in your comfort and you think that everybody is comfortable as you are. Is that what you want to say? So please stop it. Stop that issue now. Any brofra can see plans are far advanced and we are there and it's on the drawing board. Lives are being lost. People are frustrated. There's too much desperation written on the faces of people. Omae nanka say, my yadie. Can you imagine? When politicians mount the platforms and they promise, when you want to hold them by that, when you want to check them by that, it becomes another mess altogether. And we have sycophants and fair weather friends who think that almost 24 hours in, and if they are not active politicians, they cannot make any meaningful life. It is the moment you criticize, that's where the problem is. You know what I'm saying, Ami? You know what I'm saying? Everybody is holding somebody who runs, and there are a whole lot of nonsense in this country. foolishness. We are frustrated. We are tired. The same script. I don't know who gave Evans Mensah that wisdom to tell us. We are tired. The same script. Dr. Dubuati, fetch me. Why? It's 1st of July, 7 o'clock on the dot. But what are you doing?
1: Hello?
0: Dr. Dubuati, but what are
1: you doing? Good morning.
0: Good morning. I want to say.
1: Wakasa. I mean, sir. Yeah. I said it'd be a kind of normal. I'm the voice of God.
0: Yeah, Doc, I just said. It's heartbreaking now. And no, I drove through Accra. And yeah, you understand, you only can sympathize with them. And so what? After sympathizing with them, and so what? And so what? Obi Kutan Koko 4,000. You know, a sheer good baby keke. O si wa be sympathize. Obi adwini farm. Ni na ahro agu baby. O si makon makon sympathize. Didia. Obi wa VIP station. Ne car si nyina. Didia. Nyame na de manyame na jina wa wi na ko. It show them from kwadan kitin. And the approach of government after government, the same script. The most annoying aspect is that all our opposition is what is the MPP and ready. No one back a brofu can see a guan msa and the disease ahead of us and the environment. Please stop the noise. Well, you are in power as well. So why? MPP ba the same script. NDC so ba the same script. What is so painful is the reset agenda of my diverted craft baby. A country that is being reset. The same script. Doctor Dubuati wo endpoint homeopathic clinic. Now three million and come I shall say angina. Wadaruma angina maybe a friend what joining me now on Tiasia. Doc ever go it through a very fresh memory, no. Now watch your types no and sana de ediba causes no what you match you boy. Doc, Wadaruma, just refresh our memories and get us to today, causes of angina.
1: Omai yebetia omai nini na se yemobia yako omo ahwere omo noma we should not get to this level again. I think se we shouldn't get there because ya we ya common ne ya dey be after this, you know, e be unity, you know, obi omai kasa wan we abaka so kasa too much but ya we ni pa se bi obi ngoko no wa me se ya. 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Say nipa no, obe no a survival. And now we're going to say, nipa dependent ratios na, it is so much.
0: So much.
1: I'm a young man in an amway. Nipa is say, you be more car.
0: SOS messages are been quite over 31 because of Izui. Yeah. SOS messages are banned and attach our videos to people totally broken. A bin my bra abraba by we are just like that. SOS message.
1: Yeah.
0: Over 31.
1: It's so sad. So sad. I mean now what she ye didn't come more afa ya dear friend and say angina. Na ye kasha angina no the name person between you and say sa abia yesi ubi enya heart attack ubi wa bohwa se all of a sudden na ne bo aye de ne tawe ne bro ne bo ye ndududu ne bo no aboma ohome abonse ne nsi so na ubohu se mfifiri asha ase se e ti se nipa no na ne bo ne ya ne ya na esi ni mu esi na chi e ma na kwa de bebre no a no a ne no echi mo fere me no. Bibiri se omo de ndie ba go se ne nofo ase na nyunyunyunyunyunyunyunyunyunyunyunyunyunyunyunyunyunyunyunyunyunyunyunyunyunyunyunyunyunyunyunyunyunyunyunyunyunyunyunyunyunyunyunyunyunyunyunyunyunyunyunyunyunyunyunyunyunyunyunyunyunyunyunyunyunyunyunyunyunyunyunyunyunyunyunyunyunyunyunyunyunyunyunyunyunyunyunyunyunyunyunyunyunyunyunyunyunyunyunyunyunyunyunyunyunyunyunyunyunyunyunyunyunyunyunyunyunyunyunyunyunyunyunyunyunyunyunyunyunyunyunyunyun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
1: 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Let's just say that the and quite dangerous than stable angina. 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And the other one is not common. Yet, obi owa naturally no, you will be affected. 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
1: 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dey buy ye no a ye testing who are the quay how one, I am my drone one, or mine, or may I match a challenge ye, or be or buy ye be a new one, said the menim go as ye, since ya, last month ya may toss a challenge, or be a new other catcher and say, no, may buy ye number yes, I'll be no, but my drone, may hunun sakra ye, tells me to say. Because I do home be a memo side, memo this no up to that.
0: Okay. Okay.
1: Phone segment, I mean, no, so more could do a bit me person
0: with the dance.
1: One person is me as well. I'm probably by, you know, maybe yes, I and maybe the end of the who is a career or my obey no bit Macassar.
0: All right,
1: he said, the air canoe, the near dance here, and yet they answer it. And into the air can say, I did be how PR, which media by end point to Republic. And they, Yegusu ye juma wachina yebe juma Sunday pena endpoint umi particularly ni ye juma.
0: Okay.
1: Was Sprinters Road Sales Signboard. 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
0: Fliki fliki. Oh, me believe what
1: I'm saying. Yeah, Flaky is with you.
0: Flaky, Flaky.
1: Also, I'm buying new problems. So, I'm buying percent. We keep here. I'm going
0: to let me take. Let me take. Problem. Let me take this opportunity to tell the viewers and listeners, no, and yes, a mechanic, they are on time and their food is just up there. Just almost like a moderate. Intimate. So, me can just a mechanic say, okay. You know, minim dia makosra wentin na me specific on flick, you know. At the appropriate time, minim so mo North Legon, e hono mo. At the appropriate time, the number but to jam, no wetin no money. A wedding party function bia no, they are there for you.
1: Yeah.
0: Doctor Medase, anope.
1: Your number chief will be to me afres, will be person will be question bia. O my wada roma.
0: 0244 Yeah.
1: 86 70
0: 0244
1: 86
0: 70 68
1: Yes.
0: Dr. Dubuati, 1st of July, when you mentioned the show, and all the other months till December. Ibekasa. Well, we are back here 18 minutes after 7. Endpoint for your dorm. So, Kwanso, Kusansu, na Vigatem, Panacea Pharmacy, Nediaba, Malaria, Drosun, Kokra, Anna, Auntie Mary's Gripe Mixture, Yedonasi. But make out when you make out, so you Monday to Friday. CM Fed Jason, Simon, Adom 106.3 FM, Embro, no, your telesale, connecting energies, and your Naposon Apostle. Amen Scientific, your respect, Franco Twin Enterprise, Phone, Papa Perfume, Glyco, we cushion you for life. Mpensim, Pensim, Munsu, Abna, Rice, bringing families together one meal at a time. Absa, your story really matters. Birthday dedications, MTN for Adarama, Oba Spaghetti, and also on Adarama, Bra, Udia, Uba said DBM. And then we have social media trends, DBS Industries, Roofing, Papa Palfi, said Westyatinum, Health Tibbets National, Vegatum, Endpoint to Party Clinic, and Auntie Mary's Gripe Mixture, One Adarama, and Edibro. We have a lot of conversations around the rains, you know. In the fact to team say San Komono Ibidino Kesi pa ewa. But it's a happy birthday to a very special friend of mine, lawyer Afuakwa. Today I celebrate with you another year of life, but the incredible journey that has shaped me you into a man. I am very happy for you today. And of course, my heart is filled with gratitude to God for his unfailing love, mercy, and countless blessings. Through every challenge, every victory, every lesson, every unanswered question, God has remained faithful. Well, I am proud of the growth I have experienced, the strength I have discovered, and the person I continue to become. I may not be where I want to be yet, but I thank God for how far he has brought me. Every scar tells a story of survival. Every achievement reminds me of his grace. And every new day is another opportunity to fulfill my purpose. On this special day, I choose to celebrate life, embrace the future with hope, and continue trusting God's perfect plan for me. That's Lawyer Afuakwa. Happy, happy, happy birthday to you. Great lawyer, great personality. and onyame entin animo so emfancho yet kaya na kejua and so abetinase. And I told you this World Cup is full of surprises. Entina on kase, oh yeah, tough team now. You see a team where they bit met shafas derby. Obia what do this stage biano? With the exception of Ghana and Morocco, no. Obia what do this stage biano? Oh yeah, a potential winner of the cup. It's your mashal see kufi kakra kakra kakra kakra and now the farm team you could
2: voir.
0: A farm team or the farm team. Say the man here does them. If you any machine him no could voir for one no more budget. Say I'm gonna take cano. No more budget kaka kaka kaka.
2: Oh,
0: I feel the mu has a why see.
2: Ding.
0: I'm going to go to the hotel. It's a whoop ya. Na wa bua bua.
2: Yes, all those support was saying mama we abom.
0: Bibia send you.
2: La bi la bi.
0: It here corner na so wa hyehye no
2: mama. 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Ti o ban mchenya free na me kwesi abara.
0: Be fast ya.
2: Ah, wa ye bibia to bibia don't check. In the next 24 hours that wa fa na mama ba.
0: The place no omo na amon for interact too much na.
2: Camp ni pandoso do. Ya really sa concern about me. I mean, you know,
0: as
2: maybe
0: you wouldn't be
2: any person, you know, concentration. Some coaches be all my mind. I think
0: what else were you issued to? Yeah,
2: well, my idea, you know, you repeat the days of Asamoah, the days of John Mensah, the days of and then my no way, Yanwa, Jamaya, videos, Yedia, Saya, my noir, the same things. I'm Frank, we are doing the same things. I mean, and I know Pekran, so I say,
0: July 1st, first of July, in the other way, Emma Wakwaba.
2: Now, I'm wishing enough, young, quite happy birthday.
0: I'm
2: not a good birthday. Yeah.
0: It's gone.
2: And then after a quick key, it's gone.
0: It's gone.
2: And it's also very wishy. It's
0: always shining up there. Then the gearbox, let's say, it's gone.
2: Now, Uncle Yan, Uncle Tovro, the view man, Uncle Tovro,
0: on top.
2: I hope so, never touch a comu.
0: On today,
2: a fofro.
0: And I'm immediately.
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0: In the midst of the storm and the challenges, when you're across the Dawa, say we are still hopeful, sir. And you're my better than my Ghana fan and to my peripheral. I tell you, it's not an easy road, but yeah, GD say when you're many yebeko or near beba. People are broken, I tell you. Usha when you now show a china on change, you must say solution be anywhere. I tell you, you know, Obusa and Afian Quenes and Adia no, you know, both in Ujirahona or show him, sir, and then show him. It's heartbreaking.
1: And then,
0: wait.

0: So we are getting into a World Cup conversation. Kejua Tenasi, Kejua.
1: And that's what the time in call.
0: Ebeko.
1: 9:30 no as a check.
0: I was Sudia.
1: Was our home.
0: Flicky for.
1: Okay.
0: Eddie Beba.
1: Okay.
0: Was Sudia. Say, and none of them when Sudia.
1: I said,
0: I restricted.
1: Oh.
0: Nipa can crave in a bezem no mutusa.
1: There was his in visa.
0: Debbie, a queer moa. Anna, Avenir. Anna, a fiamanqua. I know that.

0: you must say, okay, see, can't see anything with Jedro.
1: The beer is the car. Hey, it's about one now, Mojano, Mojano, a pure, not a man, Honor, must see who so. If you want our Yarias, I want Yaras on Tiapo. Yeah.
0: I see.
1: My yes, I'm Ketua. Oh, my, I didn't know the Yaka Corneo for one day. To only embezzle me, because. Dear Dominic and OBN, and you're fine. So, it would be almost by
0: Eba man fo akachi le system no mo.
1: Se serious o.
0: Eh man fo mo coin base bi bela kachi le.
1: Hwe.
0: Fa to che.
1: Ene second ochina supporters na eba o.
0: Adetia.
1: First batch ba. Say about no ai group o wi. E hono yesi gabe so.
0: Debi na se manje fi se de me call match.
1: Debi e ba re. Yesi wo call group no oba. Oba hwe ho de atena ho e.
0: Ah, me fi send de tra. 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
0: Oh, that was a kid you.
1: Ya hodi. 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
1: 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In fact, ya kon ne bebere na ne gidi se Ghana betra group stage. Because of the team circumstances, to plan any natural. I am a group of my
0: baby. Do we have poor one who see group now?
1: Group now. What a bind of quiet dear group.
0: Now we scabbage much.
1: Yeah, I can say, oh, yes, say, yes, I'm a but wow, per se. Maybe I'll pursue the time. Kakawa, who could tell Sika, who tell the baby, I'm a mother, I'm a month through that. Wow, who could the baby are better?
0: Okay.
1: Aha, baby, I'll be that dear will lie.
0: And you must.
1: But you pay DM, oh, if you're near the Ben Mahawan.
0: Yeah, my view. I'm support you now. Nah. Support saying.
1: Oh, nah. There's a voice here. I watch church and insane. Aha. I know about sports minister church and insane. But what say? Once an uncle for say or the MPs be quiet or the yeah. Senior and Yanokre.
0: But for MPs,
1: I'm out to try. I'm Pierre Crow actually. To me, I breathe for the first time. I want say, Chairman,
0: Lidia,
1: Nana fi akoko soa use o MTN no na se nani adena si akoye no anana so ka Land Cruiser be fata no papa
0: eh o tia de barke be
1: oh
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0: eh
1: o
0: ni me ka san so ya ka sey e very abusive that ka san eh very abusive Mrs. Dobbs ma me channel. Yeah, pussy penny or red dubs. So.
1: Okay.
0: I could stretch them, Mrs. Stanley.
1: Oh, okay. And so now I come on a edgeman.
0: It's a son common. You use abusive words.
1: Oh, we're sick.
0: Say, also, I'm
1: sorry. I'm sorry. I'm sorry. I'm sorry. I'm
0: sorry. I'm sorry. I'm sorry. I'm sorry. I'm sorry. I'm sorry. I'm
1: sorry. I'm sorry. I'm sorry. I'm sorry. I'm sorry. I'm sorry. I'm sorry. I'm sorry. I'm
0: sorry. I'm sorry. I'm sorry. I'm sorry. I'm sorry. I'm sorry. I'm sorry. I'm sorry. I'm sorry. I'm sorry. I'm sorry. I'm sorry. I'm sorry. I'm sorry. I'm sorry. I'm sorry. I'm sorry. I'm sorry. I'm sorry. I'm sorry. I'm sorry. I'm sorry. I'm sorry. I'm sorry. I'm sorry. I'm sorry. I'm sorry. I'm sorry. I'm sorry. I'm sorry. I'm sorry. I'm sorry. I'm sorry. I'm sorry. I'm sorry. I'm sorry. I'm sorry. I'm sorry. I'm sorry. I'm sorry. I'm sorry. I'm sorry. I'm sorry. I'm sorry. I'm sorry. I'm
1: We hear domestic violence, oh. We hear office violence. Hey, dear master. He says, he's a room, Rami, sir. Oh. Tell me, I'm a bad man, I'm a young man. I'm Kasa ye ten obit manyabi.
0: Yeah.
1: And crown a tete. Oh, you swim tien, oh, ye momo, oh, receive momo, oh, ye kwa, oh, ye se down points ne berde. And ne be mwati me di a tete strong kwa. MTN HAB. Tim pato so fa hunjim. MTN a tete, tete ne. MTN. Ye ba mo. A happy, happy birthday. My dear pa. Ave, ama, minister church and insemu.
0: Okay, don't you
1: mean? Nipo di omukwe, se, or the MP4. My MP4 gumu.
0: Omukwe pa.
1: MP4
0: gumu. Omwan omukwe.
1: And the minister can indi emze. Okay,
2: right. We did not give any slots to constituencies that I heard some people talk about, or probably that two per constituency were brought here. I'm saying the total number of persons we sponsored, we gave full package, was 281. The number of constituencies we have in this country is 276. Assuming without admitting that they even said that you are doing two for every constituency. That gives you almost 555.
1: Yeah.
2: But I'm telling you that we did 281. Then again, if the person says that, oh no, they did it for only NDC members or NDC majority caucus. The majority caucus has about 188 or 189 members of what?
1: Parliament.
2: If you multiply that by two, you are almost getting 370 something. That also is way higher than the 281. So that is again another lie, heard on the street and given oxygen by people who should know better.
1: Right.
2: People who claim they are learning in very higher institutions, who should know.
1: Right, we need to say, oh, name person di twaso, one more twaso, one more do. Minister Bwafu, Minister Bwafu pa. Na wamu na kansa.
0: See, bidu kansa
1: say. Eh, see, the man say that people who should know better, people who are learning in higher institutions. A talk crowd na nyekra. I be say radio shouldn't be anything more.
0: Okay.
1: Oh, I had dream. And the minister can know, but and ne chenam di apirugumo, and I'm kwanso ba.
0: But that's where me worry do, because if we never go support Ghana.
1: And in end, and ra. I know we for no pa
0: soccer.
1: Oh, yeah, supporters normally organized and no one in a year, dear Baco, throughout the game.
0: A prigo,
1: the same colors. There be no way for
0: a prigo. Don't come to a prigo.
1: And once the idea, no, yeah, scattered. Maybe selling your tickets, no, you're purchasing your attitude. But the guy forward scattered all over the place, but no way for organized.
0: Yeah,
1: no more Asabia. Are you beyond your bass or Motikudumu? No, I,
0: yeah,
1: no, my. Tomo e qualify you here and on beji abe omo ay ban bi omo and a captain e je ban no blessing that na from captain e beji na when him and a advance thing na so biata obiata na say e bo mo pine no my who pine no my who
0: omo lasa
1: no papa beti who
0: omo lasa no no dey dey bebrebe no omo lasa no and am say omo lasa no
1: that's a special
0: of course Ghana, Morocco and two other countries and a quarter semi final what am ntra na monye dede
1: adwuma na din o
0: enye din Ghana, Morocco,
1: Colombia.
0: Yewie Colombia 2-1.
1: Hey!
0: Ghana, Morocco. Oh.
1: Tobu ya se maye mmadi ni. Ye goos na emma o. 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
0: Ye be wie o mo. Ye wie Colombia. Na ya hwe anim. Ye ko.
1: Hey.
0: Yereko.
1: Yereko ye nenim. Yereko ye nenim. Kunim dini ye franka. First Minister Kasa on a Colombia game. I saw those who GDs
2: are. My expectation is that we are winning a round of 32 game and then we go and face whoever is ready for us, whether it is Algeria or it is Switzerland, and then also baptize them and carry on. That's all that we wish for. That's why we are here. And that's why, yes, we know it is for any of the team that is participating to win. But we are also here to win, and so we are taking it game after game. There's so much confidence in camp, but then they are not complacent. That's what gives me joy.
1: Yeah,
2: there's confidence. They are not afraid of any opponent. They are very confident that even though before we moved in here nobody gave them any chance, they have confidence in themselves. That they can make it and make the world proud. not just Ghana. They want to make the world proud. They want to set an example for the world. And so we are going to go into that game in Kansas against Colombia with every determination to win. The coach is working his strategy. He's taking the boys through. And I believe that it will yield positive results for us. And we will get to Vancouver and deliver also there and continue to be here. Till we return home with a trophy.
1: Wow. Hey.
0: Yeah, na ka Argentina.
1: Capo Verde ne Egypt mu baako na e be share.
0: E be share mu. Oh na se yakọ semifinals
1: ara. E bi Argentina so be ya Capo Verde be share no.
0: Na bi eno kwa de menka. Eno yakọ ye de ni manse yakọ semifinals.
1: E bi ohwe ye fi ye timi yi Switzerland ne Algeria no wa ye ko share Argentina.
0: It doesn't change anything. Messi olusu game awu mu dana.
1: Awu to ne se mo olusu. O fi Argentina ha won na England lane ni mu. England ne Mexico host nation.
0: Omo kwa de tomato jelly.
1: Na fi wo ko won na Brazil mu ho.
0: Problem.
1: Yeah, you know. Yeah,
0: I am edit the prophecy now. Me edit it.
1: Prophecy is we edit it.
0: Oh, now they are judging it. Yeah, you can see any side they edit it or edit it. That one will be na.
1: What can say? But when I feel it, what say? Quiet.
0: But see, Edu baby, who be here say?
1: Me. Eh, you are going to catch it. Why were your prophecy?
0: And then your prediction.
1: Yeah, I go for. Iti, and only the other one I'm not penny, but I for. I had the hammer, I'm for. Obi a matika ni e ka se kikiri kira ha ibi adi bede tete wasa ma de ko buka mu e ma every coast of war lose 2-1 on Norway next game on Brazil and a dear pim so Mexico super Ecuador by 2-0 it's an England ni DRC na e bo dia Congo and a dear pim so ti we are na Senegal so na Belgium abo ti 4 p.m. ba ko na nyumre so dia ba ko so
0: I know she but I'm me suspicious England be free. Also I'm sure that yes,
1: upset or bomb, but there are certain teams that even FIFA wish on the call him.
0: Even is the wish of FIFA.
1: Would have said the Sika, yeah, G and San Wakohe, Portugal and Croatia no Akosoro.
0: As I pija be
1: a pija ain't in the end and we FIFA would you wish as on be free. You always tell me when you next can across Ronnie Adia.
0: That's correct.
1: It's the least tickets and seats in the resale once now. The list of $2,600.
0: Ah,
1: check it, mommy. Check it, dollars in the mommy. 2,600 to Ghana City. Check it. And we are sitting now for no one. Maybe I'll be who plays me, you know. And you're the better number if he had coy. Don't test who plays me. $2,600 resale.
0: Yeah, about 30,000, eh? Wow,
1: and as much as almost 29,000. Take it, any board deep out Croatia and Portugal, $30,000. $30,000. This is it. As much as now, be out now. You presidential suit to mommy, I'm a drink. I don't know. Drinking, okay, say then.
0: What Mantino said,
1: okay, no more drink. Okay, that's the amount of Joe. So, take presidential lunch.
0: 30,000.
1: I go vote. Yes, go. Can I get a match in here? Na money 30,000. Yeah, yeah, chokra.
0: Ghana then say.
1: Ah, mami fama on sisi ana akwashye chire ho. Me ba mi yaba. 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
0: Ah, e ya de omutua ka ne
1: wi. 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Ghana Colombia yi ano. Ticket no. Ye ma o my friend say supporter premier tier cat 1 no, $1,265. $1,265 Ghana Colombia.
0: That's 14,310.
1: And a cartoon, $1,100.
0: Oh, please. Oh, please.
1: And for you, can you now go for Twitch? Yeah,
0: we have to cry. We have to cry.
1: Hey, I'm a scanner. I'm a Nana Park and I'm a mo.
0: I'm a crown of my copy. I'm a fair in gay. What do you want? I want you to
1: go get America for a pack. And it's a song.
0: It's 68,000. That's it for us.
1: 108,000. 100,000 nipa.
0: Nana, why am I?
1: Yeah. Mamae, eti we obi a talent 2, talent 2, talent 1, talent 2, talent 1, talent 2, talent 1.
0: Ebi one, ebi one a omuntua, ebi one ma amu eh special guest.
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0: But anybody won pao.
1: Anybody won. And no no way for na akwa ko kita a placard na ho say oton the ship. Ah dey call or dey call high or dey call okochi fish. And no dey aba. No
0: dey aba.
1: Na tin get say you mu fimu ni aka ko twa. Tell us go for twa twa hwe nyom ho. O mu ho be dimu. Ko aton ship no aba no acheche sike no dey hweboro.
0: Oh my god.
1: Ko for pe bon no.
0: Papa, papa.
1: That's
0: why referees, you know, so be careful.
1: The way they, we've seen one or two mistakes there and there. Ivory Coast for the ball for so many penalty.
0: I think the referee was not fair to
1: I must say Pepe, foul on that. Any enemy say, "Hey, Anjibia, yeah, the enemy book. Mude ma yeah, the enemy. Mude kakrebi, yeah, the or lokuno desa koto."
0: Yeah, Pierre no shiwo.
1: She. Mude or the nae word na so kakrebi amu sundi. Yeah, Abdi the drug ba mungi na do mono tum.
0: Yeah.
1: But I am
0: far.
1: They are catching it. They are real. Now, FIFA, how many times was suspended in the referee? Maybe we know better than the referee. Let's see. Mm-hmm. Yeah, Shani Mosai, 8 p.m. Belgium, Nissan, the Gabbo. Now, at 4 p.m. England, the Air Congo, the Bepons. What's the Air Congo, the England?
0: It could be possible. Yeah, it could be.
1: Go on, then, yeah, you and your prediction.
0: Where do you?
1: It could be, yeah, Sene. It could be.
0: Yes, I don't mean I share, you
1: know. I'm okay, it could be.
0: I was just saying. So we are new, we are in twice to see the and the bit
1: of the defense at home. Daniel was asked, it's serious.
0: All right,
1: it's serious.
0: MTN was how many years?
1: Oh, MTN 30 years. MTN or 30
0: years. Now, two Kasa, you are sent to two.
1: Henry, I sent to two. Oh, Kasa. Okasa, I was trying to make the voice, baby.
0: Okay,
1: and we have tickets here. Be bring us a care finish some one anchor.
0: All right,
1: yeah, one name fast debit tickets. When they get to the gate, okay, what they go through before me, Ramono.
0: Yeah, and then we say Ghana for me.
1: Mm-hmm. Because sometimes you have to get them ahead of time. Mm-hmm. We have a shame on.
0: And Konum Koko ahead of Flaky. And Konum
1: Koko.
0: And Konum Koko ahead of Flaky. No, my dear, my dear, my
1: Koko, your pampas, and yeah. And you're not part of the unwind one. Oh, yeah. Hello, too. And yes,
0: that's
1: empty and everywhere you go.
0: That's it.
1: Empty and I must say, empty and it's 30. Me call it to us, no, come on, man. Oh, you mean funny currency, such a proper one.
0: Oh, of a
1: sir, of a bit do I don't know a chimu.
0: Yeah. It's you know,
1: the first news, you know.
0: Yeah.
1: Yeah. Oh, I don't want to numb a Becajan, I'm a best equay. I like a black. No, I'm best equay. I now whatever way you cry. At Hotswana Braca. Whatever,
0: Madame.
1: That's what I reckon. I know I'm best in Kuwa Salam now. I'm best in Kuwa Salam now. I don't want to say for three. So, that's what I'm saying. I don't know.
0: I would be.

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0: Ehi, se hai mai preso un FSN, wow! Ehi! I can't believe se un FSN.
1: Okay, now, no, damn it, born about Sano. Then he pa chahona brems, man, you know, man, you know, man, you know, man, you know, man, you know, man, you know, man, you know, man, you know, man, you know, man, you know, man, you know, man, you know, man, you know, man, you know, man, you know, man, you know, man, you know, man, you know, man, you know, man, you know, man, you know, man, you know, man, you know, man, you know, man, you know, man, you know, man, you know, man, you know, man, you know, man, you know, man, you know, man, you know, man, you know, man, you know, man, you know, man, you know, man, you know, man, you know, man, you know, man, you know, man, you know, man, you know, man, you know, man, you know, man, you know, man, you know, man, you know, man, you know, man, you know, man, you know, man, you know, man, you know, man, you know, man, you know, man, you know, man, you know, man, you know, man, you know, man, you know, man, you know, man, you know, man, you know, man, you know, man, you know, man, you know, man, you know, man, you know, man, you know, man, you know, man, you know man, oh my honey. The catcher me said now to me wife.
0: Papa wife you pa.
1: Man can be come on. I no pay.
0: Sorry,
1: corner where we.

Okay, so you're back near me enjoy. Hey, yeah, great sounds here, but you know, say we are still in that mood. And soon the air, you know, air have you pay back. Our man should come over. Yeah, but then we can have a conversation on other matters behind.

0: Well, yeah, kwa home man, so a very sad and unfortunate situation. In Sui, and once you answer, as we count down, another day, didn't come up with any young man be a hasten to fashion with the wife, and also you near Atono. Here is another story, very chilling one, very sad one. But are you willing or courage to share moments with us? Era Victor Gezia. Yeah, Victor Gezia. Gray Farms, correct?
1: Yeah, Gray Farms.
0: Doenya. Mm. So, another me who video no, and I didn't believe it. Tell us, how did it happen?
1: Oh, okay. Sunday around 9, I and my co-worker, we were in the room when the rain started. So we were all around going up and down, checking the level of the water to see how best maybe we can protect it from not entering the cage. And the level of the water in front of our gate was down. So we said, okay, maybe it will not come to the compound and maybe come over to the cage. So we went back to our rooms. It's two separate rooms. So we went back to our room. All of a sudden, I just heard a very big noise from the opposite side. We are in the middle of its three different properties. So we are in the middle and everybody

0: fence this land. So I just heard a noise from my room. Before I opened my door and came out to see what is happening, the other side of our poultry farm, the plot beside us, the wall, the fence wall broke down. Came and hit our own, break that one also down. And when you see the level of the water coming to the compound, and I said, no, this one there, we can't. So I just called the boys to come out and come and see. Before we realized, the water level was on my chest.
1: Hey.
0: So quickly, we have to just climb the fence wall. Hey. And started walking on the fence wall to just get some place to pass. So we walk to the third compound. We get there too. He was also suffering. So we have to maneuver and pass through some corners, climb some poles, then get back to his building. That place too, the water level was on our neck. I'm even taller than my worker. So I have to hold him, manage, and leave the area. So we went far to Dowenya area to just go and hide somewhere. After the rain came down and we came, all the best in the cage, all the birds in the poultry farm has died. And the level that time, when I came and checked, is even standing inside, nobody can see, unless I lift my hand up before somebody will see me from far.
1: Hey.
0: So that was what happened. If we were not lucky, we were also gone. Because the level of the water that is coming through the house, it's not easy.
1: Hey.
0: It's not easy.
1: Okay,
0: that was what happened.
1: Okay, so if you've just joined us, Abra, just on some YouTube, Nabeshe, ne poultry farm na, ensure tree faso, and kokoni nina an off. Huge poultry farm, ensure tree faso, and make gray farms, or doing them. And yamia memo kwana, I was in the dana kong, or then above for any age, when you saw the domo kong, and I know no yami or madumunante, firmwaka, cracker crown, omkobo mwa jaw baby. And if you look at Mr. Obeshia, there is no damage at a course. And so now in Kukono, yes, sir, how many beds are not normal?
0: About 1,630. And they are layers, they are all laying.
1: Oh,
0: into your parking, Kosia Kra Papa Biaba Friday, so open Kosia, 300 Kra. Maybe your befa into your study. For Saturday, say your parking, see Homano. Send a Tuesday, my catch on Tuesday. Umbra, number five, dear, Yabenyano, number five, Ako.
1: Oh,
0: ex Ningina, Omuningina, Ako. Ex Ningina. Even me call a Nukra, or two Adiana, or this kind of two need them. Adiana see and run, I'll be a gate to know. Or the Onukra, or the boxer shows, no, and Sana, yet me free. Poultry farm, no ako. Nti bibia say.
1: Oh!
0: Bibia say.
1: Over 1,000 beds.
0: 1,600 and almost 1,630. I'm only
1: in here. Hey! Nti, Buddha Brad Jackson sent YouTube. Na poultry farm, aka gray farms, and what doing you come and look at the extent of damage at era Victor Gezia, and you understand that how we can fight this menace. Our leaders should not sit on and behave on concern and continue to blame us, the citizens. That's cheap talk. Very cheap talk. That's a casa and a chess own mini. Because you didn't see a bit of my young can't to swabba. You ain't mean you didn't know Muji is a brana better. Na fire call Bosch as so. Only to be witnessing this and the kind of, you know, so that's why if you have an interior minister who compares our situation to California, if you look at this poor farmer and you're comparing his situation to even California. In Musica riches in there, and so what? This is the situation we are faced with. What has California got to do with Ghana? So, in Penphobia Bahwana,
0: baby, my friend Nad Musa and Rana, or my mommy, or my private number, and I'm afraid. na papa no se omo free sa area ho nti mi send ni picture ani videos nti ma send no ti omo si ene on be ba behwe ba enu ade ade enu I said that I started bon so me parking na mi ko teaching but omo si omo ba nti mi twa omo.
1: Well,
0: I'm waiting for them.
1: I just
0: the
1: don't know.
0: The place is even smelling.
1: Yeah, because we're not in the health ministry issue. Because
0: we started packing and they say, oh, we should wait. They will come and have a look at it before we. So I left the rest in the cage.
1: Debbie.
0: Some are in the sack outside.
1: Debbie.
0: And the place started smelling.
1: Debbie, they have to act because, and also health issues, you know, serious. Because
0: we should have packed this in since the Sunday. And go and throw it away. But they say we should call NADMO to come and have a look, blah, blah, blah, blah, blah, blah, blah. And the people that were helping me, they are also tired and they left. They left. This morning, even when we are standing on the roadside, from my place to the roadside, even where I'm standing right now, all the cars that are passing through the main road, I can see them. Just one plot difference. I can see all the cars. The place is smelling up to the roadside.
1: My goodness. Ain't he a wow capital and I said bank be support to one?
0: Yeah, me bra. Me bra.
1: Oh, Eradi.
0: Me bra.
1: You have an idea so far how much you've invested?
0: This thing almost about 300,000 to 400,000.
1: Hey,
0: 300,000 to 400,000.
1: And that's
0: just
1: the
0: last 2 weeks that I went and prepared, even feed 43,000.
1: And
0: then you know, I say,
1: hey, and that's the job you do. That's the job you do.
0: Yeah,
1: wow. Now. Oh, MC Abahonum.
0: Baby, oh, Biamba, how? My friend Assemblyman, who cries, your baby. Until me friend way, me friend Admo, me. Yeah, I don't even know what to do. Because when you are calling them, my sins are maybe you are disturbing them. You are not only the one, maybe this problem has happened to you. So you call them, cry, maybe they will not pick your call. Since Sunday, and I started calling NADMO, when I called the number goes, but it doesn't pick. It was yesterday that I got one of their private number, and I called, and the man picked. And he said they will come here today. They left the area, so they will come here today.
1: Hi. Well, I can a presence here from one PBC, you know. About 350 million.
2: Saying the 200 million.
1: Okay.
2: Somebody can add the 300 and buy a bet.
1: I'm wondering how they will go about the process.
2: Nature, no.
1: Yeah.
2: And they say, now, or did they tell no? Say the paper say 38,000. You name say South Wing in Akan, 38,000 or the core parliament, the one idea, yet me to it, and I impact, no. Sense, Obi Honoma, Atono. Not Munyan Koye by the figures at Twabontain into Safui or Mokasa 38 in a home because also be a maho.
1: Debbie,
2: also be Uncle Jenny, Data Crumpo, Dewaye, and Fanko Khan, Data Na Ministry, a while they call Parliament.
1: And I know to them say not before the person, but the more train,
2: na a horse so bon, and our kind because also to me see a moano since a year.
1: It's because you're in answer, Horoko.
0: Oh, I call.
1: Feed now, Kotoye, 400.
0: Oh, Ninjina say.
1: Gushana Dosukakra.
0: Oh, we have egg of almost 200 and something crates.
1: Abba!
2: Wow,
0: Abba!
1: Abba!
2: Oh!
1: Hey! I'm telling you, I don't know how to even, you know.
2: Just say, Bibi Asio, Kokonai,
1: Bibi Asio, Kokosiako, feed the quarter 43,000.
2: Nefidi tons to cry, Yadikatoa. Oh, we did, we might say.
1: Okay, so we will also help. We've started that initiative, so we are also trying to put names together and videos together to do a presentation to the secretariat who will be in charge of the distribution of government support. Okay. So we are putting some of these things together. But I will also get in touch with NADMO and then your MC at least to pass through and at least, you know. But so sorry, Mr. Victor Gedzia, Grey Farms Dowenya.
0: Yeah.
1: Wow, Nimni Biano, Ubetima Buana Biano, Kornemwa Enye Easy, Poultry Farmer, over 400,000 investment, over 1,600 beds, and Kusia about 200 crates. And the last time I taught feed no 43,000 Ghana City. In Juno, the idea brand no. It is please, Enye Agroni Edi, Enye Brisem. We'll get back to you. Thank you for your time and thank you for sharing
0: thank
1: with us.
0: Thank you too. God bless you.
1: God bless you too.
0: God bless you.
3: And by now,
0: bye.
3: And if you're a politician, you watch this. We voted for you. You don't bow your heads in shame. Issue an apology. Resign. Then I don't know what's wrong with you. You don't deserve to be there in the first place. If you watch that, you're a politician, a member of parliament, you have been voted for in a position of authority. You don't bow your head in shame tonight. You don't apologize to us. Resign. Then I have nothing else to tell you. Did you hear the president when we played that clip there? Use the word intensify. That was 2015. 2026. His minister, who toured with him today in a helicopter, is using the same word, intensify. Need I say more? So, he joined his boss, who was there before, superintendent of a June 3rd flood disaster, set up a committee, looked into it, told us all manner of things as you heard there. Nothing happened. Again, they went to inspect, which really is a script. They will inspect, they will go around, either in a helicopter or in person. They will set up committees. The committees will now issue a report. They will make speeches and issue statements, which is what, it's a template. That's what will happen. And then they will say bombastic things like intensify, drastic. We heard the president say that. Call for our support. Criticize the citizens for throwing, which after 1 week, they'll go to bed. We'll all go to sleep. Wait for next year. So the president did exactly that. The script, he started it. Inspection. He inspected, which is the template. This is the first thing they do, is to inspect. Watch him.
4: America is the richest country in the world. And one of its richest states is California. California state is the richest state in America. In fact, standing on its own, is the sixth largest economy in the world. Yet they had disaster and people lost their life. But they have all the money, they have all the measures. We are.
3: If you're not tired by now, and if you're a politician, you watch this. We voted for you. You don't bow your heads in shame. Issue an apology. Resign. Then I don't know what's wrong with you. You don't deserve to be there in the first place. If you watch that, you're a politician, a member of parliament, you have been voted for in a position of authority. You don't bow your head in shame tonight. You don't apologize to us. Resign. Then I have nothing else to tell you. Did you hear the president when we played that clip there? Use the word intensify.
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3: That was 2015. 2026. His minister, who toured with him today in a helicopter, is using the same word, intensify. Need I say more? So, he joined his boss, who was there before, superintendent of a June 3rd flood disaster, set up a committee, looked into it, told us all manner of things as you heard there. Nothing happened. Again, they went to inspect, which really is a script. They'll inspect, they'll go around, either in a helicopter or in person. They'll set up committees. The committees will now issue a report. They'll make speeches and issue statements, which is what, it's a template. It's what will happen. And then they'll say bombastic things like intensify, drastic. We heard the president say that. Call for our support. Criticize the citizens for throwing, which after 1 week, they'll go to bed. We'll all go to sleep. Wait for next year. So the president did exactly that. The script, he started it. Inspection. He inspected, which is the template. This is the first thing they do, is to inspect. Watch him.

0: 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I learned say also wako aprobo ewo akwan hodo so after nsuo no na
1: o man akwan ne de enye
0: ebi ayie gunche
1: akwan ne nya nokre ne as we speak no
0: yeah
1: omo awu frika so a
0: e
1: ba kra ha no o man che say they are suffering.
0: Okay.
1: Atala area hono no.
0: Atala hono.
1: Oman. 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
1: 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Wobete wa kwan so pa.
0: Because of sadie.
1: 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It's baby one ma ubedru no enye bibi na si o ekwan na asai no na e de traffic
0: the traffic aba mesa mo to us but continue to share with us abia na o bia sunku bi ye ni nya ma so we are also helping government agencies to get that needed information which me act on quickly o eye adwuma bim o fie bim o potem bim o she bia bia eno no ye ni nya ma so draw our attention to that akwan bi o odma ekwenko ebemba bridge bi ebu o baby obi attention in ma so mesro draw attention to that videos pictures voice notes calls ebetima ba 0243 0243 571744 0243 571744 videos pictures voice messages and calls abiana omae information bi uya sutri bbs your baby and so to inim no yenye hunie. I'm wondering how the interior minister brought up figures of any person any in every because it's still work in progress.
1: Work in progress.
0: It will be bring one man asia sebi yen hunie nsue atua for hunie
1: be crow one man so dio mokọ
0: but I'm wondering how
1: so dio mokọ
0: adena yen ko ho asem wi ye then we put a figure to any pa ya hwere mo. This is disputable.
1: Because Osha figures now, Eba na, Oman, Sisiya yeka say, Unse Interior Ministry, Ebo Yamanye say, Nipa, Omuye affected in ye over 38,000.
0: But I'm saying that it's too early. to put these figures
1: in the paper.
0: It's too early. Mwan Casana, Mokoji and the Crano, Mwan Mutuan Suna Koduka, Mubi Crano, and Yamia Pata was more Patraco to Benny. It's Yenya at least an idea cost in a year. And the figures get better to Jazza. So when you put out these figures, na a cobasa a less or more, what have you done? You are coming to correct it or you are coming to do what? It's Yam Tiabuase. The most important thing is to save lives now.
1: Yeah.
0: Ni pe binimo mo jumano akocho out him say any a fear fear bini ankran krebia. Their situation is just you can't do anything about it until they get a certain push. These are the concerns now. It's not the figures are na okika can smack it. No videos out of me has your page and crabia future just like that. So where are we getting the figures from? Because you capture in any way. You know baby. Oba VIP hand me see ya. Are you a photo shuna for Obumbra to VIP stage new presentation? Basis ni muno. It should not be gina gearbox.
1: Kasa say.
0: Yes, that's the point.
1: Omo kan ho bia na.
0: That's the point. So at chance.
1: That phone ni na kan ho bi. For form shop sing na na dey part of the 30,000.
0: Just come and see. So we should not be in a hurry to behave as if we are working when we are not. Because kwasi kono jina kwentia dia bruni wo mu a osi ukwa California kra o mo bibia na
1: we no kra minister o ma he
0: you turn back and say turn around and say ana ya nyani party say can you imagine
1: sa sem no kra de ne sa and fato ho no ne se so ma
0: it's very unnecessary
1: ne se so ma kra it's an say de sie the year bomb pain say e bin sibim
0: very unnecessary
1: na so to make catch say o man America crop don mo mo sika crop so still so yiri fa wom
0: the state California
1: ntidi che say woti Ghana han so yiri fa wanya news
0: forget it
1: say na o person che yen
0: forget it
1: so at ya say ntidi yes say in penny for the man me say eye ba bia in kabana what's in housing ministry
0: forget it
1: aye minister Kenneth na no your man pediti helicopter mo man by na ko
0: so
1: resign
0: so from the days Kenneth. Of me say from the days of John Mahama one odo or odona sika ye twegu ho say ye dey air the siltinia making sure say e ho baye adwuma up to this point. In fact the last time ko was asenso over 500 or so million I did the siltinia in an ye revenue scream on ye rante and this morning too will come and face the same situation push money there results will be the same thing so why are we doing this to ourselves that's
1: I
0: the say, challenge
1: oh man but when you say ye partner no ye take responsibility ye ni sa dignity ni say ma fail the citizenry into yeah. Some resign there be yenim sa de no ha o onim sa ba Ghana aye so 1 week
0: it's not pleasant
1: obekan be wie what was we na dwuma o ji sikadi
0: it's not pleasant at all but the number to job and say maybe you want to get in touch with us for us to put light on your challenge to get a certain attention from government Mr. Bomodia if you've just joined number no me say si su dia biem say the be abiti mi e dia my 0243 57 1744 0243 57 1744 now what him the pictures videos voice messages or if you want to call and get through and give us a message you better see peace what him the judgment young call so quickly lawyer Listo will forge a conversation for us lawyer go on I pop to say
2: so
0: what's
2: President Mahama and Kofu Minubu and Abbe Matiso Pamom, fast. Minister for Roads and Highway and a Minister of Transport. They should just sack them.
0: I'm a bonnie, they say.
2: Do that. Openly, share, and when Mr. Office, 7 p.m., you could go see 11:15 p.m. Enquire more. The only detour bit in your far, and you could be tea. I want to know a quantity to say, so you're in quarantine at 2 hours. You two for me at two. I saw all worry for to grand crying. And no parents who call her to say, me free 4:45. I send a mother the drew, I was she dancing. And no cramp on that is a cuckoo rat, a friend saying, the drew old barrier is a cuckoo rat by way. Namako Famala. If he's Madam Dancing here by Free McCarthy Hill, that's a small problem. And so, oh my, correct, you can spend like 1 hour in that traffic. 1 hour. Oh, that McCarthy Hill, ABC Madam Dancing, 1 hour. I said, nobody cares. No, this is the Dikoda, no, you're okay, I didn't hear. No, I bet you must be a minister. bad. Seriously, they are doing anya keke, anya anaje kwan no. Anya anaje kwan keke. They would deploy eye first caterpillars there. No mo ko di anya no so. And this is assemblies no. And this are some machines no, chip machines they swear there. Some MMCs almost are kwan no so. They are simply useless. Forgive me.
0: But lawyer, Monsieur, the picture should not be painted as if, say, this is the first time we're experiencing this. That's why Evans Mensah say, it's the same old script that is being rewritten. That's it. Into the okay. I quite remember. But the point is that I quite remember that Ira Mwakwanta as minister then. Time I had drawn attention, said, Sabia Hon Matala Hone, Samoa Jan, Ira Hon Anyane, A Jirigu, Makwano Baby, A Sinum. I think what we have done all the time is to do the camera work up to this point, the optics. That's what we need. But that's what I'm saying. And I'm saying,
2: we shouldn't recount history. Let us look at this current situation. What can we do about it? It's not what somebody did and could not. But somebody's supposed to think, somebody's supposed to act. That is it.
0: I'm saying that
2: we can't continue to lay the blame on the past. The present, we need solution.
0: And I'm saying that it's the same script that is being written. Because yeah, UBS in chain for lack of performance. Ubiaba. The script now they want perform yeah, you know. That script now pepe is being rewritten. That's my point.
2: But should that be the case?
0: What do we do at this point? Because one, we have had an ineffective Eye Works and Housing Ministry. Very ineffective. Very ineffective. Because even prior to Eye June, July, the Works and Housing Ministry is like it's non-existent in your all what they will keep telling you is that Ato is not releasing. Ato is not releasing. So a chain of ministries that has brought us this far. When you push and you push closer to them, the issue that will come up is that we don't have money to go after this.
2: But when they are finance minister, so at this president Becker said, "Yen yisika na yafanya intervention." But the minister makwa kwaji budget. Budget to say obia on the estimate and I say allocations and what the man my appropriation my approval.
0: Unfortunately, I'm say, Yahira, loyal list will forge your our man. So, we are back here 20 minutes, 20 minutes after 8, just on 7 106.3 FM. Tobo, yay.
2: Okay. Yeah, we are not sinking to that level. Oh, now, our finance minister, this will be catching and say, President will be catching so, only release the cancer. I didn't think I would call parliament and approve the budget. Why did you pass the appropriation bill? And this is a minister of the NNCCA, not the money, bra. Why should the president ask you to release the money to a certain minister to work when he's supposed to do so? And this will be brand new because, sir, I didn't. Talk about it because look, our money is a tree. And this woman is a tree. You are the tree. You must act. You must think. Yeah, bruh. According here, people are suffering. Somebody has to call the call his boss. Now, I just say, meet me, or Sikofie. Or see me a bit, Tianica. But somebody's supposed to ensure that all these things, anyhow, somebody should work. Somebody should sit down and work. Or wake up and work. Oh my!
0: All right.
2: It's so frustrating. So I'm sorry, how much? So I drove 4 good hours, oh my! And last 2 weeks, 4 good hours, McCarthy Hill. I ran my car into a truck. I crashed my car. small and you hold no and then you tax there be a tax.
0: All right, well, wow. So get onto our YouTube and receive the messages.
1: I am on a sa stretch here, yeka ho asem no. 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Sa problem we ye be fe si sa. 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Unless any be a say ye si first war, baby and so no try a jibano. Ye said that si first war passes seno in such a way say, and so no try any in farmer. Now so many say a bro gun and war, this will say, sir, a walker cray a free to say malam dancing, and now by yard, and now sacra hampoy, a quack could see a tree hormono, ye bet my yaman for him.
0: Okay, so tell ye as for man. So, Sister Sandy, share your story with us.
3: Of Amida CP, Sano Pewama Makwinga. I'm extremely frustrated. A quine no dear money, and a tala honu. 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I'm real gufa. 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
0: Hey.
3: Because ma lam janshi ne huwe tutu. 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It's very frustrating. 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It's very frustrating. See, I said any D2HR when you ever working from home. Near working because we do traffic more stressful. I'm not American. No, mentally, no, a very stressful. We drew crown near jail. The edge, you man. What the edge, you man? Now call US. I know we.
1: Oh, and now make a be a trouble, man. I'm say, oh, and I say, and my point, and I don't know. Na enko fo struggle se benya
3: ka
1: because kan wunya bi benya online for the me se wo se wo ye no o se no rights available taxi nso so krompo na e be ko no
3: mo obi tim nipa ni be traffic mu 3 hours and sana we drew car so offer I very frustrated e kwan ye 45 minutes from car so to kokomlemle ha and 3 hours na me dim 3 hours from West Hill Small to Atala to Malam Junction tete go to Malam Junction say 1 hour.
1: No man, me so what now? What you also what point you ma? Oh yes, sir, online cash. You buy no? Yeah. Nan 300 Ghana. What did I'm 350? What did I'm best 200 and something Ghana?
0: 200.
1: Me catch now. And no crampo no traffic now. We call demo no. Need the number of minutes and answer hours no. And me can't hold. Oh man, it's no easy oh. And yeah, easy. Eti so we shed the
0: cost. So then, and then some more free 25 over
1: the oh, man, and Kasa. Obi message or the about official in Shad the Blessed One or say a community theory. Omo the traffic man will pay for 1 hour. Omo go sudim. They've been they are stuck in traffic and pay for 1 hour. What they will bear you, ma? You employ a silver home machine.
3: I am complaining. I am complaining.
1: Me bed you and Haka, a cabbage 6 minutes necessary. Pressure. Gidi.
3: Now I come a pressure. Yare.
1: And yes, one sorry in temu.
3: Oh, sorry in temu.
1: Traffic.
3: Oh, man, they say they are quite near. And you would demand no more convoy. Yeah. Ring. Me beepy cause we got to be a war rush it. They be a war rush it. Now I rush it as a bad bedroom, but now yare.
0: Oh,
1: a quiny day, they said they're quiny.
3: Oh, hang it, hang it.
0: So people are responding to a number 92 Jano na omudi videos na ibe. Are you afa to on the video no Spencer? Poker say Abensu, is that correct?
4: Yeah. Me pacho ekwane de very bad. Me be me too better than 1 year ni ekwana say kra. First kra na eye raw food no. You say raw food. Na motmo be gates. Gates no omudi two machine cabbage up to date. me ma pack me case baby. Most of the people I want this area, no ma pack your cars. Me age me team tax almost 3,000 plus. It is team tax I mean to me a good road to me to work on. Me to me 50, me to me ja, me to me 2 hours. Ewo kwem.
0: 2 hours.
4: It's very very very bad.
0: I see.
4: Very, very, very bad.
0: Okay, because so that Spencer or Castle Free Pokua say Abensu, is that correct? Abensu?
4: Yeah.
0: Okay, so ordinary video a brain and Beshe Equina or Kahuasem, Bra Jason Sem, YouTube, Adum FM, Jason Sem, Bra YouTube, na baby. It's terrible. Ain't he? Okay, so machines also, right? Machines also, right?
4: Oma Jaiba.
0: Okay, all right. Yeah, that's a par with what you have done. To be sure, Adia Breno, drawing the authorities' attention to a video near Hawa Mukomo. So that's the road. Oh, the Brabeshe road that Aya Spencer, Opecrasi, Epocrasi, Abensu, Adia Bre. This is a quino.
1: Baby,
0: man,
1: baby.
0: Now,
3: I say po.
1: Hey. Yes, can. Obia se siya wanam en sa wamu eba medie. Me say, en sa wamu ba medie, waman, hey, nyami huye mobo.
0: Abba.
3: Se se bene ya kwa abba.
1: Nyami huye mobo.
3: How do we go and come? Hassle no kwa na form dada.
1: Ebi mu send you audios. In fact, ayo ame
0: the
1: audios.
0: So compile all the audios. From all the
1: betu mi. Betu mi eti ya. Asa no
0: audios. Yeah, okay. So we compile it and then. Oh, this is bad. Pokuase Abensu. Pokuase Abensu. It's very, very bad.
1: Mm.
0: Pokuase Abensu. It's very,
3: now, Adenta
0: very bad.
3: Is terrible. Adenta.
0: Adenta.
3: Adenta is so terrible. Adenta Madina Zongo Junction.
1: Mm.
3: Just a little bit dim. Be 3 hours. Now it's a camel.
1: Traffic, you know.
3: Now it's a camel.
0: Hey.
3: Menim baby as say find you. Unya dia ya be kakra udu anima no ahia.
1: Enye oman. Na who say me listo na oka about roads and highways minister.
0: He's a frustrated man now.
1: Na osan so kan transport ministry.
0: Yeah.
1: Oman me the works and housing so be ka ho.
0: Yeah, but that's why I raise his attention.
1: It is that three ministries,
0: yeah,
1: no?
0: Yeah, works and houses.
1: That three ministries, we.
0: And Ato is not forcing for us, just like Omunyeka.
1: Unless some baby catches someone, they will request a kwano zoom.
0: That's what they keep telling us.
1: Now, so until some baby chimache say be a saka, so a kwan yi, I tell her what challenges are, ya written, let's say, ya hunu challenge we, ya ya hun krata di ako, omuaye. And also works and housing ministry, a baby catches say, yes, so ye jumano, weni challenges, no?
0: Pokuase dey very serious.
1: A man Pokuase dey enye ene da hono.
0: Enye normal.
3: It is your well, total so 2 days.
1: Enye normal. Enye normal lo.
0: She moto phone so dey risk o. Amu kwana na mechaze no. Moto phone so e risk pa o. Wow. This is serious. I see. So I'll be right back.

0: Oh, Hajia Mimuna Bawa, and Shuna Fau Nobano, or materials, so sorry.
1: Shitoranana.
0: With your tour materials.
1: Oh.
0: She told me, hey, Mekuni, hey, Mekuni,
1: okay, and okay. And you know, and so kind of hydrating. And it's also dry.
0: Auntie Rosina, onions,
1: you. Oh, fresh now. Oh, it's a toy, come on. It's a toy, very nice. I'm going to say, I'm going to say, I'm going to say,
0: where the old purple food?

0: 33 minutes after 8, just on 7 at the 106.3 FM. Well, the feeling is not good because the mood across the country, you know, and yet that encouraging. I pray and hope, sir, leadership will take control.
1: Leadership. Who is a leader? It's a leadership. If you are a Simona Motobola Gunti, Yenfa Mofaso Bono Momo, Motobola Gu, and you got them, it is a Bono Yenfa Moya home, and now we are yet to Mamunino, also a studio. It's a Ranami beside Nadmo, a greater crack, Nadmo Penin say.
0: Yeah.
1: They say no, my dear Tum, Meme Mohai, mean to me no, so and to a Yiraba and to Kwam, but the Sammy Baji, my man, me do fear, my Yatoho. It's a fear now, may a ball and a main quarton chin a heifer. It is assemblies who are bylaws and muddy bylaws, no ebbe ye juma, ye ditum, and one enforcement in the banner. But until say, assemblies in between me are provided beans and my say, community be a nasty area be a man, yan ye can say, walk right now, would you ye gana, a quampe will be mine, so no, yana meant me who say, a be more when you chain. But ye swear ye.
0: Okay, so
1: ye too kind de be a
0: young good tea voices are omotie no more abba. Ye ba. Before I be dealing with voices, you know, Ahanta was Ayuane, Sister Sandy.
1: Okay.
0: And Komo Biakoso. And interest be almost several.
1: Okay.
0: Who draw amount for attention Matthias to Ayen Komo.
1: Matthias.
0: Boni Bienim.
1: Matthias.
0: Voices in
1: Brad. Bacho Matthias.
2: Matthias. Ashama, New York. Say a big mistresses. You were clocking. Bacho Monka was a moment. Because, and then, you're buying, clocking machine. Oma seti, inti we see na traffic. Aye, we say and they say bedroom 7:10 instead of 6 o'clock no. Bedroom 7:10 traffic. If he ashama New York up to me will free zone. Patro monka was a my way. Patro because traffic now I'm a my see and we say no. I was a tiny na omu beti because when you over time so unsi kana end cause patro monka was a my medas.
3: Sir 7, you're right about you on 24 and about Sir 7.
4: Okay.
3: A home master, my Jesus, I will beg my wife, Yashama, and I beg my one more. Or local cry with me, and I pay cash with their local in my inside and the European Manquaria. And I got GTP on about so, and also so from 24 and I got GTP on about, and also I say, Crama. And I say, and you know, she's a better. 7 months ago, and the dada.
4: Okay.
3: To be a DDR, say a Kanwa, my favorite credit, IOS. I think that I see any idea, will be a one money energy. Traffic near too tight, yeah, bro, Tamakuma.
4: Okay.
3: So, two, no. Third one, so yeah, Tama, two market, Manga, to two
4: markets.
3: Okay. I also, the book of Sam, also I say a police station, place you on my police station anymore. Say the young Yako Nathan, the Tibu Guske, Kra, Maya Crown, and also yes, Bran, you could brought him animal. And that's a papa Gravinia.
4: Matty.
3: And you say, I'm
4: not that's a team.
3: Run about here, a couple of a beer no coy overhead, no. And with a shaman bar, I see no, I'll go for no. I'm saying, I see that and I don't change channel. And you should have a child in the lamp. And also, I have some beer, and also, I have your papa.
4: Okay.
3: So, if you patch over from my or my money now, Moncana, and Penifon to my wife, patch up.
5: Railways and Gapa quarters, your situation. Send your tear, let's you soon and call. Soon and call. And Grammy Braffy, Juma Bio say, Sacumon or Hono, I block it. 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Problem is serious, pal. Just say ye in your access to your room, hopo. 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At least was sure love kakra. Na ye de ye kupe ni bia wo be bia.

Watch this space, Hunter West, Neoma Kesekesia, Ebeba Ohorun. But a lot of text messages, Eba, and we also thank you so much, what to be doing more, Adrian Chebre. Or say, Omaini, the Interior Minister must resign. He is not on top of his duties. He's only rushing to get money from the government. That's why he has put up this kind of numbers, so they can share the money like, no. Omaini, listening to you and lawyer Listowel, please, if you say it has been there all the time, I'll be disappointed in you. This NDC came with a slogan called Reset. Mahama had all the solutions to our flood situation when in opposition. So why blaming the past government? If this government were to be able to be in Europe by now, the whole would be forced to resign. Trust me. And this one says, Omaini, the government has woefully failed and must resign as soon as possible. I'm getting calls from Pram Pram, Dowenya, and Pong. Motorists have been stuck in traffic for over 6 hours. And this one also getting through here. Says, good morning. From the voices of the listeners, the lawyers, and even your colleagues in the studio, one thing is clear, there is deep frustration across the country. When institutions repeatedly fail the people and justice appears out of reach, public confidence begins to erode, and democracy. If those in authority do not act decisively, fairly, and transparently, the consequences could be severe and unpredictable. So lots of your text messages, Anna Yadebro. So I tell you, we're still on, 44 after 8, and there's one great show, an event, Eba Shua Hunter West, my MP, BCU, or the Adiebi Mada Eba. So this weekend, we are there to support.

0: And I watched the video and I am just speechless. Oko VIP 4 stationer. I tell you, it's not a pleasant sight. Of the Cabrifin Paul Manson, General Manager, VIP Transport, of Anope Medasi, because times are not good because of the rains. Na mo situation it is say offer.
1: Oh, nyame adom. 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
0: of wadaroma se videos ni anything to go by ye hu se binimo insure afro car no according pompon so bia ye hwe hwe se anhwa na mo hwe ndodo na anya breakdown. Is that the case?
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1: I see. And we have the assurance that VIP is back on track, even though there are a few challenges. Storms be a bit down. But moving forward, no more on share soon could be a money buying moon paying 4 years to curtail any incident of this sort. Anna,
0: so Jordan, as I know, is see, you know. Outbound overnight travels nigina no yes services no ye cancel nigina ama Accra Kumasi ne de yetimi ko ekujina overhead na se towards the New Times Corporation still niggas in nipa batching from person who took one into the nak Accra Kumasi ne yetimi cancel in the yes ano yetimi ma Accra Kumasi for no ekoye na overnight travel services na cancel yene nyina no ye loadu sa buses no e ma wo mu 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Kumasi e ko fast a passengers ne ba nti ade chain en ra e blada no tie ye bo modern say 70-75% of services were restored na just a nano you share who are rich most be a you bit me ama a 100% services because I'm overnight travels so you know in fact then one was say yeah tamale bako and yendi bako but then tamale two buses na koe yendi two buses na koe and just a free no mumuna and show no to say you know and I said nipa no so so badudu but it's more modern air. Buses are never out of a crown, it's me buy, you know.

0: you me everything new or my brass significant numbers no na ye try say you beat me ama almost so no ye clean engines no in the improvement ba ne mum abain say ye kase no ubekase 11 years ago and I be say a see a war ye VIP John Transport Terminal ho na 11 years later, and away Asamba, there can official documents. Some office, I'm a TSA. A Hunina, Koma, a safe Nedro, I just say, Sika, Afu, any idea in Afrikaner, Yata, and we just say, Migusa, Mewa, Achanium, and the idea is 11 years ago. Now, assign a CNA just about assessing the situation, say, you can restore normal services. DNA bit me aye. Do we relocate certain key offices with documents upstairs of the building? No, and I don't know. You're watching it.
1: All right.
0: Yes, yes, yes. We are. You know the way forward.
1: Offer, mame nasi pa, because times are tough. Maintaining these vehicles in Yejuma Ketuanti out of a year abiding a certain responsibility. Na a boss akaya and Yejuma Ketua. We wish you all the best in difficult moments like this. Yeah, lenses net that should DH said the bea mona my messiahs ewo ya kwanso and ti any DH pa and say a sin to anachima to be ba affect a chunk of Ghanaians. We wish you all the best. Na yes, yes. That's General Manager VIP Transport at the Cabrera from Pomaso.

0: birthday dedications. MTA Uber Spaghetti and Daruma Fabre in terms of young crossover.
1: Oh man, and a birthday day, also mom bear 4 hours.
0: No problem, cause
1: I don't fool I do my water and then do so papa. Happy, happy, happy birthday to be beer with CA.
0: Yeah.
1: And pay nyame on shell my and on your case pa security papa pen you know no Ben.
0: Yes.
1: Oh man and awada.
0: Oh
1: Ben. Happy, happy, happy birthday to you.
0: 52 or 51 or 55.
1: Man over bro.
0: Yeah.
1: Olumano.
0: Okay.
1: Yeah. Happy, happy birthday to him. Nyame nyane kese pa. Adjomrom boy ho ban ewo hanom. Na ene eye Miss Goldie's boutique.
0: Miss Goldie's boutique.
1: Sunny. And then Miss Goldie's
2: our mommy Wesley Acho.
1: Miss Goldie's. Oh, your nippon sopa.
2: Santa Maria. Wabotre.
1: And Tadia, I done them. Your Miss Goldie's boutique. And now, just say, oh, boy, you chidom sano. When you miss out, baby, mammy, said the way you nippon, cause so some men say, when you must say, oh, bre, and what that Jemma will be, and oh, you're so understanding. Michelle Sunipada, Yaminio Kesiawati, Miss Goodies. Have a beautiful, beautiful, beautiful day. Now, happy birthday to Auntie B. Asigogo, Auntie B. And I, Auntie B, Auda. Yes, if you're a fame, yes, that's about the man you're
0: here.
1: Auntie B, if you're a Santo, and then I would die, yes, so bad in some way, you didn't quite attend the mount. Said there, who could have free mind and mama, cause us, I'll be near tech now about the mount, quite in temple, the papa, so a womb, where if it's my kunkum and sister Sandy, just a yin in our crooning in our and chain, and now here we should be happy, happy, happy birthday. No, but then you can say my wati, ah, see, go, have a blessed day. And then so you ura edi kusi ankuma uye CEO ewo Erata Motors ene e na woda Erata Motors ene na woda. 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
1: 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Now, happy birthday to Lady Mrs. Susan Irajua Okusin, Onu ye Chief Executive Officer, Ewa Cref Ghana Limited.
0: Okay.
1: Mrs. Susan Ekusin, nyame enshisha, normal ye dienim kwa tintin, we efi ye CEO Ewa Multimedia ha, ene wa yonko fe Ewa Multimedia Group nina, eno mo wish you a happy birthday no. Sanso, ena Mrs. Emily Amanyakon, kaneno wa Joy Prime. Mrs. Emily, Amanya confess, not Joy Prime and our war. My uncle for multimedia has saying, Yenin, I wish you happy, happy, happy birthday. Yamima, ye dear, quatent in your de papa. Na Angelina Kisiwa, or your fashion designer, Ewa Kwa Abetifi. Angelina Kisiwa, fashion designer, Abetifi Kwa, and Ewa Woda. Angelina, happy, happy, happy birthday to you. Yamima, ye dear, quatent in Wate. Na Oma, son, Rojma, as a fashion designer, no, Oma, why, dear, Bibri. 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Force Base School class 6B Air Force Barracks, Bema Camp, a war and alcohol school, Yami and Sharpa, Geoffrey, now on your cassia, O Mammy and your papa, Mr. and Mrs. Pabubu, and no more wish you a happy birthday. No, I dear be at the Wakuma, so whatever your body do be as I see so, O Mano Emremo, Geoffrey, a J. Yaboa, have a blessed, blessed day. Happy birthday to Fosia Janet. Fosia Janet, happy, happy birthday to you. Yami Insha, na Oma, you didn't quite in boat. General Yen and Womot Media, and I every show a happy birthday no Fosia Janet, Obadia, and To and Super and Wun Sano Jumasom. Now, happy birthday to Jones, a painting. When you are Bredo Investment Limited. And I said Bridal Investment Limited. Okay. Nyame say saw ye pa wate Jones Appenting. We if me and mammy shege and I always show a happy birthday no Jones Appenting or by the end munchy won't say so na oma ye dear pa wate. Happy birthday to or sending mammy Agata Bodochia ya owo apua and no Hunter West.
0: Apua
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1: 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So, baby, little point, you know. It's your dial star 530 hasa, or better check in a woman point away. Ya, into your 1 year, sa point, and any baby was zone wa, a corner rear ya, near whom say, oh, I'm here, where we need Prado,
2: and near Afro.
1: Ah, Naze, my quadi meca, and a note to patcho, cause when they used to empty and
2: straight across USA to empty.
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0: yeah.
2: My patcho, Adum TV, channel manager, Kobiation. So, my sister Edith Kwansama Davis, a very happy birthday for right. One and a wife, Cynthia Nemo.
1: Yeah, don't be a birthday, Fabrantem.
2: Channel manager, I'm not working.

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5: 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Follow Omu at Waka Now Ghana. And now say, Ubetimia visit Omu. WakaNow.com.gh. 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And now say, Ubetimia Nantia Komu offices at Hodre Woman Ghana. And cry, Kumasi, Takradi, and now say, Tamale.

kiss here. And you book it up. 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I've been dreaming of. I move into my dream house. 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

0: Lee Dodu, you're 9 minutes after nine. Mame Kao say, Ghana Association of Banks, quickly, she also say, in it and click it on, Bibia Sakeke, whether mail or whether link, Bia, no, click it, pump. Knock off a problem, bro. Now, if you see Kasem Baby or to shine your eyes, spot the fraud and stop the fraud. Very, very important. Sankai Bowie, Ghana Association of Banks, and a day. Ebreo, the Shannon Snediso. Medical catch or a deal was so electrolyte for a year. Would the audience say, Ocope 50 inch and a bigger Samsung TCL and a Nasco Smart TV? Now, if you want a mount a year, free DSTV decoder, 1 month free subscription. So, I'm going to be home until I open the electrolyte for us is somewhere. World Cup, no? Bibia aye kama a day. Am I in team? Mon Shannon to say, terms and conditions no applicable what is share with you name. Well, Udikatnasi said they know say or the almost script never my or a leader union government what nasi and my own brother and so our hand say Kaneno Nako Museums and Monuments border on a noye penin pa Mechile siwa na odawi. Inti onosu abeka yensawa. 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
1: Ya, omahe. Miyankasa die. Mihonye. But wuhye se die kwa omahe mwa. Arehose muna. Aba. You know.
0: Isu no?
1: Yeah. Yeah. Yankan niwe chia.
0: Yeah. Enough.
1: Very pathetic. Very, very, very, very, very, very, very, very, very, very, very, very, very, very, very, very, very, very, very, very, very, very, very, very, very, very, very, very, very, very, very, very, very, very, very, very, very, very, very, very, very, very, very, very, very, very, very, very, very, very, very, very, very, very, very, very, very, very, very, very, very, very, very, very, very, very, very, very, very, very, very, very, very, very, very, very, very, very, very, very, very, very, very, very, very, very, very, very, very, very, very, very, very, very, very, very, very, very, very, very, very, very, very, very, very, very, very, very, very, very, very, very, very, very, very, very, very, very, very, very, very, very, very, very, very, very, very, very, very, very, very, very, 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very, very, very, very, very, very, very, very, very, very, very, very, very, very, very, very, very, very, very, very, very, very, very, very, very, very, very issue a was a public health practitioners in nyina as a matter of urgency no they need to be engaged na omoshase na omhu omne timamfo no ekasa echeche omne mamu ebio e was abain no engage NCC na yen yenne omne afofro kasa echeche ye public education quickly send ye beya atuyenche mbia NC. Because you see, young Huya, in the next few weeks, few days to come, no, cholera, ne, malaria, ne, typhoid, ne, other yarewa. Yemomo engage among for a chassis or more co communities now. Sign your man, yema win in a sino, na, and yema to 2 years. We did say buying social as a matter of urgency, no, to be able to engage psychologists. Because we did say never cost no money easy.
0: Enough from the interviews we are having.
1: A
0: here.
1: Young person, yeah, what shall say Bob Brown, Madame Fubia, then say I can or why I can dine see any damn camera. Everything is gone.
0: It's gone.
1: It's gone within a twinkle of an eye.
0: It's gone. It's gone.
1: And you know, it is not easy. And I believe, sir, I was say a friend na psychologist, as I say, and more engaged families in it. Otherwise, you see, a name a better of mine no in the next few you know, because you see. A dear Siwakra, who say, to almost one third or of the population of this country.
0: Mm-hmm.
1: Because the land size of Greater Accra region, now the population within the region, it tells you, say, the city is densely populated. And so, as some to see Accra, and this issue, not even only Greater Accra, where Kaso, our central region, and part of Eastern region and other places now, was said, a bind no a de ahokeka a tumrika na ya de a save properties, lives and properties. But me no, me share the commitment of a bind no any a bind penning for kasabi omo kasa kasa no a and show say aban no is committed to say or boa na ya save the lives and properties of this country because me here and say for instance I'm prepare minister of interior call parliament numbers in the manema na odi two dwana me gidi say na eh too early for him to make that a definite statement because Osha meaning ni say at the moment at the time he was making those comments you know not money other state agencies you know has been able to be to have all the data you know was as a mind was the at the year juma no enti ye be say aban hwe ma yemfa sa adrinch atoyenche ma ato amanfo my politics as usual na ye medi manfo sika isika se ye de hwa manfo no se ye de kosisha manfo botom because 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omudi ramu na yet they fight sa and I see to reachable coin. We have not seen any commitment so far from the NDC government and for that matter President Mahama. Maybe na mitimo na mo can be do by the ministry be say and ato is not forcing, ato is not releasing the money, ato is not releasing the money. And nini na no boss up to the president. The president commitment to all the ministries now. Kasa Ato Forcing is not releasing the money. Ato Forcing is not releasing the money. No, it boils up to the commitment of the His Excellency the President. It tells you, sir, the president's commitment to certain ministries and agencies. No, our form. So the fact is that the question you come back to ask and say, so why did we go back to Parliament to pass the appropriation bill? Say, Mayembra. Because you're appropriation bill, and say ministry when the budget in here, ministry when the budget in here, ne banner finance ministry need release this kana. Then what is the essence? Say you chunk of forka, na ya bill, ya appropriation, ya co workshop, ya coha. Tia baye wen na be reno. Na finance minister no ye ready to say be release this kano, I'm a man for the year juma dia. Then what is the essence? But I say, I need to know President Mahama because I don't know they all the ministers are acting in his stead. Osha, say, yeah, it's a flood committee as one anti flood committee. Yeah, bogus. Talk to me. It is bogus. So we have two cabinet ministers, now a deputy chief of staff. The cabinet minister send a report to the deputy chief of staff, you know, announcing. So what was the essence of that anti flood committee? No, you know, now soon for someone saying. If you have and all these ministers will come back to complain, to cry, the local government minister say, "Sika ya diama assemblies in Ukraine pono and nipa 15 po assemblies in Timimfa." So the question is that all those money supposedly ya diama assemblies, you know, sika no omo de ye den. And because if Ghana is in a serious country, it was anka by this time, has you rule. But as politics as usual, politics as usual. Oshe and Nyama abandoned Dano SRCS or yeah to curtail these flood issues here about way by you know. Sikampo pa obetu sikampo and there had not been anything as at now. And Siabese say Memma abano and fa sadia we say any avenue for chop chop. Memma abano fa sadia we any politics as usual. Say go for I watch Roman so far, man for now to airplane. Now, if you're man for an so form, no, who do you have an accident? Your best, pa, my baby, I do as on mine. No, fitting an answer, me ra hosa, because some of the videos, when you look at it, are very devastating.
0: Very
1: devastating. Ah, and say, and Kaumaya, you come via your son. This should be our state. You see, I was resetting now. I'm cast on Monday, but no, I'm on here normal reset because we aren't seeing anything. Because they say, and I said, they are taking us back. They are taking us back. Mobile, Nanka, Abandadano, I say, yeah, holding areas near there, and so you better not cut that time. I'm told, they said, the last time I'm going to see a World Bank, minister, they say, holding areas, now we are somewhere, you know, criminals are taking over. Can you imagine this? Criminals are taking over those holding areas. And Tina are binding to mean developer here. Flimsy excuses. And I'm a moment. send kamu beto se u predecessor pesi kaba ya se juma se contractors ane ye juma ni adi ni na ma hoti se juma ni na. So what do you expect? What do you expect? 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Most of them, I will put the blame on the politicians. Heads of agencies, you know, disrespected, disassemblies, you know, because engineer Numpo Becasse, a higher frat prone, a my UNC, DC in Becasse, a chairman, yeah, my chairman, ba, my chairman, AC Dino. Now, your madam, your Macquine Echo. And you know, I was say, yeah, as politicians, this idea nice form at this crucial moment. Now, and then I was able, you move. I was saying, my compensation, our buyer should be ready to compensate. So the buyer, because other than that, I said him. Now you see, I was saying, nyamra, because you see, what's he doing? And then I will see, you know, but be a silly crying, yeah. What's I tell him? And to see on try a goofy on pa, and to me, and no moniano, and no enco assassin, I say, I was saying, a pfy fio, neco fladdy. And the same name we nyina ye name ye koye nim no aso man no e wo se ye hwe ni ho kwan ye befa so a ye behwe na kru ye kru num no ate because ye anhwe amfo ye nan si form ne ye a business as usual there we will come back to the same
0: okay so former CEO museums and monuments Kingsley Ofosu anape ye das we will get back to you ye ka say lawyer Pedro Minerals Commission plus a part of the communications team for the ruling National Democratic Congress Abeka Akwaba. Me jidi se mo ho ye.
2: Ya mi adom pa de adaroma. Awo de wo.
0: Minerals Commission.
2: Oh man.
0: So Minerals Commission when we say a bit of education. Say Obi A2 former good year, we are responsible for that.
2: Yeah, Obi Oman Dedica, my main chairman, your penny Kingsley, name, Papa Udiki.
3: And I'm doing all my main chevy.
2: So be to a former good year. Even sand winning. Say obey quarry. Obey to diamond, gold, bauxite, ni bibia. I was say Minister for Lands and Natural Resources. Okay. A grant wo mineral right no. And tia no na obema wo mining lease no. Na so obey to me the amawa. I was say yeah, through the recommendation of the Minerals Commission.
0: Okay.
2: And by law no Minerals Commission and o manage na osansu regulate the natural resources no. Na mum e wo bi mu wo a omu tu e formal good year enye Minerals Commission and I say minister and ama
0: omo
2: sa akwan no eno fo no na say de omo ye no e illegal. Na mum e kwan papa no so de by the Minerals and Mining Act 2006 at 706 no they say it was say obe to a former good year bia na e wo mu ahodo obe miensa say small scale eno de Ghana for nkwane eh and e wo restricted mining lease and e dey eko to anwane quarry any granite all those ones no eno no Ghana for to me ye ho ho so to me ye na wo ye ho ho na o pese wo ye sa restricted money listener e wo say wo chire financial commitment bi say wo be ye investment of at least $10 million e wo sa bia ye no na be wo say obi wo ho ye Ghana ni no akwoje na foreign ni bi e she na chi by ni san ka ye sa e na ye wo mining list no e no na ye mostly large scale mining companies no na wo she ye mining na e wo history. Before PNDC law 218 no na ye ma kwan me enye small scale mining into that small scale mining no kwofo ye but na ye regulated emra eni ho nti e ma large scale fo ne jiji asase ni bebre nti emre ba say da bi ba bi emre ko no e wo say e ma kwofo so o mo so person mo ye artisanal mining no ye mo kwanya no na asase no bebre na akwakoye large scale mining companies need the NT. Now I say government a take conscious effort say and yes idea yam block areas specifically for small scale. Into be a wa and on ke ya de pa ben on my I say ye kwa yenim no sha baby a be block for small scale no obi be wa license but no be so a kwa only license into a juma no mo yano e bi mo dia wa and ye papa. 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He is doing so for and on behalf of the president of the republic because okay. Your constitution they say ye minerals ni nyina ye dia share president ni sase ono na onhwe
0: so
2: mayen.
0: Okay, so mo ye part of ye responsible mining no ye pese ye no across the length and breadth of the country no
2: me na me yakofa bai responsible cooperative mining. Very many first national coordinator. You call on you or boss when I am a national coordinator.
0: Oh, good.
2: And good. In fact, it was not in existence.
0: Wow, idea not by.
2: The previous regime, no, no more the National Alternative Employment and Livelihood Program for illegal miners. I'm not in 2021. The NDC buying. I was the first national coordinator for that program.
0: Okay.
2: Ti egusuna ye engagement no. Okwa. The amount for ne catch on say alternative to mining, mining. Nemum say e kwan ya ye adwuma no na enye papa, monchre ye kwan pa no. Na ye enye adwuma no because ya mining ya enya kakra, si enko duabe. O si enko ye, I mean the alternatives na mo suggest ni nyina no. Eye. Nenso my idea, yes, no. So, together with the Minister for Lands and Natural Resources, we decided say, your dream, we and I did a responsible cooperative mining and skills development program by the 10th July. Na cabinet approved here, 6th August. I mean, for a to attire, you call launch or boasina, you know, we and to make me free all January. And I Minerals Commission.
0: Okay, beyond that, no, my. Official mo be some of the corporate sites responsible corporate
2: so this was what so as part of the program no you when he said to say me di can show history of how small scale buy any large scale for na was as you know into one of the you know say your any large scale companies be di nkomo na some of their concessions no they will through negotiation give because concession na dia mom ntia na lease no it is still vested in the president na ye nya bi wo 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I be a lawyer me say so a process engineer
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0: okay so no my course I wish that this conversation a bit more trust because there are issues at
2: Jomoro
0: Brekum Pristia and other places and the eastern region in Sumyebe. But I let's because of time,
2: yeah,
0: but I'm happy with the way I was explaining your manpa year. But because of time, maybe next week we can have one on one with you to see the challenges.
2: Oh, my God,
0: over again. Say, oh, Nimdi and Kamakas, oh, Fanko, you mat, non ko tra de ye. Na because ultimate or tears here. Na I can feel ne say na dear na or chino, yet by edgeuma. Because we won't for any baby wa obviously we see born no more dear upset the all canoe ever because we at the children or chino. But ya baffom Siciano. Why are the we're the finest lecturer, you must why are the
3: Sam
0: Ghana for ya
3: tutorial.
0: That is an intelligent lawyer. Because you know what changes, you know. Now see your process engineer.
2: Process engineer.
3: Minerals commission.
0: Yeah.
3: Monitoring and evaluation.
0: Yeah. Yeah.
3: But say CIA to we. A job to me near the mamma. Womo mo flauto. Surface mining laws.
2: Okay.
3: Because say more attention wo woman bit my regulate you which is legal mining and it be so ya illegal mining and go say you ya mra mam am bit my che woman ya illegalities
2: okay obaini nti say meeting asia o hwa successive government nyina ba they find a way a omo be create like security e be purposely say on be hwa omo ye illegal no mo dia che omo the previous regime say no more operation vanguard operation mainly say omo de omo hwe say omo ye illegality no omo be che omo na the prosecution no to say ye mra ne che na eno akọ attorney general ni nsam anti this regime so for me the national anti illegal mining operation secretariat at NIMOS no omo na anka e was omo hwe na
3: I was some and I'm was hard to me no ah mode coffield na na mos ho an ye good nyina because at the end of the day won't have it much said we had my all you know e proper na e ye proper
4: okay na say na mos ye job for the boys better na boys than you
0: can never be
3: ah yeah I said no you have to force and say umba be ye a friend say court I be prosecute you a friend say umum flat o eh
2: tax man
3: there be auditing yeah
2: and the auditor general after the auditor general's report no
3: your
2: best site
3: there was here and say auditor general now say man powers to prosecute because uno be auditing me and our fast and figures. Now we are to your command power for the prosecutor.
2: I feel no so. I feel no so.
3: Yes, it's an idea, but I'm why I
4: oh, and your papa is the auditor general becomes a prosecution witness.
2: Yes,
3: there be one can say,
2: E-W-1.
3: And when you're witness, I say, me, what about you? I'm going to say, and you may be a famine, I say. What about you? Monsieur, would you mean that come? Now, sir, judge, and say, when you are, it's kind of good dinner. No, I'm sure lawyer be yano. But who Jack has all your witness and on your cardiac? It is a whole court in here. The young sir, you be more prosecutorial powers to prosecute.
2: The money here dies in crisis. The diagra, then you ensure almost every state agency, all mandate, no.
0: So in sure you are fine. Your solution is same.
3: The Ricano. In sure you are fine. My graphic 1960. A craft Friday. Graphic 1960. A craft Friday. Oh, my name. The problem of my we want to say. Yeah, penny, my papa, but you pay change. That's our biggest challenge. And partisanship. Meaning, I can say, why you have two partisan? And albino, and albino, and it's how come we be here? Because it's the other part. 48 million, no good in pass.
0: Mubakwa
3: enche yo. Eye maame sisira da pa. Sika wode kwakwa di certain. Ye ti ye ni negum pa se.
0: Debi, twi woni fi lawyer for her. Because be kwakwa fa sem kese pa bele nyina.
3: Matasa.
0: Aha, hold the ifrio crap pepper for lawyer wa.
3: And se mu ye bibia ye a, ke nsuo mfae. Nsuo no. E start in 1960 na Accra. Ye wra kwa me nkoma relocating the capital to Accra no. Me fi se e ho bibi to chema. Because Accra ye flood prone enclave. Yen in Tumsa, at South Holland, Amsterdam. In sure war assassins, where? Oh, my motto will be good in the Fenina, a Fenia when I are crappy.
0: In shooter,
3: a clay, a soil near clay, a retaining water. At the moment, the second bedroom, and there in our residential. It is assassin, in sure toa, a general sacrans and a raffle. In sure toa. A banner no one from the take it time. Unlike a Santa region, a team row from 10 terminal and a bronom. We clay more and a was assassin. A team of the Missusia Dican said, a bayer, I cry overwhelmed. Yen plane administrative capital. A very, very necessary. O many na yan come home, Nyantia CSS and I. Kepkos for Tiasia, my head free, Kepkos by a cra. A bread you say you fra cra co, baby for fro. I made a me propose I a Kentampo area. I a beneath the equator. Now and South Cra Mayor Tourist Center. Yen for administrative name co baby, to say the Nigeria for Cardinal Lagos. Number plate will cry, Mam P. a baby. Omu you free, am I Lagos? I ain't high. Oma move so many activities ko Abuja ama Lagos ne wan hin han de di kan no ye wura mama ye sramo monwene ho na relocation of capital no ye ma Ghana fo nyante ase se e bra so se you prepare a state of the art capital. Ah, a beboa, ama, ya kwashe se, ya capital no fro. Na a cry in high, near babe ye storm drains in yama, I was ye, because ye deforestation come on. In real ye chan western region, ye dear galam say, so first man, ye were kufo, or de ba roman, you know, we know the buy, because monitoring and evaluation, a bear challenge, can see I'm on my own. Continue to turn on your underground mining, you know, next room, you're near BBO. Most of the surface mining, but surface mining, I'm going to buy a lawyer. Woman, we're large scale, crammed my country, say, a crime when I'm so do not the end your papa. But you pay a compromise, and we must send your man who muku your crew. 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
3: 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Na a rusty say a soil. And no woman, no woman that walk home far. Become baby on the quacoton. And a man, Diana, a wokrumana, I had this when you are melted the iron rose. Ama and that dear warning. And oh dear, God, I call our Abogroshi, I was so kind, and as a Kumasa magazine. No be that the other that down our consumer. Why have you woken? San or say your recycling plant. She said the highest steel plant be brino. Yanya recycling plant bebe. Abai upa crack and video na free businessman. Na farma womu. Na ve bottles in ya my choku gates in yano. I tell you, sir. Sakra kwa ebe 20-30 recycling plants. I'll be access to sa industries na. Kumasi aye bear 10. Ya ye bi wo kufuridia. Maybe takrade, I can tell you, say, within a shorter space of time, no, plastics near, I have a challenge. Ah, and a MPD waterways, you know, ni na be a thing of the past. Eti yam yun hum, na ya may have koso. Na ye nyai a ban wina. Asam na beta ono, and ya baya simo, a national issue. Because if you say independent base, if you say independent base in there, abaya kwa abaya ba, but the flood system, flood in that so any at all. Omani ne, adi ba kutoa, menwa ha ye ye. Yes, your governance model ne architecture no, enya di abema gana akone ni. Yadi aye ye sisi aye top bottom approach governance architecture. We need bottom approach, bottom top approach. To say, assembly members, our money at the last leg of our development. You know, a brasso say, umu administrative machinery. You know, ye ma umu emra, I be back umu. Ye this ke wura form ho, because a form one activities are a wo gana ina a koso. But ye sika ina kujina slow. Se be sanya ba ye ra mama so the 300 million. Eh, Bobby, Papa, yeah, Darcy. But the point I'm trying to make is, Success kawe ye assembly concept ye any ye and I'm potem be assembly man when the president or ho omutimi je to at the one term ho omutimi a ye projects a one term ho omutimi ma permit to be si dan a was assembly man kwana because one the nim term be bi en so yira e be fa but we dey ye jama so for na we kwana obi a be give permit free Accra Central, no, they are covered.
0: Okay, so did you finally so far, Abana, what would you say? Ayan is so.
3: Now, Ayan is so because at the end of the day, no, your poor and poor, Obia will, your mamma and Tinku Yanema. Any Amuyo and their chiasse. 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
2: of course e don't power they don't have power
0: on bet kire o say edan we
2: the system
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0: 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There should be a proper way. 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So omo ton wie kura na before the party besia e die no. On si wie ansani ebebu. Because one, especially wetlands no, Ramsar sites ne mangrove areas no. Kofo esha that the waste eguho. No omo the lightet akoguso. No more trains, you tobo no na ya na wo. No more compact. Before that, no more the rock akaho. 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

0: Like, where you are more ye, it is more than a what than 6 months. Sometimes in a year. Or you sa process when you know preparation, you know, or prepare ground. Because a one in ya or ya way. A one in ya way away. Na oh we are what ton a boa pajesi wa nini na so nipa wo obevi no near babibu. One demolition no ebe ye ebe solve part of the problem. However no, and I'm saying ye boo so cry, ye boo so. Debris ne beba ni nyina yes everywo ye nyangu intuition ni sam beto no na sanso abeta ho
1: a lawyer e di sama wo ken intuition sa e ya responsible no dabi asabro me mo kita because as a or complaining na chere as a complaint no o ye as a complaint na lawyer wo ye
2: ba lawyer for that we see that e case libre
0: wo hwe sa no ma we nya e wo say assembly for no any civil and public servants no omoye ruthless in their job. However, some of the areas no ebi ho eso nti obekọ no district engineer bako and owo some officers be planning for no so omo department west department ni nyina o ka nipa ebo mu ho kra bi omo nyu 20 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
2: obi abre
0: na insure ni to wi a
2: unti enye possible
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1: dabio na MPP MPP MPP DCB
3: so
1: o ma kwa ma yesi o kwa kwa
3: so
0: I was a prosecutor
3: o mai tie in the first place Ghana ye tax it ya ma bai me tax abai na jimi ye two tonta ye two tax na hu anu adwin bom we koye adwuma kito abi ma obi na ye tua okana hwe tax na ya te na hwe pe na adwua bom e he e bia ukotua ukotua ba
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3: 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the things or here ni say aside anything no sa nsuko abridge drains no o expand no o mane ye kese so say say ni say na ka first nsuo talk to e bia na nsuko no bu afa so no it isn't like before until ye aban no a commitment na sa time no aban no show ye say obeboa na we easy that press and e ba timamu fo no so no and you can we cannot talk about this flooding just suppose bossa ndc for share wo manifesto mu in 2024 ema Ghana for enyo mujide to abama om no 18 months under lie there had not been any commitment based on that bossa na om share in their manifesto in 2024 what I say
2: so should hold
3: yes. We should hold them accountable and that one nobody should we should hold the NDC because in the 2024, President Mahama, yes, he and for any politics. Eh? Hey, in Nankupon, we see, so what the ultra tro editumia, you are exposed. And what's that proverb say? Proverbs, I can't say, be said. Say, Nipa Boni be dear by a mind swap or mind see a penny.
0: Say, I can't say,
3: yes,
0: be a medium.
3: Yes, you see, yes, you see, you see, you see, and June 2015. Say, Nima, we see,
2: yeah,
3: I've seen what I say. The president should show commitment.
2: You are not satisfied.
3: With I am not satisfied with the president and his ministers. Say, Ghana for me, complaining, and the ministers who complaining. Hey, what are we talking about? Who minister, local government minister? What? I may add the common fund, a common assembly. Not J. Mudi say or turn your sedan. My dear, do not zoom line on them. At their common assembly, no. Who should say assembly name for a nipa? Let's see, come on the idea. Women are back. Yes, I complain at chairman. Now, yes, I complain at chairman. Please, excuse me.
2: Jabain Chedi.
3: A bain should show commitment. If it has to fire people, they should fire them.
2: I buy the 300 million to us.
3: And now, I dare question, say, you invest 300 million, no, it will go to the right places and could the amount for both. Because a BSC and the NDC say, amount for near machine, you invest a count of was a amount for no, the money ended up in people's pockets.
2: And so, it should be a see that as on bungo.
3: May say, a bino should show coming until we see that. Aban, you see, and mind you, my abani bubu adino. Yeah, who say compensations will be paid?
2: Aban, so I know that the president with the team, sector ministers, I fly over.
3: Oh, come on! Look at it. It's just rhetoric and propaganda. Rhetoric, being propaganda, be the president here.
2: And go ahead, go ahead.
3: I'm not saying so, but what I'm saying is that go and tell them Ami and all those people rescue among for no. Now when I then and no doesn't solve the problem. That is what I'm trying to say. It doesn't solve the problem. It doesn't solve the problem.
2: Okay.
3: Okay. And you know your best say a bind no su show commitment. Oh matimamu phone who said or no a bind or dream. A bio see or my assemblies no. Assemblies no. We cannot say this and leave the assemblies. Because problem it emanates from the grassroots. Assemblies, no. And I go say MCs, no, going forward, no. I'm doing my nice form. And this indiscipline, no, and aqua San Babetu and you.
2: All right, but that's
3: me. I mean, him say, baby, I mean, sit down and me the kiosk, Nicosino, and you assume, but I'll be allowed to do it because my parts in our power, not nano, a ba, now be affecting the pabibri. Two, me see, the way I see ya dying, now obia si dying, no a tile moon, obia si dying, no a pay woman. I think that going forward, we need to look at it.
2: Odike,
1: Masa.
2: Just a second.
1: Hey, that's what I'm going to ask you a second.
2: That's how the Oka baby requires. Just a second, I'm going to wrap up, Odike.
1: The woman is here. Yen local governance architecture, and your papa. President, our appointed DC, you know, and Momo compromise or form or our name, maybe bring. And of your crummy, kills me, baby. Yes, you know,
3: for the press, you're talking about mountain.
1: I go for the Nanya, Yanini committee, yes, I'm your kind. Yes, say, I am non-partisan. I ain't need you two more, Jubilee House. Oh, Baba, I announcement, I'll say a partisan. Me committee, Nibi. At me crime, start a campaign, my emperor. Go to me, Baba, to me, a war executive, yes, a dozen. It is a city, a man, a team of four. Was a teacher as Uncle To a DC in MMDC.
3: But it would have been better than what it is now.
1: No. Yeah. If it must be done, it must be done well.
3: It was better.
1: No.
2: Okay, we don't mind him coming out
1: sometime. I could propose that.
2: But that's it.
1: We need a service point.

Okay, so me do be as well, Jibre Shetty, be a Medassi P, and Dr. Dubuatin, Flaky Four, what other am I? Flaky Ras GH, on the Abedu. 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
1: Lavos and 100 tomato mix. 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I di boa happy sunshine education.
2: No crap.
3: Ente kai say. A baby a better Lavos and 100 tomato mix no. 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I di boa happy sunshine addition edumedi. 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

mame na openi kwanchefo tete banafu dobuti ase enano pe. Wherever you hear the sound of my voice, I welcome each and every one. Stay with me from now to 12. That's a bro from Matro and American Kadebi, make a free move. That gun and you baby, I say, and I know pay. And no, BBC, yeah. No, BBC, yeah. Last month, the coffer buy, yeah. In Subrania, a toy, yeah. From my heart to your. And your ma, Ulusu, yeah. One more, a shrey, one more, at this year because of the ring. I don't pay people say what they was on MMA. Wherever. No matter your situation, how you feel this morning. Mamina aye last hour catering service I say. Mamina DBS Industries Limited I say. Mamina Duffy's Health and Beauty I say. One more no pay, one more so much name. Emma made the words of motivation. Eddie Brew Life on Adum 106.3 FM. As the be so income for my begrody share, are you 05? He is not well, but for the love of the job, umiana hon Eddie Bedjuma. From my heart, Yamin Shaw, are you? And so, yeah, eto ye. Like I said earlier, as long as we are alive, your story is not over. Every new day is another opportunity to rebuild. Yet ya se anopei ebinu ma firimu nsuo ni nti ebinu ma hwere won agapade me hwe broni bi video na broni no osu wo se ne nyoma asai chesanya asem ketwa watu kwan firi ne krom aba Africa se oyɛ investment. Ne nyoma nyina ne warehouse and I saw some of the videos in fact na no dey pa. Yeah, what bread penny na? They say that crope ensure as saying na. Yeah, bubinums dying at work good before and sun and rains no cry na e ba beba. The brain one kasa, a yan kasa, and a year the cause of it. Ma in see in dying in sincere quine, so don't give permit for ensure quine. We are not men trans as we as I see am one did this war. Men trans as I see am one a bro soon you. Ramsar site, men ton as I send them from Mancro for. Yet trans as I don't know why you own penny for. We saw it. They saw them building the house. Your institutions are hold over obedient to me and carry. But almost serious, you could boot anything there to go. We are not doing right things. Sometimes. But no matter what it is. Mistake bi aya ye akofa so twin bi e de bre o my Ghana loss can be a new beginning. Many successful people started again after losing everything. 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

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Sometimes be my cry free fear cry e ba o shea o ba no akaka bin 70 ni o bi o ye che ni se sika ni ho ontimi ntua nkoda school fees first ni sika no ho enu ma bi o ho ontimi nye ne cars papa bi ontimi drive petrol kra oni sika beto agum. 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May 9th. And so they need to buy. I guess so they need to buy. Well, I guess we're trying to buy. You're quite a name. You're quite a name. You're quite a name. You're quite a name. You're quite a name. You're quite a name. You're quite a name. You're quite a name. You're quite a name. You're quite a name. You're quite a name. You're quite a name. You're quite a name. You're quite a name. You're quite a name. You're quite a name. You're quite a name. You're quite a name. You're quite a name. You're quite a name. You're quite a name. You're quite a name. You're quite a name. You're quite a name. You're quite a name. You're quite a name. You're quite a name. You're quite a name. You're quite a name. You're quite a name. You're quite a name. You're quite a name. You're quite a name. You're quite a name. You're quite a name. You're quite a name. You're quite a name. You're quite a name. You're quite a name. You're quite a name. You're quite a name. You're quite a name. You're quite a name. You're quite a name. You're quite a name. You're quite a name. You're quite a name. You're quite a name. You're quite a name. You're quite a name. You're quite a name. You're quite a name. You

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We heard it. We seen some video going rounds. 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summer sne Emma made the worst of motivation a brew war

ɛno a meyɛ program bibi esi ɛwɔ dwumadie ɛso Ghana for a time and come with you work and happiness momfa and cheme. 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Ghana for also so, and fine chemi. 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

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Say Memphan 2 and Nim. Promotion and Ra and Meka say Nanka Womu AVA because. Started from 8th to 30th June 2026. 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One is 400 cedis. So there were Duffy's weight management for slimming. 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So and a Duffy's Femicare. 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And a Duffy's acne cleanser 40 cedis. There were Duffy's hair growth. Cream and also back on your amount 46 free number we now so brand by GB 0202514020 0202514020 and paying young coupon ma Ghana yem penny for no entiase any in hunumu coupon any at same mfm free wound 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Yeah, yeah, blacks. Black man is capable to manage its own affairs, said your former president, Dr. Kwame Nkrumah Kanye. Any and Neddy and Enso. See, you see, you be Dientina, aha, now no, Abrofono air trooping in Africa, especially Ghana. Dientia, because we are doing something right, but so to Kwame Ghana for within power communities, no. Nenso, Yankasa, you need dog, am I? We don't love each other. Away from the noise.

media personally, this is a J Adamu Dear. Normal year stories are who do be is about time. Say, what's a mujai? Binum. No credo, yemfa no credo to be a da. The judicial service in some nyoma sometimes a course or what in chamber be now share. Said the judgment to be a course in be one. That was Saint Affim. You see, hey. Mamma share said in Suecia flooded Ghana hyper. Yes, you nam epe investors. Investor bang and obey willing to relocate. And as we meet in the Sika, Abesha Ghana, Ama, yet me a tumpong. Coupon MY. One mean penny for any. One more and penny for your boss said the bomb. We are making noise from penny for size. So we be been so. They may come, dear Bakubi, and the best poses are the Nina. Like yesterday's nano rings air course. We had you know. Mwana kasa radio no swana kikan bia na obi afre wa 24 do you think unkwa na betimi aye gan na ye ye tete sa asem no pa ti jibi gu botum na ko baby me me nya sa ni bia no betimi aka chem so ama me opd sika se me kan se bi wo radio so mfama no enye ti wo mo e company fo ko jiji sika no me me nka ho ya me hustle me hustle me hustle ah FBI for MHM we started with one CD. All chief executive officers and your mama mashre mwa momo mucha say mwa tutu kwa kofe fa nyoma especially warehouses are hood wall. Na warehouse no kranye bia crampo no. Yeah. Mo ensure there because a normal day in Kadiko Gu warehouse wa. E wasa mutimi ensure se say e wasa a binon shisha ya hudu bino. Etimi e starti ye juma now. 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ha third part going forward so obetimi anya sika pa to car third party insurance is not good because third party no say an e de be ma wo ukotua 400 cedis or say 50 cedis but what ba say o car no ne boy say e bia 150,000 ne asse say oni e see tua 10,000 as insurance, comprehensive insurance, wo di bo nipa, na nipa na nwa, ye behwe nipa no bibia, enye sika ketua bi o ye wo standard eya ye twade ma 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I say ye wo se ye fana se nkofo ye ko bubu wo mo dan to agui. So mo insure dan no a, the insurance will provide you have compensation and to crowd and kawusu and once the insurance will do something for you no or make sure say baby what see dan asino e say we see dan so this all and now the crown so I papa and omo so atime insure the amount going forward I believe say senka ban mum penfo betie pa say utimi tisika toka you have to do it comprehensive insurance what you say. 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

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Mammy Fast, like I say, my end point homeopathy clinic was the end to chronic disease, and so and like bevet. Tight foot fever. One more and I saw my snake and my media healthy bit at the air brew and no baby. I'll tell me, can I do TMA free?

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0: 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So happy, happy birthday to you in advance, Pokuya 101. Wherever you hear the sound of my voice, doing the listening. Anopei mewo eye Heart Builders Real Estate. 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Ah, betimi aboa ma wa men ne anopa yi hwe menu no aye obanku ye ofufu ye okonkonte ye rice balls. They wo eye tuza fe. 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Come yam grow. Last hour so dance be kembi. Konkonte su the same thing. Say wope rice so so a. Fried rice are ready. Wope jollof rice are ready. Wope pre rice are ready. Wope wache are ready. Wope sauce a hot drop bibi to say chicken sauce, beef sauce, octopus sauce. Nanya non kwa ye serve all proteins, fish, chicken, tilapia, gizzard. Any dey kan ka win na. En kwa na so dey wope bunubunu ne nwani nyina bi wo pa krantie. Just say nam bia kwa bia bia ye ready. Me no ka say ya. The pastries, you know, so it be any pie, meat pie, or fish pie, or croissant, or pizza, any war, a year chicken spring roll. Now, we also handle catering services. I hold why in a simple party now, yeah, and I yeah, we here say, the Ben Wedrianama, what distance and your barrier, we will go there, we'll move, and we'll move the kitchen there. Near and Wedrianan, so come out, Eddie, I'm on channel pay. Baby, I was so at him in Kenwood team, so about. Restaurant to a BDD and now order no bit me a order. A brow friend number 0244 0244 971099 0244 971099. Yeah, what time I come to five? Damascus small gate no any anyo. Now so bit me a friend 0592751834 0592751834. Last hour catering service. We look forward to serve you. Mammy Alice and open check us and confirm out. Me I'm a point, I'm a baby Gibia could you open? What do you need there? Mammy and Ope, be watching my quabba.
1: Yeah,
0: now what's our human with Philippa? Quabra, Quabra, and a boy, you know.
1: Oh, sir.
0: Oh, yeah, yeah.
1: A bogospel.
0: Yeah. And only a dear Baku and Crofo and Shedden Nimuno. On the boss will be in yet, say, on the aha, what it is. Hey, hey, hey,
1: hey,
0: hey,
1: hey,
0: hey, hey, Heart Builders Real Estate. Memo akwaba.
1: Yeah,
0: na minim se mobekwa akwate because in suit to be as a Friday. Na ba ni say na. And they were coming say way. But you see, I didn't know you
1: say. What's me kwa akwate?
0: I say mobekwa akwate na mo the vampire to as in suit to bring. And you wanna know my name?
1: Dead.
0: Vampire na mo dey to eh.
1: Me das.
0: As in suit to bring me.
1: Okay. 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
0: edi no kra kasama no hu
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0: edi no Shire Hills you
1: okay nsuo hu se ewo enhye danso mpo ni hills o
0: but
1: the dear were honour. The Shire Hills near one more hold drum and no case and sue tea or quahua. Apart from say a quaya of Nyamia drum, Ghana government, I am my yen, who say in surely 20 baby I have flooded. Apart from men who say Nyamia wadrum, now to me if Fema will call a copias as cinema at Dasso. In sue and Tatasso. And not in my Vima in so to blame you me, bebre a drubia cadem. Real estate via academ hard builders e pe enti me pa cha so pese obehwe se ampa ye ye kanu ye nokra nyame ya doma ye wa kwanya e de mawo se fiada ebei memenda ebei anapa bra hard builders real estate ya so ye wo a shyman ka keto divisional police headquarters wo bedru ho a eho enna cars esisi ho en su ato na eche se hun se customers no em se vim ni bi era o mu the way I last week in call for buy
0: yeah omo so be se hun se oh yeah it's good
1: omo buy papa
0: it's good they want to find
1: out oh they really came
0: yeah
1: they really came and I we like took that. Them yeah. to their sites mo amo buy e mu di advance e say dem ko site na mo ko share mo amo make initiative no ya damase mo so a enna na mo te yenka opi dia ye bi mo ka se enna ma nti mo promo ni ntem o ma nti ni ntem adum fm dia ya adum fm
0: Nyaya ye wi a ho ye ma o be obi ne tu a ho na me be say one Friday bi
1: okay
0: we all move to the site
1: thank you
0: we'll broadcast from the site like
1: wow.
0: as someone oh yeah nti be ma o amount of ebi we all there we are na producer na fe
1: me patch nka be ka ma
0: oh yeah na nka ye ne so what
1: ka be ka ma pa
0: na ye ne wo mo kasa wo mo a eba no ana say ye wo ho
1: ka be ka ma pa
0: wo ba na we start talking to them you know
1: Kebe kama. So one song beba.
0: Let's say me and I will soon give
1: Thank you. And to if I show what you and can, Yami ya do me fear that ebbe. E da soa e woho, e jina di e jina se ye kwa site free. Memen dan so e kan hon, 7 o'clock na we shia ye e wo ye office ho. 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
1: 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Say 6 months de ne beboa me. E beboa me de a de wato ase no. Ye be ma wo hu say 6 months no wanka sa wo da ho wanka sa wo te wo. 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
1: me pa cha me teda Fire number is 0593.
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1: 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What
0: 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What do you have? The entire mechanics are say, I can't prove them.
1: Oh, okay.
0: Wow. Aha. Okay. 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I like her. Good communicator.
1: 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Thank you.
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0: I draw Maggie.
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0: Na, best will buy, you know, confident level na name de kasa ne de we when you see a geno. 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

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And as I brew a sugu, so I watch him and come with you. Men trim plan open check and say, Uncle Emphan Mount. See, I dance in Tina, walk around my funny area. Men trim plan. Shouts going out to you. And greetings going out to you. Humble soul, humble man. Mr. Daniel Ameyao, Chief Executive Officer. Stewart Ghana Limited, Tema Community 5. The Bachelor Unim, one more time in Cameron now, more demon, your battle, my habo, I'm obeying you, me. I hear you, my habo, I'm in pain, full be, I mean, no more, I hear you, my pain, will be in the Bamboba, could you know? One, you may be not pursue, you know, Tema Habwa, or there, she may check out for a bill of leading a brem, and Bema won't be in the Cameron. We know how be a. Mr. Daniel Ameyao, Chief Executive Officer, Stewart Ghana Limited, Tema Committee 5. Shouts going out to you, my brother.

0: Prophetess blessing amonima at na se ma me mana kwa ba then so bibiri se nkofo TV nsu asen no I say nkofo be shada polish TV ho a shada de bibia so so sum na omode atoma ma nkofo de kobo wo de ma bagi pew bi kura hwekra kwoshe wo mo dantin ba cho wo pe TV papa pa ato a problem bi ani ho afo ni chemo electrola na omonyo manfo e mserwa I am flat there. Upe 50 inches television. 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What? 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And I say visit here your showroom. You say you the World Cup. No. Ebefi. Prophetess. 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
0: 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I'm so open, there are some one. 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No, yari, problem being near there. Germany is so there, I can't rule. 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
1: Yeah.
0: Will be yari, call Germany, a best idea, this is here. Na frere o frere kan ne nsem o kan ni nyina na ye wo ho adanse di ena no udi
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1: 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Monday is a toy. It will be a wooty me be a CSA baby a wooty in a year, watching and sue a betto. I know a day chain Monday and sue a toy. It's me patron soon and yanty, my catcher's a fee and soon a betto.
0: A beer, we met you for meteorological fools, a idiot meteorologist for. 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
0: No,
1: Manga and Chero
0: catch them.
1: Make catch yourself soon better by because of a program intimating sooner. 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Near me kind as I am truss and a crew. Obejedi, near me can what you say. It's ain't no. Ewie yemre musa wo problem bi amane bi ne sese ho na wo de akyia na wo ye wo said abi mi problem we de baabi ne ho amede be kwa menya hoto me rafo branani daso wo ho ma wo ewrade be hwe enu ntima ye 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
0: Friday
1: be uncle so ho. It is all person be whom a free and nay year, cosy Friday. Me wo abrekuma mine here 44 junction. Sorry, me wo a saribotche school junction. A saribotche school junction. It would your new answer will ba would be do a jangano, caterpillar junction, wa no frame number no.
0: Okay.
1: It two person be whom me wo a saribotche.
0: And no, you're special.
1: Any special will be a bit me aba.
0: Okay.
1: Because Friday minko FN is saying Abrekuma.
0: Unko 44 junction.
1: Minko 44.
0: Because we beat no. Na say Ghana for no mo kasa no wan yipe. We say what can say?
1: Yes.
0: Into we say
1: because of
0: the insurance. One year no 44 junction wa Abrekuma ho. We be ba be hia no wo.
1: Ajinga no Caterpillar junction. Eti ene, o pese o be hu me a. Me kasa we a obeti me aba. Friend, then over to me about watching over to me about but ochina then soon in tea. If you are no one to me, a man patch of Friday and a power to me about. Eti wo ba na sa wo yira kwan a me number ne 0538 1 88 88 0538 1 88 88 0538 1 88 88 0538 1 88 88 0538 1 88 88 0538 1 88 88 0538 1 88 88 0538 1 88 88 0538 1 88 88 0538 1 88 88 0538 1 88 88 0538 1 88 88 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1 88 88 0538 1 88 88 0538 1 88 88 0538 1 88 88 0538 1 88 88 0538 1 88 88 0538 1 88 88 0538 1 88 88 0538 1 88 88 0538 1 88 88 0538 1 88 88 0538 1 88 88 0538 1 88 88 0538 1 88 88 0538 1 88 88 0538 1 88 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
1: 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Me ba cho mon join in life on Adom 106.3 FM so ano pe opani transe mame obidum phobia meka se wo hu akoda yi na obo modern kopie mu e wo nima police station de asemi kokoto enima nti sharing life on Adom 106.3 FM transe wait me at transe wo other side ha na okay opani ye frose pacho fa I you have a microphone when I'm patch up so pajama. When you are say?
2: But you are Habib Seydou.
1: Habib Seydou. But you are from Nautier.
2: But you are Nima, Alaska, opposite Apostolic Church.
1: Nima, Alaska, opposite Apostolic Church. Communication, police extracts. HSA. A concept, HSA, one hour call. And I had a report to call you. I'm saying when you are Kodebia, wedded 12 years. You see a friend in Bismarck. Can one say, I'm saying, oh, phone, mommy. So, studio, the old bar, all the phone to mute. It's far to mute, mommy. 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Now, Kodei, are you a fan of the name Tuso? Fan of the name Tuso, Anna?
2: Good morning.
1: Okay, you okay? Ten, same, Pacho. Why? Okay, but open your bombing come on.
2: Good morning.
1: Good morning.
2: Mchia obi a Ghana for.
1: Eba ni say di ni see.
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0: 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Now the former Ukita Dakunu, your friend Pisma, but we say Utia Bokobi Pantai, Uti Pantai,
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1: my son, how are you? Talk to me, look at me. How are you?
3: Fine.
1: You're good. What is your mom's name?
3: Charity.
1: Charity what? Speak a little bit louder. Get close to the microphone. What is your dad's name?
3: Jasper.
1: Where do you go to school? Where do you school? Do you know the name of your school?
3: I'm not going to school.
1: You don't go to school. How old are you?
3: 12.
1: 12 years. Do you have your mom's number of head? Your dad's number of head? So which area do you live? Where do you stay?
3: I don't know that place.
1: Where?
3: I don't know that place.
1: You don't know the place? So you can't lead us to your house?
3: I can go.
1: You can go? So you can lead me to your house? Are you sure? Do you know the house? Okay, fine. Or say the all can so be timidity, me uncle. Now, more business on Fabon Coffee,
0: more than you call. What in Aqua Boko Bini, ya chinsa, Nura and Roost, ya starting 9 o'clock, ya chinsa, Aqua do 1 o'clock, 1:30.
1: Hey, most my idea. And still now in who
0: you have a police station around 1 something. Our Iselego, 1:30 in Abadur police station, Iselegono. Your free Iselego police are on our mama reporting and Sana meeting the dinner bar. Maybe do an amapo.
1: Now, cry what break good Samaritan cry. 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
0: 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Aches a subine wo poor, as you woman man opinion. What is answer me to ya? National Day of Prayer, Simon Penny by ye, what is I did by ye? Say July was many day, Dickabia, Womanga night to train any treasure to Grunny Piancoma, Woman Shem Neja, Woman Tun to my rad, Woman Radia, say essence will be in your way. Coficinat and the kind was his Sophia was saying, I will be there. I was saying, what ye tigana, ye tigana is where you refire Kosudan. Is what Pekra will be in your room. A mamma be yours, I'm ready to pay a dear him to send your watch as Kelly will be crumb before I just say. Then you will be able to jump near to net to pow near Kumokrofonia, then as well radiadum. Where dear one for fear, I'll soon be a money at here. I just will be as will be a debt, will be an amni baby dean to know said yesterday. Emma Raddy, trust of no crackers, I didn't know we are faster, man. It will any dear trust will be a new National Day of Prayer. What is it just for an apostle, Eric? Now make your dear foot to be by.
2: That the reproach against Israel is revenge, and he did. I pray that God will help us. We need to have a new Ghanaian, a new Ghanaian who will love the flag of Ghana above everything else. How do we get the new Ghanaian? Let me suggest one or two, sister. Let me suggest how we can build a new Ghanaian. Many ways. Okay, I will suggest four. Number one, I'm suggesting that the new Ghanaian should come on board now today. By the renewing of our minds. And moving away from wickedness. Number two, by raising a new generation of Ghanaians through education to care. Corruption, unemployment, and the lack of good jobs. If corruption is a problem, let's start dealing with it from the primary school. So that when somebody gets to the university, ethics and rational development is a complete course. Whether you are a doctor or a lawyer, you study it. If we do some of these things, we will cure corruption in the future. If unemployment is a problem, why don't we make sure that all everybody learns entrepreneurship? At least 20% of them can employ themselves and employ somebody too. Let's begin from somewhere.
0: Apostle Wamanas, what we are and was adding some to the HMC, we are so what is Yanqua. I quite can end to a renimu, Sir Ghana, Mampanini, and Penny Forward Wabemu, Wamuba Freddy Kain, one Ghana, this year to Chumcomo, Atre Ghana, this year Kusay, to somebody at Yatu Yasusadia Baya, Yenina, Wabuni, dear Abashaya, my Baba Brabo, Trene, Abrabopa, now Wamama Ghana Cocodium, I found it in my paper.
2: The church will refocus and mandate. The church is so much about powder and mountain oil and mountain water. Let's focus on raising righteous people who impact their skills. Let the church change. We need new pastors who understand the call. Number three, let's raise family altars in Christian homes again. Let's raise them in Christian homes. I, Your Excellency, Mr. President, the numbers gathered here as compared to the population of our nation is negligible. But the faces to here today makes this gathering significant? If we need to bring a change, we can. Gandhi says, a small body of determined spirits, fired by unquenchable faith in their mission, can alter the course of history. May this small body of us, new Ghanaians, here and beyond, be fired up by the unquenchable faith in our mission, to resetting our values to build the Ghana we want. Alter the course of this nation, for a better Ghana, forever and ever.
0: And here you could hear your penny power, Pentecost, as a for one and a dano apostle Eric Nyamiche.
1: Yada Sujina, and Nasa, that's some yam penny for a year, Munagana, Mampenny, John Dramani, Mama, and yet Pentecost, as a for no chama, Casavia, and a Mampenny, dear to Jasem. Wama, you never be a Yedro be a baby, a Yajina be a near your name be a dano. Was here ye Beneza, and what dear drew, I say. No, my Ghana, and come my year. What did I say? A ye nipe timua mwa day, won yansa, won sushi yeni won nim dear binti, and walk any moon. 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
2: This is seen that the peace upon which development depends. Every Ghanaian who faithfully fulfilled their responsibility became a partner in the progress Ghana has made. The prophet Jeremiah reminds us, he says, call unto me, and I'll answer thee, and show thee great and mighty things which thou knowest not. Jeremiah 33, verse 3. God answered our prayers, and having received his guidance, we also accepted our responsibility to work hard and diligently. That partnership between divine guidance, responsible citizenship, and hard work remains the surest path to national development. And every blessing carries with it a responsibility. The progress we celebrate today as a nation should deepen our commitment to God, to one another, and to our future generations. Our gratitude cannot be expressed in words alone. It must reflect in the lives that we lead and the values that we uphold.
1: And when she na mampeni dia de se dia to Ghana de she ani muo se baby ayedure wose jise wuni pakro wuti o mayi mu a wudi nsiyo ene tina wo mayi mu na wo ma o man no so hu hia wo dwen wo man no hu kane wo so bibia wu ye bia na semo a e wose da wuti muo ne se wo man ti enye wu ti.
2: Economic transformation without moral transformation cannot endure. Prosperity without integrity is fragile. Development without discipline is unsustainable. And growth without justice leaves too many people behind. To build the Ghana we desire, we must recommit ourselves to honesty, accountability, patriotism, compassion, discipline, respect for one another, and an unwavering commitment to the common good. As Proverbs reminds us, Proverbs 14, verse 34, righteousness exalts a nation, but sin is a reproach to any people. Our economic recovery has been built upon discipline. It must now be sustained by integrity. It must be protected by justice, and it must be strengthened by our national unity. One of Ghana's greatest blessings is our unity in diversity. We speak different languages.
1: Abusia Ghana Mampani John Dramani Mahama and Watin and Kano. Young Kwa Maso, I question your former Wahumaso, Yem Misano, Jumadian Wabi, Baby and Penny for this year. I question Maho.
3: Everyone is so.
1: Yo, Jumadian Wabi, yeah.
3: And of a kind of baby, yeah, a Christian for the end. You see, I know many three national mocks are a home so mode of fight talking in the ecosystem. So,
1: yo, near Yadika, dear Tudra, what the notch on Chaya, a dear beyond and penny for a cassage, my dear Noise, Eddie Tudra.
3: Yo, and then the Akoya National Prayer and Thanksgiving Day. It's here, Semini, yeah, resetting our values to build the Ghana we want. Now, Komonin, yet say, Yina, Yenfa, or some, Yenfa, be a queer, and it in Kaboom, Empire or Minor, na Empire in Groom Pepper, it was the Igru. You see, I did a year's media in a city, a pumping for by vice president, a year NDC chairman, and so by the president. John Dramani Mahama, a sorry penny for a free year anchor, Kum Tata, and you probably be the team or how many are they? Akuma Panyo Sumpa, Bomb Paye, Ada, a Radia to one Pempensua or day or my Ghana Abigui.
1: Oh, Nchawala, you do be see ya. Yeah, that's it. 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
0: 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Tisapa you know when you from a bonny when you pump the nam soon tea is we come on man for woman and I say Wamo Prince who if you know and a dunkrono emu and one did you my dear be by your friends a Garrett. 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
5: 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you higher as a country your bad planning into the no and yet and as a bad planning number two young gutters and it's a sanitation problem and number two your roads and change and gutters are and then your friend road drains near you know so within the next 6 and 8 months, and then we question like Garrett, yet to say yes, but a dietary action on Garrett. Now you try within the shortest possible period. Yes, Orvo.
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8: Nyemi ya simpachowe kufu su Adam Newsroom.
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9: Rescue for donor. Now, about this year, AP, and in the ball about the good shooting. A brother, yeah, rescue him. In Germany, it's high time, man. I don't know, I'm hiding, I'm unconfronting about once. And I'm quite a debating confession. Yes, I'm hiding. In fact, they say, we'll be able to say all two baller. You go to Mubiano. Yes, finding, yeah, let's say, maybe a 5,000 cities for the offense. Now, say, you won't say, you're betting me with your 5,000 there, and I didn't know me for 20 Ghana no, and for football. No, yes, if we're able to make sure, say, punishments and our subsidiary, S1, if you have the two options, option B, I'll be choosing. But I mean, what do you mean by also? I believe, say, a Yama and Manning, a Germanian, and yes, you'll say, a man who you've been waiting.
1: Abusia ni awuti ye Aleske Nate peni orenkita udie so ukodum jajuma numu a Ghana National Fire Service en watene neno.
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10: transfer healthcare sector no to the Ministry of Health Ghana Health Service, any National Health Insurance Authority, any all the regional hospitals, any district hospitals, I work on my name. This is a bedroom baby, this is a bedroom, this is a sickle cell warriors, no? I'm going to visit several hospitals more, into the ones to work back, or yeah. and when you have crisis, a ban is answered to the dear crisis. When you mean, a Susano, a Mike as a Yedin Rocket to get to be a best one, and you a crisis to be over. It's a key well intense support and sana, it's me actually Panama with me and you have two stresses. You have done the same health sectors, no, among more. Nasikos are warriors in Ruby as they hear the good NHIS, no, number four, number four, a Marco Design, Bruno, SV, a pharmacy, a hospital, both districts, no, regional. Yes, first, then running in an unpenny phone, and I am far and so. NHIS benefit package in a so. You will say if you were so that. Yeah, this year, because it's a patient in or a so called hospital, or this mania said, Grunua, Unkia Kabia. Actually, the nurse, two slab nurse, for a doctor for Abani Seno. Now, acquire home system, semi panel or caught with emergency conditioner in CMU, Debe Yamia Biano. It's only be a nurse for one year, senior B doctor, senior mutuities because of all your.
0: And here you could hear your penny power on and a secure cell foundation. 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
10: Thank you. MPMP, you know, sickle cell at the end of your condition by a friend, vessel occlusive crisis. And in 3 months, Sasabrona, you don't know any more. Into a banner, I know I say, I will be Bria, not Sasabrona, Akinana, a year vessel occlusive crisis, you know. In fact, a door yaw pan, a breath of living in sickle cell. Into Russia, a finimo, Ufri, January, Eco, December. Bosumi Ayana, you will have a car, a woman pan. Aye, June, July. If it says I'm bringing Nayana in soon, at all. Into your first acquaintance way, so at 2, a year sickle cell warrior, and a young caregivers for. Teacher will say, Ubi did our mumma, a war, a ugra, a year warrior, no, aside that, and so no, Sabre, a year where the year you know, can say, Udinia, eh, you know, Dan Uben Munsu, a brenia bribia, hydration of water, not me boa, and my blood circulation, I won't need to me through here.
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12: 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shortage of vehicles as we bring now our shopper. We do during the peak hours cars who air team my passengers expanded. That brand new case Pina Sanchez Beno Kasei Mra a cramp and in four to above 4 miles as a call round our stations in because said your situation TNA. This car be a load nanke offer cars walk and so I call winning bar, keep cool, stack rade, manke simne the car can omina some. SNBC passengers on the back because Ujichima Oka Bese and Shekran is unit the Oka.
1: A basses you are not passing your phone or watch it alone. 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Yankore.
0: Yakoya ni maduma 06.3. Yani yanum asempa 94.7 and krankrupomu. Ahaya ni abata numoya uti street. Fan of first street. Wubedruani atrabu ha. I loved it. Who has sent you man terms for why you share this and say, you say, but you say to two Bolivar, they just station. Top I pay one year, you share from Fosu Bata. You go so I have a Cassiana Edema one year, queer anyone. Now, if you come on your corner, and Crabata won't 50 man to moon and the worker say, and now my friends and drop for the summer to that. What must the idea be a and tell you in a pimping was in pain as I'm no crying to Sabi, you name that once while you're munching. 80 worker, Sanka Baya IGP. One call 50 man to when this man you quote it, Trenia, whatever man or Richard Kofi as you do. Woman channel, Sansuna Utu Senya. 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five 50 months on a Charles would do in the tone and suffering and prof four. So we'll be an war broom rasso into a moment, yes, and I'm run only.
13: When I said, every and therefore, such a man I said, and I've been so bust from and building Mamma can follow one of our best. So yeah, my young catcher and I said, I am ready. Now, there may be a dispatching the secretary. Ah, what's the problem? Now, wouldn't you say, I got what I'm about, a yaga about what I have cast for mine. Now, what did the chief? Na mo ko ho mo e ko tulu ko ro ki radio station se mo problem a mo ko fot mo problem a mo fra verify o mo tumi aka na na be ti e san ka from se ma mo ye wi pa pa pa fra no ye sra igp aga a se du o ye 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no
0: And what chain was in an anum where was Ramwanda, Madame Amanimoa, say, I send me baby a cacon, some of them one you man, and yaddy be.
13: Old Pampe, I am Moga, I want to ask you, I am Moga, and I know near Alpha, where Andy Samuel called me, a chicken, or whatever for friends and trophy, you did too, and it's an anon so, emblem, your grandson, nice, I said, the tech, I asked Sandy, our Duplo, our Casua, your son, a queer, and his forno, and your Motaman, the MC, and Trapper Samuel of Atampa Radio, Alpha, not a big and drama you call, you did too. And now, a year over Tampa Radio, I said, credibility, Ben Amoka, Monka credibility, as some of because Phyllis now call you, your mind, they are at our farm, and over the can, something to honor me, so who's in swap. Now, I am great. Number one, Phyllis now call you, say, and then I hear to have on the 7th of December 2024. You know why you have put up what you're talking now, but I'll put the Facebook war say, and I'll maybe so who's in.
0: Ani ayo kwati ye yi eye panyimpa wono na MPP amanyuko no wada woma no ofifi mantemu ina atres wode nsem etudwana ye friend Charles Odum
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1: 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Ene coach Carlos Kures.
0: Akwia danfo.
1: 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Na, dia eba ni se. Ghana for the Duana no Esuro Colombia team no. And a woman at top oh yeah. And a woman she way. And a woman she way. But a nano ye breaking it down. At the Amagana for se. 14 players. And a war Colombia team in mwa. And prem praying. In fact, one of your biggest players at my team na. A Ghana coach no. And a ton safra wom. Ema omusia kan edema omaino.
0: Ah, nese wa coach Colombia pain.
1: Wa coach Colombia pain.
0: Ah, nese we dia we na iredada.
1: And a 14 good players. Eh, what team ni mono? Wono, and a do

0: Lucy Luis Javier Suarez. Mm. Who's your Luis Suarez or no free Uruguay?
1: I didn't know what no can.
0: But when he Luis Javier Suarez. To win a
1: Javier Sinfini.
0: And also Papa and what didn't a paye. And watch that say, Obianka Kumantuni.
1: And you
0: who? Obianka Kumantuni. DSC Dikan Daniel Miasene say ya kwakusia Colombia. Na a ye teama or no coach in winning warm.
1: Makumaku 14.
0: 14.
1: Oh.
0: It is a one in the Akosu Asempa. Nasu what's it? Adum FM. Now, so on yet to maybe farm Asempa. Dear Pana Chelese, on to me and crack crack home and yet you money in farm out. It's the ABY. Ya Kabia now more Akumaso, Oman Pacho, Kumano Fatu,
1: Oda da. Anyhow,
0: Nemo for support to the former blasters of Ghana. No one here, dear. Coach, you know, and then the captain. Jordan, are you? One more strike.
1: Jordan, you didn't cry then. One more back will be say, Remy,
0: Remy, that is all quite you.
1: What am I crying?
0: Andre, Andre.
1: Ah, I know you're back home.
2: Internet,
1: so many years. It's a
2: line up.
0: Line up for the day. Now, the line up for the years is some babies out. A player's never won an ever boy to the end of the day.
2: Made a bono, a thought that I won't shed any more. I send you, I will be, sir. And he may perceive me who say, Bolo Bomuno, and your chef said, Bribiana was said, the captain chassis. Hey, I send me, sir.
0: And your chef, but captain, no sooner, I say, sir, and need dear no say, Obama chassis.
2: A ye need dear someone, I say, so be to me a
0: book. I know to me so bo.
2: Captain,
1: Ah, you have a job, Zay.
0: We have a job, Zay.
1: What is your way, Spencer? When is
0: your card? Yet again, I don't know. Hey, Kumi, my young fa and Waha. Now, young cancer, do you want to come back to me? You may say, open any chest or gusua. Washed near my power, Columbia for camp. Yeah, camp, and idea. And now, game and I will lose you. Now, a Aquina, what you say, or pursue this ship place, maybe I want danger. Oh, so I'll buy and I'll put two matches.
1: Watch
0: and your team. And Tina, when you enough time, so any team be training in Tina, so to me, a ball, sa game, no. No sign him, Nancy, any be so. And Tina, Ma, Caleb, Mountain and Chain, a be Mountain and Chain, I'm all who say, oh, any way, dear, me team in a year. And Tino, Monkama, come on to my yam, send a mea to my meminda. I didn't check what Siada Natches, Memina, no Pana, no Pana, you know. Nessa Ghana, Yacha Columbia.
1: Nessa Jordan, are you captured?
0: Are you?
1: What him ranch and any?
0: Ayo kunya.
1: You.
0: Haunt, you know. One cup minute. Aya. And then, yeah, the is.
1: Nanyana, aye.
0: Oh, Olivois.
1: Olivois. Who has a first yeah. So, what you and his video?
0: Oh, I came for
1: Papa. I
0: come
1: in stone. I know I say. 80 come in stone. Sinina, one cup minute, whatever I know. Sinway. Yes, I see you made that in your way. I say, hey, chew up. NDC, Ewa hayo kwa, mini msevi yo hantisari ya yintuwa poni yungwe.
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4: 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And why no?
5: Annie, say Congo ointment, ya enemy at here. 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
1: 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I'm only Pedriana Fe, Naya Dian so dear, it be Emma Widimu. 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Vitamins and minerals are shimu money senti and more frang yang ye forno or mubi here. Will you be our ye juma dear? 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No do gel, nan also so. Why ye juma dear, dear chia, when I'm your yano, would it be a chichi so? Or more dear yen you know, and no more dear the foul when I'm so. 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
0: 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Now will be who crown your machine as a sister walk off fire the bonnet. There be a year gradual process, brony in a kind. 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
0: 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Oh, blood jelly, life. 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Bra jelly babet cinema na what did you me dear ash I did tea in a bro and you were feeding in fear crying to cause one tea ye. Na ye wo I told ye the mouth. Now, why wouldn't you say I don't make them so dear? Yeah, tough na tea. Your best shadow for ye tea for near sure for say ye bra, ya ding na ye psychologist ba pie a tough friend one. Ye bra, Joe Ninkap, who come say, I would need to my ho. Ne hunka fuwa ka baby. 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Yebra, Jojo Ninka mse. Adum FM, yesire kano hon. We are in this together. Unyaminche cheni re. 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Mr. Mumfreno, na Mosumon Chichen, Rabbi, if he say, yes, so yonko da, and you would da. And see, yes, sorry, no, my cow, say, Brother Reba, and you were feeding in fear, cause what here, doom, 106.3 FM.
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0: today, babe. Promo Nisha say free 15th April, cause 15th July 2026. Kau ho, Emma name Pau ho. Ishisha yi kakrawa ho. FDA aji ejidin kratso yatum.
1: 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Others are finally cutting prices because they have to. But Star Oil

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1: There comes a time in every young guy's life when something changes. 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

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I do believe so. Who ye ye? Uguso awuti adom 106.3 FM. Nanka sabri ye dridiye. Yeah, ye ye ye enkai boy. Nanka ye de adom live worship. Ena air twa so. Nanka ya bro so akoye ni mua na live worship kwe we ya. Of course your own show if you kwan so ne de no so ato so. Na so said the edi kind dia to mo ni mu no. Yes u nwuma do so a oye ni na. And they inside the 2026 FIFA World Cup. Ye guso koso wo ye United States of America, Canada and that of Mexico ni tino. Abreni ye the commentary ebrel. It is a kobasa commentary, you know. A be hard drink a cry. A be affect some of the programs now. Nancy and sweet Timisha na yet such a muka cry. The saint in a maute, mene, sa, a brim we. Aha. Assemble a conaya da meka. Sebena, ibinkum, and we be a begin in sainty. Nay, sir, Bram, you shall not be proper chief if you come and come. What did I say? Yes. In the way, mission is simple. Me shall not be proper chief. Quick. Now you will be on Komoka Krebin Suho. It is very, very, very, very important. Now, and also, you are here for you. Now, fee, sir, a coin munyat ne pair. Nay, a gem, munay, dear ma, a good home. And some of we now. Almost wasting Kunyana fee. Commentary no, Omodi Abreye. Ewa Dom 106.3 FM and also on Asempa 94.7 FM. 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So one more time, Yehuwa beshe me, Irabna.

sanete ye enti ye remu ide na ye be koye nim yeah and the empty and catch one says sometimes big moments start with small things near marketing kitty b maybe a call to a loved one a momo transaction to support family a bundle to grow your business but what if they could lead to something bigger than you ever imagined yeah now MTN at 30 promo no they work kind of say every call every test every browse every momo transaction every connection to home fiber and every activity on the my MTN app no amount points yeah no bit me abuan when you amazing rewards and this includes 9 brand new Toyota 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beya obetimi a part of it no what dial is *530# *530# and now what you see my MTN app no now so wetimi don hwashe mu bisisia so we can stay connected everywhere you go MTN app 30 promo as it make every move count terms and conditions account aya na washe no so sa and they Electroland Ghana Limited on World Cup promo no so gusu a ekoso din din din they say football fans need any age listen said the biggest football show on earth and a edrus we na Electroland in making sure say you don't miss a single moment and unto the air can say to any 50 inch or bigger Samsung TCL or Nasco smart TV now when you have a free DSTV decoder plus 1 month subscription free of charge yes absolutely free that's free decoder free subscription and the FIFA World Cup live in stunning picture quality right in your living room and that's not all but it means why I enjoy a fantastic discount and free Zappa decoder to complete your home entertainment package. So whether you are backing the Black Stars and IBL, they all supported Brazil and now Argentina, England and now any of the teams that will come as well, make sure your match day you are match day ready. Now wait me after action in there pepe and team on your hanefu any tray any Electroland Ghana Limited showroom bia or my fanabe bia and I feel authorized dealer shops are holding in there now the watch is our promo way movie it's I say we know date any home yeah your promotion here can say a valid while stock last time next one's here hey the owner's answer what is here and check account yeah channel so wait me after Electroland there was 050-315-9739 Electroland Ghana as it bring the World Cup home wait me so I call www.electrolandghana.com but information p na e ho and you share on and say when you put a seni obetri choosing twice a day and opa and a numre but do you know something senke beya and then you say juma semna we pie na wo krom ni ade na uni fie no on and ka wadi dia wie pa no food particles out on our car e wo simuno na ka wetri choosing ahoro wanum kama you know say otifi on ko ba bia sa sa obetimi e sa ade no and we choose 3 times a day cry and when phobia would you do na nanka what you choose and who will come by basa food particles how do I question she will send them nana a clean in time be now say I am strong and healthy especially so you should kill 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
shimuno, bidien a woman, a boamo, a numu, and someone we come a come a pa. 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Kale charcoal toothpaste was a happy smile. Now, and you be a what a black and red game no one can. We are part of the FIFA World Cup, you know, 2026 campaign. And they football fans. FIFA World Cup, you know, Alande, yeah, Igusua, El Koso, then. Nah, the Omu Nyinane say, I brought Manfoo now a battle for glory on the pitch, you know. Once we beat me, I score big with black and red. But I say, black, red game. We are black, red game. Now black red game, no, exciting, you know, digital version of the popular Tuntum Koko game, no, oh, yeah, we know. In the other days, I was share a man for keke now to TV one. Go, you no play away, pal, chale, oh, pal, this guy too. Oh, chale, the keeper, chale, the keeper good, oh, chale, he saved the ball. What you are here, you see, you know. Black red game beat me ammonia cash kakana they are show how far, you know what I'm saying? Yes, with black red game, all it takes is a minimum stake of just 2 Ghana cedis to start playing, and then you stand a chance of winning plenty of cash instantly. Yes, the game is fun. I just say NEJ, very exciting game, but and very easy to play as well and easy to win. Tianwan's all don't wish him BKK. Very simple, just predict whether the next, you know, card will be red or black. Will be black or red. That's all. And he said, "Winners are correct. They are, and no, I don't know. Winnings are paid instantly into your mobile money wallet. Now, the main ye ni kane ye ni je e wasa black red game. You know, cry and say, yeah, very very very simple." Complicated rules be anymore. No stress, no waiting. Just take as little as 2 cedis, choose black or red, and then start winning instantly. So whether you are home or at work, at the viewing center, or on the move, baby and Nambiano, black red game, no. Konya no home say on subit me do ho ahye mu bie na on subit me edisika cheze we no pick and cry na. Every World Cup season BR brings unforgettable moments, unexpected victories, and exciting, you know, celebrations. And with black red game, you can create your own winning moments anytime, anywhere. Into you phone to see and try share, dial *920*9#, *920*9#. See, see, I'm not follow prompt to now so far. Wait, me so I download the black red game app on us, and now be call a blackredgame.com. Blackredgame.com. Now, we don't watch him. Oh, black red game cash when you need it. And Rana make a star or your own self. Now, me will program a madam for Baco. Your friend Ernest. Or friend, no, say, Jerry, you know, I'm not walking, I'm crying my dream course, so I wouldn't have some. I say, hey, Charlie, star oil, see you, why are they a part? And I'm saying, and you'll be on the best, sir. Nan wa da in sweetie baby biano. I did chin up and a papan de tum sharp. Let it da baby. Was a Ghana for munye steady. And kotofu o keke se okano ufu on a cut down to tofu o debi. Be on the lookout. She baby a kotofu o nefino. Because in so a area for baby baby baby. I'm a fuel stations baby or on so in so kotata.
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E pa cho sabri ye wumu de avoid such places. Because fuel attendant nye se ni timu wadden onim fuel ne buba onde onu se fuel no buma so bewe na insuo fa. Star oil dream on a dream pa. It's not this akokobo we amount. 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Wo miya bebre. O buy a more high quality fuel, great service and real value for money. And it's not Ghana for dona a while no be adding any extra. 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

0: 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And I send in a WhatsApp message for 0243-143-143. 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One road now for Venor how to meet the corner. Me course I say, I'm not saying master, you can't go. Now me train you. Hey! And near my pa flats are clear go on wrong. Wouldn't say me sign my chisel and be fire and also me do second hand casano. And also no, won't mean course station. I'm ah, but why? And I'm saying, call fire main or dock or you road no sooner medical rap. I feel me do I also meet me go inside. And now, I'm a pair baby, mammy, Gina, also, there, Emran, one of the uncle, Benyak, and Nonim, me caught tree, me cock, a crash share, New Plan Station, you know. Omo de, sir, I backo, ibi machine, ibi na base US, son. Now, and what part the aye? Not a single, can't be anything going inside, don't go ahead. Hey! No, Charlie, this, hey! Hey, ready issue. Me from Monday, my decided say I don't want to talk about this issue. Me person may come back. Hey, and let them demand you go who you know. Jesus Christ. No, but hey, and you may be a crew. Yeah, and you see some of these things when you talk about them, I am not a year binum say you are doing politics. Well, me can't say be waha. And crophobic credit, my temper, me dear, me bomb money to free. 2024. When the year was getting to a close, ah, now you name say election year. The then government now nah, no she project a whole door pa na ye commission. Project be what you say, I didn't go any year crown so yes, you ye commission. But kwa me te ya me yemushe me pa was the motorway interchange. One motorway runabout interchange don't bear on. Ah, me de sa wana me nam debia me kwe bimo mi kokrumu. That's the place I use. And me share construction now near cost now. Me te say eco commission. Ah. Like how? Nan kwafui at the pressure see contractors you swam matches say giddy hurriedly. As I say timi ye kwan ye commission yung say ye kwan. No, fine. I mean we should score political points, but ye near my ye okrumwa. A lot of people were calling on this very station. I don't know if me, I'm too say ah. A woman say omu nye technical expert who say contractors who say what omu nye engineers, but looking at the sort of gutters are omu ye was our site hono, they don't think say we'll be able to contain the water say, when it rains. Nini ne gunkro for us wechi. Same way, if somebody is listening to me, that's not the first time I'm saying this. See, I've been saying this here all the time. Say hey. And you make a institutions outdoor a play supervisory roles. I will come here. I'm bogana from. I'm disappointed on my way all the time because they don't do their job. If department or omnes a supervisor she say yeah the contract mark company be obey yeah according to how we want it. No, what are they doing, especially when it comes to roads ministry? You know, and once you had the contract time will be the other day I was saying it here, eh? There are several projects yeah we are you su are we shame one can say can you use you she beach road omo ye tema beach road from committee 3 dey kwa dey kopim o dey yen fan ko dunungu abari akwa dey up to Sakumono village junction. Look at that road, look at that stretch into where your kwan aya ye wie pass say ate en say fun say nkrofo nyu so look at the road and she say asan say na say because oh Jesus Christ mani tua tema motorway roundabout interchange omo ye owe say see am te ya ye say commission kwan near the capital best one be born train conclude go your commission once a kwano ebu na me see that create yet yes I bet ya ne say omo en na wase na omo ko committee 25 e kwa flower road no so no ye be hu aso omo e wash road na bu agu omo so enye say me the man o can say boni because I use the road and I have seen the crack. The road is gradually sinking so wo fi akra na wo fa soro e de akodwane where you can use the Akosombo road now wo du nche wa e kwan ni mu chemienu e kwan as e kwan we a 2024 ye be election ya na commission ye o e kwan ni wa hyase a chemienu afi en ra me du ho no omo de sa plastic a yibi abe code ho ne off say the be a driver for ne for say wo du a na wa fan chen and I still I didn't go so ye ba say ntino be bia e sink e say ba na nim. Yeah, this hardness you on it, that's not to say say you are prevented, whatever. Obia may say yeah, BB to solve it. Name one the idea be sure for motorists to avoid that part now. I shall say air sinking a buguno. And is that a solution? Dakodaku yet ya be wanna brim ne griagu. Na a kokun crow for kwa just because somebody didn't do his job well. Omo e supervise omo e bomb contract say won e dey adwuma we amount adwuma no why e wie ya be inspect say dey ye hwehwe na sa pepepe no why na na hwe we nye say since Monday ye nsuo to he still unim say nsuo guso tie so na ka ho dey nka nsuo tie ho sesen wo fi Michelle camp a wo ba ba be join ni motor run about interchange do nsuo mi kasa se see ye nsuo na me fi okok committee 1 I pass through it. 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ye adwuma ye say yate en say fi adwuma we dey and it was well constructed. No. Why? And nobody na minister of roads now one number bi no kon na number bi and why are the people not on the road? Why? That is not what we want, Mr. Minister. Make sure some kofo adwuma and dem om yet omo ye adwuma papa. And yeah, now I'm not seeing you on the road, and then and you are behind time, and then debut. And yeah, gidi see a bear rash, see a quinine reading a yo. Say a bear, papa. No bayin ye. Ah, look at ya quinine has say, wo crumb will be bray, places be bray, say me, say me, coffee, crumb me, who baby I'm in fan. Bit me, crumb me, do baby I'm say, I had a mecca. Just a me sign, mechi. Na ma sign, I'll pay baby for. I'll quit 9 yet. ye bom paye sen kanka kranka kranka kra be ya na bibe sunsu ye nyina so na obi aso ho beto no kakra ne ho na sesen kaya ya a last mine no so a ni nyina anye papa. So now problem ni nan say de order da ni nyina kra no essay na ya san say sika san akoye na da ben na baby ende ye nyanya nya ye kwa roots out do anya hu ko ta da no da ben ne ho de ebedrus ni ebebi amaye. Now because of the current situation on the motorway, lots of people are avoiding motorway. They could use Spinters Road. And when you read Spinters Road, pa Jesus Christ. Jesus Christ, Spinters Road. Obi mkondo biya ba. And nobody cares. And for obi ya on. Traffic ni jina mu saa, u jina fako saa. Ube timiye jina fako, be 10-15 minutes now movie. On the motorway. If me, are you your friends, Spinters Road. Me boa omu ane yusu kwa. And you see, oh, back a crowd, baby, do just obey the baby. A whole year to two just because of that. It's no obedient to me. A car crown where we shall sign border. Oh, my goodness. And I'm paying 42 wheels. Nobody's saying anything. Me, I'm saying, me can't say, but Charlie, do baby, I'm not a knuckle to do now. My friends here. Now they're men proper preaching. I didn't tell them by men. I'm confused because Charlie, a hard way. What you want, Mr. Red? Motorway interchange in the day. Any money we are one shank or can one someone. At renting with Bessie on a bay moo. Because a quino, a boo. A boo. It is a mo day. Moi, I am a juma, I am a sad day. I'm on a send him a busy moon. The moon we are. Yet they are who ye catch them woo. Yes, I can't know to ye can. To a small boon we are gumasum. Nanny money we are monk of recontrata. Now on concoche. Say if there's something that could be done to prevent any EBA no se mo anye dia ene ese mo abuzu enko enim en kura na na madri aha ya sintest oh no but I had you well Mamma come for Sintest tank, Mount. Water story tank. Papa, pa. Dear tortoise, I chichi dear bomb. Very tough. Ya 12 boys are building the year to last. You better try a mount 7 year warranty. E also. E then cram cocans as him. A new plant station where I make one of me, me, anyways, and yes. Abuja, so like I was saying. Sintest tank there, papa. Enti na abeto ani enya kukudu amao. 7 year warranty. E also. Iti udi ane se. Ye agents a odua all across the country. Ube boy room no at all there. Na fin so no. Ube timi so afre 0244-335-168. 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Centest Tank was a strong and a tough. Ecobank saying, can't you say, when it comes to how money moves in Ghana and elsewhere in Africa, I'm going to see you, papa. Yes. Because we understand and believe, say, money doesn't move only on payday. It moves every day, connecting Ghanaians with their families, communities, and businesses. Say your airtime sent to a sister, transport money for dad, support for a cousin's education, you know, contribution towards family funeral, and a helping hand when it matters most. Oba Ghana ha. Money is more than a transaction. It is people supporting people, families helping families, and communities moving forward together. That's why there's Ecobank, a bank built for the way Ghanaians and Africans move money. And yet, TRC, Nim said, you move this kind of funny idea, you know what I'm saying? with one seamless banking experience across 34 African countries. Ecobank, yeah, and digital platforms, you know, are connecting people, businesses, and opportunities in Ghana and across the continent. And they meet your bills, or your transfers, outdoor transfers, car, or access ATM services, or manage or finances anytime, anywhere, with the Ecobank mobile app and USSD, that's *770#. Ecobank online, and then just say the akaka kaka huni na na bua conveniently na bibi answeti miyako ye at the amount. Tia brini ye se unyane Ecobank unyane metro kesa brini ye se unsubiti miyaba na ni abeshia boom kama kama pa. Ecobank, the Pan African Bank. Na yen kai also say the young Galatians have been waha promo no suguswa. Ekoso din din din. Na we know it pretty simple. You see, everybody is a winner. It's an surprise in Dawson. Over 4 million Ghana cedis worth of cash and prizes. 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On Sakasa code nipenoa tested ya cost *713*27#. Now be winning on swatch it instantly. 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And there are prizes like deep freezers, smart televisions, you know, appliances, outdoor pina, they call them small, small kitchen appliances, outdoor, so it's a kind of fun, shimby. 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TSA, we are in Washington, so it ran out to the 15th of July 2026. And mind you, and then 1st July, then I say, in a few more, just 14 days, yeah, bit me don't watch us, I promo emu AP FD. 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Ye share wabusu said the old tear, unfear wedri, umudru said the tear near yet the ye mattress, a beb wow the amount. Two corner kodaswa. A chair same bienio. You know what I'm saying? And once the old da filia son there, papa bisa, now kosa. And which is one crying and important one afraid, latest phone. It was 0302-231-155. And Kumasen and important 0322-293-65. Nay, didn't come up. Obey me so I call www.latestphoneghana.com. And on the social media platforms, I would want to know latest phone Ghana. Now be who you are. And then you get to know what we are about all the time. Yeah, they are promos. How do I, yeah, discount sales. How do you know? What do you say? So do not settle for less. Go for quality. Buy latest phone or else you redo yourself. Latest phone. So your partner for life. Ebas is here. Now, very dear canal to us, man. And course on that, yeah, we're doing 106.3 FM. Of course, Ghana's number one radio station.
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8: e wose manigie efe se ma fa Mr. Kill aye be mankasa
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8: na so amua me si Mr. Kill ya ma fenti ma ye be memua case closed
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8: Mr. Kill our pharmacies Heba and over the counter medicine shops. Dudua Kokulun Ghana Limited, East Legon, Echampo Junction. 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A member wadi in fear dung what trade cronkwa and the Mr. Kill.
0: FDA Aji Ejedian Kratu Yatum.
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1: ah wo chibre me nya me kopedia bros asia e wo pharmacy chemical na herbal shop bia be me oman from 0202675778 and then 0242 133 577. 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A whole nasty, a year in kind.
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0: Right, her name is Becky Bonnie, your friend Yumwe Suguno. So, bringing us to 5 minutes after three. I had Dom 106.3 FM, Ceremony Canada 2 and Yumdadano, and Chibiano. The AEB and your best restaurant, your JM with the Amar, good evening, Semophono. March here, I bay dear. England, they go with yes, on will. But BBT missing you. Oh, they bet your commentary near her said the BC Aquafa, you know what I'm saying? Yeah, so baby, I don't know. Brain out beats me actually TV, so I mean, you can watch it as well. Now, before that, a bit didn't come on crap. But answer, and my main Kai will say, and they go out there, but say, young fan to Ghana phone in him say, if you are looking for quality fuel that gives your engine smooth performance, they are look no further. 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
0: Right, I feel yeah, we say, you know, earlier I made it to when you say, and come obi or honor, and come on, and come obi, and me, I'm a shim, who's a emuye, emuda, how come up? Yes, it me, it is, and come on, ye free, oh, very, very, very, very important. And until you say, I'm ready, baby, remove, na ye this, and come on, na ye free, oh.

0: Enti said an American ye room na ye di and komoka kra. Na I have with me here in the studios a head marketing and communications, a Kelvin Ansa, and I feel so a Enoch Aqua, or no say a head bank assurance. Yes, na ye neomo and so edin kumaka no mo efi a coronation insurance. Omo de neomwa. Was there none other air quacko di co east and make catch him say, Munko dinko phobia chin your munko east a cake quana bibico toa. Why now go catch you know? It's only a double from co because here here corner. Oh, say, we are covered. What I say? I know coronation insurance is there. Bibia de dinia, the air coins all in Zampa. And there, that be biada nakomwa. Gentlemen, patron, my quaba.
1: Yeah, in ya.
0: Nah, I hope say, Mohoya pa.
1: Great.
0: Then you may say, to start off, my mini kind bought coronation insurance for Abasho. If I admire, dear pa, ye be called Co Eastern and who say, hey, someone should be a modia batch, I say. A be I will be all cry, make any uncle be, shall brute be, na ne can be a seal. Just say, Unimso, Yambe, Yusukanti, insurance be a new can, if you be a funk of baby, you know, I'm saying, dear, whom he has all co insure kind of cry, daddy. Nenso a brand 10% called the uncle car no coco uba. Can't no insurance anyway. Yes, so your insurance be a bit me a crabby for that short time now. They come by our side of a packet car. And I'm saying, hey, moo you too much. And Ukrana, it didn't quite that's wrong, Vese.
1: PSN.
0: Oh man, too much. A fantastic initiative. My idea, some of this idea. But, young share and Nenso Koma, Mode Abba. Yes, see, your free BB. Business Protection Insurance. Nan say you flat ye say nan ko fo su ye me show bro ni bi pa wo super ne warehouse ne man nyina say condemn oko fa sika wen no asan de aba be she business yi mu no ya dia anye bia Business Protection Insurance and no any de wen na e ba ne say e na coronation insurance for I introduce you to our Business Protection Insurance.
1: Yo, what I say? I mean, me dey come far in Chiama ETFO ni na. Okay. See, Business Protection Insurance, you know. Yeah, insurance package via coronation. Yeah, she share edema. Bojwa ejuma ye fo ni na. Yeah, ye workshops. Ewo chrome Ghana hanu mu baby ya. Business Protection Insurance, insurance product be a coronation, yeah. Say utobia, e beboa abo, we juma die e home buying. Na dia yehune say e juma die enkitenkita e friend say small and medium enterprises no. Ni ye ye ding. Okay. E ye ding isan say ube nye sika po e dia ye no, enye easy. 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Ain't you know? 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Enye easy.
0: Yeah.
1: Now one kasa po sa dream biba utrim po sa peso ye business bi. Se ye be ya ube nya resources, ube nya technical support po edia show. It's me, Eddie Ashish, Jumani, dear Seaho. Now it's me, I ye, and ya son for swano, a yan and ye easy. 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Now, say, Yamia wadum, now it's me. Etwa to a sika, it's me, bo homo dia, it's me, Ashish, Jumai Seaho, now oh ye. Na nya touch wood and I said at the boni bi ko city say e ja hyehye and I say insiojiri and I po say chromphobi e borura o shop no mu e ko se sa oni o man ni nyina de ko abrauni ho no mu a e ya na e ya yen hwe dan say enu echi ya nso ye to ye ni o ma be pray na say say unni insure o be social media no bi a say oh what dey say ko hu insure. Why do you say Kuhu Insurance Company? Na say unto insurance sa. Why na kwa Kuhu no?
0: Sure.
1: Nipa na Kuhu no. Onusu enyoma say to say wa. Tobe den wabwa. Na enti na Business Protection Insurance no. Ehun ehia pa no. Because say what to we be a na se buying bond wo ho deda ade we see a se jahyehye se nsio yiri se akronfo bebo era o shop ma kwia o ni nyina bi see a uhia so be kwa kobuso bi a eno anese wa friend insurance company no se ko ade we na see o
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1: 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Into your share, who said, normally, no, yeah, boja boja businesses, no, we share a new ma, yashisha wo, yeah, shops, money, and diana, a demo fiti, ABI, and finally say, a name remusica 50,000. I call him, yeah, and finally say, 150,000 Ghana cedis. Into yashisha. Yeah, in packages in such a way say, well, baby, I will be an ubenye bi at the abo u business name who buying. And see, you will find a say basic package na the obetu ya 225 Ghana cedis.
0: Ah, come on, yeah, yeah,
1: and one, no,
0: the same policy. Yeah, come on,
1: the same policy. Yeah,
0: who's it?
1: 225 Ghana cedis.
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1: Yes,
0: just this amount to pay,
1: just this amount
0: anka wo tu aye insure ne shop na anka nsuo ye yi nche se anka bibia
1: nka wo there pe baby ko jina na ja.
0: You don't mean it.
1: No.
0: Debbie, what's it? One more time, how much?
1: 225
0: cedis. And do 250 cedis.
1: Debbie.
0: For the whole year.
1: For the whole year.
0: Hey, Debbie, try to cry. We them one number come as in, but mom from an untumbi. Mr. Mom from an untumbi. Patrol, mommy, I would tell me. Minu Abema. Yes, we'll be in well chief for our same park. Wait, dear. We dear, eh? I dear by the end, I who internet you see. Obu, I wouldn't name the baby, or no abuse any woman put that. But totten a story in a crown, now crow, or shall crow or phones, or crown, now raho. Who shall be mammy be pass some walker, bessing a walk or body, I call funny, I'm a big shop. Nan, then you swear ye say, Nina, chess a yamutu, or chess a or far back or crane ye. Why no cause so good so? And was saying, yes, you can't call board, bessing, and they are come back. And now, one echo man at the four ton when you scan what you could to Nuaka. Now, who to yas as Kakuma, where they insure or shop now, old Pretino? Set a bear to wrench and be say, bah. You best for the agent, which he abwow there. This is a way no woman a pound, the answer say. As a wow when your wagons of us all bwow. It's way there. Hey, and you're my dream about mammy in a mound. Obia van Hunyimbina. Hey! Who can now mean such as say several thousands of cities be I go to any
1: there be
0: Kuma ye
1: yeah.
0: Where they are what now na Oma to wrench and be bana when need to turn some the other now wala me name say oh my goodness
1: yeah there were also they say.
0: Mama, manu musem na akra chese mi what one next we mean akra bim because
1: yeah, they were honest to say ewo MTN mobile money platform ne so
0: chese must na simplify na akra
1: nti be bia wo Ghana he bia
0: what
1: utimi to bi eno ani say obeko MTN momo ne so momo app ne so na we choose so insurance we choose insurance pe ube hun options wo ho no mo ube hun coronation wo nti choose coronation ebe busa 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kan nyina
0: e
1: di amao
0: wow
1: yes
0: wow
1: and aso say yamfo na uso a just call *170#
0: mm-hmm.
1: O call *170# now I call option 5 no O call 5 na financial services O call honoma now I call another 5 O be hu insurance wo honomo O call sa insurance na O be hu insurance companies be brace san so O be hu coronation e wo number 8 now we choose coronation. We choose coronation na ebe busa on sem fuaka kabi. Now they are share honum. We the share hope ebe ma prompt. Responded prompt na utia wepe. When your insurance protection for the whole year.
0: That's so nice.
1: The whole year. Say it's your year we be AC say eja hyehye bi si sa comfort bora shop no mu ewia o ni nyina coronation e betua sai ho kan ni nyina dia ma o e ma wasan so atoa business I said dia
0: hwekra si wow that's nice
1: eh but just say the car we become one there there were home scran and say wo mu na adwuma ni o dia no kra insurance ni bi so e san
0: e go
1: ho ban yes say in case say bia say nsio ye yi na bia o try say o save you ni amana bia wa ko pra no akọ hospital ni ahwe wa e ho kan nyina presence protection insurance we e bi tua ni nyina e dia ma o
0: wow
1: yes
0: wow wow wow mama dani ambulance and I me here wow wow wow ali this is so nice my idea that was but we dey straightforward in komo we nye komo bi say twenty time but me mama akwanya no for you to appeal to you business owners especially omo ye bodwa bodwa numa akrankakra na adwen ye say media me business we be do dey insurance saying me go insurance saying we be group ababa shop bi oh wo one corner bi Niko injua e den. I mean ye mamu akwenya for you to appeal to them. Say the bear almost will be who the need says say sa business protection insurance or coronation insurance for Fadia Bay. Omdium ebe shimbi ana on best signing on to this policy.
2: Okay, Brother here that's it. You know kaka in seminini na but mame mbona tofa. Ghana hana insurance no adoption near very low.
0: Yeah,
2: it could be because of varying reasons. Reasons it does, but the reason I abba and then it's a Monday in Sue toy, you know, you who nyame see,
0: yeah,
2: and I asked him, I reho, and we thought it wise and Kayam Brand, I am the body room charmer, and say, the Juma now, you know, business now, you know, send out your card and air day in the day. At the range, NBC, I never hold born home by Abba Freno. Ebia nyame, Ebia Allah, a hop and AC. But beyond that, no, niaka the owner will never never find a solution to put the store back up. Yeah, cause don't do that anymore. Man, yes, I've been. See, an insurance company will have you create a product for wool shop, no, any Obambo, any one cost war. Instead, you create a product. We say, I can price now. I would say, I say, Ora who be sir, because in confide you create a product with your mom, you hear beer, Ghana, a Ghana crew beer, also Kumasi or Accra. Oh, your business, oh, a shop. And both keep goods no fear with the Madame Bakuma warehouse goods in Aguma. Still big protection way cabal. Nay, can I say, maybe I'll Djana, MTN Momo no sooner. Your son creative plasma, Mawa, who Djana, and Nabi be a hoy born home by. Neighbor so near the starting from 225 cities and I acadano 225 no, you protect you, and you may go store nimu, as I'm protected one Kazanipa and a Kaho. Say, Usika sem kosher now per se auto more than 225 now. Yeah, what to about 1,500. And you say Runya relief no yeah bubruja no to me this is to a craft for. Oh, but yeah yeah no for be a butum will be on to me ne casino ketwa harvest me. They understand and they say protection no home will be a protection and yes in India. 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And now I say, now I say, okay, who register for this amount? Since you be man of this amount, they are your store. No, now it is kind of man. Now I have a store. Now I send you, I see you store. I send you a store. Now I go store. Now business now continue. The understanding is that all businesses shouldn't be interrupted at any point because the truth is the economy we live in now, about 80% of Ghana for will be at home, baby. We be a year in San Juma will be. Into business and they say you should better now file shop now the business now for so we then could feed you a busy and for we busy and for he ask or buy he ask our school or wife he ask our alcohol. You sign your man with him. My young business, you protect him now. BBC, now he answer afraid near the Usika Ewa in China, Eddie Amau. Now I start to business, Bium, now BBA Kosujo Amau. your product in as in your debia can, yeah, as I say, your creative product will be on creative.
0: Yeah.
2: And I yin you, you're insurance partner for everybody. Into your low, your high. We in the low carbation high. You only now move, yeah. Into your nest and air can your body rule the whole Ghana. In soon your name time may be jai.
0: Yeah.
2: Chrono same your name time may be jai. A jashish ye, a jabesh shop. You're a monk, I have a one and one bar. But you hear and then it's over protected, huh? No protected shop. Send a BBC and now coronation will be to my born home buying. Now, ya boa, I say, see what that deal. And now I ever can't in the area. The damasi.
0: Yes, you have a damasi pass, I'm buying near between some. But finally, I'm sending a best service work on. So, my four permutida quire, if I know, will be home, and if there's a some contact number being so home, so I'm present more share with the Busia 418. So I quina a down a fee and so
1: you, yeah, that was a part. See, so open coronation, your head office now, your war airport, yeni nyao clinic, a share wall, a war airport, Kofi Annan Street, Nesu Honuma, Utuba Honuma, Ube who your head office no ho. So I'm person of a basuna, so person of fray and soa, Ube nyayen war 030-277-2606 Pachemi Sambo Subio 0302-772-606 Ti ufre number we inswa ubit me nya yen any akasa se upe yen website inswa
2: yo ecoredition.com and no see your platform I had the tone ye boja boja and so here insurance package bia sana ye can earlier no PSUN or ho BPI or ho marine insurance or insurance in now ho, but for this particular product no utumi to ewo momo app no so so na ka no come momo app no so na ko financial services na ko insure na selected coordination na ko get started na abo details na wetia na ya ma policy documents in na ewo platform no so so one pair no so na kita yam phone so out me call *170 so na wetia momo na na selected 5 now I select 5 boom, now I select 8. Now I put details now my now it's here. Now it be BBR bro easy. So she share it share kwa yase na kan yo nyaho. Open your website for be so be here information at coronation.com.gh. Information be bre wo ho. E be obi dey sika be insurance na trust. The person who company no na dey buy as or dey sika be information be fire home be are available on coronation.com.gh. Ko how be who be be wo be who your building no be who your board of directors, your management team be say near your package wa na ye juma wo no. But however, your dream will be ahun your creative products different amamu no. Nti nkomo e wo ho no.
1: 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In this BB any puna se unhu coronation who frame Momo and I say uko Momo for honomo a kachia or more de over by a honomo Emma de Wuhu Biano ya yama.
0: All right. Yeah, better must pass some by any be this uncle ma emotion way to see. Yamen song come on domo namo jumano so in tumpo. Why?
1: Yes,
0: all right. In Tiabusia, Enoch Aqua Airhead Bank Assurance, NFA, Kelvin Ansa Airhead Marketing and Communications, Edema Coronation Insurance. Any new bidding come off Business Protection Insurance and Yomodia Bay. Abusia, Emudao, Foundation B. Na etimi aboa onso yen to asonko em na memfa birthday wish we twem quick na yen ko o say happy birthday my dearest lovely daughter Rose. Today my heart is filled with gratitude as I first and foremost thank God for the precious gift of life. You've been such an amazing, loving and wonderful daughter, and I thank God every single day for blessing me with you. I deeply appreciate all your sacrifices, your kindness, and the way you lovingly embrace your role as the eldest daughter. The love, care, and responsibility you show towards your younger siblings do not go unnoticed. You have been a true blessing to this family. I am incredibly proud of the remarkable young woman you are becoming. On this special day, my heartfelt prayer is that the Lord will continue to lift you to greater heights, bless you beyond measure, and order your steps according to His perfect will. May He cause His face to shine upon you, surround you with His unfailing favor, grant you divine wisdom, good health, long life, and lasting peace. May every dream he has placed on your heart come to fulfillment, and may his grace continually distinguish you wherever you go. Always remember that I love you more than words can express, and I will always be grateful to God for making you my daughter. Happy birthday once again, my precious Rose. May your new year be filled with joy, abundant blessings, and continue and countless reasons to smile. Enjoy every moment of your special day with my love, with all my love. We ifi aye Dr. Eric Kofi Sam, elder. Why need a message for your daughter? So happy birthday to you one more time, Rose. May the good Lord bless you. Great. Enti abusua dia kanu ne se ye behwe na ye de asda ama ya boafo no. But before that, we want to say, Jerry, please help me wish group officer 1 Angela Kusito of Casa Precon Fire Station a glorious super duper birthday. More wins, long life, and more of God's blessings from Stephen Fusue Siama Tema Sakumono and Odifi Ebae. Okay, so your first dama proud sponsors no. Now say the medical cano. And Chibiano, ye the live commentary no sono ebe bro, ye be jam na fi dia cano. Omo dia twaso amayen. Na yashe England ne ye friends Kungu. Match with you. Yeah, I know my phone was there. I'm lying. The end to check is your former Eco Bank. Yes, the Pan African Bank. Yeah, yeah, the Eco Bank for us. The Eco Bank said, Koswaso, be download the Eco Bank mobile app. No, from the Google Play Store, App Store, and FDU Jumedina. As they do, from a Mada range of products. Yes, yeah, stay fresh, stay clean with Mada like no other. Now, fear the as they do, so I'm on my way. Or say, yeah, my way. I can say, no way. Your first day, you also my Agromonti and they work off calic potassium fertilizers. They are heavy pie, but you might correct the pie. And Timomodia say se also, Obermans account there now, or they are your no by any nana Timiaso, see doso, the amana for so pa aba. As they do, from my MTN, MTN, they go celebrating a 30th anniversary in the 70 and they actually be bringing on a what to the gumoon to yourself. I wish him be said about MTN 30 promo. No. Onso beti mienya achedi epi na wade mo manfo yi onso chefa ewo mu as dey do e be ma farmer trust limited ono so akofa nupa e de somye nei ope eye value vite uk limited for nupa ye ode abeya value 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son na fee bioglobin syrup. Would you drew kama kama pie, boa sign prevent anemia, or pibianum, nanos waiting me up, wash a show, more Friday and a baby bite syrup, yarn drops, a cahon, nanos waiting me up, boa ye pa. No in there available or pharmacies out on in them across the country. As they do, Enfama Sasso insecticide spray and a mosquito coil, a campacho coil, no air smokeless. Also, as you are becast a dumi numius and a subantia. Nye de amount for the edin we see beginning of Unimusa and a fair baker crana, a coffire ever for their bro. Well, you swear we use a nice sweet fragrance, a wall them want. Pibia chakwine for protect a wall and no family no from mosquitoes, any other flying and crawling insects. I would only in Sasso was a cum and Tonton Preco. A fair fast day, you my hunger. Yeah, nay, the young Galatians have been while promo no, a good so costed and then one say promo rappers no. Who pay no one submit if I call a Hunger Redemption Center be a ben on a Joe scratch card scratch so unique code never ban what test it and one no a few once we beat me and watch it you know instantly a kesia kesia be brie over 4 million Ghana cedis worth of cash and prices now air train war away the young Galatians have been waha promo emu you say everybody is a winner as they do inform our Daffy's health and beauty. And also the Ohema feminine menstrual air somewhere. Ubinya regular menstrual flow. Now menstrual pains no so no two as say at the amount. Sansona Daffy's feminine cleansing. So would the base CSU V area or ba every man in fuel trial po neat come on. unpleasant vaginal does in na beko your daffy cell the glue shower gel on so ewo ho ya unye bia and also boama o skin no trust we have a fair e improve sunburn na face so kra no wenya eye natural skin tone wa bra embleachy o skin no sounds your daffy's acne cleanser clear pimples and rashes out of you reading any na daffy cell growth in so much you know elsewhere for car product been a chair acquire most of the cosmetic shops and a few health shops be now so emu your first day your mass center tank water story 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As did you are the kale charcoal toothpaste. O person your fresh breath, whiter teeth, come on. Now seno gum, so you're very strong and healthy. I bring na. What's I prevent a cavity the eye? Be careful. Kale charcoal toothpaste at the amount. What do you from 6 years and above? Would you miss you kale charcoal toothpaste? Now they choose saying. Come on, pa. Kale charcoal toothpaste does a happy smile. I first did you are the Ozone's Chemist Limited. One also the new pa is somewhere. And they work off a speed dot spray. Yeah, ne gel can hold their back. Say pains be a sorry, a wound you pay do any more. Say, yeah, who to choose as a brony at their DNA, how I drink. And one is up mounts, I can a speed dot spray. And I'm a gel. Tijel no craft a four and I spray a crab go. And one of pains need now could be a bad boy. One home. I saw no movie beauty as now fetch to be near their dear. Nina pains in a bearer. On a crayon and my fat tablet. Yeah, they could see malaria. When your malaria now per se, we treating one time two as yeah. My fat tablet are available. And where health shops are holding in them across the country. But she said, Ozone's Chemist. And I call for the abba. I feel said you on the man, telesell. Yes, telesell in the name, or say telesell cash, no. And the aircrow. Yeah, we'll be a Eddie Dini Juma, Ope Bebia, Boons and Pa. Safest home now now see can I boy run there. Telesell cash. A bit protect you every step of the way. No risk, no worries, no long stories. Be just peace of mind. To be dial *110# and now be download the Telesell Play app. No, now once wait me anya safe, secure transactions. I bring in Telesell cash or say send it. Keke. Tien one say ultra tuna. Be answer wait me a koye. Come on. Ede amawo. 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Nafi, you free and no SOA. I think I saw, okay, yeah. I'll say, good afternoon, Jerry. Please help me wish my brother, Andrews, I'm wanting a happy, glorious birthday. I pray for greatness, happiness, joy, favor, and long life to be his portion. From Susan Ash, and on also Eddie Way, Ebaye. And Nafi, we also say, greetings, please. Happy birthday going out to my lovely Jijima. Her name is Sabina Edu of Asinfosu. May the good Lord bless her beyond human imagination and amen to all her secret prayers. Long life as well from Vivian Iduakumba Tema Komji to you. Please tell her I love her so much. And on also Edia 2HD. Yenfa we encounter fi. Yeah, sorry so. I'll say greetings, brother Jerry, and a happy, glorious birthday going out to Otu Sechi Michael. May God richly bless you, and also may all your secret prayers come true. This wish is from your childhood friend, Kwesi Budu, from Mampong Ekwapim, aka Odeis Fashion. And on also the buy. So, ladies and gentlemen, yeah, the battery, ha. And preparatory, in my preparatory, we come and see a beer new welcome will be to me, I can't say, or beginning season. There be, Bosom, yes, we see it to you, Eka. Tino, who be Jones's son, happy, a bear hugging. Tibia can't there. Yeah, the number Jimota, Taka, cra, not fino. A brandy real drooper. Now, England, Kungu March, no, yeah, the live commissioner, bro, here on our Dome 106.3 FM, and also live on our Sempa 94.7 FM.

0: AAA play. I was asking you almost air guarantee sellout. Your turn air tickets and that. And after England fans also travel numbers. And after Atlanta also almost huge area Congo any white African community wa. When so echo catch up wa Emmanuel Etiaku yo. And see if a big name area case, you know, and almost almost so out of the tunnel. Whereas I was shooting at any campfire. Mercedes-Benz Stadium, no crowd, no vibe, no, and so interesting. I will only to media, only the FIFA, or for a shame, say, Yamia Duma, or everything as I share a case in a and listen attendance in the ACR record soccer crowd at TSA Piano, 71,874, and we Atlanta United for any Toronto FC and their case in the boss in 2018. Now a MLS Kappa, it's me at 2 World Cup average FIFA for a target 40,000. And plus per match, US venues, no, it's winning Shisha and also at 27 PM. And then you made it England for 3 lions, no, in DR Congo, one more drums, no, any more chance, no, Atlanta. Tips we are running now. One more air back now. We said DR Congo for and I said Congo DR for Mantiano. One more Ashe Air Blue. Sana, omo Eddie Romo, ana we si blue mo,
1: blue mo, blue mo, blue mo, blue
0: mo, blue mo,
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0: blue mo, blue mo, blue mo, blue mo, blue you know, England also, and I'm so much white. And the BBC said, hey, two man, I blue black now. One more, I inside that. One so era air pitch in the Sunday, and Chibiano, Ness, and whatever shall say, and they are King Senator and Satan Council. To be a coach now, and a Frank Cahon, now, one more air train himself, and Biasno, one more able to me, and the media say, and the Ama Omo Mamma through a symbols, no, and the guest chess are one more air park, no, Snabwa, and Mania Batia Sakri. Medica, you are situated there. Say Yamia Duma Thomas Fitcher and then the formation of 4-2-3-1 and all England 4 and that you home into your national terminal.

0: 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I mean, fuck when you're tsunami movie, be a joke, a sepa, and from Adum TV. So, I'm saying from a humid, a bustling Mercedes Benz Stadium, our Atlanta, on a second, you can see 18 out of where round of 32, our 2026 FIFA World Cup, no 3 Lions of England. I'm on the top of the group, no, with a Kane mo, and I feel belly, I'm on the second moment, lady, I'm charge, no, and I feel almost standing in the way. The new pass, on to DR Congo, also back at the World Cup for the very first time since 1974. Now, if from says I know now, wrestling in Mexico, 90 minutes from history, and a name, a bit of people, experience versus belief, and a happy flair versus a fight, and a bit of a so England versus DR Congo, and an entry, the referee, a shen abbey, a man, a king, and a casa, a ten cent fiasino. Atlanta night, we air knockout in football, England with the weight of a nation, and a hurricane. Up top on a Fidia Congo, so what's nothing to lose but Endo Kayembe already so between a scrabble on refreshing a Ben Makesino, it's me if you say a born a BPMO, El Ranty Sia Kay Eddie Emma Dia Congo, one more Anna Forno, Congo Dia, Omo Anna Forno, now some other club on the same camera, Emma Omo Emrantino, Eddie Esembo, Impimba.
1: 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Spain se bo right wano na nwa se wo nchi apa tino. Aurelia starting now on the left. Maguire in a concert about 4-5. My name is Anderson, Declan Rice. Madueke operating from the right. On the left, Marcus Rashford and never started. Jude Bellingham airball through the middle. Harry Kane, Ejin and him. Remo on the chassis, Jama England 4. Kopie Mo, DR Congo, Foswa Katia. Mpasi, Anna Edemo as goalkeeper number 1. Wan Bissaka on the right, on the left hand side, Masuaku. Twanzi Benin Bemba. I'm also Paul, I had a central defense. Mukao and Sadiki. Bon Fifi together with Mutusu. Sipenga on the left, on the right, and Puku. And our boy Wisa up front. 2 minutes of time played. Coach Vicente Abiwa. On paper 4-3-3, the map DR Congo and 4-2-3-1. In England, the DR Pamu. And I'm sure, say coach England, I'm on the African side, but I'm born, you know, I'm more a fair idea. Likewise, DR Congo, not just on the European side, but yeah. To be our fair idea of each other.
2: Fair idea, and I think, sir, that's how Rashford start here. They want to make sure, sir, the DR team will not be defensive. Oh, some person boy, one person boy, yeah, they are the other boy, and so they are forcing DR Congo to change their shape. In terms of DR Congo, that's 4-3-3, right? They want to do something like 4 3-5-2.
1: Okay.
2: So they can defend. But it's your England. They want to make it like this. Only Ghana boy, you know. Mm-hmm. Omar said when they play stably, these people will play defensively and take them on a break. That is why I'm going to Rashford by so they spread around the park. It is what you call your game, no more. So I'm going to call you Rashford by and give Mr. Sire. On this soccer by, you know, I'm surprised I'm going to die. So today, the idea is to say the defensive shape of the Congolese.
1: And Tina, coach Thomas Tuchel, three changes to the squad. They said Panama 2-0. Spence, Munina, Jeremune. Sansona Declan Rice, Dema Duweke. Tarek Kwansepra. Morgan Rogers, ne. Rogers, ne. Bukayo Saka, Munina, ne. Munina. And Atia Faso, Osono, Sama Duweke. Our penalty box, ne. Flon, Sama Duweke, J. Epo, Bidia, Mano. Tinsen, Fifi, Wade. Tempasso, Declan Rice. Kwane Benko, so Marcus Rashford. Rashford, a pair, Obidia, Mano. They couldn't answer the Debbie. Obi Anfani Wanka. Obi Anfani Wanka. Mabona Trashe Marcus Rashford cross on. And Chairman Rashford. Up as well, Jinny Dino Petimo. T after World Cup. When Yetiman as well, she. Man, you walk on the heading. Basa also tonight. Sani Ebesiako. Na Hurricane and Marcus Rashford. Moyomo 15th World Cup appearance. That's in match number 15. Mabu Bobia. Wamona Airborne Jodua Pa. England score na Airborne. Mama Bob. World Cup matches Jodua. Rashford. Any Hurricane experience?
2: Experience, yes. I think that is the reason why they bought Rashford, so that Hurricane will be able to move. Who said you gave a draw one place too much?
1: Yes.
2: Your defenders are comfortable, but this time round of 16 so far, I want to make sure it is how because he can go the idea. Group games are slightly different from the round of 16, round of 32 games, and the round of 16 games, where you need to get a win at all costs, otherwise, penalty may be straight up, maybe not penalty. But things are so far so good. The defensive shape of the Congolese and the back, they are defending very well. They've been able to keep the team high up the pitch. And England, from still ammonia stability. It goes this way, it will be an advantage for Congo.
1: And Congo, here come as someone want to get a bonus. I'll be able to move on. What's off the line? So, the Congo, Pequayako, and I'm so I was about to say, I want to say, Sadiki, Wajedia, Bachedia, Mount Wanzebe. Now to Mbemba, the captain of the side for DR Congo. The Mbemba's cross is beautiful. We'll be on the box, England, for the way. I'm going to get it here. DR Congo, we're the open up. Sipanga Asana Drua Congo Fonia Saje Sipanga Shago. Look at that cross from the captain at Sabia Naso Biasan. Can Sipanga quad a box anymore? Look at it, Spence. And that boy, the first one you know, Chiaus on Chia Spence, no, Niwana Bonafano. Chiapatel Sunshia, Nedio Behuni, Coach Wanda.
2: Osama Noisy, Mikachu said, Congo will take the high advantage. Once they push high up pitch, you can take the advantage. They did exactly that. Osama, once you put the ball high pitch, you take an advantage.
1: Wow.
2: When you keep the ball in your half, it makes it difficult. And also, turn off floating ball. Now the defensive shape of England are missing him. In the ball, you see the first person, he took it. And that was a very low drive. I think Eric Gabe,
1: Wow.
2: Ye ba be hwe ball ankasa ankasa.
1: Ye ba be hwe ball ankasa ankasa. Sipenga. Na kwesa mala singro fo e Prince Penga. Silakana ma Castellon. Congo fo ba ne pa pa pa pa pa pa pa. Castellon. Spanish football team. Ajasa che pa pa pa pa lo division. And Robert England Zano. And you know, didn't it? Oh, goodness. Segunda division in Spain. And Osinakai. Only his ninth start to the man Congo. Was the first goal for Congo. Temporarily hold up goalkeeper Koryum. In the coin chair, but was a shot. Look at that. What it expense the Chisa. Ninsano. Engere, Ninsayam Famo Borribi. 18 yards offside. And captain and leadership by example was sporting in ye. No pian the tune in him. Pickford first ball, and you'll be to me pia. Nanswa Busianfa. TR Congo with a lead. Beautiful goal. And Sebastian can afford a smile. It was only like Bona Dika Boko say. Now I'm pressing, now I'm pressing, now confusion ever, sir.
2: Give them one view. Give them one view. I think, sir, they only need to be disciplined how they've kept their defensive line up. Don't stay back to him and that you want to be on the low block. Open up and let's play the game now. Just be proactive, sir. In the position you move, you cover 1v1. Obiachi, Obiachi back.
1: Mom, when you're most every coach, give you.
2: David,
1: what's that? You're Jose.
2: You're Jose. Second, what's that?
1: Betano, believing makes it real. Betty, money now. I Betano. In Suaya, no more Verna water. Changing people's lives from super. Verna. Congo, never bobo born any future or battle. Dear Congo, when you're bringing this. Oba mi diabro. Only from England no. Una ni Ghana ball draw no. Ye ndie ya masi ya nobe ball draw. Ye nobe wiata su mugamu. Ye nobe wiata su pa mugamu. Spence, why you confused? Ube ye confused. Nye di obe hunu nye. Wafabo no watodi ya ma England. To fomboko. Mse. Hurricane Bachi me PB boy. And there's a foul. On Matuweke, fouled my England. Yes, try how England be responding. 7 for 7 for many crappy and a betcher. And here in a goal, if you back, 11 minutes, big goal energy. England, Nikita Bono. Declan Rice. Declan Achete Ama England. Or what's the cost of Osa? Osa Monye Mienkwai. And Achirao. Mahose Spencer Achete Ama Madueke. Madueke Swaje. Samon Tombo Bokoba Mpremo. Anderson. Anderson Ye. O'Reilly. Samon Yama Mimobi Ono Swaje. Center Circle. What's wrong with Chente Pass for selling land, stringing passes together? Our Mangasan for more. 1-2-3, Yaj Mama Bobra, more Dia Kongwa from. I couldn't be fast from Adweke, Probidia Mano, Dia Maspens, Cospens, Debbie. Second go for the moon. Said Nejuma Dia Nan would be at no crime, but she crammed money in your body be more. We are much Shiba. Tanzuabe, Twanzebe, 109, Kwambia, Tonno Kwaje, Manitrash, yes, throwing. England are talking about their sandwich yabba. 12 minutes in the yabba. Anderson. Still England with possession. Line is so. And so. Dia Kongo, Mantini, Nako, Gwetchi, Serena, Ofako. Mepe Kwaya Kowinya, UMB Bank. proudly serving Ghana with speed since 1972. Bekum Swasa, England Nebano. One edge, you have a Marcus Rashford, a probity amount, and that's what that be. And why am I? Just saw the sign at Chibium. England has signed their bomb at Chikrebe Pribi. To the right hand side. Leg over, Madueke, Pequenco, our Sunday at Chinese. Cross number one, Epim, Atrobia, Bediasia, Rally. Rashford, Nasu Debi, Declan Rice, cross on a copy, Matrasia. What cross a ball of fee, penalty box, influence a copy. Declan and Yabru, and Yasia to Mose. Anwar Day, Adam Mankot me. And then Jordan referee, and Eddie Machi. Jordan. Referee Nidia. Nidia Nune, country in Kofra. 13 minutes, you are 14 minutes at 10:10. Kona kick in the open wall. A coffee, Chirawa Terobia, go kick for DR Congo. Adam Makadme. Ofi Jordan. One day, center referee, for the Nianum. Congo, so Mutima Yamada, I'm England for super papa. Run over 32. Ye, be a which we was semi final at Yafasoa, England, Nebano. Was a good belly. I'm a train was here. Matuake, I shall pour so Piasso de Manderson. I bet he should belly up. Belly, I'm a PMB cross and F. Now, should that be? Fedi ebe tumi aye. Nasu akadi obe connecte. Pep so then do the two. Utria no pa atria nyumre. Ema nyumre ne nyewani ya. Ubu asme edaka kra. Miwi ama ko chi. Debi. Chi. For the first time DR Congo ball. A knockout game at the World Cup. At the Atlanta Stadium. And Atlanta Stadium Atadi. Dia Congo funny the England for the draw song. Nasu de no mu de. Na kwe se. Yeah, another nenyum. Abenya another ne boy. They do. 16 minutes. Atlanta Stadium. With my friend Mercedes-Benz Arena. To say Mercedes-Benz, if one no more my stadium, we have to see Bebe Ogana. Mufa bin to Tia Diaz. Cross the common chance. Let's go keep a Pia Pemono. Cross on the FFA. Jude Bellingham, what need to go? DR Congo goalkeeper, what's the ready watch today? What born and a champion, you want to cry? Carl Aquatic and Cabadrin. And why not say, oh, be better, ready, watch it all. Panya, you want to make your cry? DR Congo, coach, I'm going to show England respect to crowd. So, we are going to call it, I say, oh, in England, neighbor, in England, neighbor.
2: Another few years, I did not throw. It's a game. A rapper pack, saw the same legs, the same strength, the same UBI. And I think say, they are exposed. If they can keep focus, any exposure, and send a game record, it looks like they are going to need to be disciplined. Not much overlapping. I'm going to control my back line and I'm going to do line. I think it's another time, Nico. I said, since I do around 80 minutes.
1: Yes.
2: Only did they encounter me. Yeah, you do.
1: You do them because I want to know if you're so in that time, Nico. Rush energy drink. Rush for Ken Hun any other commentary ever. Group stage England a bomb beating. Ball 4-2 over Croatia. On a Ghana chain drawn on a Panama. Hurricane. On a lead team in a so none in the area. In the animal chef 4 Bisha. In the animal Bisha 5. You say Mwate. Mbappe number 6 or baby. It will hear Ghost Nibia Kawai and Adia. Ghost in one quartet. And then so Shabby. Nano Panama, Why are dear partners when the Congo say, the Ferrari Kenya, Debbie Debbie, Yahanya, welcome. In the Aqua Music, Coast Person and Animal Aquachero, Nasu Debbie Debbie, Ago Siri. Ago Siri. England for Japon and Bobo Momo, Makasanchi was at. Hey, who power, Madweka, Bokoma Pickford, Pick up Aqua Passant and Passo, Coast Pence and Bakwakoche, and now the Bobby Chessa, Michelin come. England, I chill on the body, dear Grosser, Jude Bellay, and Wajay driving the back. I was with the Mandy Clan right now, so they be a Wadodo. Dia Congo take over possession in the middle. That's a foul. Yes, referee, Jidia Mandia Congo. Well, show me a man according to the day, they will say, the Clan Rice lose the bono. Miko Baya, Kwadiba Bekuno, Otimu Sadebi, Agro the Eji. I agro and I Eji. Mbuku. Well, shine Buku, a man boy, Kwaku, Mbuku, Dedim. Jude Bellay am neko disa pono ai ko di Glen Rice e Lucy Bono o ba na be bo na kure na na na ai
2: oh oh oh church
1: me ba ko for the ball
2: na I e give na do be bia e so ti mo se we ja move we for go be ball
1: e ti kick ke so stop it
2: and
1: they have a professional foul
2: and to try your look and justify o ya move
1: o ja no mane ko ya ka so she be ba we sa. Yes, so bring me down to your comes up. Mamma, ne quack, crack, crack, crack, crack, crack. And we said that for no detail, quit ye, we sabi kunipa. Uti sunya quality, what that for boy in a form of person, far for my niti, and copy more for more. Eh, we said. Obi Mr. King, Uti said.
2: Bora,
1: now ye, me. Bora to do. Oh, yeah, you bet me, Pia, so be one country. 20 minutes. So, England are from Baco. And Diakongo. And I'm a first win. I'm going to over Uzbekistan. I'm going to have 4 points in their group. A group K. And Colombia, Sono. Ne Portugal, ne Colombia, more group wa. Today, group kito abadi, been able to qualify. And here they are playing against England. Moru to nano ding.
2: They are playing well.
1: They are playing well. Baby, I'm on the nam nano ding. I'm saying baby, you should worry. Yeah, Androji, yeah, mama, say yeah. Yeah, Androji, for baby, yeah, Androji. Whoa, whoa, kwa kwa, wa be babra. Tidia Kongo, so I am ready. You'll be ordering over Betty TV. Our Titi, the winner of DRC, any England boy, Okosha Mexico, host Neji. Why be winning then only host Neji? And Ebo, hey, Queen's War, Queen's War troop,
2: Queen's
1: troop, papa. I see a faso, England, Nebano, passing and facing. I want a finance. What to do? Jude Bellay am or the Tuama, Marcus Rashford, Nanswamfa. Superstars, but if you're winning team, is that it?
2: Yeah. They have individual players who are not able to come together to form that particular pattern. And who's actually individual know I'm a various club. And how many pattern of play? Until you see exceptional play in most of the players in at the club level more than a tournament. And they have only 2 weeks to get a pattern of play. Who saw the buyer there, the man, that's not the ordinary player.
1: Oh. No, no, Musa, I fo. Me fo ni namadi Musa, unya bi mo. Oh, I fo. Ubag baby, onu. I fo, Bozoma. Colombia, the fo, kika ho. Oh, I fo. For the first time in their history, DR Congo, above Ramon, and knockout phase over the World Cup. They are doing, yes, Obia, Kwanu Musu. It is also my coach, Abiu Numuzo. Sa. Okay, as a Moriana chill. Okay, it's the addressing break. Sing now, be hydrated. Sing now, the hedge man. I'm going to a call.
2: Hush.
1: Yes, so hydrated. Vena water. I'm going to
2: Sambo Bakuka.
1: can she like a crank and never. But we are eight, but we must say sound. Vena Water, Monsieur. And so did you go out with Vena Water, Papano? Vena Water. Wamona addressing breaky, Abu Bobia, Nebi Biatimakoye. Ubua addressing breaking, I didn't show about one on Peso. Opeso the energy drink, if you never, a Vim energy drink. Vim Day inside. Vim Day inside. But no, dear, do a while, we be young from when you're there. I've also spread it from now, say, feeling you. I did buy the counter after square. Udi ko kunte a wunye nkuma o nkuma ka wa makoko te ni die no e de e ma ne contempt satroga so eti udi brodra pai mu na fa fa to spread the fob kutu mu say ade no taste no in rising ko fo bi su ni bi fo fro kra san ba yesi abro no ayano ano no mo de fo to spread na fa bro de ho e ko fo twa wonu pa o
2: there you ready then
1: oh me omo kete no say eh sebre say ni mu twa wonu so we can imagine how it.
2: Try it.
1: Somebody have to spread it. You know what I mean? You know what I mean? Say it to me. The fuck, bro. You know what I mean?
2: Come
1: up. Come on. I'm going to go. I'm baby. Lost in ever. Lost in delay. Man capsules. Hey, Pacho. Lost in delay. Hey, my dear. Where are you rushing to? Don't rush. Delay. And lost in Nediaba. Diatron focus on their papa, a fan focus. Bibiatron focus on their papa. Okay, I'm going to comment here, bro. Tabi Ataku, be my general. England first thing, any master. Be any master. No, I'm going to tell you, I say, ah, Nadian Crane, yes, that's the boy. Put my ball to my team. Ah, more patch racing. So, John Benny, no. 25 minutes in the abo. Wan-Bissaka. Kofa throwing at Odiama. Dia Congo. Bibi Sasa Wan-Bissaka dia wendi unim nunuani. Ono so waese inyaki mune. Seme nyomo. Aha, amosu yeko fo mufi yone ba. Iti amosu din chifi Dia Congo. Ba wwe England fo ya. No mani mubi. Today I say head down over the board and I'm part England squad. You go head down, can't fail.
2: Maybe,
1: but how no start here? What's in a shame now? We have serious honest here. 25 minutes in the ball. England are from back. Ball inquiry. King O'Kran will tribute. England's all-time top scorer at the World Cup. 11 goals. You can't bet him a few more banana. I'm going to crap you on the bet tree. Not working. Shall I go over and come apart? So let go over and let go over. And I say push. I don't know England for pepper that.
2: But I think the Congo player, no? On what he had enough space to pick the ball than going on the
1: ball. Okay, PLB.
2: Because we have one of the GFI and ISCS, you know. Because
1: you had
2: all the ball. It was highly unnecessary, say. Player normal score at this position, you are losing ball on the other. So there was no need going for that particular tackle, say. Okay, G ball defeat. Okay, pushing off a ball.
1: Okay, pushing off a ball. Game on the Akaka Koro. Congo confidence, you know, it grow. It is growing and coming. Spence. Man, Spence, then they put on the corner, him, sir. Behwana, Dia Congo, Abrante Sadiki. On top from Yipon, Shana Fry. It's far for England, born into you. Could you have banned us? Kaka ticket, that's what I'm going to say. England for you, you bet me be a son bet you can't say half time. Born in the empire. Naso concert boy, and number B. So pressure that dear Congo so. As Rosa, cross him and wicked the abandon to the B. Timely clearance by DR Congo, 28 minutes in the abo. England 0, DR Congo 1. Wutia Tumwano 6.3 SMP 94.7 FM. Coach Vicente Abiyam, co-commentator, Kejuan Agasanye, Eric Asiye Dubwedi. Born in England, the first Rosa. Ewa, yeah. DR Congo Famo. Mausa Anderson. Or prepare born inside your Quacha Kuma Consa, Consa Swaji, or Jacoba Sambed in the Wobby, or probably the amount of Madweke in your line, so Madweke, Komandu, Komandu, Komandu, Spence in here, Spence Woman and Zakwa Obano, or Pierce with your Quacha and Tempasso, England cross the river, cross the bar, a chance, beautiful save the goalkeeper, punch up here. Jude Bellingham, now a cow box in the Mavatono, Panya, goalkeeper, no punch up here. Good save, goalkeeper, no. Why are you coach?
2: That was a good save. Also, England fans, some person who stressed it to me. Then they go, they play ball behind them. But I think the reflex of the goalkeeper was on point. He positioned himself very well and he saw the cross coming, you know, EPA. If they continue to do it, Judy Bear frustrated. Now, I am more confused. But I think, if they don't check their lines very well, they just want to break a line, get some free kick. Or set pieces around the 18 area so they can get an equalizer before half time.
1: Makure Marcus Rashford. Rashford at Jebona was on the Akwechi, still England with possession, trying everything they can to get an equalizer. 39 minutes, that'd be 29. Yeah, but we're at 30 minutes, sir. Approaching the 30th minute, I could hear this, sir. Still England there, but I'll be the left hand side. That's what somebody about Anderson. Anderson passed there, looking for Rashford. Yes, Rashford spot on. That's for the first touch in there, Paul. I'm not trusting Rashford and Timmy and control, but I'm not trusting here. Rashford and Timmy and control, trusting here. Declan Rice. Ultimate two pass, ultimate say yes, that's one measure. And a cocker, Jude Bellingham, Tia. Goalkeeper, they read in the year, punching feet, pony, mono. Free header. And so, I'm going to go here.
2: Good save.
1: Goalkeeper, they win the year, papa. Rand Lottery. We put you first. Randa Lottery. Kiss condoms. And strawberry gel. Case condom and a strawberry gel. Kwans Estate. Kwans. And they one day and show to you. Kwa kosi day. Oh, baby, and you now cotton day, baby, and you. Why was so best? Kwans Estate say, oh, to die, name the motor as I say, careful. It's in a Kwans for all these years or more. And a month for this, I was all Ghana near Brutino. One throw fake. One man called Gautasa Sibia. It's over Tomane Yiru. It's when you know, Opasa Sato, a Dana Pato, a Quans Estate. Once, you're creating middle number, but you know, once. DR Congo. A long pass to the left hand side of attack. And Giato Fomboko, the goal scorer, Ope Quia Konipam, you know, penalty box anymore. Wakili Arum, cross the number, one up him, a chance, oh my goodness, we said, Jay, at a shot. Now the timely intervention. England for Clam Lines. Sipenga. Wasanji body BM Diamaya DR Congo. Sipenga. Sipenga. Sipenga. Sipenga. Now today we are about to watch it. Chances nearby someone. They utilize the US England for the Tifasto Swashabeba. Look at Sipenga's cross. Wisa was waiting. And beautiful interception. Yes, I can Swashabeba. Kakwabe Tashwat at Tinetano. Oh, goodness. Remember, money quack hurricane. Well, me and hurricane will give you off.
2: And I don't know, it's all move player.
1: Pass the banana and the boy, me hurricane. Hurricane come quick, a reference ahead of you. Sorry, my mom. Electroland Ghana limit, Electroland can't win any other commentary ever. Long pass looking for Rashford, that's what every time the intervention. Diakonga Pima Twatching. 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Kidwaran Kasani Erika Sidubwedi. Star Cement building a stronger nation. Star Cement to Kehone. Ubuadi Fina Yiri. 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Nasuna Wano. Himsa. Idwan Renan. What in every year is winning?
3: Cottonee or Wobam.
1: What if I need you? What if I need you? Cross number, my rocket cross. One up him. That's a beautiful interception. DR Congo. And your foul on my penalty box. Let him pay. Twanze Bene. Whoa, Bunya, watch it out. Papa, papa. One more chance if you are. And DR Congo in England. First time I'm wishing you. I'm wishing you. Da.
2: Ball of history. No, no, anybody.
1: Yes, in the young I don't cry.
2: Only place in Casa, only work over only Casa de Befa. And I don't count a question. So we catch us at the game, me tell you what.
1: Sir?
2: Oh.
1: Shout on my saying.
2: Shout on my saying. No, I'm pending the check question. Over there, I gave a man.
1: Say, hey, for any number one.
2: No. Only pedigree. And then, but bro.
1: Maybe draws you into
2: it. It was.
1: 34 minutes. Throw in England. In England, what the Africa funny ball to me? What draw and naya winning them? What keep it 7 clean sheets against African opposition? And that clean sheet in a hard day, Anyajuma. I caught the day them. Pa, back what them? Rashford looking for Kane. Kane first touch. Hurricane! That's what that be beautiful. Congo defense in India, don't go there. Congo soldiers, a power. That's the one inside. You're going to be Congo. A beautiful one, a chance. Rashford above him. Timely. Line is low. Dear Congo, you have to line is low. Hey, Rashford cast what's up here. Rashford cast what's up here. Twenzi Befifi. Not Nicole to Jabaji. Hurricane cast what's up here. Or touch what's up here. We are here. I'm a case. And Africa for the born. I'm a man. I'm a pick for the Tubri Kaba center second. I'm going to go to the madam. 35 minutes. Spence. When I told my Jude Bellingham. That's the Bellingham to me. I'm going to get the power. One Bissaka. Beam Nation. What do you feel? But what's the future? I'm going to get the power. Power. Kumusu was already, but Trini Pam Unina so Sabaya de Beko, I could defile. But trying to form it a foul. Thomas Richard and Tiasi.
2: That was a nice block.
1: Goodness.
2: And that was a very good defensive networker. And by, because two, they're not going to say, Rashford, they're not himself.
1: That's what Siri.
2: That was. And we have anybody else who defend him with me.
1: I think that's
2: a good game. I think all the Akongoni runner is to control the game. I'm a clever, like I'm a clever one of the skillful players. Non-jabber, Nisuna, and you're on behalf of them so that they can be fouled them. So I'm a take care of a breath to reorganize themselves. Center pressure or suicide. One control pressure now, which we consider only. Send a Congo for defending service. So pick the ball and give it to your most careful player. No, no, find ball. No, no, find beautiful Kakra.
1: Sima, Adria Sensia. 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

0: Kikikikrisa kodi ni faso. 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Foul for England. Speed web in Tina. Tama Joshua de Wujan for two mono. Wulaki. Check it one Eddie Kassier. Check it one Eddie Kassier. Wulaki. Kusuri Musa Yedin. We also are here. What's work? Kusuri Mumukao. Wakoso Rashford. Muema Rashford at Tofum. Maybe a Rashford. Pipi and boy. Ikui. And you cock one now. But guy did not. Come on, Eddie. Dear my England for no. England fans say na babia tesedi
1: yaedi
0: babia edi Declan Rice and 4-1 from Declan Rice Dia Kongo apima fiachira and England a foul in the box referee said that be the mama nyeye Declan Rice ni also the man Anderson swatch ya watch the pass from Declan Rice beam. Declan JJ so sapio bi dia mano Declan one ever was in one ever I was off and fifi beautiful akodi so wasa constant beji bi no we cross from one cross dia ba madu weke na ba no o peso ta shot akopim 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Nasu debi England. Yes, Samba Wamio penalty box in the so pressure on England. Nice pass to the right hand side. Mbuku Pekweko, me Pekweko, Mbuku across up Mamna Trasia Kona Kikima Dia Kongo.
1: Nice move. Now, Mario organize it. Not be fika because the pressure on the so you must make sure you get a foul in their half. You get the throw and the corner kick.
0: And what we say? One more quack of five VR and be a chum. I'm gonna say a handball, Tino. I'm gonna say a referee, your friend, da, quack of it. She. Now no mucha, eh? Mukra. A longer cross from the back. A corner kick, a banana, so that be a Fadia Kongo. I'm a corner kick, one Bisaka. Quachiri, a corner in first one temper, so cross on a kum. Nasu da bian kosi hwe sepeng ne cross na kopema pie dia ko ngo matom bukra umbibi na bone 1 year ne yabo 40 minutes akasi manum ne ade ofedi kana bana wie yakakra de beto susu gusu anu yakwens no dia 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Pick for a bunny beam nation. Or the Akumusa to Bellingham. Back heel. Now, so they be a turn out of form. Referee, yes, foul on Jude Bellingham. And baby, a goal if you buy, you know. England, the phone, I'm a song, dream woman, Tiasi. And my gaso be able to do a ball round a mobile massa. Line is junior. Matu Weke. Spencer, take you off. Spencer cross on the banner. Now, so they be a fa. Well, cross the carpet one by Chiatrasi, and it is the man to Twanzebe. Busy Twanzebe, now why you busy? Papa. FA busy. Nemalan Fantaba, aye, that be Mingan Abba. FA busy. Betano. Nice pass to the left hand side. Wan Bisaka. Bisaka's cross to the far right. Aveto Fomboko. Beautiful. Wan Bisaka. Cross to the near. Oh my goodness. This should have been a second goal. Wan Bisaka. Cross to the corner. Wisa. Ghana gets through Wisa from Wisa. Wisa. Oh. Wan Bisaka cross to the F, Papa. Look at that cross. Beautiful cross. It's your relic, Kirby. Wisa was just waiting. Just tap in. Oh,
2: cool, Wisa.
0: How did you miss this? Goal
2: keeper completely beating completely. Bakoba Pimpo.
1: They should have been the goal.
2: Second goal. Now come and went to.
1: I changed the chemistry of the game.
2: England for the young people, Mepa Mujafu. Atiafaso, Hurricane! Penalty! Ose a dive, oh! Referee say a dive! Kako di Hurricane or the referee, though. Ose a Hurricane a dive, goalkeeper Pierre! Goalkeeper Pierre! Nane Sako Kan Hurricane! Harrison one dive, Moko Heavy Air, Nemra! Referee say VR, and a crying judgment, I mean, you know. Look at that pass! Coaching him. Hurricane, Hurricane, so diving say. Oh, Harry, go Harry, coach, wait. And the coach, the referee is spot on. Hurricane, goalkeeper, and Sankano. What Tony want to say? You're going to swim pool, no? But I'm sure they you. Step on the side, so the yellow card. Hurricane. Yeah, check it via now I say a penalty. Yeah, come on, say a dive and now say a penalty. Nipa bro, 71,000. And now pack, in fact, my Spanish, 75,000. Yeah, dive, Oyani. She okay. Across post, you know, my son, I don't know, I'm going to get a coach. Because, you know, I just say, I'm going to replay the game.
1: Instantly, they're looking
2: at the penalty. I can't
1: give no.
2: Phone on the name, she quick panic a cra. Hey, Kakwani Bay. Anti referee, sir, on Japan at the crack where Quakwin. Why you? Utia Tomwano 6.3 as a penalty 4.7 FM. As Rosa in the no. For what we chase Spence, Spencer Japono. What's up, Chay Jamakonsa? Consa to Kuei. Goi Pobidia man was switching play to the left hand side. Rashford, one touch, or if you can rise. That's why one day there, dear Congo Foro, one more by Jay and Foo, you can rise and take you over. Or Prince of the Man Rashford, Rashford, or Pequeco, or Beswat Tashot, Rashford, Beswat, Meme Nation. Dear Congo, you want if you are missing. If you die, my she's saying, Gua. Heck, aye. And you'll be asking me, Mimo, and Mimo, not to know more. Mimo, not to Colombia for the more, Mia Tosa. 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Yensumao! Yes, you must have a long one to the back. O'Reilly. Oh, dear, they were chillers out. Boss with the money goalkeeper. Carlos Quiroz, now I go Cassandra Flat, and I go to Ghana. I know Syria with you in spirit. And I go for the hey. Yes, so, and you want me to be free more by Brando. Whilst I take Flat, it was my young dear Flat, never more. Seven so old by you to ask that he has a Flat in the aqua.
1: Yes, so.
2: I am with you. You are not with anybody. Resumo more request Colombia. And you are just over Jesus. He said the supporters Eddie Kaiman. And I say, O'Reilly, yes, so cross your copy matras here. Utia Tomano 6.3 as a penalty 4.7 FM. Kidwana Kasani Erika Sierubedi. Verna Water changing people's lives. And now you call hydration break and numbia. 6 minutes the referee to so. Yabomba Kwakasimenum. And so was an abonaco. Madweke and you across the upper. Beautiful set. Hey, go keep by the man of the match. My goodness. Hurricane Niti Primo Guakipano. Benjamin Asari DNB.
1: That's a good save.
2: Beautiful save. Sobe win the championship. 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You need a good goalkeeper. Not just good players. It's a good goalkeeper also a wapapapapapapapapa. 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Oye Le Havre, a goalkeeper of France. Not bad, so he's
1: exposed.
2: The 30th game for DR Congo. He's exposed. Right there on time, that header. Shimona supporting, say, Marcus Rashford. Okomsa. Rashford Okomsa, also the Akwechiri. Ojamo O'Reilly. Rally so the man Declan Rice. Rice pass there for Jubelium. Yes, so our trainers, we are Jeff Finisem. Dia Kungu Neba. No, ah. And we're here for one more game. And they put my name. That's a sentence. A line. And they're Remo. And we're England. And former Wisa. Wisa, they call it Benkum. So they must see Penga. The goal scorer, Sipenga, Yele Gova. Aji, Sipenga. Why? What's this? What's this? What's this? What's this? Sipenga, England. For a bit of more off. Pow. Now, some linear. Second goal to Manuas started. To was it? Because you saw a penalty box in him. England never also better can't stand here half time. I could just cross American FA, American FA, one across the Diabo, one across the Diaba, Madueka passes the fair hurricane, yeah, hurricane, that's the Debbie. Kenny, you're able to be an answer. Back to Madueka. Penalty box removed. Madueka buff any permanent in term of fire and walk of fire. Hey, you're going to move for Aquarius, you know, the information of Rimakoji. Send a pump for ye, go for a bubble. Ghana man, tell us I'm already. Mam Metiakuma, you, I'm at you. Nebanisa, you who send me a bacquada, I'm at you, Mummy and Fasulu couldn't twassel.
1: 130.
2: I coach it up on better 30. Here we are, Belgian fans are four cry. Fuluku, and a Fasulu couldn't it? Ah, crumble at that time. So far, coach, stadium, I hope we're you. Or USC and yes, I'm getting old. So much shows on fresh patch and you know,
1: and you are
2: only boss on my NFL. And
1: you are,
2: still to be a young bias. A top thing. Atiafaso, and American FA, Becum Swasa, yay! I want to see Penga, Sipenga cross up him. Oh, Sipenga, pretty home, Sipenga. Oh. They offside the crowd. Say Joel Oha, Untimini. Bra na sababa. Game on one day. Azar paint. Since 1925, Azar paint by. And your papa can you just use why? Azar paint can you just use? Babaji left hand side. Long one to the right, Madueke. Madueke crossing F and one FM. Marcus Rashford, Maninko. One Bissaka said that Bibi Nimo, Menuabo Man Ukraine. One Maniko and the Tapim. I better talk about Jubelli and the Nature of Bakum, you know. Now to the B. I want to hear that. Pastor Forrieta. Please allow the coach to empathize with us. Debbie. Coach, rescue you. Rescue her bottles of water. Yeah. Tito, where are you? Money in you, baby. A man in your shoe, baby. Money in your honey hole. Yeah. We're hitting up a prayer as a video. Did you manage

0: I was young for a king shot to no boy, no. 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A bonus are a route did a route of zigzag.
1: That's how Jim Bjorn in the first.
0: It'd be the one minute, no. Coach, first 45 minutes. Dia Congo up by goal. I just hope that I'm on my average because name
1: I can say they played very well. It's been a good game. Especially Dia Congo. They've been able to attack very well, defend very well. And I didn't say, Eric, we are doing run of 32 there. And they said, Rabbi, Dia goal. Opportunity to be a Benny, you must make sure you take that advantage. And today we saw how they got the advantage and quickly within 7 minutes, no match on the first goal. And they gave me that. I think that they should come with a good plan when they come in the second. Make sure they keep the line very well, especially the defense line and the middle of the line. They are very important. I think so. They should come with a system whereby we have 4 men at the back, 5 in the middle, and 1 on top of attack. Then they play on the counter attack.
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1: No. Give me a plan. Why only one can any time more? 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
0: Yeah. 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Only my boof. 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We say game in the morning. First 45 minutes. 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And a good to
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0: 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Erika Sieri Wedi. You're here by your bar. You're about to ask the coach Vicente Abeo. And I'm in the commentary. Because we're here Sampa FM.
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2: To see walk up here, Ecosi, what said the Cassia Edema cana for SS Utimi Elno House, Enya Wasasi, Enti Nadine Ninsasi, Watete Ebonasu, Ukona Seya Ewa Teacher Mante, Nana Buamia, Wasi Elden Houses, Wo, and Nam walk up in Ti Estate Niwana Wasi Ewa Teacher Mante, Nana Buamino, Watete Ebonasu. 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
1: 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A quana de call a yapo. 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

0: Right, second 45 minutes, Abusia. Yes, I'm what about the bathroom 106.3 as and 94.7 FM. DR Congo, one more. 1-0 9, you cream one, Sanqua, but change the arm. No change. The change them one. And one, yeah, Sanqua, but young red change, you cream a basa canafi. Now, in a fever. And he and a fever coach. And he and a fever. Hey, and a fever, bro. Hey, again, again, and a fever gun.
1: Imba
0: Bajaba. Ah. England, go ahead. Imba Bajaba. I welcome. Hey. England, and I don't for my money. I say, you know. Give me my thing. Chance dear Congo, as I'm person with your mind debut. Now, so I'm fangling the team live on at 106.3 and 94.7 FM. Kidwara Kassani, Eric Kassiri, where they've been a coach, Abio. Near the commentary, bro. Coach Vicente Abio. And give me more thing. Second half, we're here. Dear Congo, I saw be me, Sansona. England so say obi mi ma ne ne de mi mi a amiemia pa when we say tournament England shall say fullback Reece James and they receiving him and hamstring injury betum right back what they just say dia ko mo what ding say you know mu jina manai so mu injury bia mo dey pass a game we mo England na prep one pack a crack caro. England air banner on the left hand side. Now bidding 5-5 for Anderson. Anderson now to the right hand side. Matuweke. Matuweke sensing a beautiful one. Nitri Kurim. Now should that be? Diakunga Pima Fiatra. Sepenga. Obokwaya Amfa. Diakungo. Now take your possession. That's what Shimako Anderson and Makwain. What the ball Nakwache. What the ball Nakwache. This could be dangerous for Diakungo. Now so Atrashe. Atrashe. I said, Dia Congo, limited mistakes, you know. I saw limited mistakes, you know. I saw their pressure, Beba. And a while ago, to belly up, and I saw Corey say, we don't have it to my finance at Taba, and he said, I'm Fanu. Madweke, come, Biana, Swemfa. As Rosa, dear Congo, losing possession. View this is England. Massa de Pona, come to Elliot. Elliot Pesso, Trinity back. The few things are beautiful. England, I feel almost when you pass to get a camera. Rashford passing in the air. Marcus Rashford, Lioness Rosa, and then Podia Banasso, Pima Trashi. O'Reilly, then no Quajero. Congo, the first knockout appearance. The person who can come with the NBD to be quite honest, I can have one man there for an someone. Diago for the life, for the common fan shake. Sebeya, life for the baby, and only a seven. Rally. On a coin, be a son. But Brennan, the baby, a boy, so be to me a shot. And the pass of Connor kicking up a move. It takes Korea more chance. That's to the beat. Masuaku. Wapima to watch anybody be cry. A back of Gordia can't go corner. What did you have Pima to corner, baby? It's a nan in there. Corner kick. Last 5 games, England are winning 4. I draw back Kunti. 4-1 in your body, son. Men won't train him so between your twasso. That's one far. So far, not good. And I go keep a pin in Zanka. I actually say, I'll be that for me to get your foul. Ajefal Dema, the captain of Congo, Mbemba, Harry Kane. Harry Kane Mbemba, omu ye mu pa nyasa nke to start first half no. Harry Kane pia Mbemba to atwe baby kura. Coach, hey.
1: Yeah, Harry Kane.
0: Kutuje bonkati adwrem referee abo advantage ndia madia Congo dia Congo so wada obo bonu kwai aje wabo pimnipa eko wan bisaka wan ka England fo lewu Spencer Sorage na so sense wono gaza team na aje bonu koma kus Rashford said nothing. Oh Rashford at nothing one jail you can run me home.
1: And they hide your power. You don't allow the supply to get you. You make sure you cut the supply because the catch was set as a reason why not even in the barrier so that you couldn't stay on the low block until
0: no man is over speed or media.
1: And the pass and the media
0: or short. So far, Yenshu has said, we promise 29 and Taba, we're lucky. Star Cement Limited. In the FIFA World Cup knockout, where they're tossing against England, Asia and African side. Nick Maroon and UA, while this is the guy, UA. We now share one in the UA, 10 years of 20 minutes. Jericho and Rio knockout face, yeah. 1990 quarter final, Nick Maroon, UA 3-2. Chance, look at myself, but you, on this attraction, and that's what I be. England, Asia, African opposition, award the knockout phase of the World Cup. In 1990 quarterfinal, say Cameroon. 2022, and this is the guy here. Round of 16. And now, Obetumi Abibiana. Cross the number. Oh, a chance, Nasunebi. Rashford, that form. And then Rashford, a compound, Nasunebi. Or come on, Chibo Diana, Fury, or Chibo Diana, Bodiana.
2: And some perfect commentary. The winter hot was.
0: Or Chibo Diana, Bodiana. My goodness. Men, my pass in the show, I had a hoopa. And then I did go to the bar.
1: I'm not going to be able to do it.
0: That's what I'm saying. 1-2, that's what I'm saying.

0: That's what's up. England there, bad. Spence. A bobo na sandia kwechi akomo nwa gaseni pase. Kamaya mantu mi afa kwechi. A very constant, constant ya magwei. Gwei ya kwere benko so. Also really give me a quay. Still England with possession. Tintin, I do a key. A jack of one first was a penalty box, then fit. Jack will be rubble. A person leg over here. Was that your sign? One of us spends when he first spends that from 15. On a man, listen back to Madueke. Madueke passed it to Spence. Spence the Pequayaco. Spence may pay Quayaco. May pay Quayaco. That's one fact. Jack will want to hear it. Jack will maintain it. Macquacra. Yeah, okay. Masuaku. I'm a bunch of Spence, Spence, now to the left hand side, Sterling England in possession. Kakra, kakra. I was on the battery. Smadri, the moon, Siani Abo. 1-2. Bona be the center circle. And Musa. Consa. Consa, the McGuay. Guay, the Kodi Bekum. So, Sal. Bono. He said he can rise now, Jeno. But Jenny, I found line. So, and I'm Marcus Rashford. Rashford, the Amaspera. Yeah, Rice Gim. Rice is a German to pass the star. Bona, Pete, Pete, Gibelium. The Pequaco. Do the German, the Maspens. Spencer, German, the Quentin Fasso, Madweke. Madweke, Super Quay. What's that? You know what? Mammy cross the quay. But cross the quantity, Tintin. Bim. Dia Congo ye fie chiron tem en na chiron wadi eja yo twanzi beni wan bisaka mo ye twani na cross na baso ayran Rashford ayra bono Electroland Canal Limited Kumasi State. You build your dream homes. You build your dream homes. Wisa, when you born a question, so Diakonga take you over, Bim. And I'm about to throw in. Kiss condoms. What a kiss, yeah, kiss in a keke. Start with kiss condoms. And you jow, strawberry, no, kuyi. Swoo something. England almost string it past the moment. Now to the right hand side, Madueke. 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Ope Kwayako. 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Aquako Gibor Naso Debi. I want the end of Wisa Timia Puacha Diama Sipenga. Sipenga Milikani. A strong one. Oh, Pobidia Monopedia. It will be anywhere. It's a trouble. I was from Tepaso, Mutoso, Mutoso, hey, Nabi, MK, and what the referee play advantage. I said, what the form say, Babako, referee, no. Maybe be kid to be a probia, Tiafaso, I can't pass it up. Oh, board, yeah, come on, Wakus Rashford, Anko. Sariki, then the Okwa J pass it up. Sariki pass it up, it's a national represent. That's ya, it's ya, Nancy Guziri. When one cry, so any pa. Diakumu ni Fifi. Fifi's a game any more day. Mutusami. Mutusami, a yidi, a basiasa, Sipenga. Mutusami, or if we are back to Sipenga. Sipenga, penalty box, you know, Sipenga, we are near here, Sipenga. Sipenga, pass the Yanka, Sipenga. But they're going to check cross in the Kum, Nancy Debbie. Sariki pass, knock up him. One of somebody. Hey, if you want to come to Sammy, the Sammy Yamasariki. Throw us out a ball in them. My goodness. nanso e wadodo e wadodo sipenga ntumi mfane wanka sipenga personal no show isa nanso andesin wijini ye papa papa England na ye change England na ye two changes in fact Rashford a break coach Rashford a ye bie mfa iti saka babu
1: saka ba it is Saka down in some other Benny Ball.
0: The Madueke Rashford out, Saka Gordon in.
1: The same again as Rashford here. Saka Bambi had the same thing. But he'll be able to bend the ball to beat the back line of the Congo team. Tell him Mujer, anything of any by it. The Congolese team will be very vigilant and make sure they run their lines very well.
0: Smadre Sianiamo, Bona Benisrosa, Crossing Abum, Nasunabi, Entempazo. And you bought a fiat pressure on DR Congo. Now so I say you have a penalty box in him. One goal, one first half, DR Congo, Shayanoa. Wow, we need to see a better show. Yes, I'm telling you, I'm going to make a extra time. I'm going to go to the next one. I'm
1: going to go to
0: the next one. Who said, boys, say you're good anymore? Toman and Yan, now I saw Shebe Babi Kumsu was a penga, a penga, a penga, a penga. That's what I was talking about. If you feel me, it's a penga, I want to be a man to cross the Kumana, a Munta, Seriki, it's a penga, so that's what I copy. Woman, you know, when you book your masturbation. Most part of the game, Diakobo Nalidi, Tuchela Samia Mobo. Where then you feel my apamono? Grand lottery. So we put you first. Consona mapima trashe. And O'Reilly. Crossing the finish fast O'Reilly than the Wakoti. Matrashe. And I'm trying to share my savage Jesse Dimatia Kongo. Mbuku. And then we just are passing and then a corner kick. And in my England. Really a coach in a tree. Gonna kick the man, Diakobo. I'm on to the Boko Abasiasa. Diakobo, man, I'm at a shot. What a shot in Buku. And Pietro Pono. In Buku was looking for space. He had it. And this is a funny thing. Can't hear him, Papa. Diakobo, Bobby.
1: That should have been a second goal. Not a killing game.
0: Dear Congo Bobby B. Message is not starting back. Mikel Elifi Cape Coast. I saw Otien Mundao. Indeed, you are the best commentator in Ghana. Thank you so much. I say Otien Mundao down on the corner kick. Give me a woo. Remember, boy, I'm fat. I'm fat. Saka, I'm fat. I'm fat. Change. Mushaki Bum. Oh. Muku Natalie Muku, very good player. Strakano Mumbe. Oh, French Abuchimamu, Fimuntem. Ama Elia Abam. Elia Mishak. Mishak Elia, Alanya Sport, Takino Sinakai. The 70th game for DR Congo. He said 12 goals. He said, and I report. Elia Nashipuru. Nashipuru pa. Tadia Kumu, yes, all the good defense. Dia Ujima Nwabo. Ujima Nwabo. Ujima Nwabo. Ujima Nwabo. Last 7 World Cup matches. Dia Kumu, yeah, England, the Mumia, and Sawa keep it clean sheet. Nasu Dia Kumu send a clean sheet to some. Yeah, man, I call them. I call day, boo. Spence in here. Spence. Across the court, anyone, sir? Ni better to see. Referee said, Me genie, ye. Dear Congo, money beam. Aye, ye. Mirikane, woo. Mirikane, woo. One of them, woo, Jeff. Mirikane, woo. Rally near Quan me, what now? What's your shit? Ow. Elia Mirikawa, call. osoro anya sam ketwa sie naso so mrikade bi ni mkoche bi to yeso de fala na to na so da bi really say anya hana obetudo mu and the cross comes in na so da bi amfa Godin, yes, we'll cross the Amba Copim. And Cherry will sign him at Barcelona. Next season, Barcelona will be seen again. Didn't pee with Newcastle, sir. Thiago Mwashabako. England didn't say it. Saka, Penny Boni Biabo. Ope Biabo. Yes, we'll cross the Amba Copim. Back to Saka. Saka to Saka. I bet on Fombo, because Spence didn't want it. I want to hear the Spence, we're up in the T-box anymore. Or Pequena, because Spence passing it. Or yet you bet me, Pia, the boss, near Cobox, and even ask coach, and fat.
1: I think, sir.
0: Or check target man, or check in, morning cocaine.
1: No, in fact. It's a moon crazy, sir. I'm going to push on, sir. They'll be playing to our side. I'm going to move differently. Our Congo new right now is one good counter attack. To bring the line to get a second goal. And Quebec will give me. This again, we're not a Korea and Germany. Korea and Germany film.
0: Yes.
1: Sana go and we're not a kai. We're not here counterback. They need to defend the lines very well and make sure they get a one counter attack. And game nine good.
0: Game nine enjoyable. Kejuana Kasani Erika Sierra Boy Dimene, coach of a center bill. Near the commentary here, but you see this Benz Stadium now Atlanta. How that can be also the appropriate stadium out. This is a stadium, a multi-purpose stadium. Atlanta Falcons, our NFL, Nimo Hano Musio Makai, Major League Soccer, Nimo Soso, Atlanta United, Hano Musio Makai. The National Women's Soccer League also. Musia Kaini Biwa. The multi-purpose stadium park. And it's estimated around $1.6 billion. We have Boston Stadium. It was an Sikani. This is Katon Pada Ibrahim Ahmad say, the stadium is in the cost of the Nemena. And if a party is in Ghana. This particular Mercedes-Benz Refa, he expanded around 75,000 spectators.
1: Yeah. And the number of staffs you need to maintain it.
0: You
1: can see the cost involved.
0: Hey. Across Sports Stadium at 40,000. Random 70,000. The 100,000 capacity now World Cup, yes. What a crowd to me. 70.
1: Now it's it.
0: Well, it makes Boston-like stadium. But they are just capacity. So,
1: it's a team.
0: What about American football? It's from 68,000.
1: And highly watched games. These are highly watched games. And these are highly watched games. And you can be an entry of one city. And we're going to be there in our own way. Not just copy by our own way. That is the difference between who could be other countries now. Or see, they are also moved by own maybe. If you're not going to America, who he has up America, then we're going to be.
0: Oh, America, who need the enemy?
1: Who need the enemy?
0: I want famous, I want tension. Hey, I
1: Ghana is full of untapped talent.
0: Hurricane or penalty box in the Musa Piasoria Bachelet Saka Tetia Committee Corrupt to the Begotten Echo Yumi Sodni Tiko Pimu Nasus Wami Saka Saw Minimo Ipia Menua Bessin Cotochino, my bead Simadio Sombaco England Prim Subia. Matasse, dear Kumu, go no be any visa, my beam. Say, dear, go for the tea, I do. Goodness. Omu here, another go to cushion themselves, gonna kick another take of him. That's what I be, dear Kongo, Pumafio. Dear Kongo, as I want to hear that Sepanga or Hako Depot. If you say foul, smile your song, you know. Anderson or Penny, Tem, I got your bona betro. Since I'm bringing you a Madison, Lawson delay man capsules, Lawson. I'm okay with the focus technology. The actual focus on their papa. Tabia Taku, Utidina Taku. Tabia Taku. Tintin say, Trico, you must let me am fat. Game any more thing. Simadio Somi, you know. Man, they cross to the other cross to the banners where one to England. Crosses to the bar, never. Coach, I think I'm going to go more. Cross more.
1: Cross more. Some person will stretch the entire defense of the Congo team. No more beam there. The Saka can run through and shoot, but I had to say, I should cross one. But then the Saka, I walk Congo for me. I said, she said, Coach, when I had a home. And we have a time, we are to say, get time with you. So she said, Congo, only time with you, when you're talking.
0: Your time wasting.
1: Okay. Time killing illegal. Mm-hmm. Even though we waste time and we illegal. It will kill it time. Mm-hmm. It's a bonny contract. No one that can cast out of a ball.
0: 73 minutes. Internet is saying, if I say, Bon, what you want? What England needed, just that penetration, small penetration, to be able to enjoy the game. 1-1. Keep on your jumping in. But so jam across the Kumwa. Hurricane Tika Haji. Bakuni Tika or Ponte. Bale, I'm a Ponte. Look at Eze. 1-2, Abedin Declan Rizal. Declan's cross to Gordon. got his cross, and Harry Kane was waiting. Oh, my goodness.
1: The goalkeeper did his best.
0: Oh!
1: Look at the position of the goalkeeper.
0: Look at the position of Harry Kane, Tino. Oh, my goodness.
1: The position of the Congolese players, Nene. Osa Mikacho said, you don't allow your opponent to be seeing your goalkeeper all the time. You must create some level of frustration. They never created frustration. They feel like getting the corner. If they are not able to hold themselves, so they'll be losing this game by 3-1.
0: 1-0, 3-1?
1: Yeah, if they are able to hold themselves.
0: 1-0. What fire kings on my king of fun? What's up, sir? Go him. KM, Emma, now, dear go, we change his name. Who will come back? Yanko. Spenga film, Mukau, as well film. Congo, Mamu, we are the master. Africa, because the mentality, no. Because you be leading, no, I'm ever found. Billy, dear, most part of the game, no, I'm ever found. My goodness. My goodness. Hey. 1-0. Hurricane Abatu. Chama Haridia and Tuntum Pena Sufia Kwana from Anabono King Cray. What about to Musen Pokra? Abusia Yenshe is a bit of a Sabia Kama because I feel good in Wutro. I know what they papa papa papa papa. Why yes, Roya? I'm going to say, we said to me, I'm going to go to me, I'm going to say, one England leading top scorer, 1-1. And then I want to say, a breaking England World Cup goal record. No, they say, 18 goals in major international tournaments. No, and now they're back. What count? My goodness. England record goal scorer Dada, 82 goals in 116 appearances, and now the Bakwakaho, 83 goals, your all time top scorer. In international tournaments, we had the 19th goal, Ajibo Swaboso. Prolific goal scorer, one of the best in the world. To the Nepa, just so JJ Aosa. My goodness. Before I ever World Cup, it was 70 goal season, not Yabano. You put me 70 goals a season.
1: In the top league.
0: Hey! Hey, whoa, cross the back, whoa, that's what I'm going to do. Super game on the morning, 70 goals. I'm dang
1: in a tough flight league.
0: Yes, 82 goals in 117 games. And then, Masani Bakwaka, 83 goals. Wow, that is the man I came for you, 78. Minute in the Abu Atia Faso Diago Betmaster Chabakwakawana, Uvakuka, Yanquade Kumyade, appears to the body Bekum Sosa, Diago Muneba, and what you see, Nasu Debi Declan Rice, or Bachelor Yipa, or Makwankra, or Makwankra. England, Romo Betimi, Asa Diago, Wana Diago Meyabako, and some back from college, Sabe Babia Sam in Namadia. What about the two at the museum? We would yet
1: it.
0: At your head has yet. Give me more day. Elder Samuel Arini. Our Finland, minimum of Badia. Sir Isaac Jeffrey and my wife Dickness Monica and Nini are listening to you live. Those stuck in Kaswa traffic. Oh. That's a good commentary. Thank you, Elder. 18 minutes o'clock. I'm saying, go fund it. Oh, my own, just on me about extra time. No, one on me about Saka. Cross the coom. That's what I'm for. England person no on here we are sending a cup on Pestra Tembia Vanyari. Smart your watch. 1-2 Interpasso to Bellingham. Back to Bellingham. To Bellingham. Peso across the border, penalty box, nothing. Judo Pequayako, Judo Rum, across the bar. Hey, Pete Pete, I'm going to be there. Bonnie say it. Benda Anderson, what person to abode your connection? Mamunyai, Emma Grove, Zanchaba, Kokawo. Am I set in the minimum on the par? Nicky and now internet in this room. Kenna, our internet in this room. And with the whole world, dear Congo, Yanshaba, be a bit of a by. So we can't catch them, say England. And knockout stage, so then African opposition in bar. The previous two, what's me, Yoma Fimwene, and he can and the former Babatineka Saka, what's with Yama Eze, Eze, Yama Rice, Rice, Yama Saka, Saka, back to Saka, Saka to Saka, cross on the call, cross on a call, and Tonga Yawo, not to the view, Bim Nation, Bemba, Bemba Pima Fiatro, Bemba Pima Fiatro. England 1, DR Congo 1. Uti live on Atom 106.3 as and 94.7 FM. Kigwara Gasani Erika Siedubwedi. Atia Faso DR Congo Nebano. Because wasa, we met him the Bibiana. Nasuda Biotro Moko, Piaso Dia Quetri, Edmanetio, Edmanetio, Papa, Papa, Papa, DR Congo, Hena, Gonu Fiba, Hena Gonu Fiba, Bediatri, Memba. Remember, captain of the side of the Costa Rosa, or some young Franco Fastromra, he took a guitar born of Bob Momosa, a crack, I'll call the Benusu, a crack, I'll call Benusu. Oh, you got a phone and say a table, not to my table 1-1. Up a signal, a year, extra time, I back up, yes, Yati Yati Tintin Tiababi, the Asiasa. So, DR Congo, cross the Mikumana, still I am foul. England for a video, Mugina, Kugwechri, my breast and wine. Tintin, Tiakokopim, Stodia Congo. Let's declare Rice to rescue, Rice and Bobopa. Sweepy Babia, Babia, Babia, we need dating. Yeah, that's so, so well. Saka, Saka, Chiafani Pamirimutri, Saka still the guitar born on one of Saka. Oh, she came, that's what they're calling Tintin Pass, Rodiama. Anderson, Anderson, they are calling people on Swadia McGordon. Gordon, the Pequena Court. I see Jude Bellingham and Jude Aje. Selling last two game passes together, now to the left, 33 minutes. Beautiful 10. Long one, Ababi Dini Mona Sudebi. 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Central defense, Limonan Swanfa. Montmaka Sam, Wama declan Rice, Abeja, Passi Arikeno, a Passi Arikeno, a Passi Arikeno, Nasuda Biahonde, Penalty Box Cinema, Yaku Mrantia Natchese, Moria, Listen Amoria, Yedieba, Yedieba, Yedieba, Yedieba, oh, cross Nikomo, go keep a radio, Obetchin Okyo, Obetchin Okyo. To 84 minutes. A live soap. A live soap came on and recommend to neighbor.

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1: From commentary. In winter all off.
0: Bibia Dadi. Ebruta. Sani Aniamasi Kaka Kono. I'm not going to be so bad. Hey, welcome to Belium. Agwaki Patino. Well, Pima Pie, Bonnie say, yeah, ready, 85 minutes, Hurricane, Pesota, goal! Hurricane! Hurricane! Nobody did it. When the going gets tough, you need the big boys to come to the party. Hurricane to the party. Oh! Hurricane a shaker to Sumienu. Adiama England. Diago Kocha Solosi. Hey! 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

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Oh my goodness. 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England, baby, need to read here. What did he? England legends be great. Gustav Cinema. I was John Terry. I saw that John Niso. As our paint. Oh. Scholar India. The Azar paint in our true. As our paint. Can't wanna come be a sort of. The commentary. Dear God. Big old energy. Big refreshing moments. UNB Bank. No. You see Bank Abba. Say a tete wordy. Tiam winning now. Only UNB Bank in this house. And tete tete rough off via. Do the two. Pep so that. And England. Two normal bono. I feel the amount. Bob Abba. Skills and Guano Mui. Rush energy drink. 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Rasabe! Coach, with the hard-fought win, Pan, on Benyayo. Fair, dear Congo, you change his name, rough.

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Hurricane, Captain Fantastic. Hurricane, Captain Fantastic. Oya Jumano. Oya Jumani. Yen Shay, change for from a Sabaso. England, oh! It's a ghost in the door. And Kofor says, "Shall wake up?" Yes, he came to me. What do you mean, say? Mbappe, what do you mean, Jao? Miss Messi, lost in Eba, lost in Lehman capsules. Lost in Lehman capsules. John Stones Obam. John Stones be declined right. Declined a breast and coin. But Coco Depa. And before this game, what it will just say, the mentality of this team here different. It is Omu Luzukwa, they will come back. It would have been disastrous. Sir, Ocean, on the performance of my boy in previous, quite recent performance, tournaments. And then can run up 32 on Bifim. And then, I'm going to go to the house. Quality, air quans, how much? Send it, the customer in my back in the swing channel. You don't know me yet. Dia Congo with a chance in the box. Now, so that be on fire. Referee, what you foul? Referee, what you foul? And before this game, now, Kane, our three goals. Coach, and the two account. Also, Bekele Haaland on 5 goals. Mbappe and Messi, that was 6 goals. Haaland, Hurricane, 5 goals. Vinicius Junior, Dembele, 4 goals. Ah, when you move to the belly.

0: first, not from the second and the third. So 20 back, 25 back. And you don't leave Harry King on yes, and you know, boxing him.
1: It went to hot off.
0: Yano. Mission is simple. I'm on the score for fun. Until you did the boxing work. Manning, you say, Samuel, you're not a bordo. And Harry King, you're not a bordo. Thank goodness. You look at the fans' reaction. They can't believe it before no Musu. Sooner than you must see it. Who soon but Daniel will see it? Who soon but Daniel will see it? Star cement. Star cement. Anderson on the one Jabona Mana trash it. You're lucky. Check it to an EDKC. Check it to an EDKC. 90 minutes now to referee, 3 minutes now to case condoms. Case condoms. And then there's socks. Boy, boy, one more body view, be a socks. Eh? She socks. Who must wash your hose? Nina, a case condoms. No one come on a menu, be my dear. One of them tabby at a coin, you know, nice or no. Now wash your socks, so they're quite.

0: infections are dorsal. 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Agbena. Throwing concert. 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Diakomo Nya Kwenya Wahao. Diakomo na Eba. Wisa. Wisa, I want to commit a foul. Last goal for closing. More than the E. Now, why not be born? Why not be born? Oh. Vim Energy Drink. Energy and a nay. Jubaliam, they call my Wisa. Shiana to Tunia. Sadia Kumbo Boy, yeah, extra time. One more bonnet, but who's why any Apono? 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And in Tempaso, 90 minutes and so we saw coordinate chess over Bonadia. Yay! Yanchas a boy bet me out to moi. Good position. Betimi atekana sana ya pona Congo. Oh, Congo! Congo! Hey! Ampuma baruso di enibi. Ajigwa. Adumu 106.3 sudi anche ebeba unius kakrebi. We are not second match number. Because Congo fuwa mfo. Wulaki. Star Cement. Electroland Ghana Limited. Referee Abona Bay. What a comeback! What a comeback!
1: And some bear from commentary.
0: Most part of the game, Dear Congo, the chairs are moving to the area. Dear Congo, film. And Senior Adneke Kono, where, yeah, Ivory Coast, Dear Congo, the same party. You know. Oh!
2: Really? Bedroom, the Omonia Dom.
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And Wulaki, Kaketua, Nedikesie. Coach Abdul, we have a co-commentator. Kedwana Gassani, Erika, see everybody. And I'm so with you, I do my FM so. 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

0: And you raise some idea, but I'm going to do Ebi, and I say, or church, ni and I am yensa. 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
0: 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One man to phone papa. And then one can the laptops, printers, CCTV cameras, washing machine, open iPhone, Samsung, Nokia, and who be PR. I Franco. And I will be in your humanity. And I'll be able to see my share one more. And then Krabatano, a draw so papa, papa. 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But who cry no any damn new yet? 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

0: Mensa and Seminar Sim Fan Free Ghana Education Service or main and woman senior Jimacono or no more Akachi. 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
1: we will apply the toughest sanction to serve as deterrent because we want our school environment to be safe and teachers who expose children the way we saw in the video do not have place at GS. So we have taken the steps to stop his salary. We have interdicted him first and we had to take the step to stop his salary. And now we are pursuing him wherever he is. We are appealing with the security agencies to apprehend him because he's not somebody who has to be let loose. Children are not safe around such a person. So we are appealing to the security agencies, the Ghana Police Service, to help apprehend.
0: Hey, what would you post for? Sir, one more retreat, you know, not a chain, you know, who's winning party at here? Ebia Bunua Unitia. And you're attacking in a no check a flap, no. 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
3: also travel in with pride and we have inaugurated the committee. They are working. Yesterday I met with Boeing is one of the bigger aircraft manufacturers, and I got the understanding that back in 1959 Ghana purchased its first aircraft from Boeing in 1959. That makes us and Boeing cooperate together and work together to see to it that our vision of re-establishing a national air carrier, they are part of it. And so we are on, working hard to ensure that the Ghanaians have their own flying in the skies with our flag and giving us the pride of Ghana. So it is something that when we have our own, now that we have rectified a lot of the treaties or the convention that we have signed with the other countries, we will have their airspace to operate with, and that will promote our trade and commerce.
2: Odinika se be wie ye no ene wo se sa ewiem sha ho do nsu bia na nkaja omunya ba bi mfa wo ye wiem a ya mo kwan yi wo se no nsu be boa yen san se e be boa ama enwuma koso se e ba se yi a ene enye 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be die nso atimi atumpon
3: that we have signed or rectify this treaty between we and Benin, Africa where airlines can now use
4: Ghana's freedom
3: of flights into Benin without any problem any longer. So we can now fly to do business and fly back. We have rectified with Luxembourg, with the Diana, and so many other seven countries, Qatar. We can use their airspace because we have now rectified the conventions or the treaties that we signed with them. Now, when you sign a treaty that is not rectified by Parliament, it's not compliant or it is not legal unless Parliament gives its approval to it. So most of them that were signed were not rectified by Parliament, meaning they were not binding on the two countries. Now that Parliament has gone through the processes to rectify them, all the agreements that we sign with those countries are non-binding on all of us. We can use that to seek redress. We can use that to make any request of movement within the airspace of the two countries without any problem any longer.
2: So for one on a share, a share cobadi swapani Joseph Bukari Nikpe, Nene and our TNO.
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5: I mean I hear the president was dancing this morning. I gone to visit flood victims already, father. Two homes that the people lost their lives, two women. One, the ambulance couldn't pick the woman because the ambulance just couldn't access the home. The second one, a 65-year-old woman, just because the flood, the home was submerged. And then the president is standing here and dancing for
4: Jim
5: it. And then when he even had the opportunity to visit the Ghanaian people, he was in a helicopter, and he was watching them for what? What kind of resolution? He was the same person that set up the anti-flood whatever task force, and he was headed by Stan Dobie. Really, when the Minister of Interior is even supposed to be the one chairing such a committee. I mean, the video care is too much. We are always messing up with the minds of the Ghanaian people. Every time, settings. An issue will come up before you see that, oh, we are going to give you 300 million and 150 million is going to be for preventive measures and 150 million for victims. How are you even going to deal with it? And how sure are we that those monies will even get to the people we are talking about?
0: Eti, Rashiri Ani Ojinamuma Omanfoa, one more Ewa Wejagbawi, Jerry Ahmed Saib, and our tenant can we not say, what can I see you see Kebi, Eddie Baby Bia, Yayan Fanya de Papa, I Bebwa Ghana for.
5: Talked about the one who said he's a pastor, and he was able to slaughter 32 cows for the NDC. You've seen that, haven't you seen that video?
6: No, we haven't.
5: So confront that. I'll show you, I'll share the video with you. And find out, was it a Thanksgiving they came to have? You've had your ministers of state, who had to lose their lives just because they were going to deal with an issue on Galamsey. We thought that was going to bring this government to its notice, to the extent that they were going to take serious and critical look at Galamsey. What is happening to Galamsey?
6: Bravo, Jerry.
5: It's become unprecedented.
6: Bravo.
5: Everywhere you pass, there is Galamsey.
0: Eti Yera Shaib, Ahmed Jerry, and Otene Nkano.
2: 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no
7: I pray that God will help us. We need to have a new Ghanaian who will love the flag of Ghana above everything else. How do we get the new Ghanaian? Let me suggest one or two, sister. Let me suggest how we can build a new Ghanaian. Many ways. I will suggest four. Number one, I'm suggesting that the new Ghanaians should come on board now today by the renewing of our minds, and moving away from wickedness. Number two, by raising a new generation of Ghanaians through education to curb corruption, unemployment, and the lack of good jobs. If corruption is a problem, let's start dealing with it from the primary school. So that when somebody gets to the university, ethics and rational development is a complete course. Whether you are a doctor or a lawyer.
2: Apostle Eric Nyameche, one ne penny pa pendigos as a for dano may you muni as a fanina. Nene and auntie and na semi and open it just as Nyameche say. Yes, it's young. Just as young say. A yasem de. A samwa, apostle Nyameche dia to Jano. Was a Ghana, yen some sunset. Washa or may ye asset. And ye a training to a man homo so. Proyane canca coso. Or maybe a say suny ban womuno. Usika sem en tumpong. En tia brasso. See a tia says a ya men ye bay ye. Tibia ye bay ye no, o mamba pa, and no, ne more mine a tumpong.
8: Now, he's making the call based on the fact, say, Ghana, ye ura, and ye moa, yankasa ye subani ni ye na edia bregen. Enti, for us to get out of it, no, it means that we have to change our attitude, we have to change our lifestyle, we have to change our behavior. Enti, yourself, a penny friend, dear, he made a call as a leader of a flock, because titi mimu asofu were more important to the people that. Even political leaders. It's media, me support on the call, no, and let's say, Gana Funina, Yabetia, say, in Sudia, if in Yakupon, Nebekoswato, Nyan San in India, Yakupon de Mayan, and can you say toa, and Zank FI and see, Nasabi Sabi Yen Noma, in Bibia Cesar, a Yankasa Yen Subine, the renew an app, Papa, a condemn Yamimitia,
2: Justice Sion, a sociologist, Nene and our tea and openi. 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
10: insecticide treated nets are distributed through three main strategies. The first is mass campaigns, during which community members are registered and receive nets for their households. The second is continuous distribution, which targets pregnant women at antenatal care, persons living with HIV, AIDS, or tuberculosis, and children at 18 months who are due for their second measles and rubella vaccinations, reaching them at child welfare clinics. The third is school-based distribution, which targets pupils in class 2 and 6 who receive nets through their schools for their households. The ongoing school-based distribution of insecticide-treated nets is a deliberate and evidence-based strategy to protect school-age children and their households from malaria.
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11: A child battling with malaria can not learn effectively. 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Therefore, protecting learners against malaria is fundamental to achieving quality education and a vision of developing every Ghanaian child to their fullest potential.
0: Edwin Samoa, Mama Teresa Opon Eritudra.
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14: Bridge and soon you move to the past 2 hours. On day, that's in number on free name. Quano, oh, good. So, that's in
2: so what you hm? 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Now, no, and I'm Mohammed Tijani. 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
15: 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should try on party when you be papa in China it's only came we are no idea no one found me with them ako man yeah any brief back was down she can't yeah yeah minima and she got me was even come over 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
18: you
17: know, I'm
18: oh, 2 days, intimate too, because it's your call, I Diane, and also you are sent for from. Intimate too. Then Ronnie says, sir, Barney say, only be being found on my.
17: A jay, dear, any baby, I call. You see, I would to be few to advance the cranky tabia. And now you see, yes, see, yeja. Any baby, I hear, cause Abia may boost you, maybe one, I mean, maybe one hammer, cotton animal. 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
2: Where are the phone and your bread? One man was seven on a do me that you make open in pa. Our Casama one more. 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There have been a sanity. 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One day, be able to have a sank crow for no, and no German won't be dee. 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
13: 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I would say to an extent the security man may know and then can not cry and no if we say maybe any things you do know or just dance you to add in general go so far maybe I know the other sense you do so maybe an electrocution be a bill.
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2: 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We was serious meeting be.
3: Hey, Allah, Moshe.
2: Now send it, Charlie. 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
3: Anu, send ye be ya. A prepare obi be here sikano. Momo be nye biaman.
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3: Hey, Abrante, ngogu huwe ni mwasi wa hoate. Ala motion.
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8: And then why you quit? mejo so na wan ye he manson e to kwani ti no atoma fomu ha
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0: Ever the germs, brush them away with the new Pepsodent, now in limited edition World Cup packs. 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

0: This is Grammarly's AI writing app. You're writing from start to finish, all in one place. 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

0: 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It says it will be a the tare ana why South Africa call and nso agiegu. 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
0: 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So there's a Canada, actually, a South Africa, a bomb.

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Emra Yesano Eddie Campbell first goal 29 minutes. And Casemiro 56 minutes. 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And so Emeki so say the winning goal was 95th. Omae Brazil and winning by 2-1. And watching Germany and so

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0: 82nd match edema eye FIFA. Belgium and then Senegal and the airball. And it is contagious, you know. And Sene and your match kitwa aye Belgium Senegal. Match no aye 9 p.m. That is said yet national. You have a comment to this bro. Let's go. No one who do we are ninja no see it here. On a 94.7 FM at 106.3. And so far, yabo 81 matches. And now yabo. Tininina no eye match and then say Jaha Ekosu. Refi Said Martinez from Honduras. Refi on any D Ghana match, no. Inti Munsenesu. Ewo Lumin. Foda eno ewo. Now you get to believe I do these, you know what it takes to be living my dream. At the top of your game. Washington DC. Ewo ena match no ebasu. Nti asempa 94.7 FM atum 106.3 sani se World Cup comment ye de bro na bofu ibo mataroma wo mu ene kuta e mu ye de comment ye ne bro ma bian so timi konkene betano si wo se sign up and tantam so na sign 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one since 1925 Azar paint and no and I may come for any amount saying for paint would die. 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Na Dominia sent Pacas a bonnet cost in Tianus will be tea. And no, Pep student or see two the two. Rust energy drink, or see be bold. Energy drink a bakua, media magiatum, rust energy drink. 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
13: 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Yeah, I'm in Okasai, Belgium, Seneca, South here. Anya Fadia Grow Mosi, Denene Super. Indeed, and some rantia dinamo edema, Belgium no. Aye, Kotwa, Utsinaka edema, Eriye, Madrede, Samson, Abrantia, Nijiane, Castani, Ejnemo, Afe, Branton, Michel, Elho, Samson, and Atatiet, and so Ejnemo, Nene, Abrantia, Nijiane, Mazi, Di Coupe, and so Elho, Afe, Aye, Tialemens, Ejnemo, Nene, Abrantia, Nijiane, Tosa, Elho, Samson, and Kevin, Di Brana, and have a Jeremy Doku than Catalari, or no, so it's never the end of my bed, Okopim, Ewa, Senegal, Masoya, Nancy Sene, City, Abrantan, Diane, Diao, Wano, Eya, Abrantan, Nancy Gokonum, Wano, and a Demon, and then the Nokopima, Senesa, Nakata, Ewaho, Wano, defense, or Samsung, and Sisi, and Switch Nemo, Diata, Ewa, left back, and Abrantan, Jerry Diara, or no, so Ewa, defenders in midfield, no, and watching us, Idris. Ghana Gage, Nemo de Nene, and our Brantanity, and the Papa K, and so Santo Mani, when I fear Brantessa, and in TI, when in Ranto Mosu Etnemo, and the Mamat Kesane said to John as Empa 94.7 FM, and Yamat Kitua, then they said Refi, and Said Martinez from Honduras, or no any D Ghana, and after England game, no, and they will no any Jinima Sempa 94.7 FM, 106.3. Live commentary near the Brunner Bian Swat Mia Konkai. Sending sir Madison M IS. And then another African country against European. And yeah, Belgium and our face, Senegal and the Abani. As I'm 94.7 FM Bonne Kuta. My Belgium. And then Belgium for no as a white. One more colours no. Say white and green and since one. And Afe. Senegal, Ese, Omo, Green, Jesse, no, Monekuta, Senegal, Mangasa, FM, but they pass Natuo, Asempa 94.7, FM, Matum, 106.3, Monekuta, Sadio Mane, Mene Sani, Sadio Mane, but they pass Natuo, Koso, yes, and terms of Brantani, Tiani, Tiai, Monekuta, Bono, but the border, Kwanani, Kakran, but I bet you, Akoma, Diata back to Sadio Mane. So they say, I'm in Senegal group stage, you know. And no more uncle young farmer mo cry. Na and no more any young farmer mo group stage, you know. Na men kwa. And the last minute, no more any Iraq. Ebo mo. I say Iran rather. Om and no more ensu evie. Asempa 94.7 FM and A. Yeah, to our game in the soup. So they say, any brepa, and yet any breaketwa. Walk up on the MIC, Sadio Mane. Mane ne kutabo na sirabi. We got a train attacking train the corner of Senegal. Attacking train. Cordema, Senegal. Tarangan Lions of Senegal, Omine kutabo. So they say, a ban African combination, sir. Omo Ayo Omaya SNA Omo Ajibi Pay Nancy Akwananke Kutomo and a calf Emremo Ewa Waka Finance 70 Yajedi Fromansem Senegal Omo Kutabo and Ewa Betron for 80 about Slinting and they said Jeremy Doku on the Oya Branch and SNA and Tibia Waka up and Asinia Tunsa de Fenice Nere Enyum Na Awakan into Omra. Now, if you're here to send you an irrebit to me, I went 10 times one or by. Wakoya Emma Okoji Nirahuo. Emra doctors, Nadina Wonya, no Jinanir and Chay. into a Kobua, Amanayiri, Awo, and any was answer about camp. Aye, a Kodium Hani Africa, Gavakasu and Tiasia. Belgium, Abrofun, Wom Etiasia. What do you say? Asempa 94.7 and Matum 106.3. Yes, sir. We'll be entering Fabo into the non quartina. We'll be entering Fabo into the non quartina. Senator, on my Senegal Copium group stage, and I France, Norway, Senegal, and Afe, Iraq. France, Etiomash, I'm a 3-1. Norway, Ayadia, Wati, Senegal, I said 3-2. And Afe, Senegal, in the last match, Wati, Iraq, I won 5-0. Wati, Iraq, I won 5-0. Asempa 94.7 FM, so my message is no Emra. 0245 001749 0245 001749. There's a war journey, Morocco, and that's a round of 16. Pass Neko Dietri, Morocco, club on the benefit. That's a 94.7 FM. Messi, number no. And you're through. And your test message. To say, yeah, or being prepared. I feel Imano Seydou. The super Imano Seydou. Champion Tana, or then the Abanon of Adiabra. Not young Quenim. Pass na kwa kodi achire asempa 94.7 na matum 106.3 chede sene abo fo mu boye me de comment na brown no eno eye betano believing makes it real. Vena mineral water changing people's life. Azar paint or say number one since 1972 and have a big energy big refreshing moment. Then UMB bank proudly serving Ghana with the speed since 1972. Official banking partner NFA for Ghana Football Association and a blaster. Pep student, or see, do the two with Pep student. Brush your teeth every morning and evening. But what do you choose? And premier new and sound water. NFA Rush Energy Drink. Or see, be bold, Rush Energy Drink. And your strong brutal. Now, sports water. Don't just play, dominate. Vim Energy Drink. What's the Vim the inside and Kasa and Senya for your go. A live soap. Fully fresh. Maybe I'll switch me echo your sound so. And now, fortune spread. So me delicious, always on point. And now, Lawson Herbal Center. And they said, the Virgin Doctor, or the latest Nukra Abba. And no, I am Lawson Dere, Ginger Liquor. Yes, and no, Unuma Bema, which are now so bad to Mamma Biasu to me, Equi, and Tianum Sambia, and your friends and Biana is on me. Lawson Dere, Ginger Liquor, and no, and it's on him, and I feel. Herbal Mr. Sansu, and on the Cabs Ninja, and we end last year, a in kind. Focus technology. Also focus on your quality life. Body kuta, bedroom, and the body echo. Back in the city about me, now so that be. Catalary, you want the body finisher. Body and say, short number. That's no promoter. No promoter for my Senegal. Kuta bonum city. We're so many in the super. And you're for your group. Asempa 94.7 FM Matum 106.3. Live commentary and energy and baby I will be ano and then yeah the airman of your sweat me a con can come up up now so match way a match at also 82 82nd FIFA World Cup match and now come FIFA for one Australia and then such a yeah the air be a sweat me a con can Asempa 94.7 Matum 106.3. But the pass not to Senegal bit me a kankofa no answer abi. Senegal, omo entimi an kankofa. Omo Senegal entimi an kankofa. 0245 071749. Yeah, can any amount one say yes. Say NSC at your Nina. And so I will hold any more. Come on, come up. Yen to our game in a suit. But it could have Belgium. I will bank us up from Wa. Belgium for the money back. And you will run 18 boss in Timo. Jeremy Doku, Doku de Kutabono. Doku. Pass no bit media mana. Answer that be Kevin De Bruyne boss out in a team. Will be anyhow. Pressure upon pressure. Senegal Tibono. Sa. To the far side. Refi. Sain Martinez is a play must continue. Osiane Yan Twasu Yan Pim. Nambian su intim and conquering. Unti Asempa 94.7 every year to our game in the suit. Minanda Madison. Imu Edin. Anu Ese. Ese Enye. Fedi Agro. And one of them say yes. Anu. Aye, Madison in the Morte. My message is no Emma 0245001749. Tesla WhatsApp. Every Pem, no more King na. And so Eddie Amar, Kama Kama. Bono Ekuta, Senegal, Womo and the Echo. Okay, Bono, so the Bono Echo and him. Pass Nakubu Kusu, cross Nibana, Senegal, but cross Nachim, and Sudabi. To an advantage according to Senegal, attacking 20 for Senegal. Jesse number 14, Brampton, Eddie Jacobs. Jacob Bono and Bono Ababe Jinho. Jacobs, Bakumi and Miensa. Ababa Tubona Tuma Tubona and Bonatim. It's a Korean and Tmianko Babia.
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13: 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Atom 106.3. And then, baby, I will be on the comment to them, so down. Let me answer to me, I can't come up. Come up. Belgium, Kevin De Bruyne, Kevin Ekutabo and the Bon Echo. Asem 94.7 FM. What I'm saying, answer that be. Senegal, I'm now, wow, I did want to come up. Did this again again? On the Bon Aquatini. And 10 times through, goalkeeper, Adema. On my Senegal, Mori Diaw. Question in terms of Senegal. Omo and the Bon Eba as a 94.7 from Atom 106.3. Senegal, Fania Bressa, and Group Sage Nankoyan Famomo. Emma, and Nibrano, El Hopapa, and Nibraketwa. But a pass not to all. Zuko cross Naba. Senegal, my goodness. Oh, Mamma Mia. The second touch, no. And also went to Bianco. Oh. Ismaël Assar. Ismaël Assar missing. But missing Bono. And the best chance, no. Aqua in favor of Senegal.
0: And some people keep us. Tiba from the house, no.
13: And to me, one to me, and so in a man on my Belgium and your mutiny. Belgium for and your mutiny editing. As a 94.7 of my 2106.3. Yeah, to a game in a so. Bakumi and me, sir. A body at him now, so I'll be anti me, uncle.

0: Asem for 94.7 FM. And this and this. Tabia Takum. Tabia Takum. Tabia Takum. Yes. Tabia Takum no. Bema Bechina on Nansua Bajuma. Tabia Takum no. Don't miss it. Essence a male vitality. A male vitality. A member drew papa pa. And a Tabia Takum no. And one is a name. As a Ukutam, the name Ubobia, and I've been watching it now. So come, come, Ayatuma. And run lottery. And I may come for any amount. As I say, run lottery, dear. A dear Baku, and then they say, I've been so cool, and after you. Every morning, afternoon, and evening, we are the drone at the bar, run lottery. And now, so it's me, Echa. Baby, I will be our star 806 us. Now, on Sunday, make it so, sir. Momo, no, Ebi, Wom, Nadi, Echa. Yes, and one, no, Udem, run lottery. Or see, we put you first. And we're watching also, Yawa, Kios, Awodo, ye agent, Awodoa, Wom, Ewa, Kios, make it so, sir. Umomo account, no, one, I feel, no, man, also, I am correct. To make me a call, no, I call, Kucha. Come on, come on. Kiss condoms and strawberry gel. So they said, nay, and no uncle alone. Or to start with kiss condoms and go smooth with strawberry gel. No. Kiss condom and go smooth with kiss strawberry gel. There's a one on Mina and so at them animal. And see, no anime come for the amount. Cross knock on us, Abby. So they got for him one the one effect today. One the one effect to the hook. Press up on presser. Abrantia Enoch Kote, aka Odifo, Abofonia Ahine Ewaha. Na Kwans Este de Seminka Infantil say, nay, and num walk up an inti. Watatine Buonoso, and Sassina Watatiso. Ewa Okanta. 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Ewa Kuntu say. A honina teacher mante nin sasino watetusu. 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Why your crown is smooth? Bridges, Bibia, and Afe Gattes Nina, Light Nina, and Dani Ario, into Nyoma and Audio Koko Gumke. Frequence, it was 0553-0553-133-978. Now, the Quartz Estate, and in Kumo, into Quartz Estate, there was the NA will build your dream homes. Power Power. That's Empire 94.7 FM. International D for so far, your prem so 17 minutes. Obia ain't me and Shabby Senegal. Sir, any opportunity can see a power, but ain't me uncle to
1: me. Ain't me uncle to me because we share Senegal and the European team. So we share the last four games on my boy against European teams in the World Cup. No? I don't think almost we need back to cramp here. Netherlands, Esham, England, Esham, France, Norway, only now ain't me some. In group stage, you know, just 3 points, and as Senegal for now, Iraq, and I'm going to meet you 5-0. So I think, yeah, I think, Edema, Senegal, some Russia, European teams, you know. And now, about Belgium, yeah, Bano, I'm matches our ball against African teams, you know. I'm really winning now. So, and young one was I'll meet me any Senegal boy, we share almost that Senegal for so it is Senegal for BBR. I'll say, I'm going to get a little Senegal between Abomo. And now, some bit media we are second half. So, game media, Edin, but we shall Senegal for our down.
0: Game media, Indian, and so here, Senegal for down. Corner kick advantage, Senegal. And your corner kick advantage, according to Senegal, take over him. Wapim, now so, Senegal, Pim Bondi, Akota, Doku. Jeremy Doku, everybody call Jeremy Doku, counter attack. Jeremy Doku, what the pass not to the comma. Kevin De Bruyne. Kevin, I'm a pass not him, now say I'm Timianko. And Timianko, and Tantanso, Santiago Mane, Mane, announce the ball over Kokanta and announce the flag has been flashed. And they, outside the Koditia, Sadio Mane. Now Sadio Mane, Echi Bonis and Amotum. And Rafi Said Martinez from Honduras. Osia, Madame Fu. Born in Yasani Hero. Uchi Bonas Wamotum today. What are you heading? Inti way and India. Rafi no Aka and Aya Tunin Tetium. Asempa 94.7 from Atum 106.3. Press on India. Up on press on India. And one and the Kutamaya de Eba. Yes, I can see 20 minutes so far. And we'll bet you now for Senegal game. We'll be at me for about to the young quartina. And Yandia will be at me in the ball after the young quartina. Pass now, Connors, and I'll be a payment to me. Okay, Sadio Mane, Kanta, and Rebana, Sadabi. And a foul called it here. Belgium. Power quality of Belgium. Thierry Mens. And they. Wama Senegal branch of Anko. And Kakanta Nebeye Jumapa. But when Tmiyama. Wama branch of Anko. Anko Jirani Nasu. Anya Juma. Press up on pressure. In Letonland Ghana Limited. 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No two of us electronics appliances be a home appliance be a day. A home and a walk. Home appliances be a home and a walk. And a very, very affordable power. And today, cohort. Now, electronic force idea. So they say, no more baby, TCL, Samsung, Media, NASCO, Ninano, Electronic Ghana Limited. Home assay NFA. As at now, 21 minutes. Belgium 0, Senegal 0. Bien to me for about to the young quartina. Press up on press on. Let's say to them, Ewa Babia, Senegal, Omo Eneko, Senegal, Omo Enyabri, 10 place teams are. Aye FIFA, Edio Mukahono, Omo Senegal, Kahundi, Inti Amo Manyabri, Bonameto Sadio Mane, Mane, Mane, Mane, Mane, Mane, Mane, Sadio Mane, Nasuna, Ebuakam, Ebuakam. Press up on pressure. Money inquire. This a kind of cake. We're passing the Afro Kunso Asim for 94.7 FM. Atom 106.3. Money be the Senegal man to the home. And Nibre Pa. And Nibre and Soja. And Banu FIFA World Cup. Our mind. Belgium, Omako Mako Mako, 15 times since 1930. Monekuta Senegal, Omo Eneba, 18 of us new, and say, or send your PA. Senegal, cross number, Ansudabe, Sadio Mane, Bonin say, a twin advantage according to Senegal, international defense, Senegal phone right, sir. How much will be offer Edika?
1: Yeah, so Senegal food will be a second first half year so much ago. So much me a shepherd, you made a second team and as a country. I'm going to match a European team. Only said 2022. Morocco for the team. So Senegal for a bit to last another record at the amount Africa. Senegal, we also beat to not be. Senegal, we have more than one. We have more from good stage. 3 points on Milano, aside with your ball, Mobana. This tournament to me, so then who's the guy for you?
0: As a 94.7 FM tournament to NS, as a guy for you, and said, Homuye, and now the next year, Homuye, and Tiano, and no. So they said, on my Belgium, I'm best in the FIFA World Cup, and happened in 2018. 2018, now Russia, I'm a toss of 10. Monekuta, Senegal, cross never, was out to be. About passing the tour, Senegal for Idrissa Gana K. For the tour, or here Sadio Mane, and when you Sadio Mane, and on the left side of attack, about cross net him, it took away a pimp, but a couple go.

0: Senegal for TSO Betano. No match is so pa pa pa pa pa pa pa pa pa pa pa pa pa pa pa. Senegal. Om Amatina Kasa. What a goal. And Tantam Sokra. And Nigeria Eniposo. And it's a name. Senegal for. Womu Atuatna Edikain. Enti Senegal Abranta ne tiendi Idrissa Anase Mpono Sadio Mane ne ball cross no and Ismaila Sarr what premier Ismaila Sarr a premier and a ball go for and one Abranta ne ti and Tiara with a jersey number 21 and making sure say what the ball no out to Atna Habib Diarra, born in 10 January 2020, that's 2004, 22 years, 22 years. And then they were Jinamu Asia Kain. Now was Naka Edema Sandala, Eho, and our branch of Esna Kain. Habib Diarra, Wama Atna Akasa, Wama Atna Akasa, they say, Enya Fredia Grow. Sempa 94.7 Matum 106.3 Odifo and a Senegal 4 Edikai Aposwat Nedikai.
1: Yenya and a Senegal 4 I am continuing. I was some making sure many the second goal because the old classic now could defend it, In the second half, that jump between the press and that close. So I think it's a no one at Senegal 4 I am.
0: And no one at Senegal 4 I am. 80 Senegal 4 when we're lucky. Senegal for Kraloki, third place, number no, 2 Moho. Ulocky. Senegal for Ulocky, no. Ebi any anti sum, never call ye any amount. A woman's here, you ain't it. Now, so Senegal for Etre, Om Ebabrepa. Ain't he any Ulocky, walk up Sikapudo, Ulocky, walk up Sikapudo, and no, and no. Ulocky, see, and there. We bet me etche as much as 10 Ghana cities and above. Na enipa makumaku 20. Ah, and they ombenya lucky. Na sempono ombe rem ewo 20 people no. Then they say a 1,000 Ghana cities each. And they will be starting on the 11th of June. Ekosi 31st of July. Na fe drawn aba. Enipa 20 no. Na enipa kudu. And they say draw no announce it happen. Winners will select in Nina Etoja 8 p.m. live draw. Nina Nessa Koso, a studio that be answered to me. A condition is a conditional. A apply and one is available. A star 288 hash. Star 288 hash. Nothing. Also, what's any? We are women announcing on the internet. So, a www.lucky.com. Then, also, what's in and I want to get it closer to any agent. A walk here, snuff was taking a camera. Make the social phone number no. Hey, captain, I should be at the neck. Unlucky was walk up with Capudo in here and no any addition. Then be answered to me. A conkey and then your hydration break and the aqua copium. Oh, the hydration break. I know your corner. So they say, Senegal 1, Belgium 0, and no any costume. Tabia Herba, Mister. Yes. Tamia Heba Mr. C. And they Bomaniada. Sir Ubenya Neheba Mitsanibi. And no Neheba Mitsanibi. And no ARDNS treatment of malaria. Then no Nessa Tuasia. And the Fuho. Now for male vitality in India. And yet Tabia Takum. And no Anna Eja. And say Unum. And no Enya Koho near you. That be pure honey. Come 100%. And the Mount purely organic. And it's a boy to come up for immune system, lady, a Tabia zone care, immune system, lady, a Tabia zone care, and after constipation, and a yam timia, the idea, a Tabia Heba Cabasno. Over to me from 0243 6868861. 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So, come up, pa. 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There's an app, and so speed up, and one is in the Play Store. And also, let me download, do it. Come up, pa. And no, a UMB. UMB speed up. There's a what I'll do. There's a one time with them. They be also air conkind. It's UMB bank and say, and then 10 times so with Ghana card no account to meet me beer and 10 times so quiet. Now for you to me acquainting, maybe I'll say to me acquainting. Vim energy drink, Vim energy drink, Vim energy drink. Or say, enjoy the scientific taste and I feel vibrant spirit no of Embonessa Vim energy and the air juma. Tulum Industries Limited. Woman and Aquaco Faba open. Do it to Aquatu and Miss Home. There's a one also friend. 0249 71 7777. Now you almost sweat me, Eddie Dra, maybe I'll sweat me, Akoyene, or Mu Adarma, or any Kutemwa, get a comment, you know, and so everyone be sweat me. Now, Sunday, your free hydration break, you know, there's yet to me ever Pima. Then the amount on a 94.7 FM, Yen Trasso Bonne Ekuta, or my bedroom. Omo ene abrese kwambiaso ombetime tino bonaso oman Senegal enwe mu kopie semi final and afi eye bi omo so mbedi third place ni nyana ye semi final omo ntimi nkonkodure mu ho Belgium ewe ni mu in terms of World Cup no etin Senegal by the year 2002 ewo Japan Korea ewo ana Senegal with the lions of a brutality at Alhaji Diouf Sanso ana ene sisemo etime kobo mo homade e wo hono mo a wo mo ejino mo 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That was the year na France aye defending champion 1998. And a Senegal opening man, Panyai. Nah, and they Pupa Diouf and they are two and one of them anti me. Into the Senegal for the best, they walk up in a quarterfinals and a war 2000. That is a 2002. But it could have Belgium, Jeremy Doku, Doku Pressano, and your Pressa Ketua. Senegal di kan dia tum ento mu wie no omo ekwa ko defende Senegal ekwa ko defende Jeremy Doku Jeremy ne kutabo no watwe nanso dabe refi say foul called him dabe refi Said Martinez Jeremy Doku we are onu be wie wie obetwe mo simple. Asempere 94.7 FM Atum 106.3 a live commenting in the name Bebi Awobiano Yadi Emao Nebi Biansu Etimi Akoso Kama Kama Pa Yesia Kensia Asima Bako Bako Ebiasa Mienu 32 minutes of action so far. Wamai Senegal 1 Belgium 0. I'll see you alive. Still, Waters FM, Ewo, Eye, Enye, Yini, keep it up. I am Osa, Osofo, Nyameche. Inti, Ene, Okopim, Ewo, Enye, Yini, Otuo, the Guns, Otman, Waters FM, Ewo, Omukuta, Commentary, Momotum, Atuatum, Ewo, Honma, Enye, Fedia, Gro, Asempa 94.7 FM, Minada, On God from Matayoko and Crab Corner and all the Abasi Police Senior. Go Senegal, go Africa. To send my greetings to my workers inside Accra, Kanesi Drag Lane. 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Martina Satnao, Senegal 4%. 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Belgium betimia ene anansi da bit. I've been cleared away. ewo Senegal fo wo mu afam ha Senegal fo na club on the benefio match ni mwade e mwaye siankasa Senegal emra mura studio hano na me e catch the Philip Otio and then Senegal to score first half, Belgium to score a year. That is a Dia Congo to score first half. Ninja is Kapudu. Senegal na a 3 city. And Afe Dia Congo Nano a 4 city. And yes, Kaketua. And Tueno and one say, Jack, who sign it up? Our Betano. Who sign it up? Our Betano. Ah, now I deposit. Deposit now by no. What do you say? 10 cedis. Say 50 cedis now by deposit. Philippe, here some amount deposit and assemble bonus cashier up to 2,000 Ghana cedis. I'm going to bonus up to 15,000 Ghana. Midibay, you cry. And a name Betano. Or say, sign up to Betano and one or no. Now, so could them be answered to me. I'm going to do what you have come home. Gaming commission, so I to answer the Kutem. So far, 35 minutes of action. Azar paint number one. Azar see Nasue Cassiano Ewa Spinters Road, Manette Accra, Udu Azar Chemical Industry, and the year plot 88. Nidoso Pono Esumo into Kododia, Baby Obe Kobiano, when you say Azar paint, dear, and you trust it. A durable price no be bia color and so a come from I was 0555 0555 333 888 85 no a triple 3 no so a triple and 8 no so a triple Senegal for and there's so much nominal so now Odin for Omutiminya second go ABM no more come any man
1: I know Africa in that tournament. Africa in that Senegal for it was so many oh no sir. Because records as Senegal bibiri, they are the only African team up. They ban on 2026 World Cup no. I must say 5 goals in a World Cup match. So yeah, you can him say or meet my on knockout stage and say or meet me say Asher more goals in the first half. And yes, sir, in the second half, no, make say Belgium made me the pressure be able to Thomas. So many another goal and Frank.
0: Asem 4.7 FM, so many another goal and afe or money come home. And then you answer ba come up. I see you are live and clear inside Sankara. More fire from a branch of the TRD. Smilla, and I know so what Nedia Ba. I sent pair from commentary, I do my from commentary, and they walk up. No. And one, you pay them, and the man, and be answer to me, a conking. Come up. Wait, Jimano say to. I see, come my name is Boyce, no, it's your live, Ewa Dotoa. And say, could tell me, Jimano said to the super Tyler, or say, good evening, bro. And Nanaya, Dosted Asempa FM, all the way. Asempa 94.7 FM, Atum 106.3. Then they say, yeah, to also pass Nako, Nancy Dabi, and Timiama. When and the Devon, and so ever. Menandao, they say, Imu Ayasi. And yet for their group. And you freak called him Senegal. Freak advantage according to Senegal. And they are planting it here, Trossard. Kevin De Bruyne, Jeremy Doku. Omunyano to say frustration, no answer to in. Why when you say ya? Na Adiego. You see, I can see Asima Edbiasa. Me and Sir Court in Nine Sunday. Yes, to a mu ASC, a mu ating. And to say, a day, acquire day at the Ama on my bedroom. Acquire day so at the Ama bedroom. A simple 94.7 FM to a game this one. Martino, a mu ating the Ama bedroom, papa. Then so be a person and Kunimdiano and so ever. But as such now, Senegal for and from HM with the name day, and we have to be Koyana. Focus technology for see. A banner's home appliance, Lina dia wo mu asoye enabra home appliance ni nyina dia wo mu asoye en eko focus technology or the focus have been provided reliable lighting and electrical solution kwan since 1999 in tutu sub one mu so focus me pe omu PVC pipes ni bi electrical cables socket ni na kettle iron rice cookers ni blenders ni nyano eno bi ena me pe nti momo ni ada so ni ombe kasa 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nipa.
1: Yes, because we hear many monuments that are in the sharp and farmer me. And I will hear Senegal defenders in Swa. I'm going to make sure I say, go no match and I'm defending. But these two teams now, BBI on paper, the American BBI favor Belgium for them. Because we are on knockout stage, you can't say, I'm going to knockout stage now. 11 appearances, I'm going to make sure we win 5, and lose 6. And Senegal got 3. I'm going to say, I will win just 1. And I'm going to lose 2. So this is the Senegal fourth time I'm going to knockout stage. You're hearing by Belgium for me. I'm going to do final third now. I have a problem with the moment, so I'm going to make sure to burn from afar.
0: 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And Benjamin Senegal Brant Bakwada for my sense. Quay Fasu Kopian waiting. 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Free Kamano. And Okana Benjamin for Nantiasi. Bruni Bessie, not Ben Tiasi. Besusu said Rafi no. Banyadi. 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And Akomosu. Asempa 94.7 FM at 106.3 Belgium supporters no womu atadi mawusa kin Lukaku obedi da place no so defense wo desa sa enti ene Lukaku ana kin Luka woye warm up ewa today. 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
0: What it can look at Eba Betimi Abua, Monwakasa, who say yes. And no any Ken Lukaku, Lukaku, Bolingoli. In the idea, there's Obeba. A yet day, Obeba Abba Abaya Juma, and the Amomina Bianca Etina Concana Sempa, 94.7 FM Atom 106.3. Jeremy Duku. What it Kevin De Bruyne, Omoye Bia. Some bet me any opportunity. Now for Omode Ayajumano. Jeremy Doku. Nansu Antimi Anko. Bodekuta Senegal Bom Setum. And you're afraid today. Way and ever. Nansu Dabi. Aye Fawa Eko Edema. Of my Belgium. A farmer called him a bedroom. I was Senegal for him. I sent 94.7 FM at 106.3. Press on and one. And then it was so. I said, I'm going to swear by. And therefore, they are growing more thing. And Timmy Uncle. A corner kick advantage. I called him a corner kick advantage. I called Edema. On my bedroom. Also, could even listen to you guys Papa K, the original. Good job, Papa K. No, no. I say Papa K to Hot FM. And na ukuta commenting him. Nti baby, I want to be ano. And you 0245-001749. Now the amaye. Na yensu yatu nkakama kama pa. Kona kick advantage, call them a bedroom. I will born in TTM. Kevin De Bruyne on the trade team. We are to also pass now going. Goodness. Sorting in here. Mazi Di Cooper. What a shot. Sort of power. I'm a Mazi boy. Mazi. And a good save from goalkeeper. Mori Diaw. Super power. NOD for Onusu Esebuye.
1: Nice save. We're still saving a situation. They come out at the Senegal. And yes, Anka, boy, I to my to him. Sir, Boogie Pano to me, cause why, yes, I'm not defenders. So, Buana, I'll meet me who do a 1-0 now at the every first half.
0: Yabo corner kick and a go kick advantage. I call them my Senegal for your maternity team. Jose, I'm listening to you live. I'm a Semperin 4.7 of Atom 106.3. And they also say, I love your submission and the commentary. And the them, and I announce what the Abba. It's a Korean. I won't say two. So it's me, Aquana, Sampa 94.7 FM. Bonekuta Senegal. I'm one day. Cross Nafibu Kumsu. Senegal, Neko. Can't animate me, Jumana. Oberating Nansu Dabe. And Timiako. I was so touching them. My goodness. Senegal for Momadin Daho SS Omuma Omani et Daho Papa. Well, my Senegal, some woman Daho, and yes, sir. And the presser Ebebromo, and the presser Cassier and Ebebrom Papa. Asempa 94.7 FM Atom 106.3. Yes, sir. Lawson, Dire, Ginger Leko. Lawson, Dire, Ginger Leko. And no anime come for any amount. As I say, Winya, Lawson, Dire, Ginger Leko. And you may bear my obedience now. So, say, do and you may. A do a timer, and you saw what the big Kaka Ekamano, Bermani, Anasem Bono, and Yan Sambian Yanumu. So, na Lawson, Dire Ginger Lecono, and no Yedi in Nubrano, and Yedi Ginger and Swakan, once a Kakadro, and the Virgin Doctor, what the Aye Lawson, Dire Ginger Bitesno. It's me so. And they sport bia, pop bia, bourbon bia, who do also Obama? Fiamme Lawson, Nin Savufra or the Abano, Lawson, Dire, Ginger, Bitesno, and no be any chame, Naminsu, Nim Fambojuma. And no Unuma won't say yes, Westinina, Yemojuma Kama, Wankasan Suns, a one of Ensa, and Bano say a ye, a punto bia, wedding, Jimania bia, bite by snow, Matanasa Kakra, walk up. And then Sambia, a Lawson Dire Ginger Lekono, and no anime come for any amount. Na, and said the Virgin Doctor, what the Anno Ebaviano, and also ah, and they said a member as a German as a woman a drew, and two men madro madron at me aqua, and the one said, Ubenya, a Lawson Delay Man Capsule, and no any number one. Lawson Delay Man Capsule, and no any member drew, prostrate no. Yinin Eddie Fuel and after somehow perform premature ejaculation idea. There's one time Nina and also called the Buenyana Jay would have been in the concert. It happens now to me. It's now Nasu, Dr. Driver, Metney, and name Famo Bibia. What's now announced? So we hear a known and said, Mama dear, it's me and Nabema, it's me a bit more animal. A man and so the idea, a Lawson, a Lord Mister, Lord Mister. General well-being, body pain, malaria, treatment, typhoid, menstrual pain, ni nyina die. 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Doctor Ninkomo it was 0242-133-577 0242-133-577 nothing and no sweat me again so come up and be sweat me ako sweat me to be a cotton na ebebom asat now 45 minutes plus 5 minutes as an other time it's still Belgium 0 Senegal 1 Odifo
1: yeah if you can say Senegal for betimi I hold this one goal na one goal men ya no make me e quick command the confess half no because say Belgium for no buy in the second half say na me di kan kan no Senegal for on here my so be she te we say omo ye bibia say o men ya no da goal there account so far the game no obi a the ball na to fem gboa nti e hwe nim say referee e point first half na second half no Senegal e be to me enya no da goal account yes our pressure bia e be do mo so no on my special
0: Asampa 94.7 FM Anyasa Pressure Ebedo Omosuno Womo Asu Ebesi Anyasa Pressure Ebedo Omosuno Nese Edi Asosie Ena Enonsu Ebeba Asampa 94.7 FM Atum 106.3 Ene Baby Awobiano So ma yantunka ni wuse sei ena 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
1: ni nyina ba gina eye players no so because we hwe Belgium for we hwe om records after first half second half game no mo yade by first half no om yade we hwe 2026 World Cup om bo ya one game penalty in the first half from Lidia. After that, you know, we get games from Mobuni Minana. I had not first half, and Shadam Kuya and for Momo. By second half from Mubuma, or Mutimi Bumi, so Nina Begna Senegal, air defenders, you know, only any goalkeeper on what demo bet me. I map players near Mobenya Casachero, which you know, and yes, I know Muko, you know, we have games as so far. No cast, I have a run of 32 hour in Nano. We team of qualified beyond Obeteka, no, I bet. Obetika we Brazil any Japan game I in na yehwe the same thing na happen Japan for the cash first goal and Brazil beti e show mo Germany ni Paraguay the same thing na happen we take games na kwoso na akwa mi say we be say we na beti na wa be say so we ni say Senegal for omo defense no omo parade omo defense ni ye na omo attackers ni so nya another goal amfa nya goals amfa kan wa the more bit me a in the second half because Belgium after first half or we are in the second half game.
0: Asampa 94.7 FM is for World Cup commentary no and wa any good more fade can about the ya. Belgium and Sevi Senegal said Kabakwa went to me and tie and said it's a buffer mukute yasino and it can be Betano

0: on the vim de inside, vim de inside. A live soap on the free fresh sound soap and a fortune spread. 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Lawson Herbal Center. Yes, next to the Virgin Doctor. And a focus technology on the focus on your quality life. 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And a Run Lottery, was at Run Lottery, we keep you first. 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And a Quant Estate, and Sasia Hundumansu in home. 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O lucky Chaketua Nedi Kasia. 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
1: 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Any anamos if I want more Ghana fan enina. And our friend was 050-315-9.

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0: si Black Stars in Aye, a World Cup against him. 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
1: 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Star Cement, make a one semi bag bia and my papa woman dear gumuno and ya dear will be to me at the yatuma and ya dear benu who cry for what to so now I want ding so the year to my own fee a jumum and 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pa.
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1: 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Eye go!
2: To see walk up here, Echo see what said the cassia at the mark and a four SSO to me. 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What it a bonus? 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I was see a teacher Mante Nana Buamino. 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I call Nevia and what's in Sansia Nibo et up from a mansu. 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

0: 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World Cup commentary in the April. Second half between Belgium and Afe Aye Senegal. Senegal 1, Belgium 0. Nti enedi ampeye beja. We aye run of 32. The only African country who qualify no aye Morocco to the run of 16. But as at now, Senegal are leading by a long goal to nil. Abraham Tani Habib. Habib. Diarra Ono Enebogo no Edema. Senegal. Ntiyewe Diabeko Ekosie. Ofe Tosu Mien. A pass in Ekuta. Senegal. Sadio Mane. Sadio Mane. One out to a center, and a bit of center circle on more. This is Ghana KHA passing in 10 times. Monaco, Senegal, and they are planting the team at it. Sa, Fabu Kumsuo, Sadio, Sadio, Bobo Cross Nana, Bobo Cross Natim. Oh, Senegal, and they Habib. Diarra Nanka and so many years I can go anymore on Wankasa and after your mind sending out Odifo
1: Bowie so to was him no young young man if this is bad and it's the right side I'll be to me Piabo no Kramano Senegal for I was on me omo nya bogus eya sadi ya ene sanam diga kan so omo ko mistake akre bia bejo for beti wa beti kanu
0: esa Senegal for mo money de ho anya sa sa and you sign, seal, and deliver. Yes. And you're for the agro. Me catch him on Senegal for no. I'm on the come for a senior qualification. Our group stage. And France. Our Norway. Our Iraq. Our last match and a boy rock for by focus. What do you say? Look at that as a super striker. Wait, as someone is striking Nibin in here, John go no this year, Algeria, Nibinu, our Kutua Guinea, Ebi in here. Where your local coach no sooner here, Jumano? Local coach. What do you say? One on that boy, Jumano. About Kodium Ha. Hey, hey, hey, hey.
2: The number of years, you're the team, the man is 1 5 years, Jumano. Hey, ha. You know, you're the super coach in this house. You're near but you're in from a coach. And it's a problem. Set. Set. You perceive Winnie BB, you perceive Winnie Afcona. Ese nya butema coaches na nya plan di national team no when the coaches come na say team no kuta wo na musa yes the state no our trust with musa for the next 5 years for the next 4 years for the next 3 years ono be kuta team na we so mo free players no kwampo na players no be nya rush be say okay coach we dey offer me the on the team no kuta ni unti no say me ba obi hu kwa be fast we use me the coaches don't make mistakes
0: offer
2: player no the coaches will make mistakes they will falter nya money be be ko ye bi ko ye we dey hear the guy here with our previous coach, you know, and send everybody the baton at Baba Maui. So I tell you, see, make it just a winning AFCON, and send them Baby in the field. Mind you, when he started, no, not our 123 team, no, our Olympic team, no, and send everybody graduating the Baba Ediba national team. No. So say, Nyambo Trema, your coaches now, it will help us.
0: Say, Nyambo Trema, your coaches now, Ababuay, and Senegal. And they lead by 2-0 against Belgium. And Habib Diarra and the ball first goal. And the super striker, and Ismail Assar, Amat Nakasa, and the head coach Adema Senegal, and Ijian Kwa, Papi Buana Tao, Tiao, and Nenijia, and Ijia, and Ijia, and Nenijia. So they say, was he a campaign? Was he a kind head coach? No, eh, Papi Buana. Tiao, head coach Adema Senegal. Wasia Kaya Adema Saint-Etienne. Affair were room to struggle. Dynamo Moscow Mets. Sarsonai U.S. Kistel. And Affair Atletico Ciudad. And when now Wasia Kaya Nicaria as a manager. Aye, Niari Tali. Senegal A. That is Senegal Team A. And one, no, no, eh? Your coach, now you see, your scouts, no, you see, no, Coco, eh? Papi, Buana, Team Siben, you are coaching, and the back on the medic, I can't
2: say, oh, yeah, I recruit, oh, yeah, I recruit, coach, no, I wouldn't coach, no, on no coach, or your assistant,
0: yes, fine,
2: I ask that, oh, I've gone, no, I'm a pamu, nipa. Or Honor, and I'm reading it to a neighbor senior is just a young master or a coach up for the Iberian team. He's still a coach. So I just say,
0: Bonacuta Jeremy Doku, answer that be Doku Bobo and Antinian Kobabia. Jeremy Doku, Nebona Antinian Kobabia, Yamir Ukraine, me a sauce, Ismail Assar, go no seno. As a man, I'll hope. Now, baby, yet, Yamian Nukrene. Honestly, oh, who's our go now? Obama, Nani Aji. And Tia Nubin here has a blast out of Ghana. I want never bought you. Your striker is a
2: baby Antoine. A baby Antoine.
0: Such a striking Antoine moon to me, says I go.
2: What was that? Okay, I haven't seen him.
0: I have say a bomb, yes, one top.
2: Exactly. I haven't seen Antoine Semenyo say, or control ball, it will sire. So what I say, but never many do you say, yeah, the speed or send always speed on the ball into and I'm make a sign. Because so if you send a flow to ball at the man, now born if you're in a by you. The bedroom and the defender also component is also a one. That's when you keep in the composure. Keep in the composure and make yourself a best lot to ball into the match.
0: Asampa 94.7 FM. Ismail Assar. Omo dina tibe se 9. Pass natwo. Cross nebebana. Ansudabi. Ismail Assar. Born on 25 February 1998. 28 years of age. Eno. Yawon Ewa St. Louis. Senegal memo. Was here kind of meant France, Rene, France, Watford, England, Marseille, France, the current squad, no, and no, a Crystal Palace. 66 appearance, and a what ball, the 18 goals, Edema. There's always Senegal as at now. Was here kind of Marco, and the Ochi Ancien, 86 matches, and what ball. And 22 goals, and that was it. Eddie Ama Bomai Senegal. Asempa 94.7 FM, Matum 106.3. Tanisene Abofo Mukutemono Betano Vana Mineral Water Azapen Biko Energy UMB Bank President Ras Energy Drink Sports Water Vima Energy Alive Soup Fortune Spread Lawson Herbal Center Focus Technology, Tapia Takumi, Run Lottery, Kiss Condom, Strawberry Gel, Kuan's Estate, Electron Ghana Limited, Star Cement Limited, Nafe, Wulocky. Omu Adal, my prepermanence, Yodi Omunsem, and Su MMO, Sempa 94.7 Matum, 106.3, International OT for Assets now. Odin Penang, Senegal, HS, Omit Miakako, Kamuruko.
1: I'm betting my come because we get good second goal. Man, you know, you can't 10 best place teams now. I am not go bomb. We are there, So we to me born more than now qualify, we toss to third now qualify to the next stage. I think so we compared to 1990 four teams are almost toss to third qualified to the round of 16 Argentina crack with Pimo final. So me who is a Senegal to me advancing from this stage to the next stage I'll bet you now born more than I two goals now when you're in the one mistake you were trying to I think say you bet me another goal cry I was Senegal from
0: 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They say Belgium for any option beer. Some better mass nas nina diagum can look abba. Emma Kevin Efim. Luca Abba. Pass Nako. Belgium. SS Senegal for more money to hope. And they are opposite a ticket anymore. Around best 80 of near Tiba Quanes and no one to a year. And yes, I had taken him back to say, yeah, woman, a fortune spread, Eddie, a funny bread him, obey Dinisa, can look at, my pass, answer that be side netting, Telemans, or pre-corner kick, the name. And yet Fedia Grow Asempa 94.7 FM Atom 106.3 Pressure upon pressure and a Fosu a ball corner kick na team Tennessee on my Senegal baby or befano a bit me a bonapa Philippe Essence Senegal and they want me winia. Oh, baby, I walk. Or for US, any Bosnia, and it's Slovenia. Some countries in Sweden, you bet me your money.
2: You
0: bet me your money, ain't it likely? So, bet me your money, our quarterfinals. As I'm 94.7 from Senegal for Sesea and Umbandia, and the Ebebuamu, Seya and Ebacodia, and the Miss Ebebuamu. Yamien Nukwenye, Senegal Fuachi Sikapa, Nenye Sikakuma, Kufu, Ninyano, Swasani, Up, Ewo, Betanoa, there's a one is a Udi Egusu. Inti, Sani Up, Ewo Betano, Wasani Up, Evia, Na Yamau, bonus from one Ghana city to 2,000 Ghana cities. Betano. And no any betting site may come for any amount. Sembo money, se eho ena abedi juma. Eho ena ababuwa o. Ye os no susan etu sun. Iso unni mfi edu watia enko hu. 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Pressa no. Ewo ho. Ewo betion fosu. Asosie pa ewo run of 32 yes will be 2-0 and no e in Mexico against Ecuador by a name 2 no kwa na ye pria na kwa ye 2-1 ye pria na kwa ye 2-1 but and from college Senegal eh adia na se dey only be by 2 goals to 0 now us are branded the other diata. Diata Eddie Abirwa Mobi. Crippin Diata. Odi Abirwa Amobi. Rafi Said Martinez. Wako Belgium for coach Nuho. And Waka Satinana. Yes, a coach. Why when who see ya? Otu. We have never catch any. But now stand in the game, Nibi. But now the game, Nibi, neja wa yo. Unto atu anene. Pele pele na na ise wo yeno. Rafi Rudy Garcia. Coach Rudy Garcia rather. Yellow card according to Belgium for. Yellow card according to Belgium. Apprentice to Brandon Michel. Brandon Michel Asempa 94.7 FM Atum 106.3. Say say dear Senegal for an RT animal. Senegal Womu an RT animal. Womu an ekutemu. Inti Brendan Misali wano aji yellow card. But it's a new town Zongo Rice. New town Zongo Rice. New town Zongo Rice. New town Zongo Rice. Angola is our Abdullah. Is our suit or what did ye? Ewa, a yes Senegal for Munson bet me a common name. And the Senegal so as a common name. New town Zongo Rice. Set a year now we engagement now here. So say Gabri Bia. Oh, say one voice, me keep it near there. Say be a more party be. Na mo pese yebrem aduane dia New Town Zongo Rice Udu New Town wa Total Filling Station ni opposite pepepe Angola elho Angola elho si wo nankasa Angola de si wo edema New Town Zongo Rice wonu elho enti 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Match at Toso FIFA Ewo 82 Ene Chanese E Adia Asose Ena Abba Na Dietienye Dietienye Kodem ha Obi ane ne track record. 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Eye Las Palmas. Las Palmas Food Center. Las Palmas Food Center Obutentim. Las Palmas Food Center Obutentim. But we say Bernard Padiboche ne kutane desse desse guadiem. Anna Bernard what it says ah. And I'm saying that you may be an tour and I'm coming anyway. Into Las Palmas Food Center dear, Mr. Now. Wamu ewo kwame nkuma circle. New Plant Station. Wow. Wamu ewo La Paz. Who said highway no N1 no main traffic light no yes a one no more ah Filippo minim last Palmas omo je ntini nya
2: e buachi mota
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2: and a dance man last stop
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0: and see last Palmas there be dia medu dia medidi Baby, medubia, medidi, what you say? 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Ene, diya mkwain wahu, nini nadi? Las Palmas Food Center. And I may come for any amount. Maybe I'll say to me a conkain. On a Sempa 94.7 FM Atum 106.3. Pass no ako. And so that be the center circle on the move. You're quite a new.

0: FM, for 94.7 FM, pass knock on answer that be Senegal for. I'm see a near how be a. And how be a any hop. See a man press on the day. Press on the knee, baby. Press on the knee, baby. Bench on place, Nankasa, Obey, O2. Omwangas Eko, Talimans, Nay, Tossad, Omwangas Eko. Hey, yeah, Senegal for the Baba. Yeah, Senegal for Wom Eddie Baba. Asempa 94.7 FM. Atom 106.3. And they send a Senebre and Abba. And Ibrahim Usu Ebadia, Lucky C. With the Aketua Kwa Nuecha. 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Walk up him one. 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In T, let's work with them a fee and banners, slabs, beams, and a columns, foundations. I want to only a concrete, Ninja, a star cement 42.5R, especially engineers, Ness and Mukutem, Kamakama, Namodia, Juma, and T, and a good money, open cement, papa. Eddie, Edu Duma, Eddie, I have mason work, Eddie, I have concrete, and Eddie, I can one. Niniano, a star cement, choose star cement. Your pong, pong barrier, adjacent, guard filling station, ewa, and your empty, and they, Pomoni, Sony Abacasa, 0531-0231-028877. Now only Omosu, Eddie, in Pomo. Run Lottie, run Lottie, run Lottie. Yeah, you know, 3 times. 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Sima Baku Baku, Ebio Somi and San Belgium and Sebi Senegal 2 Belgium Foyer Bia and Fa Coach Rudy Garcia Omo Enya Bributa Nansu Nyadia Ekoye. And for Elho, a friend of the Jenny Tosan, and with the whole world, Tosan Nukutabono, Tosan Abopas Nakubu Kumsu, a table, Betimi akwa na Belgium nanso da bi entimi anko Belgium place no here as a 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the 19th of July World Cup no ebeba ne wie die Nense misro baby e se wuti World Cup commentary ni haya enye baby a haya ne se wuti goalkeeper Mori Diaw onu na bone ekutano on passe edia toria pa akoma 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On pass it da. No noa kutabono ne so de ko. 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A brata ne chedi. Doti look backy. Senegal on a canter. 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Doti Lukubakia. Doti Lukubakia. Open chin. Lukubakia. But shot. Ansudabi. Doti Lukubakia. Shot across. Anan Kese to go for no default. Entimiantum.
1: Entimiantum because Oshia may be a born or both for a final. And Yadi Bitsmash upon me. Medica says Senegal for Oshia after some Munya to go to Nesiano, a moment Kisha said to on back away solid. In Tanoan Abuamo by some who claim mistake Bibia, Belgium for me to my better can be. But we have Belgium for I said, Game no, a Mushel who game, go ahead, can't Belgium in a World Cup and ask some in the history of the games of mobile. First half, I am Munya, but second half, but this time around. Senegal first up on. Senegal to me, you need these two, these two goals now at the point. And I said, the LPT in 2022, Morocco for Belgium 2-0. No. And I said, Senegal had the second team to beat Belgium. Almost waiting to qualify to the accord the next stage of the competition.
0: As a 24.7 of Atum 106.3. And Nadia Menada. Pressure enter. On my Belgium for super. Pressure no. And yeah, pressure ketua. And also Senegal cross number. Also cross an empty uncle. Cross no empty me uncle. And then Miankasa Minipa. King Eben. Ebenezer. King Apodei, Ebenezer King Apodei, Anmaka King Eben, and Joe Debra Anafi, Eye odi odi asempa Kwame Oware. Ebenezer King Apode the Superman. Eye champion ankasa. Ose gomwa ene nyina no etai Senegal 40 somu ninkunim against Oman Belgium. 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Pass na fubon kumsu. Senegal Sadio Mane wa bench day. Na okuli game no. Pressure be anyhow. Senegal for it no manaso 79 minutes. Om et no manaso 18 boss ni. And so Belgium a jibo on the camera. We born in Timianko. Basanti be
2: some
0: bear from
2: Kodak.
0: And your far walk editia Belgium. Abranted or Bemuka coach Nika no more be rich. No, no. San Onokrano Philippe or 200 mms. Was here with the M5 film. Siako Morera. Press a war park and it's in the referee. Asempere 94.7 FM in Lettonan Ghana Limited. 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OCNA Media, NASCO, TCL, Samsung, Misro, Home Appliance, Biadia, Brandon, Ama Bobodino, Eho Enebutu, Eho Enewo, Nidosopon, Eho Enewo, Intiko, Nakwajibi. And then walk up into a little so, Nibu Ewo from. Electron and Ghana Limited, Omo branches in Biadia. Miss O, TV Koi and our head, open the air walk up and an Indian in the Elho. And a freak car called the man. Senegal, a boy named Timmy Uncle Babia. A poor freak canoe, and Timmy Uncle, and Timmy Uncle. A Sempa 94.7 of my tomb 106.3. Pressure upon pressure. Enye pressure ketwa. Enye Fredi Agro. Pressure no Abba Abeto. Belgium Fosu Papa. 81 minutes. 9 minutes to go. Aka Simano. Enko. Naya we game no. Man, Connie, a year came on. Now, so press a
2: pass.
0: 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A mood at the hot rough. A mood at the hot Ankasa. It's still 8 minutes to go. Press on a womb. No one thing, a sound so as sick, and in my bedroom. So they say, kiss condom, and the strawberry gel, no. Or say, start with kiss condoms and go smooth with kiss strawberry gel. Start with kiss condoms and go smooth with kiss strawberry gel. They say, Ekobum. Ekoyo, Enono, Nimienu, and the Ekobum, and they say Baku Enya, Enkonya Baku, and one say Ura Famasua. Miso, Mumami Kiss Condom, Namufa, Sobejan, and Kahu, Belgium for Yabia Nansu and Fa, and then Mihusa and the Haji Diop. Senegal national team no obenicho obiha. Senegal national team no. Oti VIPO. And oh ye game na no obo ne team ko osi ah. Me de Senegal ko quarter final anti bonyin mo. Bonyin mo mo de run of city ko ano. Third place there. Ne obi anim so wo emfa. 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Bibia ebe kama kama pa. No be a who said, dear Etienne,
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0: 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Seneca, what pass, nothing now, so that'd be Antimianco. And Catad going to Eba, bon ensay ce ne kam rantin da to da so ku tabono presso pon pressa enibraso pa enibraso a enye enibraketwa estou senegal for no unse baby adui die yaye yo jamfunu dada enti 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Also, happy birthday, pa. And after Super Governor Munyanase, also happy birthday, then from your wife. Madam Charity. So happy birthday to you, Superman. Asempa 94.7 FM. King Lukaku. Goal. King Luka. Anyebiano. 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Yewo 85 minutes. Depopo Monti.
3: Says.
0: Belgium, Atika Numbaku.
3: Yes, the name is a completion in a setting, you know. But Lukaku, a producer or a goal putter.
0: Yeah, and he's the top scorer all time
3: yes.
0: For Belgium.
3: Sir, so, who share me input? I will see him now. Says, a conqueror. And Imram, Senegal said to Lukaku, I said, I'm a stealing him. I told you, say, no. There might be a comeback in this very game. And Senegal is very careful. The kind of pressure Belgium from the Mawamu. ABA, number 2 at the
0: Asempa 94.7 FM. 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Sima Marco. And you're watching Ancien. Eti ene ya meno kasei Omae Belgium atika nimbako Belgium atika nimbako Ntie uhe diebe kwa kusie Asempa 94.7 FM Senegal Wapobo na tuwachini baby kwa Wapobo na tuwachini baby kwa Amasto Pressa no And one and a ho. Sign the Biano Belgium betting at your Makana. A Brenavetier, Tossad, Ansunabi, Idrissa Gana K, Watibono, Ansuya Tidia Promunsen.
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0: I'm some 94.7 FM commentary, Muta Horror. So they said Tabia Takum. And no AM Medro Essence Unya Tabia Takum Nidia. There's a no one, no. Bibia edited an aquam Tabia Takum for male vitality. Bakumi and Miansa Nanasu. Go! Belgium 2, Senegal 2, Philippe.
3: Said, team now, both teams never born. I'm a strength here, Peru. Just say, Senegal are fortunate now. I'm in here, their rhythm in terms of the first half and the second half. I'm going to share goals. So, we're age wise. I'm in here, I'm a player, we're Trossard. We're Lukaku. We're players in here. Age wise, they are almost similar. In terms of age. Now, say also sounds of back club. So be a
0: goalkeeper no don't be now.
3: Yes. If you don't get the ball, okay. and they have been punished. The war in this year gave me a better question.
4: Kambi, where do you want to be?
3: I'm the marriage challenge, man. I'm a question.
4: Ah! Oh, my man, I need you.
3: Good man, I
4: need you. Seneca for power.
3: You are the commanding lead.
4: 2-0. Asat, 82nd minute.
3: Yes.
4: Yellow card and Akordiama Rudy Garcia. Belgium head coach, no, with the yellow card. Yellow card, Akordiama. Pressure upon pressure. Pressure Kasiapa. And Belgium. Omo Edia to Senegasu. Inti Ebanasa Ahwadia Ukutani Nano. There's a Ebeti. Few minutes to go. It is 7 minutes now to su. Sema Marco Marco. Same catch on Emra, yes, sir. Belgium 2-0, no Betano. Not draw, a 10 seed. Just imagine. Say, be a 1,000 in the baby. And that's why 10,000. Mutu. Asempa 94.7 FM, 176.3. Martino Ayatin. Martino ISU. Emu Ayatin Baba. Simamba Kumaku and Suedia to see. Why and a betimi and your win? Why and a kunim diano? Betime Edgema. About pass nothing else to corner kick. A cadet. And Cabon Equatortna. Emma Ekofa. Or how I buy it?
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0: Asempa 94.7 FM Atum 1 so is pantre Muntu uche osi akwe ala Osi bro Good evening I am Nanaya And now diaba osi I'm back Dusted Osi tutu Back again Osi bro You see my correct score Ana odi haba Iti ni correct score no Ayo tutu Sansu ana W.O. Ajman In W Ajman Osikomwa, keep the fire burning. Kaswa Lamtemus down Matadis
2: Enubutu,
0: former men's chairman. In W Ajman, keep the fire burning. Salute W. Pressure upon pressure. And then King Luka, Luka Kubobe Mono
1: against Egypt as well.
0: Yeah, come and say. Against Senegal. Bonne kuta Senegal asima enso no. Yabomu enai. Wapye kama. Cross ni mebana. Idrissa Kanake. Ja passe na dia tuo. Ba kumi ni mensa. Obaranim. Press up on pressure in terms of defense. Senegal plays not just a Romu Enyadi. It will defense war. A money mon Enseni. It will defense war. Asempa 94.7 Matum 106.3. Pass in the corner. Echo. Pressure upon pressure. Senegal. Ebeyana. Time ready. Any that swung corner. We will go. Emma Fufono, I just see it to be. And in a song, Kwano, Senegal, former FIU. It is Amre, I just said it to be. Going to Enya Kra. Aye Toba, Ewom Anajo, and Tipilipe Banesa Fufono, 2 years to a group. Yours, Enkwano, Tobon Cats, Nakako, Yabo. Akrabani na kwa kufia ukwani baku crank da sedu Senegal for a separate conference in the Fenatum 106.3 pass Neko cross Nebana Obetumi about cross Natim Sadio Mane Idrissa Kaneke about Sotino Nansudabi Idrissa Kaneke Captain Edema Senegal. For certain announcer that be in Timianko. Ismail Asani, beautiful going in. Why we are not a Yajiego. Senegal, any Belgium, they are burning 2-2. Ebra, they toss no. Ebra, no. Eko, Emanaka, any Tetebese, Biasa. Senegal 4-2-0. Na Yanko. Na fe Yanko Kodi di sense yabre. Newtown Zongo Rice. Newtown Zongo Rice. Newtown Zongo Rice. And na afe Las Palmas Food Center. Las Palmas Food Center. Nyanko Kodi di. And na Senegal for money do too. Philippe, I'm not saying.
1: Yes.
0: Yes.
1: If you're as at 88 minutes,
0: little by 2-0.
1: It's like how many minutes, sir? You better keep you composed and make sure it's a game, no? We're not meditating. Before they do the crampon, we're not meditating game, no? Now, so here, much momentum nearby, no? In the first half, the BI favor Senegal, the Juma Mayen United, say, I'm a Bobo, no? A Saint, Belgium. Only for your core hydration break by in the

0: I don't say so more deep. I'm more deep. I'm more deep. Again, not in the space of just 2-3 minutes now. No matter how much I can do. It's 6 minutes. 3 minutes time now. No matter how much I can do. I'm not 82. And all my sister game will ever be very difficult. And they are not one. As I say, now, Belgium, being your confidence, a more chance and an opportunity to win this game. Since Babi will be a game, and Senegal must just up their game. Senegal, at least, I'm betting I could add up to what Morocco has done. Now, your numbers, no, and Charles has said,
1: I couldn't even crack.
0: Because, so, in your BBO, I can't say, FA in a World Cup, not Charles, and next year, and crew. As I say, in the group stages, now a boy, and will be any strategy of the boy, how they pray. Because, always Senegal, the two games they boy in they lost them. They lost their first two games until they won heavily against Iraq. So as I say, you know, they should just show say at least the performance now must show yeah all the way up to the 85th minutes, you know, and you fluke. Now indeed normal bias at least I'm gonna be winning this game.
1: Asam for 94.7 FM and a young conquering carton, my devo, young co breaking brasses here and nearby, yet the extra time, you know. Eja, and it has one quana viego in Tisinga for say young quenim yen 19 fruit cronum one crocusim na Philippi, young co and copebe bia, a choba, nay and tongue quam for new for an army boy,
0: and
1: T. Yabasia, Yabasia, Yabasia.
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0: the elephant, King Luka, I Osuno Okokoko, King Luka, Otihie, the more Otihie won't say, Nimodu Osansu, into won't Bubura. But Ujano, a Juma, obey your defense, you know. One Casabo won't say yes, a Jumano, Ano Esu. Asempa 94.7 and Matum 106.3. Ofa Edikan extra time Obi Ansebi. Belgium 2 Senegal 2 ewa 90 minutes and a foul called him Belgium foul advantage called him Belgium Senisa and a Vena Mineral Water Vena Mineral Water changes Senegal for ANA Sadio Mane Efrimu Sadio Mane Efrimu Emma Nicholas Jackson and Eba Sadio Mane Efrimu Nicholas Jackson Eba Asempa 94.7 and Samson and Jacob Jones Efrimu Senegal, Wom Echino Honomoa, a branch of Ancoso, a Baba Gini D, and one nation's Cabopa. And yet for the Agro, Namian Lucrini, Nigeria. There's also a Baba G. Baba Abbe Pimo, and what came on Asi. Asempa 94.7 FM, 176.3. Yamino Kasei, Kimpon Cappuccino, Kimpon Cappuccino, Kimpon Cappuccino, Kimpon Cappuccino. What do you say? Asempa 94.7 FM, 106.3. The Super Cappuccino, no, no. Atom 106.3. Cappuccino say, comment when you go, Mami Kutem. And yet for the agro, could tell me den den den den den den den den den den den. Yet what gave us a pass 90 Mianco. Press up on pressure. No do about Pansima and Crown. Now, so still I take a young point. Then he said, any bit of Abba. Idrissa Ghana K. O Frimo. Idrissa Ghana K. Efrim. The captain on the side, Capito. What the captain Banana Kwakobo. Ismail Asa, Ensa. Emma Indiai and Abem. Asempa 94.7 FM. Yes, so Senegal for the person, coach. See how Pesce on the hunting ever winning extra time in TFD ever cocosier Santo Mani Baby or Cocotano Baby a chest freezer national as soon as Cocotina year 12 5 decay Asempa 94.7 FM. Borekuta, Belgium, Amonsuenia, Bresa, Quambia, Sueso, Timiko, Manim, Belgium, Fonseno, Essie, Timiko, Yenimudi, Essie, Timiko, Pa. It lost in Heba Center, lost in Heba Center, and the Upima, the Virgin Doctor, the Virgin Doctor. What the Lawson delay man captures Abba and no for post-it protection. 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
1: yes man ni se no ele no ngata bia
0: obi ni game asempa 94.7 FM atom 106.3 esto Belgium 2 Senegal 2 Bore kuta Belgium 99 minutes ena yabo extra time of edikan anyway extra time of edikan enumwa ana yechinai enti Belgium mancha no ana 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We Osi Gomwa as the flood has taken Kasua Road. How do we manage to come to work? And if you don't go home, you sleep at workplace. When was the last time you see your lovely and precious daughter Lordina? Asempa 94.7 FM. I see God will do it. It is war. It's a be war. Hard working. Peace. And no any day or the at all. And we see a funny day. If you have a 4 or 5 days, not a move, but 10 days, I do menti. Lordina and Jeremy, Afe, Andy, Omehdi, and S. Maybe I said to me, I can't kind. I sent 94.7 at my 1 and 6.3. Bonne écoute, Sénégal. On m'a dit que le pass n'était pas encore bien. Et tout un avantage accordément. 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Fortune spread. Zomi delicious, always on point. Fortune spread. Zomi delicious, always on point. Yes, fortune. And when I make for the amour, me so, oh, bread, you know, bread seller, shop owner, top of the room. Na supermarket manager, baby. Essence, and no idea about what I say. Oh, shop, no, Tom Bread, the crowd, Mua, Philippe, Tom Bread. Because Nippon, I'm a ton, no, baby, sir.
1: Yes.
0: Otoya, not Obisa. Essence, Ope, delicious and affordable spread. Ah, and you did your bread, you did your yemua. I feel one more. One more, I took bread near you, I'm so much to a newbie. Come on, pa. In T subs, I want to know bread hawkers. And a T sellers in a fortune spread, Nadia. And one they keep you going. And one they could tell you, maybe answer a conkai.
1: I'm
0: 94.7 FM. Yeah, 2K Minnesota. Sigma Appliances. Sigma Appliances. Sigma Appliances. Sigma say from the 11th to 19th of July. I walk up with Air Cost EDA. Belgium, NA, Senegal, Airball 2-2. 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Sanso Anna. Banner, sir, home appliance Biadia and one Sigma appliance. Bonnecuta Belgium, about pass nothing answer that Bonnet and say Belgium, about Sortino, and no Pumato, Goki Kakodima Senegal. Now Sigma appliances and Niamino Castle officially, Omo partner with the Ghana Tibet services for the Sigma for Tibet initiative. No, and then they. So, open the door to a cotton for Platinum Impulse Air Painters Room, right behind Oka Deco. And Bakumi, no, baby, ah, Obenya be a top friend, Ewa Ahumatupo Weso, na any ending combo 030-2801555. Sigma Appliances, create possibilities. Bonekuta. Bet your mama kasa from Asempa from commentary Muta Horob Asempa 94.7 FM Matum 106.3 Emu Eda Horob Yes, you could tell me about Babia Ubia Babia Ubutubia Asempa 94.7 FM And one you could tell of Fran Edikain. Abana wie e wo extra time e 15 minutes pe ye wie first half enche second half no ye be san aba second half ye be san so aba enti ye ba dia alive soup eno na me come for e the amount alive soup dia me so en fa soup bi anware obi wo honoma Wakofa soap be Eddie Jarima and Wanam no Nan so bay ne wanam no in Sansa and Eddie Denny a live soup miso to a newbie. 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Into a live soap, dear, menada. We say yes, a care for your skin and fight germs Elivu Softs and ene nkekange kawo bia ensu edifio na bia ekoyi alive soup osi fee fresh feel alive wamu atarma asem perfume commentary ofa edikan ba na 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
1: ye be rush ano
0: pa FDA nso agi atum anya for the grow Samsung sports water don't just play dominate sports water eno na me come for the amount anya nso bia ne nsuo ensua wankase betume amon dominate anya adwuma sports water eno a Vim energy drink cause Vim day inside what you say eno bi Vim energy drink eno bi na bejom for anoma manya Vim no eno no ma Vim no mo
1: so over be share this second half I won buy no and yan wanga so mutumi nya go so no omo level of input omo dey share game no and then ma the kind of pressure our team ni apply on Senegal team and then momo dey nya start two big goals na na omo level peg ya ni e boy extra time
0: Asempa 94.7 FM atum 176.3 extra time of fair toss me no throwing advantage according ma Senegal turn advantage according to Senegal and tentam so Senegal I'm gonna go on to mu we have to one day team my brand and teddy and heart Malik Diop African combinations watching the deeper and yagro ni di on the no Ken Luka when they kutabo no watani kini kutabo no wadawswa untimi enyi Pass Nako, Lodi, Trossard. Abo won the banachim. Nansu Ensaye. Belgium, cross number. Bopim Obieniho, a goal kicker called him. Goal kick advantage. Echo Edema, Senegal. Asempa 94.7 FM. Bamun Senegal say. Omay Belgium, omu defense no. Omu Abrante Bako, mekai pa second match odi record. Inti ama akonya no. Enko enfama no, enti ene. Woni ho ane se wosi akan edemomo. Ama omu defense no. Ese, eho edi jakaka, Abrante ni tede Nathan Ingo, awo sinaka edemali. Oye solid defender pa. Bele kuta Senegal. Ewo Benjo ma friend me Remo Mankasa from wa. Senegal. Omu eba. Abo mu se tuma sa babi. Asempa 94.7 FM. Senegal mran cheno. Yewe so metime ay bibia. Through of the game no omu a. Energy across the moment on Nano Air Senegal until 85 minutes and 89 minutes. Almost conceded two goals no. When and the best day last. I won 90 minutes in India. The Awas last no. Air Belgium. But every extra time. And the penalties are not so ever. Asempa 94.7 FM. Coming to the Muda. Bonifuta Senegal. Senegal and the Echo. And say assembly apprentice to Ibrahim Mbaye. Pass Nako. Cross Nirvana. About cross Nathan. Oh. My goodness. Oh.
1: Is it this idea? I'm so sure I'm not saying I'm playing
0: football. Super cross from Ibrahim Mbaye. And look at that.
1: Easier to score, Felipe. Easier to score, Satou. Just pick your spot. the football into one.
2: She go pull him.
1: He said, "So catch the ball, so." But we wanted to do a quick one. Where is the ball is on the run, and he missed this opportunity. Second half, we missed in the extra time in the Ebonu. Then can also go. We are this time now. Banner of the century. Now picky balls. Now then you win the game. You kill it.
2: 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Leandro Trossard Afrimu. Leandro Trossard. Wafimu Emma Onana. Onana ana abasana nai. Ene wafimu Emma. Onana abasana nai. Eye. Ofawa kodema amai. Belgium Philippe.
1: Player also taking advantage of this opposite or rest of the crowd. But I think very strategic. Don't say quickly, the coach is now called for referee on him. I'm putting him on the complex in terms of his transparency on the field of play. I think that in this very second half of the game, Belgium has been good. Belgium has benefited from the effort of Amadou Achimou. And Senegal, if indeed I'm person who win the game with Padia, and so I'm more Mohamed Soutakra. Now I'm taking all more opportunities, I'm taking all my chances. They have had very, very good chances, even in this very extra time. I'm creating chances now. I'm bizarre questions. They said they want to score, right? But I can't say I'm a place ball in the net. I'm making it a near win. Of all the African teams, Morocco, Penin, you know, where you know, I work with young people. I can't even my account with you. And the numbers must start to increase. Already, they have to tell you and they are coming to you, so, and it's
2: right. As I'm 94.7 FM, I can't smell to. Now, and then, extra time, no. Yeah, we. It is smell to a woman. And it's better super. Extra time, no. Be to me for a bond to the young quarter in 90 minutes, now, 2-2. As I'm 94.7 FM, Tennessee, Trossard, Fimino, Brenton, Tinyade, Onana, Osinaka, and my Belgium, and they are not about Amadou Onana. Wapimbo, Amadou Onana, and Yabono, we are in Timianco. Senegal, I'm a clear fetch door. Who's a Belgium, I'm about to be quite a form. I've been saying more. Bonnet and say, yeah. Senegal, man, tell you. I'm going to put pass now for you. Senegal. I'm going to make you an answer. I'm going to be. Baby, a player. No one. I'm going to pass. Pass now. And say, Senegal. Pass out any. Super short answer. Tibo Kotoa Kamara sort of boy no Enya dey bet me
1: am boss say dey to me say Tibo Kotoa big puff of the pedigree where direct to him and the ground son of ball na ever unless maybe say be there be a howler be there when to me on the reti ball na be fan name and I say be but where there is as easy as a pass or the goalkeeper
2: it where there is a easy as a pass or the goalkeeper no Asempa 94.7 FM Betano CNA Fatosu signing up. Now, your deposit near my bonus to 2000. No fetcher, us necessary. Walk up, Betano say, we PM. And the Amayanina see a ninkunim. Na enomansu enkoyi. Betano. Inti Betano, dear. Eso one moon today. Na a demo clear. Venom in Rawata. And no been a day, maybe DJ promise. The Venom in Rawata this year. You might see here. Venom can say, Diego. Venom in Rawata, you might have them booby. Venom in Rawata. Ah, Vena. And so over Wapa. Watching Senegal. Now Sudabe. And Timianco. And your corner kick. Edema Nicola Jackson. Philippe Otio. And they, my mom, my venom in Rawata now. Yeah, we are Nance Kakran.
1: Oh, yeah. I said, I like the way Belgium for no they multiply in terms of some Amu defender. And then in summer, give me very difficult to be a massive. Say if they are not on the baller, no more money multiply which they make it so say they are guarding against it. Now only say a couple penalties and you'll be a game. And the be a pressure, I'm a pressure at least. You know, the game will make sure say I'm concede, but the big go be bad here. I am not sure.
2: A corner kick called him a Senegal. Maliki Tiawa Bonin Tintin Bonatim Bonin say Kotwa Sabonu was Rawakonko Obe and what's now called Betty Bonaja, who recovered Tiajao Bonacuta Belgium, Omo and the Eba Pico Energy, Pico Energy, Pico Energy, Pico Energy, dear. A big reflection moment. Biko Enua Anna Ene Eso Timi Ekuta Biko Energy Enubia Niabobo Ame Energy Na Senesa UMB Bank Zubi Nasa UMB Bank UMB Bank Ede since 1972 and they also use Ugana card no could be account this year. Na business no Enko Yemfamao Bonne kuta Amadou Onana. Amadou Onana de Akwetri. Belgium. Mona souhaite kuta bon manka sa femme. Akasmenum. Obiam perso be consili sese. Pep student. Pep student. Osi 2-2 with Pep student. Brassi anopa wasari. Enumero di divia. Na enonsu. Wasan Abrasibi. And he said a superb student in Kase. Sebi Obedidi. Bear 7 p.m. Brasu tit 6 o'clock. Now we are Kodidi Gusu Navakoda. What do you say? Or say, Tutu say, Ewo Emre, you may ready to be. Now Kakoda. Nay, James Bia, Eddie Fim. Utioma Daroma. And the commentary there, bro. Bonekuta Amadou Onana. Wajari atuwa ya konga. Toti. Bonen say, pass number. Onana to the captain. Wajari ya konga. Toti. To Onana bim. Wale pass number mkusu cross number. Nansudabi.
1: Hey. This is not Lukaku.
2: My goodness. What a mix from Dodi Lukbakia. Oh, Dodi. Now, Sudabi.
1: Lublin.
2: Dodi. Doti,
1: Lukaku miss ball.
2: Doti, Dabi, Dabi.
1: Oh boy, that's what you see. My corner.
2: Doti,
1: for coach now.
2: Doti, Doti. Luka Bakio, our boy now to baby. Filippo Inzaghi.
1: Disappointing.
2: Disappointing.
1: This is a huge opportunity.
2: What disappointing? What destroy everything?
1: What destroy everything? At this time, I got 3 minutes.
2: What destroy everything?
1: I got 3 minutes at the time. I should set.
2: It was a great opportunity, pa. And Onya. Assembly 94.7 FM. Papa Eddie Atu baby. Extra time, Eddie Omi. Possible penalty. Referee no check it. Sir Anyembiano. Penalty ana referee any England no yet the other day but where the possible penalty of a sort checking referee Said Martinez
1: says size you need a players no and exactly they didn't protest in the video in other matches down we started protesting so I just say no couple it takes some defense no and I'm calling for VAR our players didn't protest.
2: Enti ye players no enti mi em protest. Ba Belgium fono. Womo epre. Se yenye penalty momo. Womo epre se yenye penalty momo. Ene Nasai Dako of Esuman Motors. Nasai Dako of Agomwa. Nyamienu Nukreni. Senegal pa mat no man. Ya titi two goals here a minute way. Senegal manyadie. Nasai Dako no no. Refi Sai Martinez. Check Ivano. And if that Ivana and the 18,
1: yes,
2: it should be the outside of the 18.
1: Yes,
2: you are baby born in the new 18. Baby, a year, and if only a tournament, I got to 18, but baby, a challenge, dear Dabby.
1: I'm more 6 yard boss now. No. 6 yard boss,
2: six yard boss
1: now. Yes.
2: That's the way we find a new penalty.
1: 6 yard box now. No.
2: Oh, so right here, a lot of angles, baby.
1: I'm
2: 94.7 FM. 120 in the extra time, and I it is what you penalty, dear. You bought your Senegal and that now. No. Yes, I am baby. Yes, I am ma. Asempa 94.7 FM say, hi, Gomwa, you are doing a great job, but don't worry, New Townsend will rise. We'll sort you out. Oh, George Opoku Yuki. George! Yes, what's the baby at the neck?
1: Oh, no, it's a decision.
2: And the referee, Saeed Martinez. Afe Hondurans. And our casa, baby, I didn't say quay, but didn't say quay, refinati panati. What panati, you? Namian Nukwene is a refuway. Ujibo we panati pa, any cabinet du prince cabinet du boy. 1 year panati pa, the any refuway. A du baby and the ref is in a vanity or hawker. I'm telling you, they decide to go and watch our bra, umpeso mukohe. Rafi Saeed Martinez from Honduras. Waji. Waji penalty no di ama Belgium. Rafi naji penalty no di ama Belgium. Rafi Saeed Martinez. Waji penalty no di ama Belgium. That's a Senegal for us. Almost so far, penalty mupao. Ebi and Morocco. Walk a year African combinations. No, you see here Morocco for walk off their pitch. And son almost signed by, but where did I be on to me walk? In walk. Umbebo. Where did Umbebo? Mawuse. Yapia Obiatuo. Enti Ene. 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Gomwa from Alasa Frifa, Abu Kobi and Odi Fiaba. Yeah, Pia Senegal Brante Bakun Ache from India and also Iguzua Ege. Or see good work, bro. Keep it up. From other Ghana, Maswell Ewa and Maswell Ewa Wane Yesuba Kofi Amonso Edi Abba. Enti enedie mese enibra ba asat na panati ne kwae mo eta ntie kopia Senegal brante ba kwa hwefom enti afen na ref no ehwe sanye bia no san ene beko na asempa 94.7 FM atom 106.3 tela muyating Larry Christian Akpatu Eddie Abasi Gomwa Jamandese. Christian Larry Akwatu, aka King Pilato. Pilato Enono. Larry Ebutu Abasokai. Panatino se se bibia de dem. Mamuse King Luka. Lukaku. King Luka. Lukaku. And Echo. Romelu Lukaku Bolingoli. Ono and Echo. King Luka. Luka. Luka. Luka. I want to say goalkeeper Mandy. And then you want to go upon him. Or this one. And can you know about you? And you know about you? In the year, ready to go. Tell him, is about. Bona tum Eko Extra time no ebre aso Eni ameno kasai Belgium are leading by 3-2. Belgium are leading by 3-2. Say Yanetia, who born in the Say Yanetia, welcome to Yanetia. Belgium, Subetimako face, say ya. And no. Philippe,
1: yes.
2: Referee Said Martinez.
1: Sometimes.
2: From Honduras.
1: Yes, Sir Gemisha will say more.
2: You have Maninko.
1: Take charge and be in command. Be in charge to say, when we say, we will be here. But you don't score too and feel relaxed. And who say, as a baby, you're ready. We know why take you commanding lead, you know. And Seth, what Boboli, what was your two goals? At 85th minute. And I'm going to say 86th minute. Not in just a space of 3 minutes. I'm going to start. And in the process, no?
2: Jesus Christ.
1: We'll be very cautious.
2: Supporters, no. Senegal, man, no.
1: Supporters, no.
2: 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Pass Nakum. Wapim. Nansu Dabi. Be an inamnidia, yes, and say, who says Senegal players in Egyptibo, Satio Manimo, El Bentua, Omu Ankasa, and Aye, Etikuim, pass Naba, and say, Boss Sotna number, baby cry, Soto Boy, no Yadia bit me a fa, when Yan Vantage, Ubinabo Treno, and Timmy Uncle. 74.7 FM extra time no Siemens Yana Krano Siemens Yana is a Yabu Etiokoyim Onusua Bumse Tum Ediachim Born in Say Senegal Wamu and the Echo Revi Say 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Senegal Ebe Yana, Ebre Nebetre, where you pass in India to and say, answer to me, uncle Senegal 18. Samuel, we hear the lines of Sadio Mane and Idrissa Gana K. Coach in this way, changes every changes, you know, why every Senegal. Omunina, our Belgium Fafem Akasebono, Ombetwa to 18 Noma Preho. Bonin say, Cross Naba, Nansu Dabi. Belgium to Lodi, Papim, Senegal, wamu ene eko. Nanswe efeu, efau wako adema. Senegal. Efau wako adema, Senegal. Asempa 94.7 FM. 120 nidi asu. Eme yabo 8 minutes. Kipren Diata. Abo cross natim. One eba. Obi eni ho. En say ye. Another cross beba na. Another cross beba. Kipren Diata. Diata de kutabono. Abom say two. Eni bo natim. En say ye. Ono su ejai. Cross ni beba na. Obeti me abo cross no. Abo short atim. No problem at all for Tibo Kotoa. 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Oye hwea enye yi. Enti we nyina me yeso se Blasters of Ghana camp omo nahe. Omo ehwe edi ebeton Daniel Roxon sise to. Work, I'll say good work from your man Daniel Roxon. Ano no so di aba. Edward HR Senegal pa. 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Enti ento akem no so. Pass na kwa kodi bon konso NTI eso ye ni cross ne ba na oba pass no Senegal my goodness that's da bien say Senegal asa ko boni pansa foul 18 mo na sa hin let me say no 18 nim
1: and
2: o si no 18 nim boni dia bibia betimi asi
1: oh yes
2: bibia betimi asi
1: me see two teams no ewo the same strength
2: ay where the so lucky power
1: yes.
2: And can no one know and can no one know come here so Senegal for bono kotoneta bono kokotoneta I'm going to catch a revenue say
1: free kick na
2: ba because you say yeah charge am we to samia
1: the be dey so here
2: aka be e dano so here
1: aka ni we bo aso
2: I can't be a to Cotua de Barcelona for Santa.
1: Of course.
2: And he and one so many and Obonie.
1: Yes.
2: Your money upon here and Quania.
1: Yes. Let people's sports come.
2: And one
1: of them. I
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1: I don't want to find a show of the
2: book. Atom 106.3 Bookie panel. Kwadani pomne tefa su akwa kwa yei yewe fiki kibabia mboni danu eda yei nansu nabi afa baby kra afa baby kra eka abefie
1: was a good opportunity
2: Seneca out of the competition Belgium down but 2-0. Omo aba betete ewini ewo extra time. Senegal for semi case ni da so nkwa na wiagu. Yo mo dey ai ya. Omo ya long range. Omo di ehwemo.
1: Say anka intention na san kam ni anka. Anka. Ye mpon kwara da. But he said he has been a very good game. Game no AFC Senegal has been good. Omayadi, they played very, very well. Omayadi says a World Cup no matter. But unfortunately, you know, they say our chances move so many area. They should have taken them and didn't take it. Belgium, every mistakes in terms of the first half game across on the side. Every second half, now hydration break no abano. Says out if she games maybe Dinia. Yeah, sometimes in clubs and as a teams Nibia, Ibia, the modern born conquer, I'm a hydration break in the bar. Some people on the ball, I'm a recover.
2: The last break, I was 90 minutes and now, Belgium for the better team.
1: Exactly. And as I'm a baby,
2: but I'm saying, I'm a cocohome.
1: Yeah, but it depends on Mokohome, you know, the catcher will be here. So what you say? We call no news, you know. We catch you be anyhow our best strategize here. A bit me a and that's what has happened. And Belgium take advantage of it. And me to me say you can't cover by your transfer in terms of say I'm at that former.
2: So say African teams like Ghana, Algeria, Cape Verde.
1: Ghana, Algeria, Cape Verde. And Naka. I can't say.
2: Seja, aha, and it is Ben and Paddy with Jana.
1: Yeah,
2: no. Aha, DC, March Day 82, Belgium 3, Senegal 2. Na US, any Bosnia and Herzegovina. March we know. We 1 a.m. Aha, and I do the Zoom and I basso. And I face Spain, any Austria, I watch now. 5 p.m. and a match win sweep to ya. Ntia sempa 94.7 FM atom 106.3. Comment ni nyina. Ya de bebremu. 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